things that I was able to do, you would do even one. Is somebody hearing me? It means that it is everything. And the Lord spoke to me and said, many of us, we have been crying for a long time.

0: leaders in prayer has made kings become beggars, and beggars are riding on horses. According to scripture, 1 Peter chapter 4 verse 7 says, the end of the world is coming soon. Therefore, be earnest and disciplined in prayer. For this reason, Freedom Time Praying Partner, FTPP, is inviting all to join this power-packed prayer program every Sunday, Monday, Tuesday, and Wednesday midnight, 12 p.m. on... 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
2: Jesus,
1: by the blood of Jesus Christ of Nazareth, we kill it by fire.
2: Amen.
0: Don't forget that the fervent prayer of a righteous man availeth much. Therefore, be part of this program. For any information, call 0244-115-618.
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0: Usmansa.
1: My God, my daddy, your baby is singing. We will be singing, shouting till the rest of our eternity. My God, my name is Pastor Bernard Usmansa. This is Freedom Time Praying Partners. It is Tuesday midnight. Let me ask you, how was your day? And then I would done it to say, and I would done it to say, and I would done it to say, I do tembian and no swing and then so I can force you no man when two are to yeah they are be to kakra. My name is Pastor Bernard Usmansa. I am very happy coming your way. You drew and you may send you a bombire. 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They never worry and they never also get tired. That is the workability of prayer. Every man who prays a lot never get tired. Even though sometimes when you go to work and you return back home, you feel so tired, you feel so weak, you feel so exhausted. But sometimes you need to try your best possible. 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You know, because we are live on Adom TV. We are live on Praise TV. We are live on Ago TV. We are live on Sony TV. We are also live on GH1 TV. And also live on Light TV. And we are also live on Joy Prime TV. And also Angel TV as well. So please, you can join all these TV stations. If you put it there right now, you will realize that they have picked it live. All these TV stations are demo live. Nye bibia o ye boa o se de be ya betimi abom paye ti wotimi hunu se mi wo TV bu o me dem so ma bre reven nye woni sole wate na paye de ye. And we are also live on Prime BFM. It's 104.5. And we are also live on Kasapa FM 102.5. 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

0: listen to some few testimonies, and then we will get back to business. And I'm telling you, we are still fighting against the evil artists. Enra will be framed, say papa. Enra pay ne dia. Me catch any sana dreams. 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Me you drew a bay for no ne sabosom ne mana. I am in Fenia grow. Why are your boys? I dear betrays did you cry? Uti me voice great me send na bread. But quick one, maybe an any day they can. Maybe today happens to be your very first time. I want to take this opportunity and welcome you to the altar of freedom. We do pray from every Saturday to Wednesday, 12 midnight, on the TV stations and the radio stations that I mentioned. I'll be very happy if you join us every Sunday to Wednesday, and also on every Saturday. I'll be very, very glad. And pay bo dear sister, you need a bear, my papa, da ma, a boy, papa. 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Sorry, I want us to listen to some few testimonies. And I am an enchete senra. And a testimony, no. A Jimmy Sempa and Tina Missami Bonum, you know. Mammy be or send a banra, testimony so tea and a bear called Wuna and a banny woo ye. I'm yet number Nebanako to cold room, say 35 minutes. Ambulance, a barber fanako share much. So I son of fun woo tea freedom ye be bompire. 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
0: You say, "Unyi ni saying, 'Pai bonye juma, ya join the freedom.'" 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
0: Nyami shrau. 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My testimony is say, bare few months ago, I don't for be a minimum nachi. Suddenly say, or start say, or frame me, or be so boy me. Nan baby, I quay ye. Bare 1 month ago, may chat in and won't reply. May chat in. No, send me a message. Say, I'm going through something. I'll call you. And one bear 1 month. Me name near Koso. Me send a message. On reply, my friend, na on fa. To my friend, na down for back where war. Well, to me, I'm cast important. But I say, just pray for him. In fact, me, I'm shame. Now, and I do be a bumpy, we are. Me bumpy man, me bonny day freedom, yame. Near Cosubia, ye need free moon. Me name are the codia moon. And so freedom, yame. Ye need free moon, ye need free moon, where you should demo. But then I'll say, I'm so seed or 50 cities, you know. Me so seed, I'm say, freedom, yame. See, dear me so ma, Madame Fono. Ye ni free ye be biare cause one abrabo. Pastor Bernard.
1: Amen.
0: And then some wa bomi din was send me message or bomi din na me jeso. And I'll say I'll call you in I'm see you. And me me wa frame me. No so me cast me friend na I'll call you. Na niame come ni say a colebia. 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And an Oku school, I see who bruises one want to hear the child abuse and the tone is so. As a Bernard, Nasan or Chimuno, Nanya San Catoa. Nan yammy freedom yammy jinny free moon.
1: Wow.
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0: 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Pastor Bernard me dawase.
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0: Ye dawase. So the freedom by ye.
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0: Ye dawase.
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0: Nyame shra unonye okesie. 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Nyame shra unonye mokesie.
1: Amen. Wow. Free. The Lord has done it. Child abuse. Ewa brochere. Ube dem. Them only a brochure and answer won't to acquire one shed and tears here. A brochure with them just a wooted ya colleby. Obed them. The twins was so friend or say, I am really going through something, but one kind of could be an answer. No, it's Miss Rock. I mean, pie boom, not in about freedom or taste. The ham pie bonus, so dear, it is where the enemies is always defeated at the altar of freedom. God being so good, see, a declare no innocence as a winning more to God be the glory. Amen.
0: Freedom. The Lord has done it. Freedom.
2: Guided by a shared purpose and a spirit of collaboration, Emory University students

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1: Many a dana say, or known our quack or boano. Only Momaka Kunyan Munyam will feel running him. As I see Ra, the Yamias amount.
2: You know, the Lord has done it. Yay, that Yamisha shall be brave, that the Minyanji, that Nami Pajuma, Nemoide, me come to say, they will soon pump by Bosana. We see a for 31 cities, daddy. Me bought for anywhere in the man day now. Your friend, Mr. Kijuman, to member of office. Daddy, the same look as that is Sammy Ye Juma Sia.
1: Wow.
2: In Najibi, bring a mistral. In a mistral, you don't find any assault for you now. And daddy, oh, shall be constantly me to coin. Me to coin, Karochi, daddy. Me bomb pie, and to feed on your baby, mommy.
1: Amen.
2: That was the power.
1: Amen. Yeah. Oh, nice.
3: Freedom.
1: The Lord has
3: freedom.
1: The Lord has done it.
3: The Lord has done it. Pastor Bennett, the bishop.
1: Amen. Amen.
3: My sister back in South Africa. And then the world on Bagana. Bagana, my friend, is coming from the Michelle Sampai Gold. And I'm Simuk Masia. Me business by South Africa. By Ghana and Ankara, that's my Ibiba son. Now, me adum, the bedroom by South Africa back. Remember, on every day, me back passport got two more UK MS. The bedroom South Africa, first week, second week. No more fresh air. Apparently, I can't visit.
1: Wow.
3: Now you can do it. Second minute, say 1 year, nothing for. Every number day, I go to my private and I see 1 month prepare a visa yaba. In fact, I have 1 month. You say, Empire Bona Ebono.
1: A year, Juma.
3: You can say the diablo. Freedom, Yami, I be a mommy. See, last week, you know, we shall see. Say, the BBC, the boss, half of them be my crown. Nami adum Friday twam ya akwana kwadru UK.
1: Wow.
3: Te se me dia se da na kupo.
1: Wow.
3: Freedom.
1: The Lord has done it. Freedom. Wow. That is awesome. But quick one. And then me can say me my yentwa so bebre na yet me anya time.
4: Someone. I'll just sing it to someone.
1: About empire kwa ni moka kra. 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

My member Osan Kaiboy. If you are on Facebook, TikTok, or Instagram, there are some scammers, there are some criminals that are trying to use my name to flood a lot of people. I beg you, I don't send message on WhatsApp, I don't send message on Facebook, I don't send message on TikTok. 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
1: Manda na mahasoli.
0: Yes, Lord. Yes, Lord.
1: Manda mahasoli.
0: Thank you.

0: We thank you so much. 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The way you love us, we can never love you like that. All that we are saying tonight is we appreciate everything you have done for us and our family.
1: Yes, Lord.
0: We thank you, King of Glory, Ancient of Days.
1: Yes, Lord.
0: We can never thank you enough.
1: Never thank you enough.
0: Yentimi na wasimye da.
1: Yes, Lord.
0: Papa. Dear Canada, you know, and I see any so dear. Joy, you know, Nassie. We thank you.
1: Thank you, Lord.
0: Open our tea and cast us.
1: Yes, Lord.
0: It is only you alone who understands our language. Only a tipeja for. Only a pija ye teacher.
1: Yes, Lord.
0: Now you need to ask Sanibua.
1: Yes, Lord.
0: Open pie and then you are on the shoe.
1: Yes, Lord.
0: Open your new war. Open your own war. You need to be Biara, can't wait for the home. You know, Biara, you know, I say, Osoro, Hene, you know, I say, Tumimura, you know, I say, Ibiasi Sura, you know, I say, Asasi Mura, you know, Munyama, Munyamia, and Uncle Continue. Amen.
1: Amen.

Right, get up and let's enter into the serious prayer section right now. So we are now, we are lifting it up, the prayer before the King of Glory, the I am that I am, the Ancient of Days. He alone deserves our worship. Still, we still have 1 hour ahead of us, so we can still worship God and still thank God. All right, can you please rise up? We are live on Adom TV, we are live on Praise TV, we are live on GH1 TV, and we are live on Joy Prime TV, Angel TV, Light TV, Praise TV, and also GH1 TV. We are also live on Agogo TV and Adom TV. 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Catch it will be 7Funny TV in Toho. We are also live on Kasapa. 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Okay, sorry na ye shempa bonasi anesa. 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

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Lift your voice. 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Oh!

Real quick, we are going to enter into a very serious prayer section right now. I'll be very happy if I get every one of you who can quickly share the page on Facebook. Come on now, go ahead, share it right now on Facebook. The name is Original FTPP. On Facebook, the name is Original FTPP. Original FTPP. Original FTPP. The Lord has done it. Go ahead and share it for me right now. Come on now, share it right now. Go ahead, share it right now. The name is Original FTPP. The Lord has done it. Or Prophet Bernard Uswansa. Or you can even type FTPP, the Lord has done it, on Facebook. Share it for me right now, please. Be a blessing to people. Even though you're mrene ko so kano cratchel say empire me no be born and be boa. Yes, we are also live on YouTube. The name on YouTube is FTPP, the Lord has done it. Just type the Lord has done it on YouTube. We are live. Now, we are lifting up the first prayer topic. And this is the first prayer topic. Every evil altar that always speak evil of me. Evil altar that always speak evil of me. 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

Share the page for me. 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Please share it for me. 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Be a blessing to someone. 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

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Yes, Frema and Emma. Just here. Young Paboni. Whoever pouring snap. Mentioning my name and cursing me. Empower your boy and smabo. Ever, whoever pouring something on the ground and cursing my mother and my mother's children. Whoever that has poured something on the ground and cursing my mother and my mother's children. Whoever that pours something on the ground that curses my mother and my mother's children. I'm telling you, if you were born black and if you don't really pray her, I'm telling you, somebody will pour something on the ground and curse you for no reason. People, you have not done nothing to them. Only any shame. Whoever that has poured something on the ground and curse my mother and my mother's children. What she be a good for my dummy free man and ma. And Nadri, oh boy, so better. So better, my boy. You be who do a best solid. Pigan Sani uncle. So better. Missy, you be who do a better day. Oh, sorry. Obeda, Messi, be who do a better day. Whoever that pours something on the ground and curse my mother and my mother's children.

next prayer topic. Are you praying? We are almost there. Can I get 10 of you on Facebook? Come on now, please. Share it for me. I beg you. Come on now. Share like 5 times. I just need 10 people on Facebook. Please. Share it for me right now. Share it for me right now. Go ahead. Come on now. Share it for me. Share it for me. 10 people. Go ahead and share it for me right now. My God. Our next prayer topic. Hard one. Your bono. This prayer topic, we are firing it hard one. We are firing it hard one. Every wicked, every wicked, wicked altar that want to play me wicked. 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Edeba dear partner, yes sir. So for Oba would do one few so was all worry. Na our dear no. Otalia. Na why? Deba dear partner, yes sir. You desire to travel. 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Obeji we are not the call. Obeji are not the call.

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0: 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I bosom the woofy and the year jaw my life for more, more, more, more, more, more, more, more, more, more, more, more, more, more, more, more, more, more, more, more, more, more, more, more, more, more, more, more, more, more, more, more, more, every wicked otter that want to play me wicked, and we are there. 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
1: Thursday, this coming Thursday, we are all meeting at La Paz, Race Course Park. So we say, Thursday we will be our buffer oil black. 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
2: I remove my head.
1: The head of my children. Can you tell me say me yimiti?
2: Me
1: mati.
2: Me mati.
1: The head of my wife.
2: Head of my wife.
1: Head of my husband.
2: The head of my husband.
1: I remove our head. From every satanic and demonic shrine.
2: From every satanic and demonic shrine.
1: Can you tell me so? Me yimiti. 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Can you tell me so? Declare one more time. Say, I remove my head.
2: I remove my head.
1: The head of my children.
2: The head of my children.
1: The head of my wife.
2: The head of my wife.
1: The head of my husband.
2: The head of my husband.
1: From every satanic and evil shrine.
2: From every satanic and evil shrine.
1: By fire, by thunder.
2: By fire, by thunder.
1: We lose ourselves.
2: We lose ourselves.
1: We lose ourselves.
2: We lose ourselves.
1: In the name of Jesus.
2: In the name of Jesus.
1: I feel we better make a fire 5 times. You will not hear amen. And so 3 times. Why you ready? Fire, fire, fire 5 times. Are you ready? I feel we need to want to go.
2: Fire, fire, fire, fire, fire.
1: Last one.
2: Fire.
1: Feel you hear amen 3 times. Why you ready? A fire, yanko.
2: Amen.
1: Put your hands on your chest. Kadiemi kebo to me so say, declare, say by fire, by thunder.
2: By fire, by thunder.
1: The desires of my life.
2: The desires of my life
1: will be fulfilled.
2: Will be fulfilled.
1: Desires of my destiny.
2: Desires of my destiny
1: will be fulfilled.
2: Will be fulfilled.
1: Desires of my future.
2: Desires of my future
1: will be fulfilled.
2: Will be fulfilled.
1: In the name of God the Father.
2: In the name of God the Father.
1: God the Son.
2: God the Son.
1: And God the Holy Spirit.
2: And God the Holy Spirit.
1: Shout amen 5 times.
2: Amen. 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

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He is our source. He is our father. Yeah. 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
1: This is first.
0: Kefro. 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
0: Osofo me mu wache
1: yeja.
0: Now, what to say?
1: Oh, Neddy General.
0: Mukrum, I'm kind of watering.
1: Yeah, watering.
0: And you we mean him, sir, when our boy, when that was a miracle. How many years now?
1: Oh, 5 years.
0: 5 years.
1: 5 years.
0: CCA.
1: Yeah, CCA.
0: Wow. But a jawum.
1: I mean, I don't.
0: A jawum.
1: Yeah,
0: tienyo mno kakra, tienyo mno.

0: In tea program bi ya edisa unkwa unkwa odi caption no so anwo din
1: me adom
0: all time praise eh ya den
1: all time praise e pacho need kan with us ni akonya no all time praise ejume di bia 5 years ago inya Dyson
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0: Mishra, Adiana. 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
1: Yeah. Jose Kwame, pick it all time pray. David Kans, it was a Mishra ever the day.
0: Nenina.
1: Na na ye woman.
0: A woman in me.
1: Yeah. And you know, Papa Boy and Pa in picking of the all time praise. Yes, she has a 5 years in it. The fifth year. And it's Abri, but Papa, the energy summer was the fifth year. No, it's in my order. So,
0: wow,
1: na many am feared you numbaco
0: with a divine,
1: divine power, grace period power for me. And Tino, and Yami Adoma, second of our guest, a baby, you may dino, a PIWC Danceman, PIWC Danceman, a Hona Yami Adom. What the am I say? Yem wabwa jidifunyina no. 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
0: Ave Maria
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1: any Ave Maria and a share war.
0: Oh, okay.
1: A share war.
0: Okay.
1: Just after the washing bay, now we will say Pentecost, no, a war.
0: Okay.
1: And Tino, a tons of phobia, as a brabe taiachi, a decando rade,
0: okay,
1: Nadonaqua, Nabrani, and Yenshin and William. Watch out.
0: No, sir, Bible said, we am any power, I am a rade.
1: I am a rade.
0: Yes, I would 2 years for seeing Nika and Rade. So, Pacho, was it time? No, yeah.
1: Pacho, 4 p.m. 4 p.m.
0: 2nd of
1: August.
0: August.
1: 2026.
0: Pacho, yeah. Pacho, gate free, no, you're saying?
1: Oh, gate free, no, yeah. A grateful heart.
0: Okay.
1: And looking good.
0: It's a wound, Chiari.
1: Debbie.
0: Oh, yeah, I jumped to our two dead Dakosimiriku.
1: Banner.
0: And Betty.
1: Becky Boni. And Perez Music.
0: And Perez Music. Yeah,
1: and Papa Boaf.
0: And Papa Boaf. And Pentecost Nankasaqua. And Yadia, ye ton ticket.
1: Yen ton ticket. Ade. Yes, yentiminye. Kitino nanso we nya direction is here nya na sa and you know we want to stick to the direction
0: okay
1: na yeah anyem from so e we urade enim
0: okay
1: you know or ba pe bibi she okutukum fa be danya me ase
0: okay
1: na fa be support to ministry
0: because at the end of the all time praise
1: imagine
0: wow
1: imagine
0: and Now, who said that was?

0: responses, and
1: apart from a few people and a
0: few individuals,
1: too few individual and a titu mayor. I'm a cheaper
0: one, Kakura Kameka. I could see
1: for a titu part.
0: And I may Ninembiano ubi tie na opese o se ah sa dwuma yi a papa yi ye die me so me pese me call sponsor na ontimi ma
1: o papa kwano de abue fina copem second August kwano abue ubi bia opese obem no erade ensi u kwankra nra abranti bi ya de bi o frem me no bi sa mi se den no bi timi aye na mi bisa nso ono nso den no ono nso betimi aye
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1: 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And for that, even thought alone, a bar na jinima, o say young cohonon koshadeno, and no crash, rese, unyamieti, sufri bia, yet a tone and him. And the quangle bui, who between me are afraid 0244 25 47 58 0244 25 47 58 Now, fra, you be also. Nampacho, ni apeso de bua biano. You bua kwanwa no wet me a insha. It has
0: so for me and say that's it.
1: Pacho, Miss Madame,
0: I did shrau. Pacho, number no wet me a bubi.
1: Pacho 0244.
0: Pacho, to boasibo.
1: 0244 0244 25 25 47 47 58 58
0: All time praise, Reverend Dr. Kwame Manukuri. humble servant of the Lord.
1: In that
0: chapter, I mean, should I?
1: Oh,
0: no, dear. Send me, me no. Oh, keep it up. Send me a OCT and because some say, send me a papaya winning them.
1: Yeah.
0: We introduce you to a lot of people.
1: Yeah.
0: Nah. And Kola Bibri, et is a guest on before which. Now, crack, I say, Papa, say. It will depend if you home, so I'll go can cry, and you'll be with Papa. Yeah. That.
1: Or the Roman Street.
0: But, Papa, Washewa. Yami shall keep it
1: out.
0: Now, Oko Fan Niema, now Kusi, now Oko to. Or catch me, Debbie. Yami shall what? Yami some pigeon crow for us.
1: Amen.
0: Ya omunso ebe yesa ene ni e chen sa
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0: me dia mempam wo ne mo pese okwa
1: ene vacho vese beko
0: achi agura radenka
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0: 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People marry people that they don't know. They don't know them. Obisa o minina tina che. Minina trapa. Question metabusa any say. Wouldn't you know? And Rakram Busa will be. Ibusa will be couples will be. Mibusa Obana say winning Behman pa was yin. Okay. Busa Behman say winning Obana pa was yin. And then Busa say okay. Nidin de say, oh, and the no abon intentem. Ne maame de se wo se wo di sisi. 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Na mse mo atena ba se wo so ache more than 5 years. Ana mse ana obi a wo be ware no no wonnim ne se. Ya wo wo no ni din Ozo me vat me kwa krum hono omu ta friend wanunwi. 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Enti wo be friend say. I am. Emma say, Mamma say, was there no dear minim? Okay. Now, we didn't know Mamma say, Master Mosu. Was it won't? 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
1: 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And the Lord blessed them. That is Genesis chapter 1. Na nona ubedru verse 31 na. And the Lord saw everything he has made and it was very good. Brafurubi eyusu, it was excellent. When God saw everything he had made, what God has made was excellent. Bibiye nyankupo bo yibiyano. Bible said it was excellent. Ne yepa. Ba yedru chapter 2. Chapter 2 nwa. 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The only thing that was not good about everything God has created was the fact that man was alone. 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Then verse 18, God said, it is not good that man should be alone. 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It is not true. 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Ote anti e kache o say the whole idea of marriage, you know, eye nyame eye God's own idea. 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Me meye ne nsesuo buafo ediama no. A partner comparable to him. Then the Lord God said, it is not good that the man should be alone. 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Awu zani nyankopon si ye no help ana nyame ye no o ye fit for you ese se wo aware na wo ware no ese wunya obema of fit wo ese wunya oba of fit wo woni no ko eno na ye omo kan se den ye nye I've forgotten this word aye nyankopon idea nyame se I will make him a partner comparable to him. We say fit for him. Ni a ube ware no. Usha ube fit wana. 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

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bone of my bone and the flesh of my flesh will be a bone of your bone, a flesh of your flesh. As I said, yeah, we hear it. She is the bone of your bone and the flesh. She is part of you. And Crawford Cass and Eddie and you are Benny and a man also come and yes, me any idea to that. So, say, when you need near and call one, poor baby tonight. Oh baby, because this will be nyanya which you need. Nasia Waridia, you are the bone of my bone and the flesh of my flesh. Me don't pim don't pay ni me honam honam. And Fabi Bia and Fanny Men sees you with it. Jai Sani Mana, Jai, Nemoa. Yame Adman, next week here, but was by Yame Adma, Ibishia Wednesday, and the young Kawarism. By Juara, dear, it be dear Waria Honkomo. Yamintin and Nima, no monoman in Sue ye, Oma Waria, Wawari and Yafefe. Oh, yes, Christo, I love you, me dear Pastor Emmanuel J. My number is 0205664120. 0205664120. Kwame, watch it. Thank God for this message. May God bless you, Papa. Kwame, Yamin Shrawan. 0205664120. I love you so much. T. Dotes Remixi. T. Dotes.

0: that we need to bless the name of the Lord. David said, let everything we need magnify this name. What shall I render unto the King of Kings and the Lord of Lords? For he reigns from generation to generation. There is none like our God. Wherever you are, as you can hear my voice looking at.
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0: 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Now, obi tiwa no pay or share wa social media handle best no betumi enya Minister Julius.
1: 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YouTube, Facebook, Instagram, baby.
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0: 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But you will be sure for program and batch a quang ho.
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0: 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Ma maybe tio, so for be tio. Just say, Ubipes or Boa Ministry, no, Utio and a pay, a brochure for tio. As somebody, you will be
1: sure.
0: 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A tear for it to me, after all.
1: Okay, but Jomadas, no money is
0: 0240 83 97 96 96 02 40 02 40 83 97 96 96 96 96 96 96 96 96 96 96 96 96 96 96 96 96 96 96 96 96 96 96 96 96 96 96 96 96 96 96 96 96 96 96 96 96 96 96 96 96 96 96 96 96 96 96 96 96 96 96 96 96 96 96 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96 96 96 96 96 96 96 96 96 96 96 96 96 96 96 96 96 96 96 96 96 96 96 96 96 96 96 96 96 96 96 96 96 96 96 96 96 96 96 96 96 96 96 96 96 96 96 96 96 96 96 96 96 96 96 96 96 gyina kwan ho bɛyɛ 1 hour 30 minutes na menyaka ka bia bɛ bia na yɛma yɛ kwan nyɛ
1: and hey so
0: ba erade kai ho
1: amen
0: ya bedu seba Tunko, Unimadina, I was yesterday's mamma said, Cobana Akrofi Ministry Foundation present impact life through education, impact life through education. And it's a bit of a course Friday on the 18th, September 2026, 10 a.m.

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Iti bongwedi enso be fan noma we. 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Ne radesu Jim Power on the table. Rather, better up and Timomodi and say, over to me, a buon colina, et to me, I have a pa. Let Kai say, and up here, Papa Bompaya, no Timpower, Casua, Ufaco, Apostolic Ghana. From 6:30, it is a Bibia Dadija. Come on, yeah, so we're back. Your favorite palace ministry presents the night of miracle and testimonies all night, all believers all night. Team Lee, tomorrow by this time, date is 17th July, 17th is coming Friday, 9 p.m. as early. Host near Reverend Chris Obin. And you will be able to Tabora, a large last stop, Yabua Street. Some ministration to your favor palace choir, Pastor James, Minister Comfort, and Minister Gina, and two Zafrobi as a bra. Now, we're in Sharapi. I was young, Shannon, so mama say, Assemblies of God Theological and Mission Seminary, yeah, your brother, yeah, your pastor, no,

who around UH ES. New Park Hall, New Campus, Jubedine Kosu. Na yetunza fro ubiya ase. Mwadi yansi ubeba na ube yenshirapi. Entino, AGTS fo nina, class of 2028. Yetunza fro, ewo nuhu wedi no. Na bebi ya baye kamapa. Finally no. We oseminda ubibiera asi emano. Mami, ah, your friend, oh, my penny Lucy, and Nim Ahi, and they, you know, be our buyer, you need to take a boy, and she will be an on your be a cassier, Mamma Chirado, Yamin should be an on your be a cassier, and she will be a Hana Brebama, who can't edit you within the United States. But any Pastor William, who says, a prayer group in the super cell will join here from 9:30 to 10:15 every Monday to Friday, 9:30 to 10:15. Let me have from 0546 700 299. Bishia, up near here, the ultimate sports news by Alatula and the crew. Oma, you ready, Ophia? Enjoy the rest of the show. So for Nelson, I'm in Sharopa. I'm in Sharopa. I'm in Sharopa. I'm in Sharopa. I'm in Sharopa. I'm in Sharopa. I'm in Sharopa. I'm in Sharopa. I'm in Sharopa. I'm in Sharopa. I'm in Sharopa. I'm in Sharopa. I'm in Sharopa. I'm in Sharopa. I'm in Sharopa. I'm in Sharopa. I'm in Sharopa. I'm in Sharopa. I'm in Sharopa. I'm in Sharopa. I'm in Sharopa. I'm in Sharopa. I'm in Sharopa. I'm in Sharopa. I'm in Sharopa. I'm in Sharopa. I'm in Sharopa. I'm in Sharopa. I'm in Sharopa. I'm in Sharopa. I'm in Sharopa. I'm in Sharopa. I'm in Sharopa. I'm in Sharopa. I'm in Sharopa. I'm in Sharopa. I'm in Sharopa. I'm in Sharopa. I'm in Sharopa. I'm in

0: Abusafo no nsia bo asempa 94.7 FM ne eye 13 July 2026 no nsia kase bo ye akudie mu nsem ene ne ye de ebrew edia edaso no eye asempa sports news at 6 musum for set dazi guma jaman desie abednego 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
2: You did a very great job. You did a very great job. Ghana is proud of you. That's your father? The chukuchuku of him. So you are giving him the motivation chukuchuku where is. So congratulations to you. You did a very good job. But why did you resign?
3: I didn't resign.
2: We see a news that you resigned.
3: I sent my message of gratitude.
2: Yeah. 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Ghana coach, good luck. Thank you.
0: Enti Carlos Correa se enya de anes warisan ewo na ensem we beto dwa na yene executive council member Ura Drew Safu Edin Komani ebisa ne se eni de beto dwa no na coach Carlos Correa kra no anyem bia 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aso
4: You have a lot to talk about. And you know, here's the case, Papa Nuaba, not the selecting team. No, I think we need win, win, ever match. We need win, win, ever baller. I think we have, something to talk about. And you know, maybe, as many public, many opinion, yeah, but I'm Ubia, I can run a Papa no challenge, man. On challenge, man. Then I for me, and say, Papa, and so on. And who are Papa no, maybe I happen to be at a training ground. And who are Papa no, Juma, on the boys, you know, fraternization. And, the intensity, I want it, like, we pull me, how they are playing. Wouldn't say Ghana, the problem I want to be around, maybe I make an event. You play in our ball, you know. But when they come to the last Arsenal, they come and play the Samba. Samba game, the Yajibo, Brazil, or the Bible, and say, I'm saying, they just Samba, the ball, or back to Chia, or be this one is fun of my bunches at the man of them. But if we are able to play the one toucher, this is the acquired norm our international football, then the coach can get results.
0: Okay. Coach, you bet me my resource. And now, yeah. I ready. I want no more. Keka, I say off the pitch. No, say ebe ye Eddie Abuano. Asampa 94.7 FM Nana Safu Odro Sibo Suru Consort Nane Wadin Semwe to Jai Executive Council Member Fa Coach Carlos Grade and so na Yemfi Blasters of Ghana Nim Rim Kaka and what the Black Maidens of 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
4: Between the hours of 9 o'clock to 11 o'clock at a pan AM, the main tenants being IAB. And at our meeting, we agreed with her. I was saying, I guess, a little key. Now, I'm going to call AGO. On the 15th of September, you'll say, Akobo Washu. And she belongs to me. Yes,
0: After
4: Waffle, no? Since we are playing Canada, Brazil, and Norway, we are thinking that either one of the three, no, and it's a China, Scandinavia, they are called Europa. I bet why for a finish off. We can play other European clubs to see how the Europeans play. Though we've met them in at the Malta. But I know more if it's Brazil in the this year. Or if we will get any South American country to go. So we can also look at our opening. We also got Canada the other way. Over 12 connect because you'll get things to play there like in the EU. And you know, that day after I meet you, the mom of Vicky, and you know, that your program, the head of the National Team Department, and he said, when we finish, I would say it's before European tour, and whichever tour, but we need to have a campaign, either 3 weeks or 1 month campaign outside. And
0: we'll move from there to Morocco to play the football. Well, in summer, there's a Black Maidens Committee Chairman, Nana Safu Drew. 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
5: after all the months so many months in camping we are there so we thank God that we had a ticket to the World Cup many thanks goes to my ladies my technical team I'm so happy I thank them so much You saw what happened there. He catch the ball and the referee said they should play the ball again. And knowing this girl, she's a small girl. So matches like this, you can't do that so that the morale of the girl will come down. But we thank God that she came back and kept the ball very well. So we thank the goalkeeper for keeping us through. We thank the goalkeeper for keeping us through. May God bless the goalkeeper and the players. I'm happy. We will prepare and prepare well. We will prepare and prepare well because the stage that we are going is very tough, very high. The standard is very high. So we are going to work on them, bringing more players. We are going to create competitions in the players so that we will get good players to the World Cup.
6: Congratulations.
5: Thank you, my lady.
0: When in summer, coach Nana Dakwa, head coach at the Black Maidens of Ghana, where the Etuja and the MFI under 17 man as well, call AM Peninfono, so that is the Black Queens of Ghana. Womu, Ewa African Cup, Ebo, Ewa Morocco, Memo, Busimia, Womia, Senya for the Agrocra, Nigeria, and then Ponese, Ekosu, Womu Campo, Naseni, Sietenya, Mia, Tuma, 26th of July, 2026, Ekosi, Orchestra, Busimino, and Orchestra System, and Aja, African Cup of Nations. You know, and so I told you, Emmanuel, also here, the Black Queens of Ghana, Minu Kasai, Omako PM, Morocco, Ghana Group, I want to hear what Group C, and it's a said, the next, a man, dear, a banner, Maso, dear, Group C, and it's no more, a war. You know, my South Africa, Group Bakum, and after Mali, and Tanzania, and the Group C, one more, and I mean, Tuma, 26th of air this month, you know, and Nessa Ushemua, a African combination, say, Manu Ediano, and so as I say, coach and the team, and they called Kim Lars, 7 technical officials, you know, and 18 players, and what you may call to Morocco, I want to menu a castle idea. Now, yes, we be a answer at the Dana Quema Black Queens of Ghana. I started camping, eh, Morocco, womu edu, essence, and nay, 13 and Tibe. I can't now watch you know, and no, now watch me, you know, I can't 13 days. Now, if we walk up and I say, a African Cup of Nations, a man, you know, and so as I say, eh, Morocco, mamma, and Beyonce, Timia Conkine, and to any idea, far a year, Black Queens of Ghana, womu and so. Na you rem a war a year walk up and idea say NSC ATM semi final matches no abusa for Ness and near me no cast idea. They say the Ness I've been so called and just watching her and in the Uquadas no matches in the Ebaso watching her Yamia Duma said the 7 p.m. no and no a year match can say France and Spain and no Eddie Ebony Nafe Uquada 7 p.m. no so match back when also and no bad team papa no and no a year England against Argentina and I'm also Edward Pim. So, maybe I'm setting my concain. Then, no copium, a African countries now. A call walk up and see Capudua, Womu Enya Edia free walk up and moi. For my Morocco, a kuta $31.5 million. Egypt tossing me, no, a mukuta $17.5 million. Essence Morocco, Eco copium, a quarter final, a whole run of 16 and Egypt in acquire Senegal. Womonso run of 32 no, Omubutu, Omunia 13.5. 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Eko aye next round of 16 amonso eneu koma amonso 13.5 and omutimi kopie mu enso eho and like verde so round of 32 and from Senegal Algeria Dia Congo munyina enso eko e keverde enso ekuta 13.5 African so round of 32 13.5 South African so round of 32 13.5 Ghana so round of 32 and 13.5 million US dollars and a Ghana so walk up no what the ebe fee and omain Tunisia the group stage na no film into 10.5 and on Suunya, maybe I'll say to me, I can't kind of moment, you know, and a young call, walk up near me, walk up minutes with Bernard Paddy Boche.
1: 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World Cup minute. Ejebo, enche na ejano enya bedu. 2026 FIFA World Cup. Egoso, ekoso, ewo USA, Canada, and offense no Mexico no. 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

0: 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The Obama Tidom no Eye Abednego Komensa and Eric Kasi to Bwedi Kejuan Ankasa and so as you say, Anasem Ponone and Obama Dia Timisemo at the MI. Enti, sorry, so na Dennis Asamoah Yao Dennis aka Alatula Aba Abetnasi na odi eye the ultimate sports show edi amamu ene ejuin ti yami aduma ebesan asia yakramo.
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2: Madam,
3: 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Abna has bent the jollof because she was celebrating Ghana's goal. 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
2: Yampo, se a quantum wisem, ye can junim, na wankubia, na yos atisem, and oma bebri na gana dishen nemu won conformans, the outia weni beji, and it your rubber who.
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2: Any tea, Tia Bruchenkomo, Aqua Manqua, Akuntejo, Eddie Bro was Sempa, 94.7 FM. So,
4: you remember that I say, you are no more man on it. You almost see a cracker, you almost will know. Yes, you are here. You need to see a carbom.
5: Memory Debia, a bonusia, a permusia, a question of what you change your home, our approach, said the Akuhu, any diabetrufi, the Yahu, near her, the Ye, near the Abba, the Anyano, and you can say,
4: yeah, say. 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
2: Yabere no ma hudua. 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
1: Now, Mrs. Samiti, now me hear me nails, so come on.
2: Oh, no.
1: Me fa uba, make I do some small 1-2-1-2 rounds, be answer me doing ho. 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And they mean this, I check, no.
2: Hey, Anita.
1: 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No, top prepaid. 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See, fine girl.
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Yeah, weekend in the Mordia call Asandia Basswing Jim. Major Moja AD Afrisania Ketchema Ekoba. A double Jim Kama Kama. Ofa trade and pass it at the eye in ye.

the sports news at 6 about ever some year. Ebreno aso say to aso. Na yede the ultimate sports morning show at 12 so. We a Monday's edition of the ultimate sports morning show. And then a 13th of July 2026. Baby, I will be here. Yama, good morning. Yama, bonjour. 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And Komo Bibrini and Ubediano Pay. Ebano Akudia Huntema. The show is live on YouTube. You're live. I want to thank you on YouTube. You're Sempa 94.7. Jamestown Joko Adaroma. Team of Ebru producers. 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

0: own etechiri. 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Sky. And paying for Achochuru, Etajumedi, Echi. And up by Otim and Kamidi, Dennis Asamoah, Hotelino, Latula. Ghana's maestro, Yosu Prisibu, the king of the morning. The king of the morning. And so, Etajumedi, Kese, Echi. And then, Eri Eba Abesomo. Shannon Suse, Enche. Jumedia Edi Ebrono, Obeti Delbon Kratano, Naposo, Naposo, My Joy Online, Adum Online, Yebeki Kanina Bomni Edi Asomo Ede Anopei.
1: It's the Outer Class, back in the room, ready to rock
0: the king, Nana Kweku Mensa, Ebebochi Edi Amae, Ote Nanan Kache, by the way, Remune, Ahode Elho, Bibiade Nana Kwemu.

0: Norway and England. And also corner we are na a hurricane. I'm also our Haaland and SO. Sanso and Argentina and Switzerland. 90 minutes no Leo Messi. And in my Argentina and Fonso, our Switzerland for so. Miroka say semi final. Nyame ya Dumochina. They are France and Spain, and they are so. Sanso and England, Argentina. They are very rims. And no, Echibo, you know, Eric Sedu, Buedi, the foreign minister, Edibe Babe Sumye. 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
1: Ladies
0: and gentlemen, you are your baby. You are and Commodia. Now, said you, we know. And China, you free your World Cup, you know, Karaski Reyes. And then a gratitude message, you know, Ebaye. Ghana Fobi, Efa, and say, or the Nijumedi Atoho. And they were back aside. I'll say Nijumedi, you know, on Fantoho. But a gratitude message, you know, they Ebaye. Esco members are Kasa Edia Fahon. Meroka say Papa no Eda so ewo Black Stars. O susu say ni jumedia obedi ya no wani eso ye. Enti ye mano ento ni jumedia so. 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Ye ma Karas Kires in kosu wen kitem. 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Ye rem ewo ema bobo ewo Ghana ha. Ye maidens a qualify. For World Cup, Betoja El Morocco. Sanso and a princess is qualify. For World Cup, Betoja El Poland. Sanso and a Black Wings. And so, Ebrem El Morocco. Afkono Enche, a better form. Wafkono, better form. And also, Hong Kong, Eba. For now, women's football, El Kroma SN. Women's football, Efra Dumu, El Quadumu. And then, Amano Ejna Brani. Nina and Komo, you be live. I was Sempan 4.7 FM. Eti baby, I will be on. Kosuana, fa weni. And it was on FM, yeah, live on YouTube. Medica, the two dress, yeah, Sempan 4.7 FM. Baby, I will be a Kayaho, a brand new area, do say, yeah, the end of someone so ever so more. Yeah, Courtney, I call for double cratano, a daily guy, the daily graphic. Nina Chibo, Eddie, I'll be some live. I was Sempan 4.7 FM, so.

0: 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Bibi added an aquamu Ewoho. Any Franco for entry train come on 0246 422 338 0246 422 338 and 0355 939 311 Franco for Ebe Joso or so still phone Papa Pafi and an hour.
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0: O preferred color of tanga is Syntex tanga no pay. 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And soon, Eguma. 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Are you strong? As I am tough. You are 300 agents nationwide. 80 baby, I will be on Sabbath me Akabi. And sing test for Enkasa. 0244335168. 0244335168. 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And a pair registered in 10 term. Now, once on the odds, I will be a one on once on the Gucci. Now, watch your cash and prim prim. And 10 term so cry. Omo ina daruma yankoni mfade obon krata no naposo emre wene anopai live wa sempa 94.7 nana good morning.
2: Good morning sir.
0: Na apombo
2: kodi. Yeah, you're fine.
0: Yeah. Yeah, the trade passing. Yankon krata no manopai.
2: Yeah, better say anopai yamagane ni biachi akwa babiem emra sempa 94.7 FM the headquarters of Ghana Sports Media ma 92.9 afia said 105.9 FM was sekindi takradi. Ko wakata mboso ene bene wiedu a mede eto Commando Sura Fayetimi, a court Jerim, and there Anopay Ewa Daily Guide Kuakatano, in Menimun 70 Bisei, and I see at here. Was a gunshot rock NPP polls, Okatechi, a free fire arrested. Ah, no, ebe told ya, se Centroni, I been him since he say, or a politician, dear, or Keteche, a free for Mensa, and name, yes, MPP, one more internal elections, of course, so that what she will, you 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hands were, say, Yoko picks up, then. Is Miracle Abuaje and also AN Samoa and also Abetujo P3 of the Daily Guide is MPP Nimapa. 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
2: 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Front page say ni siti ye. Na wini msa entertainment na nebe dominiti. 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Ena Enstroma season 8 no. Ye DC from.
3: Ye DC from.
2: Yeah. Na. Akura. Yes. Akura. Wenye mfrisha makumako enkono. Aya friend Kobe. Wano NOG season 9 ni sini sinas. Nitu uko front page of adumonline.com. Wase Enstroma season 8 winner season 8. 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Bags 30,000 Ghana cedis. Kenya, Dubai trip, and more after historic victory. Inti yamu na nyanya semketwa. Nenua uche sister Sandy ne miami name. Nana kweku mensa. What you say? Bra Jerry.
3: Bra Jerry.
2: Bra Jerry. Uche.
3: Nenafu.
2: Oh nenafu.
3: Nenafu.
2: Inti yamu jumedi no.
3: Oh
2: yes. West Hills Mall. Na eno ebe toja. Inti uku adumonline.com. 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
3: okay.
2: Na ba ko amedi etu mesrebo no ene eye ba clean up exercise e course na wetwe ye
3: Friday Saturday
2: no na no ena ba betodwa wa adumonline.com se o se Mahama joins allowed residents for final day of nationwide clean up exercise there's okay. Na nyasem kitwa ya na nyasem
3: ono anga sa tietia na chache mbai.
2: And on a mean thing, a yphobi, sanko phobi, new commentaries beyond the name social media, say, oh, sir, Mamino MC and now MP, MP,
3: yes.
2: Your
3: call,
2: yes. Banking hall, yeah. Hono. A man phobi to her say, and necessary, and number two, I mean, okay, your social media commentary, your foul koha. No, I catch
3: on say
2: a hun ya. What I say, aha,
3: your social media on there, and a month for car, we will be a few minutes. None of
2: us, but who's him? Allah, yeah. Oh, sir, yeah, you were a queen, you know, it will cast a will feed you summa a month for tea, you know. Your best,
4: the ultimate,
2: your best, sir. Adena, what means, oh, what means to prevent Sabe Quaco Pacho? Nesta wo pesa wo ye ansa na wakwa akopa akye me ntiasye
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2: 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Meni insa o asam kan. In kofu wu aye yi body. But what is say MP baby wu ye?
5: Debi.
2: But what is say MP yiri bi wu ye?
5: Debi, debi, debi.
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5: Manti bibi ya.
2: Uti say in so far MP bi, I'm on the hospital
5: debi,
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5: Ya ye ni jina.
2: Ya ye ye. We were never complaining. We didn't complain. We saw the need. He said, you see, holiness is next to them. Godliness.
5: Godliness.
2: Ana mi bwa. Hey, hey, Debbie. Ana, eno anu.
5: No anu.
2: Eno anu wakin.
5: Eno anu wakin.
2: Hey, hadia. Eno anu
5: wakin.
2: Eno anu wakin.
5: Eno anu wakin.
2: Oh, awuni die die. A very, very important. And I'm a boy. See, be dear, who
5: knows the first name, Grunky to a tank as a home who chain the baby.
2: And
5: now, Gassi, and Gassi,
2: Siatra, and a cabin seminar, minim, Nisano,
5: and a dear do baby.
2: I bet you love what in so far, Yankase, Sabio, and so in him finding Pada. But oh, beauty come her behind him, say. The bedrock. What you say? The bedrock of your problem, say your woman say when it comes to this annual flooding, and I say a fibiano in Subrania a yirifa Ghana for no. Yenimse bebre ni nano. Aye ya yen ye responsible. And responsible no to be fine but a binding kwa.
5: Suppose that it has a cleanliness is next to godliness.
2: Cleanliness is okay, okay. Cleanliness me ting oh baby. Cleanliness is next to godliness. Adamebwa.
5: Yeah.
2: Cleanliness is next to godliness. Inti ye beti ye hun ye no. And no and ebe buame yingi ne ye dada sitim ye wanto ye. Inti ye be slow. Allah will continue to plead to the people of Ghana. Adewi. Nanke who ni ya se ibe pledi. 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But if the president ewu the need, he say, at least, even if enye the final, you know, solution to make sure, say, flooding, yebe soa no kuranua. At least with this in the Quran. Ebe bwa yanka se ti mimufono to a certain level. Na, wudi di disle kwen si biya shisha mwore, omu diye, asem sine, ye, ye kanyan sana ye fa jine no. No muti social media no so.
5: Ye chure chure.
2: Ni ye chure chure. 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What you say? Nti let's respect. No.
5: Ye
2: 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We are all looking for solutions to. 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
5: Yebe
2: brasi. Inti mi fi usa exercise ne die. Ala, ye yina ye jitum, yen fa ye hunye den. Enche mu. Na, ni omampeni be kebi ano, yen diso, ni yen shebe bi edi yebe kwa kwa ede. Edi yebe kwa kudu.
5: Ken Kaninja, I don't know, the one crater, no, yeah, the BCO, Haruna, say good morning, Asempa FM morning show, Haruna, dear, I don't know, Samuel, say good morning to you all. Samuel, Sandy, say I'm listening live. Say your fire should not go high today, all the best. No, Samuel, message, I don't know, Zachariah, say good morning, Asempa FM, and I know, messages, Kakra, about our YouTube. Yeah, that's all, I think, when you ask, young corner, young fa, that we know, and to us, so, now, no, pay, my to you, that mean?
2: Yeah. Denis Asamoah.
5: Ken Kaninja.
2: Ala Tula.
5: Ken Kaninja.
2: Ala
5: Ken Tula. Ken Kaninja. Karas Kureza, na?
2: Why are they?
5: Onkoye. Oh, there a gratitude message.
6: Asempa FM.
5: I only send the gratitude message.
2: Eh, yeah. Na Mede nyame ase se enoma bi se ya na esi se na be ya nyame anum ya beda no what you say because se me kai pa se nkomo we me ba adwuma me tie we introduction me ba adwuma na me bisa ho sa asem sa ah allow you sure se pepe yi
3: wa resign
2: me I didn't let that one, my kaimu, Sebio, and you mean quan and him the any answer, ya media mammy. Inti, obi dia bromidi so, metiasi. But my kind papa, my kind, na me keji bro for me to make him kind tiasi and me understanding. It doesn't give me that explanation, say papa, no, why resign. Inti me buy for you, so I'm in the two, just no. Alamin jin, this say papa, no, resign. No. Message in a yes and interpretation is it here. And lo and behold, Ababe told you I say opening on your day on resigning or say a message of gratitude, me boy.
3: Yeah.
2: Gratitude just or change any so.
3: Yeah.
2: A quenya ye de mano. Any walk up or call any no messy walk up ni mu. And no this annual in the food. And watch say in no maybe ho say ye shen ye sanyo mano. Ye beda Yankopon ase na enti pene papa e kai yi ene ne executive council member Fred Achinsu e kai yi. So what's the difference? Huh? Fred Achinsu coach no o wan resign ti o ni statement ye say the coach didn't resign. Mamin coaching verbatim mamin coaching ye pa na me who or can any potty. Or see, Carlos Queiroz did not resign. He was appointed specifically for the World Cup and his term ended. His term ended after Ghana's exit from the tournament. This is Frederick Achampo.
3: Okay.
2: Coach needs to say on resigning yet. Executive council member, another executive council member, they know those are for. And so they are betting that on the Wafasi. I offend it.
3: I bet.
2: Omo di abase. The coach is still at post.
3: Yeah.
2: In the which. He said, why didn't he engine me? Esko ya oho ya mu. Kofu hu omo se esko na nkasa no. Double standard ni ya omo de. Oma no nye bako. Obi a candidate, you don't know whether it is an official position. Or China dream, but your positions be oh ha. I dream China no, and your dream China. What class mo be a funny serious? And to between your friend say Frederick Achampo, our yeah, ESCO member, and the no those are for the why in the engineering? Because according to Frederick Achampo, what Frederick Achampo on something there, then you have to conclude. He said the coach is no more the coach of the Blasters. And I'm a boy. Or seen the term no end here a C here. Only every year,
3: after
2: the free tournament in only every year. Sunny, the man, so I'm firing court tournament in only every year. But Esco, another Esco member, so say he's still the coach of the Blasters.
3: So that's the coach in August.
2: Ah, Sunny, you go so, yeah, you see, you see, oh. You Sunny, you go so, yeah, you see, you see. Coach in the Sika Semua. Almost a year, and you import. I didn't saw my artists and sent 12 for the Ghana for no. What to coach in the salary on fine year, and I'm a boy. Sound or more catcher, eh? Said there is no need for us to know. And you're no crying me, Dadrina, no pain to dear. Made I just came to say this because, say, let me the canoe wire discussion, say,
3: yeah, yeah. So,
2: me coaching me, minjin, this or cobb, be anti, a yammy day. So, my bed to munching is a coach in Unco, be a senna bay or more mutino, a betia, says a service, have been predecessor. Send and call for be what that notion, say, yes, that's only your jury, I am a car, I send me and Faso Wasono. We all men with Sampa. We can read, we can understand, and we can predict and have the foresight to say, this is what is coming in the next days, and eventually, a beba. Si ewo yenim ala
3: twako
2: enna men koma me de bae ne se sanya twemfo no a ye ko tournament ba enna cat must resign, cat must go no wo katapile bi edutu ni passe a ne office ne wo eyo e wo ye kan sen
3: osu
2: osu ho no kwa ne kotu ni firi ho Ya catch us, and when we go to tournament in a bar, let's have a proper dialogue. Ya nya productive discussion. Mature one as well. Because I'm going for wenu. Oma fire se sabi sabi mpredia sa. 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Sano muhuye. Enuntina. His Excellency John Dramani Mahama, who is the president today, is a record to have said before, say, Omaina yetim ye was short memory, okay?
3: Yeah.
2: So see, ye was short memory. Because asamsia, ye betina se na ya tuye bone ya she, baby ya wasi ye din komanifa. Na ye din yoma bi abrebre so. Na ya ye, na sa, e ye ba ye se, obi obe ba allegation se, ena GFO penimbi ako disika, ena obi ako jipsika wa play ye bia hono, ye be si uko tu bia na nkana mfui, mfama se mkwano, omu omu beki da claims, omu kasa na ye video. We don't have time for those kind of things. There is no way we will give room for suppression in this country. Everybody should be allowed to say in your own name. Or can I say, officer, you have found Kohona Munkochi Nipano? Yeah, you focus and then you say, Allah, how can we fix the problem? What are the problems? Yes, what are the problems?
3: Tell your female,
2: Thank you.
3: The one person listening to the problem.
2: And Obi Oha, we change it. Blasters, be die go and say, ah, but Allah, last, yeah, we Ghana Premier League. No, Papa Tibi, a series of allegations, corruption, and betting, match of convenience. Ah, yeah, bow chrome hapa division one, division two, four. Obeti everywhere you see. Ne.
3: And yet last season is unko. Season B.I.
2: Season B.I. Yeah, but you have seven. Macho, you bought season B.I. Yeah,
3: Pong.
2: San Semino.
3: B.I. My.
2: Say, you bought Sasha's season for France. And San Mabim.
3: Oh.
2: These are the things that we need to address. Yeah, kese bono. Nipana o ye bono. Sabi, on to jene wo kwa dasu jene jemu. Ewo den hu kwa dasu. He was an ESCO member, an active ESCO member before becoming the president. Inti onim your problems, you know. Ano campaigning say yan tuaba yade, Emmanuel Mebwa. And ya tuaba ne yadini panabisisu. Ala, or 31 years so ba yenche. Or 32 years or ba yenche. 3 years old, you will not be fair to compare a friend say, Kwesi Yantechi, who led the administration for 13 years to Keto Kreko by 1 year, 3 years. Alan Pacho Kate Trans, you say, how many years in it? 7 years.
3: Yeah.
2: I can 1 year. I take Keto Kreko 1 year. I was happy to attend. And I'm a boy. And you Keto Kreko in administration. So I'm for you. Thank you. And Keto Kreko led the administration is seeking for the third term in office. And we are talking about Keto Kreko in his 7th year. And 7 years. 7 years. 7 years in the dead, Nancy. And I'll pay now, Bobosso. We'll give credit who credit deserve. Who can say, my football, no, or my qualifier, but my credit. But I'm patro. When we're having discussion, when we're having a national discourse when it comes to development of football in this country, and my football is secondary. You know.
3: Yeah.
2: Because my football bet me have a proper recognition. And we are suffering in Anke Mano, and the Kanko World Cup in 1999. Amukobo World Cup in Kobe. But Obiadim say your first World Cup recognition at the other day. And the man, football, that time under 17, under 20. Even under 20, we won in 2009. The recognition at the man, we are suffering now. My football will always become secondary in this country. Let's have a national discourse. Then you clean up exercise. And then, Eddie, Sabri. We were complaining, say you need proper transition. Ala mebua.
3: Yeah.
2: And the question yantechi, we were still complaining, na you need proper transition. Thankfully, and the last 30 and the 24 kwaje, sound the 20 no.
3: World Cup.
2: No. World Cup. I'm a last 30. Ede ne dia ebe chemo kwaje baya. Milovan Rajivac ebe promote you a lot of the players to the national team.
3: National team.
2: In 2010 mebua.
3: Yeah.
6: Yeko AFCON final in 2010. Yeko quarter final in the World Cup in 2010. Ye didi the place ni huan bepim niesi. Mpacho, 7 years under this administration, what has been the same come about transition?
4: The sports show.
6: When it comes to Mema football, you start from the under 17. Under 17, the last time under 17 you call World Cup, 2017 you do quarterfinals. In the next year 2023, you qualify. Qatar 2025, you qualify. And now I'm going to say the next under 17 championship won't. Uni mebi ebekoso. Ebekoso wa kato. Uni how many African countries say kusi akai?
4: Uni.
6: Omu ya makuma ku 10. Alashe. Ya see countries makuma ku 10. Every Africa kwa under 17 World Cup. Tanzania. Cameroon. Egypt. Ivory Coast. Morocco. Algeria. Mali. Senegal. Mozambique. Uganda. All these countries. Ghana and Tumia qualify. 10. Yankaho. And no na has happened. Ultimate game. No.
3: You like in say. You're far home. Zambia for call.
6: Like in say. Tumia free chrome.
4: The ultimate.
6: Like in say. You're 17. Man. And you're best to see. You're Tumia call. Wako Uganda, ako grumu, enkwafo wa Uganda. Assemble team. Omo ambe shia Ghana. Omo shia Ghana, omo shia. Ala, omo shia yu. Nchane 17, nkomo at the World Cup. Yankahu. Ala, yankahu. Now you come to under 20. From under 17, you come to under 20, mebwa. The moment you go to under 20. Ala, shia. Okay, under 20, after that word recognition in 20, and that's a 2009, and the Celeste Tana make one say, they die you, team no captain, you know. The last under 20 World Cup, I call you, I kobo be a year, you know, a year,
3: so special, because Ghana tell me, and you can't. Your national teams under 17, they're not a different crowd. But you see, then the Beba Parna Ghana, and your mind be to say Uganda, a cobo final phase, a per qualification. Uganda beat me a year film.
6: No,
3: your preparation, and I say, then
6: no, mean fine share preparation. No, because before I bet course, I know more way now. You're trying to have my KGL for you, Sika sponsor regional teams. Sir, region beyond presenting the under 15 for this idea. Yeah, don't make question pam pam. Ah, but one case from Kobo tournament, you pam pam. Ashanti region for the Omidia by Western region, the Nidia by Volta region, the Nidia by Greater Accra, the Nidia by Motive Ben and Teacher, Motive Teacher, and say every region beyond presenting the team. Omu question pam pam, and Omo Bono, Omo Bossem Penny 41. You best select a mu place in the Bidako National Team. How can regions? Abe selecto omu team abe championship ni abe wechi no we still don't have a competent team to compete how but postpone at ogun team now went to be unqualifying
3: it is for the best
6: unqualifying san kofo I can say maybe say there be players and omu ni menya omu na mkobo tournament no
3: because ni under 17 party obi beti me hunu hunu enye Uganda for
6: ala
4: sempa FM
6: personal interest overshadow the national interest. Who doubt here? Who dream? Who say? Or say, I didn't hear national idea. Say, I didn't call you a national problem. But to them, they are a national problem.
3: Ta?
6: No. But since 2015, the last and the 20, I will call you.
3: Sir, team, we nipa now no lie now the Uganda betting. No, Ukita Ghana, you understand?
6: No, Kutahano, Ja, Hoko.
3: Kutahano, no,
6: the two. Me kase. Only sharp preparation, and maybe so. Said the banner like in free chrome, and the banner like in for Uganda, and the banner like in was able to put up a Ugandan team to come and then compete to the level. Oshia Ghana,
3: Oshia and Zuhun in Sahaja,
6: and the making said the banner koi because he went to a country, ni football, no like in
3: Uganda.
6: Oh, so until ho, no one can say or kujiju obi esika and now say or konya influencing the reality. They be whining your manager. No. Mumbana yenche, mumbana yenche. Obio ye good. They selecting into my team, so he was able to select the best for the country. And how many Ghana share in your home? Send your mobile, And the Uganda co World Cup with like in
3: Ghana.
6: Yeah, bet you need TV. Sanity. And see, no, no, no. Under 20, the same thing. Under this administration, Argentina 2023, you unqualify. Chile 2025, you unqualify. Two tournaments in a row for under 20, you unqualify. The last under 20, you unqualify. Bebo Diakasem. Hey, Coach Karim Zito. Ni under 20 na or they call Mauritania. Mm. Oh mukwajiye 2020 COVID time no. Oh mukwajiye na because of COVID into World Cup na yede. I'm masuno. That World Cup na masu. But after that World Cup no, ya bought two consecutive World Cups. 2023-2025 ya nkobi. Ala. Coach bi abekacho se ankaneni beji se as a developmental coach you know otiti players at juvenile level anko be person some years to come obehu omo e wo national level ana meboa
3: sure
6: Karim Zito ni under 23 no kwane ko cheki players are say omo free mu omo aka national team ni mu eye Prince Edu Kwabena Saturday no obeche United ene fata wi saku sa two players yi. And on the 20 noa Karim Zito kokochi odi kwaji afko no 6 years ala when you on the 20 waji afko 6 years after only two players spend a blasters 6 years after 6 years so we are talking about 6 years after only two players spend on more blasters so two players on more blasters and come your status so and yes more blasters so omunye bi bo omunye bi mo Omo tin chen as and when it is important and they introduce Omo into the game. After under 20, you come and talk about the Olympic team. Meboa. The last Olympic tournament called Athens, Greece, 2004. Under this administration, France in 2024, you're into me and qualify. Tokyo, Japan, you're into me and qualify. Then you come to Blasters proper. Blasters proper under this administration. When it comes to World Cup, Yako too.
3: Qatar,
6: ne we ye.
4: The ultimate.
6: When I'm saying in an ranking, ye 24. The Qatar World Cup. The Qatar World Cup. Ala, 32 countries on Kobo World Cup. Ewo Qatar no. Ye real tournament ye tosu 24. Na uka oba recent World Cup ya. Sa World Cup recently. Oh, send a recent World Cup in the city. And also a tosu 24 ranking sanity.
3: Eti mami yem fam bad yem me katakata yeni.
6: Na ye can sem we ya. Ni ye she problems at the men's football. Before national teams ye can national teams in common is uncommon and ye masem.
3: Okay.
6: We are talking about a MEMA football and how we can be able to situate matter no very well. Rocket okeku eba. There were promises say your league ne kwa bedde ne ho na ya autonomous meboa.
3: Yeah.
6: Ose league no e bedde ne ho. Ama league no ya autonomous. 7 years ni. Autonomous ama semi autonomous a. Ala, and also into me ama. A whole autonomous committee ya te ya. Ye were to be affected the 14th. Eno ye chairman. Mfani nse miya nyafi. Ena ye te ye. Ya bo league we are. Bisa efe fone se. When are they even going to organize, I mean an awards night, to reward omun ko fwa nkasa ko omu bo football. And aso omu ye game no. So what is a Razak Simsim omu ko?
3: Okay.
6: Who continue to lose the this material, so no. And always be ano.
3: I see in your bank card you call.
6: Thank you, because league na here bono and you're rewarding. Ah, but if you have an association, I bet me organize awards night. The last awards night to be organizing. No, I dare your papa woman say me check out me more because say you're born a basua. Yes, it's a basu, but you're the referee.
3: Okay.
6: You're here, no. what has been the outcome of refereeing in this country? Your bad match behavior, refereeing in Semeti say. Inti Allah, yenjai me, I will continue to say. Yenjai sa se sre ni enjushe ni munua. Yenko baby au. Who told you we can build a proper national team by going around the whole world and scouting for players here who are more British or maybe national team? Why can't ask him? No, why can't ask him? By neglecting the we call duty, what you say? We do myself what I say, and he say, you will see to it, he say, when it comes to 1-17, 1-20, agent in Aso, Alan Patra, how many coaches now coach Blasters and Uriaket, okay, administration in 7 years?
3: Some
6: of six. Yenya otuadu wakwaba u. Yenya otuadu wakwaba akwaba. Two. Mebwa. Yes. Otuadu aba twice. Yenya Chris Hutin. Yenya CK Akono. Yenya Milovan Rajivak. And yenya yi. Papa yi. Nyewa hei sisi.
3: Carlos.
6: Carlos Curis. Oh, and Kwesi Apia. Asambe tu Kwesi Apia. So how can you. Na asambe wabe da kache gani ni pa se. Me building national team. Me interest ni ni se. Can't you never bought Papaji Trophy? When in your last 7 years in office, only 5 to 6 different coaches in a year, Juma.
3: Okay.
6: Into the Asamba, Ubufua, or so Kopamobi. Asamba, Ubufua, or so Kopamobi. You are building under 17 and under 20. When you keep on changing coaches at that level, coach no coaches paying for more on national team. No. Luis De La Fuente. When you do a free answer, no be coaching team. No. Luis De La Fuente, a lot of the guys who coach you at this level, who coach you under 21, or do you know, or do you free or juvenile team, and you promote you, and you ban national team, and F, you know, and who they need to promote him, and the one who know more spend for one in your more walk up. May the main some nibesi as time goes on, we'll continue to talk about some of these things and say, let's have a proper discourse. We are paying attention FDM. To every little movement. It is not going to help us. Me, I will condemn and condemn it again. Say, it was so needless. Some meeting, we don't care about. See, I call for a friend. Ghana, Mammy for more Britana.
3: Oh, yeah.
6: Mammy for more Britana. Say, wow, yahoo, baby, I will have your name. Why you got bo KGL and the 15 championship or pram pram? What about the 17 championship or pram pram? So players, how many players now? We go more mo transition is the at the same. And no one to me may I know ye. One of my brochure now also let's say to say yeah yeah we marry and mumra invite on my bobo.
3: Ken Kanenja, but I say Apostle Alexander, I say good morning, boys. Our leaders must sit up and do the needful. The surface ambition is too much seen in our leaders. I know, Apostle Alexander, I don't know. Most of them are here, and I so at Nase. Nana, Bajo, good morning.
7: Oh, morning.
3: Napombo Cordia.
7: Oh, Yamiadum. Yamiadum, yeah. Obende. That's what he
3: said. Oh, me, who here? Not to know where's your pool tweet.
7: Sometimes yaka kruma judgment eya be problem. Oh, I was hosting a morning show on the day. So in a way ceremonial. And yet full time say me kwa ko titiga tem na ma. Oh, when you there? Okay, who be Fabri was running? Eh? Who be Fabri was running? Enti, a morning show, yesterday show, no, a studio. And the movie outside, a call circle. You hear any saba back, a saba by a drummer. What I say? Aha, enti, and yet, Sebu, a proper non quentin at Danny P, but it was part of the show.
3: Okay.
7: Eh, enti, who be now in Tiasi and
3: Wabi, sir.
7: One we are no one could open with them to him, quack. Wo timi so asem bi mfe no akwan afeli obehu asem no nokre na e ba sa so onze mpi me ka se mani awu
3: debi ah
7: o me ka
3: we de pi a be ka se
7: ne no de ahye no ho ba ade bi ho no a wo yeso ana wahwe se wo we fo onza ana wahwe de anope yi se mi masema na mbeka mi du ana mi se shi a mu na mi se a ene me twa fo ma na tonkwam peni work up ni se kakra kakra ye ye wie So by next week, near Rihanna.
4: The ultimate
5: weekend, yeah.
7: Every weekend, we are. And tonight, so by next week, now work up be anymore. Now, after year, but the realities of our game, the local league, you know, and in your marker. When they say, yeah, Argentina, no more, yeah, I'm not going to be so good. For the first time, I will FIFA World Cup, one team be a boy could do a year, a semi-finals. On Shia, FIFA top 10 teams in the back of the crowd.
5: You almost share.
7: Minim. But when they mean to me, I dear meaning what Dan said, mean to me. What did I say? A bin more power can be bafcon.
6: On Shia, FIFA top 10, I say.
7: Oh, teams in our share, I'm going to check here.
6: But, Argentina. Mobra, one of your statistician. But what is the benefit of FIFA ranking? The benefit of FIFA ranking is to go to tournament near there. Who best escape? Who no more sadly no. That's the benefit of FIFA ranking. When you are low, there is a high possibility to be sure more. A highly ranked. There have been some who can say one chassis.
7: I'm not making.
6: And I want to say
7: a fact and I say a fact.
6: Oh, me can say a fact too. But I'm also telling you, say.
7: Oh, we are not be teaching.
6: Oh, and you remember my own time. Oh, my can one or one or
7: say,
6: I'm going to say,
7: I ala no pe mi ni di o ntimi ni ahode a ya di je ni ntu bi a no ma to aso
5: to aso ko ku ba ne to aso mi sire o ba ne to aso no pe
6: debi onko ye
5: na ye ko a no pe nya ma e
7: o be ni
6: utimi ni ko tu ba o meka ho asem
7: ewi ase ewi ase ewi ase
6: o ba ka
7: je ewi ase o hu ya wo tu si so a o je tente ye eh Argentina mo bobo pa o work up no Bobo pa, but my readers will meet Magic World Cup in the baby and we are singing because at your
5: home.
7: Oh, yes,
5: are
7: they? Oh, I think command group would do a bunch in Yemen. I will be some Saturday.
5: Oh, there be so now. I didn't come away. Abbas, Uncle, we won't.
7: They say, body or more boy, eh, some crawfall. But my real Bobo World Cup in the baby and yet the World Cup in the moment. So now and command month food in China yet.
5: A month was the same.
7: Huh?
5: I'm up for
7: the ultimate sport. I'm up for World Cup and no more Bafcon. I'm up for Algeria. Ebo Kivet. Ebo Egypt.
5: Egypt.
7: Mebo.
5: Abo Switzerland.
7: Abo Switzerland. Okay.
5: Ale omu di omu kwa omu ofo. Na se obi su ti mi siye we ni ma no yi omo fu o ba yi na firi
7: ai ai to ma ya de
5: eh to ma ya de ana o bi bi ya o pese
7: ala ti na mai aden wa ho ho no sa
5: o ngun ngun ye ti
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6: wo da dun ni wo gbe
7: Asembe ukre.
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5: Koshino.
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5: Obetra
7: wofo nyame ntinu menye sure say bibi be ye ne coincide
5: ta
7: se nyankopon wo sura oboa Argentina anti e bia umbit mako finance no
5: okay
4: the ultimate sports show
6: credit ni omo
7: yi oh yeah sabna me kan I don't know make sabna na wo jiji manu si woni me se board omo bo na emum wan we ombe boba wie no
5: ta man for kan was
7: na ensama me nkoma kofo di Argentina me dibie What I say? Come on, Crawford, the Abontine, and Mr. Kakamir. Enemy DBA. And who be a call referendum? I will cast a cacre, be carded the man, say teen. Who be so good in a referendum, mamma, and warning. Who be a tea of the next? How many panel washes? Yan Riviera, a man a card. Who be so dear? A sum will be saying, Yaman a card.
6: Match him once
7: and now. Oh, Master. Conner Correct Matches, and also be judging here, dear. Correct Matches.
6: Now can I make reference?
7: Name my reference, biya.
6: Who can transfer?
7: Many transfer.
6: No, because the Korean matches in the doors.
7: Specifically, Korea Argentina first match.
6: Algeria.
7: Correct Argentina first match. Messi Tia will be next year. Any other player be a red card. Kono kwe.
4: The ultimate sports show.
7: If yes, I'm here review many panel red card mo muko. And the young him.
6: So much intention. Any deliberate. Any accident. Any deliberate. One shadder. One going for tackle.
7: Mko na mo referee for agun him. Eda massive. Abeni, media me nyana na World Cup ni abo wie.
6: Mhm. Ni Portugal fan dey.
7: Na ye ni. Oh, Portugal fans eh. Me teams be bring am support to me bring free akabako. Aka England nko a.
3: Na no so akoshi.
7: Na
3: no so ho na na me.
7: Na France. Me wo soft sport so ma France so. Because I want me whom me African brothers be bring wom. What I say, I'm line up on the banner of him out to say yes. Before for her, never my friends and auntie. Yeah, open day. Of any man who say teams need be a study sign players, it be sign coaches. No man who can home, make a local league. No,
3: yeah,
7: but it be so titty one more or money. She now I don't pay. Master Mamma, they buy in and say, yeah, the kite teams and they say, walk up and I give you a contention. Into walk up ni free on yami aduma this week here, this weekend they are not walk up ni free. Now the reality will dawn as say preparation be near you because my own say FA 4 do a mood date or the best special congress, extraordinary congress. Now, but I know so no me we are starting league na mwa.
3: Yeah,
7: into make sure and I'm you soon, me kotoko.
3: Tackle win an account once.
7: And you see, you intentional. Nipa we man yo tie wo man ya dwem say yin intention to let na wo tie na na jino yin intention ade na wo ye te ho kwa da ho wo tu America fa wo
6: eh wo ye still picture
7: ye ka no krema bi no ma ye nka bi
6: mo picture motion also ma motion still picture si de wo ye still picture
7: me kwa man ka se ko her picture me se wo ma video me nim dey tell the picture ma o
6: na na wo nka ma sem ni ti
7: Messi ene de ene de
6: ni ti Messi di we fa ye fa match ni ma di just say walk up na
7: you ye fa still picture o de be any argument sir ye fa still picture any analysis outside na to de ni ade ni de ye still picture ya de the two line
6: ei
3: ana ko ni
7: me ma ye mra ye local league ni
6: so na ye o se o ba
7: me nya na ti ye se
6: what happened your magic
7: ei oh sir o de walk up we we are I just want you back kwaka ho still sir na ni pillar ye pe and it's a World Cup assembly now, can ya?
3: Tell me, Nipano, and any person.
7: And I'm Missy Pelly. What Pelly? Or Jimmy and Sa? It is also we also do World Cup in where we are. A cabal could be
3: messing as we be a young word Pelly in April.
7: 2020-30. Well, say, only a Maradona and April, yeah. And yeah, or do you anonymous Maradona? Quape.
3: That's a Nipper Swing GB.
7: Minipabe.
3: No, Shinny Jesse.
7: Why I'm saying Jesse?
3: Portugal, boy.
7: Ayana, Ronaldo. Oh Ronaldo dear. They say Ronaldo APH no me say na Messi PH. I'm not forget call Ronaldo. Ko US won no crow bobo ho ko he. O me ka chere o. US na Messi bobo ho Ronaldo ko peer US won. Ko
4: me ka chere.
7: Say Messi ko wa bobo wi am ni babe go hotel say ye baba be man fans da.
3: Ton no o mo hu ni da.
7: E na me kan ti e wi ase no. Sabi obi ane de ordinary.
3: Ti dia Messi ye nyo fe.
7: Say
3: modern more boy bia
7: me penasem me penasem ba me pe Ronaldo asem chen no
8: asem pa e fi
3: o mbo af kona
7: eh send you una na make e say hwe unim say enka ha ya ba say ba be ya adwuma
4: ultimate sports
7: say the wild more forest o mo pie say obi a pie say o kwa ko pa aduane adi ye wa bo bi wono no pie ye no abo bi a chenare
3: oh yeah
7: sa na bra bo ni tie nti ne maka no benya nsafu ebunu ben kana sem
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7: 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Even be 13 biye beke chili kwa anu, mu kwa anu, bini biye wanyia wanyia bine uu osu. 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
6: no
7: ayy divisi yeah ye mpe bibi kukruku di epe ene say ye be sign the right place because season be we ye bia
8: asempa FM
7: top players ah man bro fine fine che say your problem yes same run be bree eh last say last year na your friend is saying PK kofa jirigogo signings tell me by
3: yeah jirigogo signings
7: yes sir wo mu yes sir wo mu team na wo ho no you say team ni ye yen sign players e be bo team no ni nwura na ye adoso
3: Nurani Adoso.
7: From next week, they begin to ask Yabu Budim.
3: Okay.
7: Now, a Namis may be a house, so I said, Nakuzi saying.
3: Sigano.
7: Aye.
3: Yantis or Mutia.
7: Coach Lady Omuntia. Omuntia. A bassa FIFA. A in a tabunda, so that's all Muntin inside player. I said, I had you. On the sign coach, but I won't be inside players.
3: Yeah.
7: And
3: on the coach, the on the sign. So,
7: no coach in the
3: sign. So, no, I'm going to be way by my Dramani by. And to coach the Betty member. No, no,
7: on the sign last is almost.
3: So,
7: no coach in the
3: sign. So, no, I'm going to be way by my.

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3: Video bi. I think after 2014 World Cup. No, Star. 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
4: Se fidie ni chia boy.
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4: De odi be ma hanu ara.
3: Patcho an.
4: Okay, Henry.
3: Me dance.
4: Na onu an. 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
3: 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Me so nso mu paper so.
4: No fa man e boss.
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4: Na na say am perform je eno no Mo Shaban. At na say the latest ye boga in town. 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
4: Wa kwa America.
6: Mr Collins there. Won na na na wa America.
4: Na wa America. Na ba yes wa
6: se. E tire ye bia ye ho an.
4: O se me.
6: Mun
4: se
6: me.
4: America ikweku. Kwakun kase eh
6: on no person tell you man say na me ntin bebe out mo shaba
4: akwa America ba wo be won tell you
3: America na na mu slam uji mu mu no ya ne mo won sen kan ye
4: na na ye misre o eh ye
3: ya bi so wo America na so ye sen ni mu mu ma wo
4: na se uni se
3: ya se ma wo se hwe ne ye kan eh performance bi ho no ma ye se enye so ti as ye ye analysis a ye fa ni nyina kan ho so wo firi akodu America na uji mu mu dia na wo person wo tell say
4: Okay, hello. Okay.
7: Shout out to me, Casasua, bitch, back. I'm a backer.
4: And I know Senegal for ya. You quite change draw. We need him senka. Omo ba haidi. You best saw maswa for much intentem. Na yanya the qualification. But I do by bino na chema men chena kwe bebi. I do room. Oh, penalties. Then I buy.
7: Yeah, me ni ame dasi. Me ni chawa chifu ya. I'm saying me buy. Me ni. Oh yeah, so many interviews. Any baby baby. Me ma omo chiasi se. Senegal for no. Me show me the Cameroon. Me show me the Tunisia. Na game no. Opie ni se se ya ni be si bani ni se at least narrow win die. Ibetmanya or home. Aba aside se ni ako Senegal kunya 1-1 draw no. But game ni mo yete. And crano konko de a bet. One said ama inyansa e wo ball mo no. And you level I expect you too much. They go in here tougher. Now my jittery on the pitch. So second afternoon, I'm a casa and a strong say. Yeah, in your ticket to air, a behind in a brave so at least someone can come on. Then we can cry with me and I, if you are called. But in here, pushy, and I'm say, penalty.
4: So I said that. Do baby, na

0: eko na wie ya na akoye denden sade amaye na de na na o ka kire mabaawa no
1: a moment a omo beba nchen avenue so no me gada o ma de me catch o mo ni say yentime disappointed e ho and disappointed genius with the support of the amaye from the beginning yes and let him down anti kwan papa so dia omo fight it slot, no. Apart from that, no, I said, be able to catch say, let's force them with the match and go.
0: Coach Nana Dakwa, sir, journey we send a journey we see the amount the journey to this qualification to the World Cup on the center. We see far, no?
1: Yeah, journey, no. Journey, yeah, bread. Yeah, bread, papa. I have spent so many time. Pram. And now, after your ban, yes, my man, I saw a bone cry away since 2024 up to now. Yeah, call nearby, yeah, come out nearby, near Bowafu. And yes, a boy, be going in there tough because I'm crying. And you almost hear humanity here, I here, so that. I do not know my mom's your backing. Oh, who's your papa with fear when it's it? Oh, papa support or education, baby, I be a when it's it. And this is going nothing, pa.
0: Na enough from the here ye qualification na ye nyane so qualification na ba no say na preparation at ye nyoma be na wo de ebegu form na ya hwese ye kwe no ye nko enkogu ye ni mas because we group na ye wona country say wo na form obi amode mo jina bra ne pa nti say na ho bo amode gu form na city ye maba wo ye wo hoyi no ye de foforo ba be ka ho ana wo na ye wo ho na na ye be kitam e de akọ the World Cup
1: no ye be say ye say ye be tutu ye ni are Ghana so. And the way ma, you know ma, you have to do something. You because last middle leg, my boy, you call one or two players. You don't be bad at carry ma. You be creating more competition. And you say, oh boy, qualifies. It definitely also call work up. No, Obi free outside. Bad at carry ma. I say, oh, you better than you are. You don't be call work up because also the other boy had. Who at the nearby on Sabeca? A dear Bassa, also your pill back. So, why you no be free outside, baby shit, no, not better than you are. The co-work up now, also your friends also both qualifies.
0: Coach, Maba, where you know, a fear no factor. And I've over some child who are now because don't know who said Maba we more than more born on and was ropa. It's a 8 factor. And I said, then a bema was a child who was a cope out of the abanazo fee said, Tim we need it out on home soon for the World Cup.
1: As that's now, Menoka say, a black point of any place here, I'm a fire, I'm a debo qualifies. 5, I got come with him all day. A debasa. I'm calling him the BC. And the one baby I'm a shima. Now do I need to almost say, oh, my chance on me by my chance on me by only the BC. They also prepare our tour. Because already Jessica Presler, Jechua, Latifa Musa, I do a place on my first film. About 5 Serafina. And he was in the town. I said, I'm a place to call World Cup. Because I'm a boy before you. Yeah, I'm October. And I'm so for September. And the enemy seemed to say about my own see.
0: Okay. Coach Nana Dakwa, our group, our Canada, Brazil, no way. So our group we send us who group are a maidens echo room our wet cap.
1: Yeah, very tough. Very tough. By the boy and cry no LS Kakra. I buy a cup malta. Kobo
2: tournament cacao.
1: Since I am a company, Northern Ireland, Malta, anyone. Yeah, I'm experience, Kaka. You see, things in any by bet. Now, who's a group? When we a group of my qualifier, work up proper, and we stand that no was through. And the other guy, I'm in so. Send a bear, I call a young man.
0: ati World Cup ya ye kwi Ghana ni bia mfanche ni timsena na da kwa nene mba wana ye kwa ndiye kwa kwa te Ghana ni ye mkwa soko emu nza mba fa excuse bia mba
1: the black maidens ye kwa World Cup ye wo standard I accept at least ye be follow sa standard
0: okay coach meno kasa team no mwa breaki mba wana na
1: nyame ya duma after breakfast this morning ye be breaking kwa ano although na in a course with the president in the Akasa and he put a bibia or any jaw camp and he answered that this way a train and a bibia so happen a yen fancy or my own boy.
0: Eti, bibia ban nans a mobriki camp or no?
1: And I make a toss a bibia, you're valid.
0: Coach na nada kwa mwone mpainfu wangasa na bibi nsina mkwe yu kufi yu desa wenzi omu timi mfansa pain kufi
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1: 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I mean, she am here, the master without
2: one of the
1: team. Semper, I bet not go baby, will be on the channel. Any Mumpay for more studio hole and old panel team all the time in monitor. Missing a miss Ramon. But I want fire and some uncovered here will be anti souffle. So I sent for me bomb bus. I mean, she will be and I'm gonna be a hobby. I'm a chair on the play.
0: Coach, yeah, that's it.
1: I mean, she
0: coach, Nanada, I don't know, black maid is head coach, and I O'Tin and Cat. Quite good, dear man. Mammy,
3: yeah, Patron, Patron, Patron, Miss Earl, more bet to an idiot or so. So, coach, in intentions in an idea. Messren,
4: assemble.
3: Min kato wa kasa ye. But Messren is a onya a second thought about it.
0: The way,
3: sa point to make he say, team na qualify no. Sa u omina wa anyere u huwa. Ome kwa kufo bi free outside. Abba. Ama wo. Wa ye se, obu wa mwa mu qualify ye. But obi abba bi tu no. Coach should think about it again. I am not saying, if ye nya, an exceptional player, Tienye. Exceptional player be outside, maybe one more qualified than be. What you say? But are you too exceptional and the quality in your here? I'm not saying you're too getting him. But my coach in fine shiny trim will say,
2: or
3: be so justify your inclusion and no be near her member national team. No.
0: Okay.
3: They will prepare a team, a coach will have control over the team. I take a camera na tournament, no. Sa Kevin Muhano, alone. Sa Kevin Muhano. No coach, no one prepare team, no control over the team. Only players, ni omu data, and no strength, no. No coach, na sa kwe U10. No akofa players be abevrim. Afi bedu tournament, no. Ne team parting, cohesion. Ne coach, no. Why yano from all this while our campo players ni nano na kwa kwe waste.
0: Okay.
3: I don't want to see that thing. Say happen under the watch of coaching and Adakwa.
0: Okay.
3: Because we all know say onim oya there. What you say?
0: Yeah.
3: And my football some pim da kwa time over.
0: Yeah,
3: and my football there, he has been very committed to coaching and my football and making sure say bibia be ko ye. Team now polish abedu this level no. Say I comment no make you no opportunity for radio station member in kokasa as any be.
0: Nana Adakwa da say. Mo.
5: Yes sir.
0: Akwa babiem.
5: Yenya
0: na brochi boko dia.
5: Abivia boko, mibia eka. Na emebia me ka se say be starting new season. Adia ma new season ye de pay transfer window.
0: Okay.
3: The kind man ye go ko no.
0: Na be say we say boy US in ko ka ke na dia, odia ba. Ana obeba.
5: Me ba be ka na mako.
0: Okay.
5: Me ka wa sama sama mako. Na transfer window no. Eya na ema listeners nini followers of clubs no ehu dia moye and unim say season we ye best start in September 4th but transfer window be close to 23rd of August 2026 until I guess September until you close the transfer window now. I'm say by 2 weeks time now you start the league because from 23rd to 4th
4: September
5: clearly all the supporters of teams need now be follow and say and can the teams need be an supporter because be own him the course and a transfer window is part of the preparations towards the new season. Now Osha, I'm say three newly promoted clubs now. And they are join here. One from Zone 3, Port City. Then DBB United, Zone 1. And now FC Ashanti Gold 04.
2: The ultimate sports show.
5: Now, these three teams are now starting preparations. But it looks like Port City. Menoka say Port City has signed a new head coach. Former Brekum Chelsea FC Samates, Christopher Enin. Officially, and they announced no. Say, on no head coach of the club. And it looks like positive ye bibi because someone could forgive you waja. Or say waja fee wafa ko share Canada kakra ko bo bo
2: waja
5: with your experience as a midfielder. Brabeka newly promoted side we only into mean colleague no more. Na ye modern bon senior day. Enko ni mo nti o makofa ono so etumi dia ba be katim no say ombe bo amatim no enko ye. And open one of the clubs are in terms of recruitment. Or Yemen Yestrong Kwa
4: Assembly
5: FM from signing a new head coach and bringing some couple of experienced players and then also working on their venue. Oh, a year cooking to me that's so any parking tea and also updating the baba. Nayash so far a Juma Bain and a Omaye our venue are on Babi Sia Kaiwo home in the 2026-2027 Premier League. Minty, positive in terms of preparations there make us so far so good and almost started our preseason as at last week now almost year preseason now apart from Gideon Waja or Modena Bano almost the another assistant coach or former coach also now our wafa Jordan Opoku no wafa a former player of Asante Kotoko now wafa why you juma wafa me show se bear 4-5 seasons near washa wafa wa and a positive akwa kufana ba and oba be assistant to Coach Christopher Enin and already crown positive about two assistant coaches for whole because two coaches now qualified team. You know, I'm going to minimum strategy. I'm a person who adopted this season going into 2026-27, but it looks like and they are going to check the card department and make sure some of the players will meet me see a kind. Now, I'm going to call Hoho United. I could fight a year one defensive midfielder. Make us say.
4: As the modern most
5: the Daniel Osei senior because of the defensive midfielders are shieldy Hoho United team in the course of the season now. Now Daniel Osei senior a play a key role. Uye Nifiwa, former in Swatcherman United winger, Swatcherman winger, and no call Hoho to Quenka Kara no Bessin call Hoho United. Friend Steven Dior. Steven Dior saw about the can. A positive team, no winger Bako and open one of the fastest wingers here, Jibo. Now, you're 18 yard box. No more. Steven Dior is one of them. Mekai last season, Kranen, yeah, Hoho United, Penny Chasino. But season, you know, we're now Hoho a few, no. And they quite better than one Hoho, it's Miakofa. Now, Masakofa, former Samatex, a year winger by a friend Francis Jetua.
0: Donini.
5: Yes, we're here, Zagibaba, we're here, a year player back with Diana Dini Chili.
0: Okay.
5: Yeah, baby didn't home come on. Now I feel I'm going for another winger. They even name the entire move for wingers. Come on, they do my da. No, all Legon cities. And I'm going to try man. And they also about the can positive. A year team, no, hunty. Positive. I'll go.
0: That's how I'm going to come
5: on. Yes, that be a bunny recruitment. They are positive. I yearn in them. I'm yearn in them. And it looks like
2: ultimate a good
5: jelly. But I'm going to be here.
4: About
5: 2-3 hot signings be on my account before the 23rd August. And no update in the middle. But now, where is H.A. Dougley?
0: Okay, very nice player.
5: Yes, and on say, now you besides the Heart of Lions, and they H.A. Dougley, and come on, now, come on, but I know, because I'm a DM, every club to club agreement, personal terms, maybe by end, not China, yes, but to say, player and any media may be agree personal team. So
2: as
0: comedian man.
5: Comedian man.
0: Wow.
5: Na eche de goli kaka Saliva Adams who were midfielder.
0: Ebe hu.
5: The opponent need to make break here na.
0: Ebe hu pa.
5: Ebe hu.
0: Ebe hu pa.
5: Say media ma team we. Eche de goli sa aka hu. Eche de goli comedian ma team we. Ebe hu pa.
0: Ebe hu pa.
5: One player yes expecting the move this weekend. Eye eche de goli this week ni be kwewi and the expectations on media ma baby. Where you say you sana? Na Oka Seydou Sana, open midfielders are central midfielders are last season. Ye boye ye no, no mujina monanso an oka hon. And Oko Ediana or ni Maxwell Atta, and na na ebo, and na muko fa, future stars midfielders, e ye ba fa da be kan Salimu ze. And the abrantie, ase, afena Ediana try some bit my extending the contract.
0: Ta.
5: Oh, say, almost try to send a contract. No,
0: Semper FM.
5: Send the bat. Only me see. Has no got to go with him. Almost person almost extend the contract. No, has no got to go with him. Say, Salim, Bomaye, Sedu, Bomaye. Ye, you buy your whole Albania playing time. You buy your almost dad down.
0: Dad down.
5: Oh, say, oh, dad down.
0: Dad down.
5: Yes, yeah, dad down. Oh, you be more sick. I say, you be Joe so. Oh, be
0: counsel.
5: Yes. Kotoko se yomu se bra Prince Bedu o ho obebo DM na wabo central ho mbutimi ashe goes bebre oba kotoko dia okuma pima mbeba o ho e deye oko house house for so afre no omu se sedu oba hanu mu dia so dia wo dia sayo ko ye ye and they obi ahwe ye we are safe na ni na obi ehun se house of folk e
0: betimi ahwe
5: yo yes and the two teams yi abwe wurem sa brante sedu sana embassy akan mo but Adrian so si dabi ya ya player into Sedu extending na Bomaye na next season I be we me yes you want the pa you pass your G League you pass your GFA Cup oba ha so na na wo ho sika wo ho into and then come no e fa bibia into
2: your
5: decision na be to this week because obviously I was so making decision either to stay at Adiana or to make a move between Hart and Kotoko and no see come a and no so APM into Mumma yen na yen di place no komo movement no na
0: weye
5: eye
0: live on YouTube
5: yes weye ho United captain
0: okay on that one
5: yes Safiano when e fan Osman Safiano na oba outside number 10 na yen di ball na ni odin yen fan kwa Sabrati Kaimia e bia Francis Jojo Bossman bi as I said be a number 10
0: okay.
5: Yes number 10 okuta boa untumi
0: Francis Jojo Bossman
5: yes so wa hon din jibok dain no hon Osman Safiano na meno kase and they hon hoi ni league ni mubium and a two teams mienu a kub si chale midia ma sporting club se bra yeko Africa yonko bo CAF Champions League house of folks se bra enko fi hon hoi bank kain e 4 hours 30 minutes bra nebe si a kain wa ha. And two teams and money abre ho na two teams here dey abre ho no who dem say so draw blacks so attract us all pelo all blacks me dear man has a co player ho no all blacks are come found di say abrantie all blacks e shishye ye team no na team a ye shishye no e be ye world class team next season yen so e pese e gika enti bra me see akan mai na all blacks me dear man has omo two player one ala to one
2: the
0: ultimate baby me dear man ten no
5: Oko Champions Africa, Champions League.
0: And you know, to me, the dad,
5: Brian Kobo Champions League.
0: Kobo Champions League.
5: Blast so soon, Nemo.
0: But say, no, media may play a BLD, I brought you. Media may play
5: a BLD. Osman Safiano, which is the Glissali, madams, dear.
0: Oh, a bad Yaman.
5: Meet for the bed, you said there's no beer to him.
2: Both that
5: is it. But where your friend Ali Usaf? Now, Unim said, no, oh, Dreams FC. And no call.
0: Oh, a Bema.
5: Oh, yeah, Bema, Ali Usaf, your Bema. And no call, baby, any ghost stars. Now, Minuka said, they be united. Newly promoted club, almost on Dao. Newly promoted club, Abba.
0: I'm too
5: rude. I'm too rude. I'm too rude. I'm too rude. I'm too rude. I'm too rude. I'm too rude. I'm too rude. I'm too rude. I'm too rude. I'm too rude. I'm too rude. I'm too rude. I'm too rude. I'm too rude. I'm too rude. I'm too rude. I'm too rude. I'm too rude. I'm too rude. I'm too rude. I'm too rude. I'm too rude. I'm too rude. I'm too rude. I'm too rude. I'm too rude. I'm too rude. I'm too rude. I'm too rude. I'm too rude. I'm too rude. I'm too rude. I'm too rude. I'm too rude. I'm too rude. I'm too rude. I'm too rude. I'm too rude. I'm too rude. I'm too rude. I'm too rude. I'm too rude. I'm too rude. I'm too rude. I'm too rude. I'm too rude. I'm too rude. I'm too rude. I'm too rude. I'm too rude. I Penabesi akama yena a season na ye be wiem no ye hia experience kakra enti aliu saf nso enya this deal with commodity yes yes olidi attack ne dia otum se bema ne ni susu ye shipa aliu saf
0: so o hwe nanima o hwe hwe
5: yes aliu saf yes enti and they debibi susu so omun dai almost die, Omania Bre,
0: Omonke come home.
5: Omonke come home,
0: Omonke come home,
5: Omonke come
0: home.
5: Who did say Basaka only stars team? They say, over to 2 minutes now.
0: Over
5: to 2 Basaka team, no one in our coach, Quad Johnson Smith conditions. Assistant coach, Rashad, the Cosway Drawblast. And now, a year of a player, midfielder, captain of war, Isaiah Kubu, so they be channel.
0: I don't know where
5: that. And that's a team, you know. And a place, you know, who has also a canoe. So I don't see a bit of hunko, but teams need jumbo person with J player. We all person team, you know, just say, oh, we team, you know. So it's where you are, you saf. Into my next player, you know. Now, do you have any say? Do you be a bit complete beyond some betness here? May the beba, the Omudi Hunko more, the Uncle more Koswo, the teams
0: need the CBR, the CBR, the
5: pin crack up from and a pin crack up from her. May the whole update bedding, Ebbe Mao, na a woman, the Uncle Prince Trinibua. Basaki only starts winger, no. No one banco man cassa, and Uncle Moa Banner Hono, and they, me dear my William, has a William, Kotoko William. 3 teams here were Prince Trinibua. 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friend ko dwe ntwi o kai no pa
0: me kai no me kai de be player no yeah
5: playoff
0: yeah
5: na ko dwe ntwi no after so she hat trick we here na south next week na the following week na house e train kon so mo peno ba me no kase kotoko so atwene kon
0: na tipa
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0: e wo kumase
5: and we are come so and it looks like Abranten hat-trick or share now or Sansu yeah top scorer man the BBO Division 1 league last season no interest no akosoro and also a idea a quick name now in support fidelity in support fidelity I'm say teams ni person with 2 team players
0: nana
5: players ni quality it will be up a say
0: obowrem
5: amu a player be a friend Frank Akon
0: or
5: a center back Karela nini yewi
0: okay.
5: Karela nini yewi. And omo Isaac Kodo Fosu.
0: Isaac Kodo Fosu.
5: Yes. Na omo 2 players. Isaac Kodo Fosu. Samuel Osei Kofi ni a winger. And no so draw blacks a cassidu.
2: The ultimate sports
5: made the mouth. My person will be a bete. All blacks. All blacks. Samuel Osei Kofi no. Osei Kofi no. All blacks or your winger. 95% all blacks need ye de if
0: you are one in every year, I
5: say, I can say, be a best fa pen, but 2 people so keke.
0: A blacks for a money, you may ye, and yes, so more poetry, ja, mono. If you are done, then ja,
5: yes, and also young comwa, a war, and now Isaac Kodjo Fosuno, a defensive midfielder.
6: I know, Sepa FM.
5: Karela say, ye will seeka, ye will seeka. Brabisi akan maye because na FC Ashanti Godo for pim ho FC Ashanti Godo for pe FC Ashanti Godo for pe but me no ka say there it looks like Karela as honorable to show us or top honorable top
0: short
5: top bless again last year
0: yeah
5: into no your small boy no him bobo or beat me or better
0: oh she said
5: nti we yan komo a e wo e ye opon afani. Mm-hmm. So last year, I was extending the contract 1 season with us, and it looks like this season, you know, say contract extension need to mean to 2 years and possibly 50-50. I be a brand here no, it be a no with me fee. How to folk into me see a kind farm moment. We and come one, and it looks like clubs need to be needed in the situation. Now, what is a say to Sana Diano? I say, oh, hey, your best and your instead, your best. I'm a person, Munyan, into a year, a comoca crab, a war a brand and on teenager say transfer window no more. Now, for a year, you man of what in there from 11 wonders or come, dear Madada. So sa number 10, Joshua number 10 or 11 wonders. No? And they were copying our media, my sporting club, that antipa, a lot of
6: people.
5: Now, transfer windows, no come on. A war honey, now you're talking about real.
0: Okay.
5: I feel I'm about now. What's the house of folk head coach role? No, on some common abound pa. Now, and they coach, I say, no bone pa. I say, a money didn't come on the Boja couple. So our coach tema youth that our coach media man so that
0: okay.
5: So the last club obe coach o Ghana e media man and they uncommon CP but uncommon here then e koso won say NCP
0: but uncommon here then e koso
5: enti capo ba enya wanwa say we fi amonone Bosnia aba be take over as head coach of the club but uncommon e koso.
0: Okay.
5: Which is so why they be take you as hard to fuck head coach. It's allowed to quarter so best signing new head coach. No, so about be take you as some technical director and the way and commenzo aba and allowed to clubs need pankasa from FC Ashanti Gold to DBB and then a year newly promoted signing. Yeah, now almost same here, me because we a newcomer now by an early boy. Then again, Bechemu United, episode more extended a contract of Aminu.
6: As Aminu
5: buy, no. Last season, one boy do 50 minutes. So, then third season, no, he can't minute boom one, and do 50. But as a fena, omu deno a wemo, and to umber someone 1 year contract extension.
2: Because
5: I brand send a fee boom, much a once a command sitting na, and they. Omo be man additional your contract extensions. I mean, and yes, she would get Nyabuche na a pickier, na a picking tea. Almost rest a season where be picker my minua na bibia suit my quinty be chim so egusu and prepare for the new season.
0: Okay.
5: Summer text so prepare on the summer text and so omo need the coach na naku kwajima on the naku kwajima
2: former
5: vision. Omo need the niche. And now I'm monitor some couple of players. Some matters update me the beba. Ne we hundi omo so egusu eye. Ewo eye proud to the start of Nisi. Brekum Chelsea dear.
0: I'm a sign equipped answer.
5: Yes, omo to me egusu ye. And yeah, my moche.
0: So that's some boy you call Diana.
5: It's some boy do official or your
0: Diana.
5: Yes.
0: No, my coffer, Kokudan Zuava.
5: Kokudan, so headmaster.
0: Headmaster.
5: My coffer headmaster. Edia, but Brekum Chelsea so so egusu. But it looks like Ombe Lucy the likes of Jonah Tukwemo. And so more share say do Abu Bakar more how uncommon because early days yet because by next month the next class
6: will
5: be power because 23rd August near close transfer window don't okay. For now need them to find if you work up aba to find be move share we be court we be stay we money still said there me of a kind here see be akotoko be jail place be na find no move share say we on fit your be call house of folk afi no be share we on fit your be call. Then again, clubs need be a bit made JJ players need be now.
2: The ultimate
5: sports show. But as it stands now, team one, M say, why are you ready? Starting league watch now, Bebo, positive. I'm
0: yeah, why are ready, pal?
5: So, yeah, starting league watch now.
0: Obebo.
5: Obit me a boy positive. But September 4th, and a Premier League in the 2026-27, no, a best start. Yeah, because we didn't come on, yeah, best clubs, no coaches, some of the other, any players, sir. Omo dia bani na na klesa eko ibi di hunko mo up to speed update ni na ye debe bregana
2: the ultimate sports
0: danko world cup no wana uchi omo no Ghana league na money dia che because na mi mo so ni amanfo di hunko mo pa
5: yes mi shia Ghana England
0: mm-hmm.
5: Na mi shia bro ni bi mi kwa no bo mi di mo na mi si eh no si yeah I follow the Ghana Premier League na mi si omo bo teams ni bi. No, I bought Vision. No, I bought Media Man. No, I bought Kotoko.
0: Wow.
5: So, wow. And enye ono nko a obehia nko fo me try say me engage
6: asempa FM
5: ya we gan na ni ka so be wa tna wono ni na che me so follow league no see me follow and the bo teams ni be mame enti me hia nko fo mo follow league ni pa and especially Benjamin Asare sele ye and no kaya me the picture be by proud to say ye bo Ghana England kwa na obi she Ghana jersey a has flag e se chire no kotoko flag enti e sa be ye challenge wo ho between us ni kotoko kwa why na ye heavy in the World Cup and any mummy who ni say no your future put that in your yan ye dia e bo hu de wura e be kwe chire enti na me me ba ye me ni abra me ndai am ababetna na I believe that your bone they will bone they will bone they will be quiet, especially with what Benjamin Asare did. He be over me to me share after Ghana Croatia. I want a Croatia supporter now. Me Jesse,
0: a man,
5: no, no, so Jimmy Dian. Miss me corner beside me say, open me Ghana Jesse, and a yen fair. Now, Miss Oki said, me the man, measure day, no, so on us be Croatia Jesse, and the day, and the amount
2: of
5: exchange. No, Bob Benjamin Asare Dean. Bruni, no. And I'm catching say Benjamin Asare plays in the Ghana Premier League for Heart to Folk, a Ghanaian club. Heart to Folk, and to move follow. It's some of the times squad. Me sure my own some of the more IG pa. Me see to me do follow them follow
6: the FM
5: because me person Obia follow and they Asare are selling the Ghana League, you know. And to Obia be bad next season here. I had back quite the passing back quite bro. For me sure Ghana high goalkeeping. Because I told them, say, Asare, kwa wini sin chenya, kobi wa form, bebi eni go stars, onimbo che, even Solomon Agbesi,
0: yeah.
5: Enye, bad goalkeeper at all. Then, you look at all the clubs now, more boni na, oko Samatex, eye Musa, Zakari, onya the most clean sheets, one of the good goalkeepers in the GPL, wanti, ye league ni dia, dia produce super your goalkeeper,
2: the ultimate
5: some produce central defenders. Anything as a wee club will be a bit maybe two center backs, a winning ball. Then you can talk about midfielders. That is where you talk about Salim Adams, Seydou Sanamo, ball or more ball in the Ghana Premier League. So it was a marketing way. Yeah, call yeah, and come on, me DNA GPM. GPL Jesse is crack call. And Michelle Bruni be Sam, Michelle GPL Jesse, and my mini GPL, and come on, my shame, Bokras or Beba Ghana, a baby follow. Yeah, Ghana League, you know.
0: Okay.
5: And Michelle, Tanzanian journalist, be me catch and say, my ready say me who's soon. Umbrana young current Ghana League, you know. You best start September 4th for bar. Meaning the court center be
6: December FM.
5: Because me person me share said the yeyen or yeyen waha. Now me sumako shred the way I'm on so yeden.
0: Ayo modiano.
5: Nay, na no intermediate pija. Africa, I'm Africa football. No, so I couldn't work up. Yeah, my own say Africa, yeah, yeah, yeah, yeah, yeah, yeah, yeah, yeah, yeah, so I'm so happy.
0: Okay,
5: it's a yama ekoye.
0: Mot Shaban, you better say, and it's a final divide across over January.
5: Yeah, me,
0: yeah, fast, I'm a Mot Shaban, your transfer update, you know, any World Cup on Komoka Crano, no, yeah, but Kong, Humano, so but my main fat birthday wish we in term. Special happy birthday to Dr. Prinseki Elimo, and Elimo, and your birthday, ain't he, Doc? 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Another one and so echo edi ama Mr. Adade Kwame Frimpong. 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
6: Do not know if
0: Nana Kwame and Siro nickname at this time wafa edi ato so enti Nana Kwame Mr. Adade Kwame Frimpong aka Siro and kunana your birthday on so on behalf of the family and your friends ni nano yeah we show special happy birthday and Mr. Adade Kwame Frimpong aka Nana Kwame and as a Siro and your birthday in Shiatni Adom and Nkwa ni yesterday edema we ne deya Kwame Udi your birthday stay blessed na bibianso enkoso enfa emma way any famous birthday which is beyond pay yadi HM live on Asempa 94.7 young court lines and also na yane Ghana Fonso Endi and Komo Anopay Ewo the Ultimate Sports Morning Show Jumedino so 0302216545 no more Abapa on Simano Makomako enum and there 13th of July 2026. And Gibia will be answer oh Dadrian live on the show Nkoma Yedina no pay maiden qualification. Karis Kira is still out as so Ejina the position. So Yanko, hello, good morning.
7: Hello, good morning, Alatu.
0: Kweku Holison.
7: AK Emotional Intelligence from Latin.
0: Rana Bibiabo Kodia.
7: Okay.
0: Yeah,
7: you know.
0: BBI fine.
7: 18 Carlos Correa. Your school, no, friend, from one
6: simple F.
7: Ole Huber Sammy. We let us learn. But don't you say, Maragan?
0: That be your zero. I got it.
7: It's not an afterthought. God let us know, and then. So I end the letter by saying that I live. You know what I mean?
0: Yeah.
7: Yes. And living, the synonym for living does not mean me. In Tunisia, before say he wrote to step down, like a person from Akikana. It was the same. And I, because he was given the contract up to a certain term that Ghana can go far. Ghana didn't go. Now they ended. It ends the contract. So you can say, oh, Reagan, and whatever. But a friend said, please your car said, football should be not only pitch business, but outside the pitch is also important. So on that side.
0: Yeah.
7: There were issues that he wanted to. There was a coach in the soccer power. And the coach in the soccer proper. And yeah, he said, but maybe only a bad coach. He's not a bad coach. No, he's not a bad coach. I don't take that away. Only a bad coach. Because the next couple of nations are Africa best location football. And the second nation, when you said that your name is a book,
0: names, you know, I can't find a book or talk another. They were in a book or talk.
7: Oh, that's a factual. And a factual. You would deal, you give me book or talk. You give me book.
0: Because
7: the nations don't play to be my heart. Then I made that comment, said, that place no more movie speed. You know? Now it would be a book of the world.
0: Okay.
7: Yes. And I got to go prove on your way.
0: No, but I won't.
7: Okay.
0: Okay.
7: Who said, if we want to raise the image of Ghana football, it depends on things, many of you.
0: Yeah.
7: Because should Kotoko learn to pay players locally, $1,000, maybe $2,000. We got quality from the local league to also play in the World Cup and the rest. It's a fact. Because the hope is only Alibo. It's only Alibo will play $120,000 a month.
0: Sure.
2: The ultimate sports show.
7: And who said Kotoko? Who said recently? Someone said, friends, how do you call it? Orlando Pirates got to the semi-finals of the Champions League.
0: Yeah.
7: When you say ASFA, any of your friends are saying, RS Bekani, they were in the semi-finals of the Champions League, Africa. But a friend saying, Morocco, this is a small squad. Only two local players playing in the league. Two goalkeepers playing in the league. When you say, oh, Botola League, you know, they say, Botola League.
0: Kaumba.
7: Kaumba. And so Ghana.
8: 0302216545 0302216545 0302216545 0302216545 0302216545 0302216545 0302216545 0302216545 0302216545 0302216545 0302216545 0302216545 0302216545 0302216545 0302216545 0302216545 0302216545 0302216545 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
1: Abigail Apienti, yeah, Okusku or Highbridge International, or Akranu Town, me son of Ghana country, Okusku or Class 5, Tendra, the Bompire Pass so, say Nakupan Horden, and then Nakupo to me, or Suminansa, not the matter, you know, and now and Rabbit Sama and the Bano, Yala, it's also Bompire, Rakai, Abigail Apienti, and after Mata, or that here, that you come and Jack and Asam for the man, why?
0: Okay.
1: Yo. Nana Sabajuma.
0: Oh, what about Juma?
8: My name is Nana Sabaso. Uche anano meditation there. Na Nana say ne adum central for ne say say ne pa bebe na Nana sample for you so ekuta pickers any Sophie. Now, not time for the 80 and 20 Guatemala. Yeah, up to now. A ball on the middle of Kuma, yes, I am. Let's just say, not time for you or Jew or Mayhu. The small balance will come here for Mayhu, than for the interior, and not time for the canoe. Then we tell Mamma Kotokojima still. That's all on my channel because board looks up on your mind. If you are, then you see piano, and that's up for the time for the position. Now, what the smart and Tokotoko, what the smart and the BBIA come up. Allah. Welcome from Mamma, a friend said, Mo Abasso, now Mamma Quaba. I mean, can tell you, sir, do they buy an osono? Yet, yet, yet, yet, yet, yet, yet, yet, yet, yet, yet, yet, yet, yet, yet, yet, yet, yet, yet, yet, yet, yet, yet, yet, yet, yet, yet, yet, yet, yet, yet, yet, yet, yet, yet, yet, yet, yet, yet, yet, yet, yet, yet, yet, yet, yet, yet, yet, yet, yet, yet, yet, yet, yet, yet, yet, yet, yet, yet, yet, yet, yet, yet, yet, yet, yet, yet, I be good to confess him. Yeah, I be running house of folk because house of folk no know any dia or no be any chimpe. I just say a cow boy in the papa no know any bo. And they say they see camera. I say na I say no church I can be. Then they buy a and I be my top yes papa. Now 2030 you know what you have to be a wake up. Let's get the house to be come home.
0: 0302216546 0302216546 Oba na why any turtle na yetimi afo 030 hello good morning.
9: Good morning, yeah.
0: Michael Adano.
9: Sharp pepe open in the list as a boy.
0: Yent you?
9: Yeah, babo and you my pa when you show or my gala papa papa yes he be a bad sponsor as a pa we kiko.
0: Who makes you remember my idea, Bishika, or DBA? Sika, coach, in a JDA, means to studio, I'm about the year, it is 100,000 and over.
10: But if you.
9: Yes, yes, I saw you had the answer of 100,000 in the boy. Ain't he? You're very free, and we're there, Samba, from the Pesay, Kodi, Afkola, there. Sir, but from the other, yes, sir, we are going just to ask to the government, yes, sir, ain't we, Afkola. But if you want say 2027, you have a bocal if I had called you one room, try a cottage and near cage and over one car. Then you may change the code because coach you buy a chubby. I guess for the answer because I said, oh, coach you are yes, he did. And yet, dear, your best chest, yet you to never make any. I'm just kind of buying a bit here. Everybody be yago. You go who are buying, try by she makes you beer. They are making you. They are prepared who ye, so I give a war in both. They give me a no back. We just is enough. Thank you.
0: But I say, Michael Ajano, I don't know, 0302216546. Hello, good morning.
11: Good morning. Dennis Asamoah, a.k.a. Alatula.
0: You're calling him. We didn't baby. How's that free?
11: Arafat, Bubiani.
0: Arafat, we have a call here.
11: Oh, Nyamiadum. Yaboko.
0: All right.
11: Mumbo Juma.
0: Ultimate
11: multimedia. Any assembly. What is it? Mumbo Juma. Ahumachina ni ekolomo. What is it? Comment in it there. Mumwork is in it there. Obia comment in it there. And Mr. Muna, Mumbo Juma. Watchman's also in it there. Mumbo Juma. Alaja Bula.
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0: want to be a general. I'm going to be a general. I'm going to be a general. I'm going to be a general.
12: I'm going to be a general. time, and I didn't. Last week we interview woman B or Bekasafa Benjamin Sarah home Osu Bempa.
0: Okay. Okay. Yeah. Yeah.
12: In the interview, you know, who was talking about Benjamin Sarah? Jacob woke up and went to the blaster number one, and he saved so yeah, yeah.
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0: Hello, good morning. That's the Yemfa last caller now. Yemfa prefer in NCR 0302216545. 0302216546. 0302216546. Hello, last caller, good morning. Maxwell Agege 205. Major so. Yanko Pandomodiache, now's where?
10: Nanyadum, I defer the action at the Mada Bojim with you. I wish I knew who you are.
0: That I trade down Ponce, ain't you?
10: Bring your picky prayer, I chase in and offer any line.
0: Oh, what's that man of Inchiapa?
13: The ultimate sports show.
10: Picky Mamisha, what's in your hurry? Mamisha, St. Louis Enterprise or second, and Nellis Mamisha, Abu Salam Yakub, Sama. So, bring a master down for me, children. Now, let me stop.
0: Now,
10: Mamisha. Alatu, who share your coach, Mareza, Mareza, and last week Saturday, I meet you. Our boys in our interview, any Panabusano, you know, Reza, Alatu, coach, you know, you're confined by for wet cap, no, and I say a man, years contract.
0: You're confined by for wet cap.
10: I said, you're confined by for wet cap, no, yeah, and I said, you want to say, you. Say, wet cap, you're free, Yaba.
0: You're free, Yaba.
10: It is in the humanity.
14: A simple
10: by Alatube, I say, timer, Utuadu free honum na. Ye discuss about coaching. A Quina Mina will feed you soon, maybe a Minadia. Meme Kasenka, Yenfa long term coach. So like I said, I make us ask him now. Yenfo coacher, Yabeman contract, long term contract. Or the aqua tournament, neighbor, next senior national team, any eye ball. It's your coma or Tosu on the qualified Africa Cup of Nations qualified series. This is your coacher about for the tournament. Sisi ya kwe ya bubu, on tuwaso, anaye kwa mkofa fufro. 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But ye mwisa ya honsese, uko tournamenta, enye different fanso wabebo qualified series yo. Ye coach ino, ne tournament ne kono, enye kwa faso, ebo ne bono. 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Enu sini adeba kwa esi ya jino. Ala tu, you come with your bar. See, I send me a money of Riboso. You say, Kata. City a buyer. On Mampanima Federation, Ghana Football Association. Sika I say, almost say, only see hotel or pram pram. Almost two form. Patrol and look at
13: the ultimate.
10: Why, yes, in me. If you empty for, thank you, almost personally, fear me no musaka for you to come with you anywhere. Alato say, why, yes, in you. Kata. Yaku Kataba. I'm a man, I'm a scammer. Ghana Football Association president and some of what is on Mr. Kessicano. I'm a boy, Figano. But hotel, you don't see a pram pram every year. It's white cap, you can't understand the money. I like to white cap with Sikawa and every time I'm a man. I'm a man. I'm a man. I'm a man. I'm a man. I'm a man. I'm a man. I'm a man. I'm a man. I'm a man. I'm a man. I'm a man. I'm a man. I'm a anytime beyond the time you don't come back up for Babian, what cup is can, or let you be on a class winner before Tasadian, you feel that about class of winners can be done. And I told you, come in with you,
0: yeah.
10: And class of winners can be done.
0: Class will be on my cousin in Zakaska.
10: Thank you. And I have another edition manifesto to my answer. Nay, your dad, I only have 12 on my answer thing. Maybe I never saw my penny. So 4 years in here, this is come out. Now, since you see what they've never seen, no to me see what they're in.
0: Okay.
10: Because that's the cano, that I know. Sikano for him for his hotel, you to be serious. Oh, pram honorable.
0: Maxwell Akeke 205 medase yemfa frefonio ncia asempa 94.7 fm yadaso tinkunjwa so yenko na yentun kramra yeba yadi ani betchim ewa manone about 824 you're still live on asempa 94.7 fm we your motivational Monday's edition of the ultimate sports morning show here daso tinkunjwa so yadi emano yakwaba
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0: 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Is he?
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4: Say yes, pretty the men
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4: Na ye track and call makukudam noir. 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

The National Pensions Regulatory Authority, NPRA, is the regulatory body of the pensions industry in Ghana, ensuring the compliance of the three-tier pension scheme, being the mandatory basic national social security scheme, first tier, managed by SNET, a mandatory fully funded and privately managed occupational pension scheme, second tier, and a voluntary fully funded and privately managed provident fund and personal pension scheme. Employer enforcement has been beefed up, and therefore, we are entreating all employers to enroll their workers

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1: Se a quantum wisdom, ye can you nim na wan kubia na yeo satisem and oma bebui na gana dishen nemu won performance yeo tia wani bechi and it your rebel who
2: 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Where are you grow?
1: 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I quit Kuamanqua, I quinte Joe, and the bro was Sempa 94.7 FM. So,
3: it remained that I see you and Mumwaman on it. You almost see a cracker. You almost will know. Yes, you are tea. You need Nasia. Yeah, Kabum.
4: Memory Debia, a bonus, a film, say, a question of what a change lay your home. Our approach, said the Yakum, any diabe drufi, the Yahu, near her, the ye, near the Abba. Yenyeno eni kwa se yeye.
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3: Okay, okay, I'll see you soon. 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I want your phone so. And I will win.
4: Anita, I don't want doggy park.
3: Oh, bonsoir. 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
5: Yeah, my dream now.
3: And that there was so yummy show, papa. Now, me toss some short, sexy dress. No, Now, Mrs. Sammy T. Now, me yummy nails. So, come on.
5: Oh, no.
3: My fat, make her do some small one-to-one-to round. Be answer me during her. No, we cheer. Hey, Nana, so he for order. So, Chinese, any wine, papa B. And I didn't mean this, I check, no.
4: Hey, Anita.
3: Nasani, meow, when you hear TV, you know. I also was a sound. Not to prepare. Now, meet me chili, Esimo. I don't go feel sweat like that. See, fine girl.
6: Hey, Anita.
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0: Any tea, Tia Bruchenko, Akwa Manqua, Akuntejo, Eddie Bro Wasempa, 94.7 FM. So,
2: it remained that I say, you are no more man on me. You almost see a cra, you almost will. Yes, you are here. You need Transia. Yeah, Cabum.
3: Memory Debia, a bonusia, a permusia, a question of what you change your home, our approach, said the Akum, any diabetrufi, the year who near her, the year, near the Abba, the Anyano, and you can say,
2: yes. Abrochin come on a dim tintim pa.
0: Yabere no man who do I won't perform my soi, you bet me the abo Ghana. I'm gonna fan it to my paper. Or my impuntu. Na how what a sign? Passport won't send some. Ninina, ye de bro. Ewa brochin come with you, medium. Yabesas one wakwenya. No one share wagon.
4: Robert J.B. make us a free Germany.
5: 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Okay, yeah, Amsterdam.
4: Concept no what for. I will give you a woman, and then a German and then a mutiny. Womukram now so program, no more to project.
0: Shannon, say a minute de bia. 6 p.m. And bugger near Abrochin Company.
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8: 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Yeah, so etin kunjaso. Yeah, konko farmer to the foreign minister. 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Are you Pepsodent? Are you Pepsodent? Are you Pepsodent? I don't pay Wachi. And you're right, no, I said, tree. Do the two, I don't know. Ever my son, a white thing. Ever boss, and a home buying. Ever more, new eye, rim. A baying cabby idea free when you. A 2 supermarket, bia. And I say, a shop, bia. Onsa, ever come with the DSTV, the biggest football tournament. A Koso, your home of entertainment. A DSTV. And ya old TMI and a pay. Say, oh, Ghana. Baby, be our team in Kano. But more than say, Onsa, become DSTV boss. Now, I enjoy all the matches. Entertainment, Ahuro, you know. DSTV, Eddie Brill. Electroland Ghana Adaroma Yeko Bodoibo Shannon Soma me say World Cup ya Ekosui Unim se ubetimi enya television seta e bow dam e wodam a chance said ye wago pramano so say TCL say Samsung say Nasco Sa 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
8: 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The ultimate football season. Tuntum Koko game. A black red game. A Tuntum Koko game. To Ghana City. Obeti me Eddie Aguso. Otudia and Tentem now on Sa Ebeka Osika. Etiano Pai Utiemia. The Black Red Game. 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And I visit blackredgame.com. 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No one say, oh, dial it *920#. Oh, dial it *920*. Na wabo 9# at the account. Na watu edi. Na we rim. Aye tuntum koko aye game no ne kamfo edi amao. Adiache 590 mobile lottery no so egusua ekoso. Anopaya. Noon rational ewo ho. From 8:30 a.m. up to 1:25 p.m. Sanso ene nyumre aye 1:30 p.m. up to aye 7:55. Na ya toponum. Eti wudi gusua. Na ya bobo ewo aye GTV. And you met no more tree, a cousin on a tree, a pound Simano Macumacu Dunu. Ain't you out of play for Gusumame? Not Joe Gadaman or Kama Kama. The foreign minister at Nase Yanko, the foreign minister, or not in room, Ewo Bodoibo, or say, I'm on a Nibia anywhere, chair, wet cap. Nana, good morning.
10: Ya obi ade
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8: da and ye.
10: I hope near lost.
8: Sir?
10: Because sometimes we'll hear comments from Nkrofon, social media, comments from Nkrofon. I'm Alatu. 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
8: We do also na enye. 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
8: ya
10: Adia
8: I am a
10: driver for you. I guess a police name for so said was in bed. And this one
8: appear me say pima when I do.
10: And so just say police name. No. Yenye kwareto.
8: David, you need patron to me.
10: Ebi e support minister na okura bank ho.
8: Bank ho.
10: E so maybe so e support. Na one support no. The reason na one support no. Obesire we make catch o. Yenye correct. Yeah. Hey, I'm not going to get any money. We need money. Ah, but if they are going to take but you are two stations. Need money. I'm going to take them. It's in the we streamline it. Oh, so workers be on Kwadia. Yes, it's too busy. Be binay. Come back if you knew say you couldn't close at the end. It's be the workers need it. But if they are cheap, any be a quiet. Yeah, NASA time. It's been married during yesterday. It be a day. A year radio no. Any be a chill. Be so cry. But you be a cop in the boy. Wa nyomo de itimi tum kra ni yen yin e yigotam o ta se e ti mark na list mu o cleanest kra ho betime kra ko don wa boys we here ho ebi de ayi ni se gata no e musi asi de wa ni mo na no o mu ni mo na wa anye no asi buruta ana apepe
8: o so te ho
10: ana apepe afa ho ni ebi sa ho se atuti ju ni yiri a o be kwa dwuma
8: no nko
10: na no yiri ma ma dwuma ho
8: David
10: because me ho na me ntimi ma
8: David
10: 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We can't bring back those lives. And sometimes we'll be negligence. Nipa no, no more be permiso, nko si dan no. 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A bone go on no. A bed I let two corporates. You are doom jado. A bed and a co.
8: Ain't even co.
10: Hope you understand.
8: Ain't even co.
10: Ain't he emfa?
8: Emfa.
10: Tell one more mugan.
8: It's emfa.
10: Munyane.
8: Ta.
10: Aye. Moshu can be out. Also, no, I was a co.
8: What's your name, Johnny?
10: Because I let you any comments. Be as a minister, Baba catch your guests, Libby. Guests, we have video, guests, be almost shown and say. Omo kamo mo rewu so mo kadin o and baby omo tire so ho bon pa
8: so team
10: o just to for you keke prayer kakra ni ade ade omo I hono kwa ho fu
8: onye
10: no ma tutu de ma bia good bia fu ni mu
8: ah
10: chale o te be five year be yeah be be be be be be be be be be be be be be be Oh, me and Nanya man in your fe. Oh, near shop with him. Dano, no pana, and you do it to an opana boa. To send down, I, Miss Adekine, or no, or share any time. It's on an open moon.
8: No,
10: 2 hours.
8: Or what's in it if you
10: want to come on? Come on. Everybody say, oh, yeah, you are beautiful, but all started with your matching. To where you want to wait, you move.
8: Why you hold a banner? Some army queen or my own boy, you man, go home.
10: I'll be there. I want upon my water. I just want near an open here. I like 2 hours. Get an amen, do 5 hours now, dear you. Come on, Dawson. You ain't so much, hey, you're too now. It's soon about a beer, and you're baby after because of what? If you ever be a one, can't you do that? But we be dear gata be a city so by me be a cosine to be a bar of a foul so be. Ala too.
8: And fa. I ask him.
10: And fa.
8: Oh, dear, in cancer, ciao.
10: Hey, international. CEO of oh, yeah, yeah. Major Leso. Or not such enemy adrian. I was gonna be. But me catch you this.
8: Mfa.
10: Correct thinking is not. And you're correct. And a problem will be the aquatic channel to bridge and I say. I want to cry. I saw what about them? More them? What's a nice shirt? I said, nice shot.
8: A bonus on the way
10: without two grand obedience and a hair. And why would you talk to you?
8: Yeah.
10: Never. Umuabia, once every month, and I say, yeah, 2 months, be any aqua. Can you buy it? Yes, I think it's allowed to be anywhere, study boom. We were going to say the bigger issues, yes, the bigger issues are there, but these are small ways. So they boa, am I? It is unlawful, it is not by force, it is not. It is unlawful. Now, I grow for you, say, Omo. Hey, one more regulate social media. Oda pa pa bragana. We end over court. As all trash and all trash fan who dis you. Nyansa kwa Ghana. Obiye ni nyansa, national nothing. Yet it timu sa ne ne ne pe free. Some of the things that kuni po kruba no. O dream what I want to say. Obiye ayi di opesa ayi jagu.
8: Obiye am family.
10: Jagu no obiye ayi di opesa. 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No more blackmail you. Nah, my name is me a single mother. Single mother, oh, turn the audio, baby, a bus stop, yes, it's on. And I'll go for a co-porter, but I'll come and go, bus stop.
8: Yes, him.
10: I didn't cry. I know, I
8: didn't. You enjoy the single mother, dear, the opera.
10: Oh, come and go. Oh, bus stop, I want your cabin go.
8: Single mother.
10: Oh, your cabin go.
8: Single mother.
10: I saw, but did
8: you? Single mother.
10: It's your mom, come and go. Oh, bus stop, honor. You're this guy, you're on my own fine.
8: My name is Mandy, you.
10: Ah, la tu. En fa. Adwene nye. Ah, la tu.
8: Kejua.
10: Eje tu atuwa no payi. 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Testing mic. 1, 2, 1, 2, 2, 2, 2. Ah, la tu. Say ye uye one building no. Kikri had the hammer in tennis. I'm the chassis. Yannick Sinner had demonstrated once again, sir. Or the world's best, in fact, one of the world's best players. One as Alexander Zep, as better for only you, Ukrainian. Back to back when Bill touches, I say, Yannick Sinner had to me, I general. And to me say, Sinner, are you Italian? Yes, we are Italian. Oh, take control, cry. You know, 6-7, 7-6, 6-3, 6-4 for over hours. Niye kusobo this particular game. Click. But we are. Yeah. Aye, brother. Anya man came. But you know, Alex Nana had to manage that in the DSC metrics. You see, in the last 10 matches, they say we are not winning. Before, no, not 9 matches. Very often to win channel. Or the back walk home. It is 10 matches in here. Very often to win center. Or channel. And they say, oh, yeah, the 10th man I want to retain the Wimbledon Men's Trophy since the Open Era in 1968, but more. So, Benjamin was Sanji Beam, one that also do. Ah, why you been here, dear? Sina, okay, Australia Open semi final. Eh, no bad joke of a Geneva. But if you pay more, I don't know. No, back, they say, Eponimo Yamre, Papa. What was Akaras in your Akaras in the wrist and the hard game, Papa? Second successive major, tournaments. And majors went to me and then I say we move to Michigan Bobek. I can so ha come hard dream papa. Alexander Zverev after a match and this me.
11: Well, first of all, Yannick, I don't really like you anymore. To Well, first of all, Yannick, I don't really like you anymore. To be fair, I lost to you 9 times in a row, so it's not... No, but first of all, congratulations to Yannick. He showed once again why he's the best player in the world. And it was great to share the center court with you on finals weekend. It's a great honor to be here. Unfortunately, it didn't go my way, but congratulations to you, first of all. Then to my team, we had a pretty good 2 months, I would say, even though we lost this final. An amazing 2 months. You know, we came into Wimbledon never reaching a quarterfinals, and we played our first Wimbledon final. And 29 years old, this is the first time I actually believe I can win this trophy. So thanks to you guys as well.
12: Rod Alexander's very up was a quambia so in team what down say. I feel no one mama believe this over to me a Jadinibi. Yannick Sinner the winner. Ah, oh, do you know what to do, Sinner? That's all Bonini, won't you? Tell me to the team or Bonini.
13: Chi di on fanto
12: Yannick Obonieni Yannick Obuzuefo Yannick Sinenye.
14: Yeah, amazing. We both started off very well. You know, serving very fast. We prepared, you know, in the best possible way, me and my team. So I have to thank obviously the whole team, the whole support I get, you know, from the whole box. You know, it always takes two players, and you know, me and Sasha, we try to give everything we have. I'm very happy, of course, about the win, but I'm mostly very happy about the level we both played, and I never take things for granted. Playing in front of very, very special people throughout the whole couple of weeks. It has been amazing, and and thanks for the support. You are always amazing to me, and you gave me the most special feeling a tennis player can ever feel like. So thank you so much.
12: Ah, yeah, that's it. Thank you so much. That's a papa, papa, papa, papa. I don't need and someone. I hear the winner, Yannick Sinner, the 2 draft. It's a Wimbledon, the manager, the manager, the Mopacho. I hear Linda Noskova, and so can be a so channel. Bob Rosu, check it here. I'm the tennis in the idea, warm. Can be a so no, so yeah, dear papa, papa, papa. I say, yeah, or back. I bet you, no, cast down for Carolina, Mutova, and no monument in the Hawker 6252. And they were also there when Breden champion 21 years ago. And ready, it's 1 penny. Hey, why are dear papa, papa, papa, papa. It's check for me, you know, and I'm on the Pimso Sano. Uti Tova, Tu, and a vich for one. I'm there. Nedru, or Pania, the idea.
13: So I drew my son. So
12: I'm the only check for no check problem. We need a check in tea. Argentina neighbor, hand of God, no, yes, yeah, hand of God for a best time. But I didn't make a turn and let you and yes, and get these 2 matches. Anodding say, and a FIFA penalty.
13: Your pan when you know,
12: say a bit a movie, me a sino, a madden feeling bumu time, feeling bum papa, papa,
13: abba.
12: It's a yes, and get to a cry. Now, dear, you have 4 straight major tournaments, and England and money on my men, you know. Say, oh man, qua, and I can say, oh, then you semi final, man, qua, 4 straight tournaments, oh man, qua, semi final video. They say, yeah, yeah, yeah, yeah. It's only the echo of England for catch a moment when you had to cry and some get to a good belly. I'm trying to bobble, and your 2 goes a panyang, and you is a crazy England. I'm a 3rd World Cup semi final since one more it's me LFC 19 because you met my 60 years ago. They are still pushing to bring it home. It's coming home. It's in Pacho against West Germany in 1990 and against Croatia in 2018. It semi final. Oh, my idea. And Croatia charmed the echo in 2018. And I want to make one coaches our trophy. No, 1990 is also another. How many West Germany 1990 and so another semi final. They are in the semi final once again. Senna Weber coming in, coming and a betcher. No, Omujam, Nassim, no way, you know. Confusion ever as I can cry. Thomas Rachel called post-match kwa kaa sambi. Ana jirbele ya msoso onjini nise coach nudi okaya na onene ya jwini. Coach nise omboru na omboru uhusuyi. Dabi. He's not happy. They are not playing good football. Om qualification are lucky. Huh? I'm lucky that you're going. They were lucky to qualify. Ana jirbele ya mbeka se dabi. Coach nime njini se onimse ni ya bobo. Se obobo na only the likes of Halan Mona Bobonu, Solot Mona Nyon Bobonu, coaching me so ya we. And say, U coach a cassan, oh, chum coach and raw form. Hey, I told you to Bellingham, boy. But any can't tell to my church like some of Kaya Judah, you know.
15: We made life very, very difficult for ourselves today. The result is fantastic. We're in the last four. It's amazing, but not happy with the performance.
16: In what sense?
15: In every sense. Again, the commitment is there, but we made life very, very difficult for us in the way we played, how we played. Sloppy, a lot of technical mistakes, not fast enough, not repetitive enough. We were lucky today.
16: Is that the occasion, getting to the players?
15: I don't know. It's just... It's
16: mentality thing?
15: No, nothing. No, it's not mentality.
16: Well, if you're not happy with the players...
15: This is pure mentality. How can you ask about mentality now? This is pure mentality. It's not about mentality.
16: No, I mean when the players had the problem, was that the mentality? What was it?
15: There's no mentality problem. This is pure mentality. This is pure mentality. You can bottle it up and sell it.
16: Absolutely.
15: This is, yeah, so why is the problem for mentality? It's the quality of our games. That's it. It has nothing to do with mentality. Full credit to them. But overall, we got lucky today.
16: And it is about the squad, though. You said it would be about the squad.
15: Yes, it is. Yeah, but it's also a bit about quality. We need to play better.
17: We need to play better. We got lucky today. Sometimes you can bottle it and sell it. And he's not happy with the performance. Oh, my, we need here. Boy, it's not here, dear. But you did somewhere. Oh, my, lucky. I'm tired of this. I'll be out for home. You know the call. Solid boy, oh, yeah. Oh, Piama Haaland, Breaker Haaland. Second go about. Those are the things he's talking about. You feel they can do better. And now you'd barely have me, you know, you deserve it.
18: Maybe, or maybe he doesn't know what it's like to play in those kind of conditions against Erling Haaland, Odegaard, Nusash, Sorloth. You know, that's not an easy team to play against. So, you know, I think we've tried to create a positive environment. We should continue that going into the final four. I can't speak highly enough for the lads. You're not going to win every game popping the ball and making 1,000 passes. Sometimes you have to win dirty, and we've done that again tonight. I've said before in the other interviews that I've done, it's nice to have an impact and to help my team, but my God, the effort of those lads in there, you know, I'm so proud of how they keep battling regardless of what situations we find ourselves in. They can be really proud, and I know they are, and I'll make sure they feel that as well.
17: Well, sometimes with me and swing your passes be 100 together, England for can say me. Oh, Jude Muyamo, you know, boy, I'm here to talk about it. Yeah, come here, sometimes you can't play the one, you have to win ugly. Ugly. Same with him, your friend, ugly. Ya tepa, same with him, ugly. Your name's a same with him, ugly, cram. And then you have sometimes you have to ugly. You have to ugly. Well, I'll tell you one summer, no. Now, after extra time, Argentina has also a German, I'm sure Switzerland, we told me in extra time, no, to be at a qualified call or many more. And yes, I'm getting across Argentina, 3 Switzerland, 1 Norway. I'm as you said, home, you know, to belly on the board, 2 goals, doing a short drop goal in the effect. Goal of the tournament in a bad, you know. Goal of the tournament, a bad in pa, McAllister, Alvarez, and Lautaro Martinez, and then goes to Argentina, Ndoye, and then that equalizer for Switzerland. So I'm going to see a push extra time Argentina could win here, and on the idea course. So red card, the bell, no controversies in Diego Soho, but when Argentina qualify call anymore, and France versus Spain, since Spain, no idea, Belgium, Dada, and Spain, we Belgium, Dada 2-1, France, but Morocco by 2 goes to Mbappe. And then building the edge, now it's France versus Spain on the 14th. That is tomorrow. Now for Wednesday, I hear England versus Argentina at the Mercedes-Benz Arena at Atlanta. It's in Patrick Munkashen. So now 100 games gone. 100 games gone. I can't just 4 games near the World Cup ring now. About a year. 4 games now. Yes, 4 games now. And the 2 semi-final games, the 3rd place, and then the final. And now, I get 4 games. I can't. Yeah, we say no. Able to me about so who wins a fee now so far it's 8 goals for Lionel Messi, 8 goals for Kylian Mbappe, 7 for Haaland Kofi, Jude Bellingham was 6 goals, Harry Kane was 6 goals, Ousmane Dembele was 5 goals. And already the course, I don't want some so bro. And now, pay and to your kind of say, we are next up when Biaso no, the BPM Miano live commentary on SMP FM, live on Atom FM, live on Atom TV. Baby, yeah. I do know, I do boom. I do boom, Nana. I do boom. How do you? What we are me? Oh, chum, one mobia quaje. Tell me the abar. I'll do the question in patro. FIFA diaba. As a pitch in way, a bebosso, born of final, grand finale pitch. No, la brofo diella too. My catch though. I genie different. Pitch in a bebosso born. I am Mets Life Stadium. No, I am ye bebo final. You tournament na. Grass and I a bosso born. You be to chaton. Ah, you be chaton. Yeah, be a piece be a bit come be a $450. $450. $60 in here. Okay. See, you be trying to say, yeah. To only be a good CFA.
12: No, what catch that team? Chidima say, pitch rainy, a boss of fun. And if you try to say, you know, where a pancake one.
13: Yeah.
12: Yeah. I say, a meat final.
13: Yeah.
12: Aye. They say, dollars, you know, 11 and I say, 12.
13: But where?
12: Ah, okay. They say, 11.50. Mm. Ah, 11.50. And only dollars one.
13: David.
12: Only dollars.
13: David, David.
12: Only you, you cry.
13: David, David.
12: And then.
13: Oh, now the mini view now see
12: there. Oh, me nyane bone so me
13: nyese. Tell me your mommy be am
12: kwa. What about Ghana City more 5177 cities?
13: Huh?
12: Aye, we are there that's live on YouTube where.
13: Now when we said the baby on the action so.
12: See the best shot dey mama. You say you trap park na ma say say. Then the best shot dey mu come.
13: Ni atro FIFA World Cup.
12: Mhm. Yeah, the amount say pitch no, I na kwambi aso no. You track a crowd the amount. Now the coffee, the coffee a, we dey kwisi oda cha, we dey a change chirima. But say I am Trauma Africa ni ai. Aha, yeah.
13: Ah.
12: Yeah, US ni Europe.
13: I don't enter Trauma.
12: US ni Europe for the penny time mo. Mo ye prepare so say. Ya kaza for $50, am kaza dey be dey. Me to I since I for 5000 Ghana cedis.
13: Zaka tikiti we.
12: What say yeah, me dey bag Ghana cedis 5000 cedis so dey cotton since I by fee.
13: We kwa kwa
12: tu. Wouldn't block se betwa.
13: Kwa kwa tu mo fee.
12: O so me call worker me na me ba me dey since I na buy. Then na to bere yin, so me dey since I na buy. Massa, massa, massa. It about cho no ni dey ke FIFA for dey abere won some ba. Now 48 na e faba. 48 na boy, 48 a year team tournament na safa. Infantino interview no worker. Was say after the World Cup they will evaluate the whole World Cup. So 48 na call saying and there's a possible 64 on the next World Cup. Am Morocco no ni Spain Portugal obey no. Yes, I have be quiet. I didn't be 64. Hey, any yeah, yeah, yeah, yeah, yeah,
13: yeah,
12: yeah, yeah, yeah, yeah, yeah, yeah, yeah, yeah, yeah, yeah, yeah, yeah, yeah, yeah, yeah, yeah, yeah, yeah, yeah, yeah, yeah, yeah, yeah, yeah, yeah, yeah, Cristiano Ronaldo yeah, new coach Portugal. They say no. Jorge Jesus on energy league war Anaseno. One number take you over Adiama Aye Portugal. Remember, Nebis says, Joye, what about take you over Ronaldo in the future? The same was Ronaldo is not going to be a problem. So Ronaldo, I have ready to have one Portugal. My friend 10 times. Huh? Eh? What's on there? Say Ronaldo, this one retired. I'll retire, I'll call him. And I'm a friend of a guy said, Tobo, Tobo. Problem. I don't know about Portugal problem, remember. He's a symbol of Portugal football. Ghana is a symbol, eh?
13: Is he?
12: Aye. Nana, well, say, I'm Tetinaka.
13: Tetinaka. Really?
12: I mean, really. Okay, I'll tell you for the baba. Till you hear Jesus.
19: I haven't spoken to Chris yet. Will never be a problem for the national team, neither for the team nor for me. Chris is a symbol of Portuguese football. Chris is a symbol of the national team. Chris is a symbol of Portugal, and that will always remain in history. I had the great pleasure of working with him this past year. He is easy to work with, very easy to work with. As long as I understand how far he can go, that is a conversation the two of us will have. What does he want to do for the future of his career?
12: Uh-huh.
19: And now Chris, like everyone else, the moment he is playing and is in condition to be selected, I will do so within limits and conditions I deem best for the national team.
12: All right, Jorge Jesus, I am manager at my Portugal, the new manager for Portugal, the next 4 years. Also, on to two team now, could see the next World Cup. In the Senegal, say Papi, they have some fancy. I'm saying, Nana. Say Africa had a bear peri peri. I could do where they are going to papa. Chon, chon, chon. So, already, though, Sadio Mane, they see from. Say, on, so they see. Here also Koti, we from Mexico. Pep Guardiola so Italy, you man, I mean, man, oh. Italy for yet you make me be a song of the Pep, beba. Pep go Italy, so I can't bad, oh.
13: Can't you bad.
12: Oh, but that was the song, Borno. Send us to San Germany for then. And you bad. Let's see if almost have a canwa. I know there's a Paolo Maldini, and so, Edini, I'm from my area, say, when be a song, no, I'm a fan, I say, Italian effort and girl director, it's Paolo Maldini. One on the edge, you bet me be a second, yes, or Pep Guardiola, and so Ebeba. It's a no, Asamano. No. I'll let you make na. Let's go on to Julian Alvarez. No, World Cup in Nano Bogo Ukraine. Pacho Asna say Aquano, your bad, which no one can be boy. Nah, it's a Gabriel on the M. Sobeco, as you should them fat. It's going to be as well, so before from you from Badia. Nah, yeah, Julian Alvarez. I'm fan now. Saying for instance, Newcastle for so yes, I had you know. Chelsea and Yabre, Aquaco from Adam Watson, who's in a good man, Newcastle, Chelsea, some Ramian call. Sansuna, Ayaleando, Ganachos, Roman, and Vianessa, Chelsea, Akafana touches, Mokoko, Boyd, Madia Momo, and Asoko Piemo, Ewa, Edison, Swakacha, United, Baro, Ayanya, Ayajigon, Ayajigon, Ayajigon, Newcastle for society team, Newcastle for the player, Biasmope, Boye, Boye, Tottenham, Newcastle for Yabre, as a Brantia Bako, Sina Kanema, Manchester. Their friend Umama Mush on Egypt for about work up. I don't really see Quanso. That's when they taught a new casting now. We saw her, not saw her upon the Yankon Quan and to the Yakorno. Bamanix was also came by sign. Remember the Yahajin Marino's open.
17: Ta
12: more so nya hurricane than any more. Branding and company. More ran up central would be a yard any better to no name. You know, strike out and out strike and ope. Make a map him. Edi fi Franks Hoba Vini Boha Mbappe Boha Sano Open Yebe Sebefa Sasa Bayern Munich Tom Peso Sign A Long Term Contract Bom Nia Dia Karim Adeyemi Nenaba Kwisi Basa Anaba Kwisi Basa Akaso Mune Dortmund Bibi Bibi Bibi Obebo Basa Ndi Obebo Concern Discussion Nesi Akko Anwa Den Anwa Den Pa Nia Dia Dia Tia Latu Ewa Sabani Edi Besi Nima Jema Mana Ilia Cancer Fono So Enya Kakra Aye Mr. Philip Dankwa
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17: Okay.
12: My chairman. And I pay me chana. Papa, papa, papa. Yamin kana hon ede anopayi. Ramsey na Joshua. Ramsey na Joshua aboso kain. E nanajeyi. Nanajeyi. I say, ahim fidia. Na I say, kwa mbiya so. Hene no ye nanajeyi.
17: Okay.
12: Rim biya.
17: E nanajeyi.
12: Ba unyan toka. Torim koto demwe. Torim to demwe. Unyan kano de ase. Ana.
17: Tu pe toyi. Udiye na peto kache man
12: opayi. I like to get a bonus. So.
17: Men told you, Munko to feel not
12: top battery, top battery, or talk to you.
17: As I'm better, okay.
12: Sidano,
17: yes, meant you know, ask them in Tungu and I'm
12: the same.
17: Ah,
12: Sidano, yeah, but
17: meant to David, dream dear Menton to
12: Torim.
17: Torim to
12: Nana Mala to Rim, why or the battle, Yakar or the
17: travel your question.
12: Aye. All right, I'll ask you to be with Canyon Water, Mr. Samuel Totuno.
17: Okay,
12: Canyon Water. And I said, you know what, Ding? Nine say I was still what breaking the BIA. Who here can you?
17: Just a old name call.
12: That's what breaking the
17: BIA.
12: Fasting,
20: no comment, Chas.
17: I'm watching, Chad, you know, can't say money. What do
20: you
17: have in kind here?
12: I said, this is someone that you know. Allah to say, the BIA is on break. Can you not bear washing system? No
17: sooner,
12: no sooner, no
17: sooner. And there, a limo birthday,
12: a limo second,
17: a limo second.
12: Sophia, and there, Sophia birthday. Yeah, Sophia,
17: Sophia,
12: happy birthday, Yamin Shao. Be beer, son. Be beer, son. It is possible, sir. Find another corner crew
17: more.
12: It is possible.
17: Oh, sir.
12: My day. But they're possible.
17: Why can't I say we are my limo with my end? This year,
12: Eddie, but they're possible.
17: So, see, be beer, son.
12: And you, Eddie. But it's possible.
17: Edding, but it's possible.
12: Hey.
17: Okay. So, Edding. Edding, no.
12: But it's possible. Possible. Next week, now we'll see new car. Brand new car.
17: It's possible.
12: Coming.
17: Amen.
12: Yeah. Edding. But it's possible. It's
17: possible.
12: Bebo.
17: Sir.
12: Yeah. Over to you.
17: Erika, see you, buddy. Echo, I'm going to see Atena say, young Kona, yeni, quarter final stage, you know, and come na yemra, yem maidens, and so qualification, omonya. For now, yem, women's football, said ye, AC, Echo, why, in himself, Princess, so, and qualification to Poland, World Cup, or more Echo, and Queens, and so, and now AC, Morocco, and also,
12: I'm
17: touching down that I, yeah,
20: no more rest, no more, the call, yeah. Egg, me name's open pictures, new
12: beautiful. Beautiful.
20: Charlie,
12: beautiful.
20: I'm going dress now when you go ahead and you grow.
12: Nana,
17: say,
12: oh, my boy, if you reach, will be beyond one.
20: And
12: my football, they are going to pop, pop, pop, pop. But then 17 is back after ban.
17: Yeah.
12: Then the princesses are there, yes. The princesses are there, the queens are there, AFCON, hoping to make it to the World Cup. Even the man league, you know, I think it is nice. They say, attention, the mark queens, this one, no thing. So, first, it's a black queens, Benya. You know, international friendly.
17: Yeah. Yeah.
12: They say fear, yeah, no money, no money. It's video to quank or both friendly, ba.
17: Yeah.
12: Hey, FA expatriate, man, ever coach black queen, say.
17: Enough from.
12: Expatriate one, expatriate two. Name, see you.
17: Enough from.
12: It's nice. Yeah, hope you say back in Ningano, maybe Baba be
17: free, man.
12: I'm going to go so. Abba, I'm saying, man, I'm Africa. They do well. What do you mean? It's good.
17: Of all dear Sempa, I'm a warrior, it's a woman I feel you foreign.
12: Of five, shelf five. Shelfa, shelfa, pa.
17: Which offer, pa?
12: I shop with Dame more,
17: pan and more, dear Semper. And the offer, you're more channel, pa. Amosi,
1: yeah, yeah, quarter final stage matches, of course, you know, when your surprises be.
21: No, I mean, Jim, this is surprises. Be I'm one, yes, so I'm do semi finals. No one, we do.
1: No one, do.
21: It's as simple as that. The conversation about say referee say favor a binum no dear me. I don't buy the argument. Oh, bugger. I said, I'm a power, Nana, I'm for Jenny. Of course, there are some viral videos you be a cook around. Okay, but me, I always say, say, oh my, and I, oh my, and I say, a one sided. Oh, can't the internet, and share almost so many of my boy and say if they are not benefiting from officiating. What you want to say? Egypt, they are almost can say, almost rubbish, Egypt, Egypt equally benefited from officiating. But the point is that, oh my, and I share so many, and I be do. I mean semi-finals. No more, no more. Honwala. Obi, anywhere. I was not expecting Switzerland to beat Argentina. No way. You know, England is so. I mean, no more than a head in there. But if you have a manager like Thomas Tuchel, YBB, I mean, he's won everything. Very young manager. But YBB, you know, the now some say squad or the core, you know, whether they will be able to do the job for him. Because there was this famous headliner, Arabia Jubele and Beshe go. Arabia England be winning a game. You know, that viral headline, I mean, a poppy up, say. There were some media suggestions saying he was a droppy Jude Bellingham, you know, because Morgan Rogers, you know, or botching Jude Bellingham. But Omokoye, Jude Bellingham has really stepped up. We Hurricane, I watch him more goals now. Jude Bellingham, no, or to us, you know, for the English national team. So for me, I think say England game, the game, even though Omo went down by a goal to zero. But who will manage on him how to put a player together to get the best out of them? I mean, that's what they did. You know, no way for no nas or moon tinia because almost shower knitting and that room sao because we watched them against Brazil and no more to me do this stage. But I think so for me how England played and on the substitutions, I think that they were spot on. One thing about no way for say I think say the best 11 the debut of field ever in every game. Two players or to me free bench by impact a you can Oscar Bob any Nusa no. Apart from these two players, who be able free. No way benching about any other extraordinary job. I say, in terms of quality, they were limited, Kakra. But your players are moving for England benching about Biabe, in particular, Jed Spencey or Waspecy. Shaboba boy, Sherry James, Obia of free injury, but your midfield, Obejo, your boy, your Morgan Rogers. Short or boy and a Jude Bellingham, a quarter player. So it tells you that England is an all round team. Only a mobile, a ding. You know, we can talk about Spain in studio. So I think say all four teams or more has this year, no, and a France in some more. All four teams or more. Hey, Allah, Minjin, this will be back. I say he or she was expecting any other teams to do apart from what they are. I think the semi final pairings in India, a ding papa because England, you can England, Argentina, Messi, I can't say me say on more into England. And this is the first time I think. For the first time in 21 years, are these two sides are going to play? So there are so many things at stake. Okay, the hand of goal. You know, Maradona, you know, at the stake stadium, they are here again, and then in France, and so France and Spain. I'm a boy in the Nations League. France, Spain, it's me, ye, France, free. So it's gonna be an exciting game. I mean, I don't mention any Wednesday, but I think say all four countries deserve to be here.
1: Really?
21: Yeah. I mean, this will be woman or because or only Hanoma young one. I can see one in here. They do the big stage. They have to step up, and yeah. All these four teams they've really done, I mean, brilliantly well. I don't think in America and Argentina, it's part of football. In America, say Argentina and Egypt, boy, and what's the two goals? Who's a referee? Who's a referee? Yes, your Mississippi, I mean, Egypt. I don't buy that. What's the two goals? Find a way to sustain it and win games. Who is a winner? Say, Argentina and France, and a boy and a France actually two goals. France will not find a way to win at the 80th minute or at the 85th minute. They'll find a way to win games. And I think that argument, of course, it'll be a valid, but I'm saying that it's part of football. When we near, want some kind of different. When we near, want some kind of different. So for me, Allah, once again, I think all four countries deserve to be here.
1: Beba Nyabidi, still, Carlos Gurez is still working for the Black Stars. I see him resign.
21: My story, BCC,
1: our gratitude message, no debate.
21: My story, BCC, our dumb online. Assistant coach, you know, so I the same thing. On a kickoff for your interview over the weekend, I say the man is still at post.
1: Yeah.
21: But you see, they are costing in Allah. When him last week, in our time, and I'm here, my dad, you know, there was a debacle open in their home dream. And then the FN in the ministry, up to now, they are quiet. At the ministry, near FN, they are quiet on this matter.
1: tell what you said and no dress off.
21: No, I'm not. No, no, no dress off. It's just one person.
1: Oh, yeah, let's go, remember.
21: Fair, but I'm saying
17: it's just one person. Yes. Yeah, let's
21: go
1: for me. Let's
17: go for me.
21: What am I saying? It means certain way, I don't get it. Why is the FA mute? Bibi no be quiet and come with release statement quick. But in Nippon, I'm not going to no, yeah. All year in charge of the senior national team. Akoye were releasing statement. There were interpretation. It was too many. But to release it, and I was thinking about something. Maybe so. I said, "Would you say Thomas Tuchel maybe a move more in the round of 32 and a round of you can't say 16? No, so I release. We releasing such statement now. Carlos Correa release. Who is in English FA? No, better now.
1: The ultimate TFN.
21: No, yeah, I think that the FA should have released a statement way back. And they should have counted that statement. Because I was told, they said, some people within the school are surprised with the statement now, Papandeba, outside. No. It is something of the sort. You direct the communication directory to also counter what the man said. But when trying on, someone new being quite viral, a blogger, so then quite interview, say, or say, oh, or resign, but it was gratitude. Just a message of expressing my gratitude to the FA and then the country. Oh, what is all this back and forth? So my biggest disappointment was the FA and the ministry. We got work of fun, but yes, he didn't say a short-term deal. After August, you know, BBA know.
1: On the show live, I wish the Black Queens the best of luck in their upcoming WAFCON. No,

0: 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Wait, lady luck?
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3: Against. When him tea on mobile, they're not obeying himself on Baba yet. On Baba, my game, not yet, DMI. And exactly how they did so. Into penalties, need do any day. I think that they just found a way to win. I think that Omo Messi, you know, Black Mate is a Messi or Moody, you know. You know, Arsenal, I'm shaking a crowd, but the team stayed composed. But there was another argument.
4: Is a co-wed cup.
3: Yeah.
4: Princess is so co-wed cup.
3: Yeah.
4: And a queen's is so
3: Morocco. Omo qualifier. It's a platform to play in the women's World Cup.
4: World Cup.
3: You know. So I think that generally is very good. But there's another concern. Go now. Yeah, can you say? Yes, Messi go. Born now, Senegalese striker now. Or boy in a pimpo. No. A trial line answer and trial line.
4: Antra.
3: That's another argument.
4: Yeah.
3: But I think say Sonny Eric can, you know. Yeah. Kaninja Kasimbi said. And about football is secondary to this country. But you see, the point is that Eden is part of the game. So, maybe it's unqualified. And can't someone qualify. In case he's in, so I know be Eden if you know any ketting. So, but the point is, he's found a way to qualify. And you just have to praise them. Because Eden qualification will be a happy. Black Stars here qualify, will be in him say team 9 yet. And now, make us a coach, and it was all born about so because you know why you know. And that form. It's all about qualification. Until made it's called. I mean, Princess Echo. I mean, Black Queen's already there in camp in Morocco. And in general, I think that in about football, they're growing kakankakra. And I think that with time and with the necessary support, I think that you could do. And I think that how the maidens performed over the weekend, we just have to praise them because qualification is in Iepe.
4: Okay.
3: And is Pepe Penzo.
4: Eko, Amoasi, I don't know, you're the Jumedi, you Ebesia. Now, yeah, sorry, I'm a prophet, and then I'm a phone. So, about say, keep on the good work. We pray for the best. God willing, we shall overcome. You know, yeah. Udia Sempa, Kwame Warren, so the other Ebekai, I don't know. Alatula, Mr. Yadisumno AC and Yame Eya Duma Ochina, Yabesan Eshi, I am faster that Emma the entire team. Toto Nyoma Emedi Jumedino Ebrel, Set Dazi, Eka Production Team, you know, Abed Nagu Commensa, the Dutchman, International Pai Blue Iman, Bernard Padibutri, Philip Otu, and Ebushafua Akarina, or to the foreign minister, Anka, or the Equaman, and Ken Kaninja Eba for the paper review, any Dadrian segment, and Equa Mosi, Ebekaho, Emma Eddy discussion, no Etoao. Live on YouTube, you know, any James Star Joko, so Eda Sukitema or Toto Nyoma, kama pa. Yes, sorry, am I setting him atua? So I don't know, Domio China, your best sign atua, the Ultimate Sports Morning Show, no Tuesday's edition, you know, your best sign Eddie Abesomo, Akram.
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0: Nana, Monia Juma, Mamma, Kavias, and the Ghana Pong Kong, Kavias Yankas and Kavias in us, I bring Kadugong. 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
1: Yes, it's in them,
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0: prices. 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Kao ho, Emma name Pao ho. In Shisha Kakao ho. FDA at the Egyptian Kratsoyatum.
1: Say yes, pretty the men
2: from the boys.
1: Na ye track and call Makuku Damnoa.
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0: 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So we here turns to you computer clinic, a friend who may so 0545252880.
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4: you dream in Dana, I say, you know, Mamma, no, you almost see a cracker, you almost will know, yes, you are tea, you know, Tasia, yeah, Cabum.
5: Memory Debia, a bonusia, a Pemusia, a question of what a change lay your home, our approach, said the Yakum, any diabe drufie, the Yahu, near her, the Ye, near the Abba, the Enyano, and you can say,
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2: 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And Boganier Abrochin Company.
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2: Shannon, say a mimini de bia. 6 p.m. And Boganier Abrochin Company.
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0: this. Me a chidi a bebre. Promo nisha a safe 15th April, cause 15th July, 2026. Kao ho, ema nim pao ho. Ishishe kakra wa ho. FDA aji a chidi in kratwe yatum. Congo
1: Ice Man. 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Entia dro.
2: Antumase. 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The yan is over tier two and some keke. Now, they are strong when I'm and why no.
3: Annie, say, Congo ointment, your enemy at here, yet your good you must say, come on. 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A genaso, a fritity, and yan yan yan yan one, one, a chick, a cabo must say, and you won't free a crow, pompo.
1: The skin
4: is skinny.
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1: Yeah, Jack, set wouldn't set toothbrush pee, number drama so. 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

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I'm going to go to the house. I'm going to go to the house. I'm going to go to the house. I'm going to go to the house. I'm going to go to the house. I'm going to go to the house. I'm going to go to the house. I'm going to go to the house. I'm going to go to the house. I'm going to go to the house. I'm going to go to the house. I'm going to go to the house. I'm going to go to the house. I'm going to go to the house. I'm going to go to the house. I'm going to go to the house. I'm going to go to the house. I'm going to go to the house. I'm going to go to the house. I'm going to go to the house. I'm going to go to the house. I'm going to go to the house. I'm going to go to the house. I'm going to go to the house. I'm going to go to the house. I'm going to go to the house. I'm going to go to the house. I'm going to go to the house. I'm going to go to the house. I'm going to go to the house. I'm going to go to the house. I'm going to go to the house. I'm going to go to the house. I'm going to go to the house. I'm going to go to the house. I'm going to go to the house. I'm going to go to the house. I'm going

0: challenges wo we bi adwuma we bi adwuma wa ha en to ba me na me decide e ne be ma o say be bi a ye adwuma na bi wo another person yes say so wan obi so e bi bi wo me okay say o person de no cause aje collapse ne de no u ba tell say guy Ghana fo bi num ye ye ni brefo obi de say na obi de ye ye ye ye that kind of people
1: en to be ma o say ni power your bow man on e be ma koda
0: aha me o yo no sir my yes sir okay yeah make me amano na obi akoda same time so you obi wo order da ya ye sir on say yana ya tonton oyo sir yen fe fe ga go cotic yen ya tonton oyo to ba me wo ye wo different type of oyo me de ba ko bi ba ba kero ye wo bottle tik bi na ye de fa e ba in colors 1, 2, 3 colors e bi ye green red na yellow e das color na nya de a
1: e
0: be fra da your magical oil, your son, woman, your dear, and to make mamma water. No more ding, because all the choir day, no matter what your fuck or choir, do I have a petty nipple, unquain the daytime and pay we are. If we are, oh, you know, or better, we are what I say, because if we are too many a powerful than anti, may you know, and answer my dear answer, and fuck up it. To the petty, nipple, no young wine, you man, what could last, no, or back boca, or be into no big jail, you man. And woman it does, but yembra me sacrifice as someone I walk on so. It does, pa. I bring me baby arsenal. Ye ye me and me baby arsenal. 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A do tama me pay to me, ABM me perse, my own, Odi me drew say ya. A becker just a choir sacrifice. Obi a becker just all caught to need city, but so the permusi. Now we couldn't be our boa. And I thank you, Betty and Debbie, and every and Tessa.
1: Moyenese.
0: Yes. Yam fane se bi abunsu run about me for honye example
1: me pe ba bi ana wo kudi bone no ti bo fa fa honye
2: 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so be for me even about 11 or 1 and na the lecture be na what me call na me am really parents no I tell you na the beauty be no directly cause me preaching be more you say that the paper you need sad you and in your be pray like what time time is ah yeah tell me ask na ma ti ti so sa no ko fu bi so ye no be evidence if you are butchering at the mini big cracker. But I am not sure I'm not sure I'm a brave year. Now it's me and you may be about to get to him. Now, I'll be a bit of a woman, even when I'm one of a million more. I'm in 2 months of some of one. Hey, see, I don't know now. He just turned the cabin 2 years. He just 2021. And now, 2022. Mamma, I'm not blaming who in Fasuno, Miss Marion, the Queen to Mammy, Miss Marion and Juma, me 250. Nobody was there for me. I don't know, or buying, he was there for me. Or Crock Communicas, I didn't see. I thought, say, my God. In Seattle, Saturday, it was a gradual process. Not the alcohol hotel, the uncle. Oh, you're the cousin, it's a main, no matter what's main. Kuani as Sampa back. My son be funny. Namim and also teaching me to be with me. I can't make a tell you. On you. Or teaching me, I'm not delivering me to any issue. I'm tired. And we allow him to see with him. But now I did not say, hey, grab your poses and they ain't you see. Or try any see. Yank for a threesome. Yank from Mema and come one or bank come when you play threesome. Oh, yes. Oh, yes. Yes. I want to be free to make fun of him. And then, I hear,
1: Ntisa ani pa five no so munyina no obebeda no obo ba ho
2: me huni pa bia we mi se o ka hun mase cuz one day na me da ho na mi se ah man tinchi do she wa bit dance no see ni pa we nyina mo twa me hunchia ti me sign on si me den kante mi ti twa mo nyina e 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America me ne ka so ti dey onu po dey see no master be to talk sex toys the man woman is sending no vibrators near the no kind so quiet to some no video not they are sending lady a lot of dirty things like
1: sir,
2: dirty.
1: Oh sir pictures near the no be
2: oh sir me swim honestly me swim you know me delete and not me catch you some fan chain but me at some means that there's something wrong with me I need him me
1: me but any day any problem now how many times that moko unzu na noko emeki acquire sex
2: twice
1: don't need the tea for how long
2: honestly me can look at from 2013 or 2014 me change I'm saying me may not be connected this me say no as wrong for a man of God to be sleeping with me members are it's me yeah so it's not cancer in bed I'm trying to catch anything no I'm supposed to help you stand so once I wish you had the crowd so my boy I'm telling you for a year for protein it's yes but he kept pushing not machine as it never even tell you she had yet so I'm not supposed to judge it that was what I thought but not knowing so or prepare me gradually see 2017 no one was named brand if you not any woman doing it as a woman now or as a church member or yet a boy mommy the late I said no no no I'm going to go to the woman. So try to only me every year, you know. Next time, I can only change the aspect. I never saw your correspondence. You know, did the plan that was for me. Now, some of the fun girls know what's on your correspondence. We want the next time to share my new baby with your family, mom and pop. And I miss me. I lead on my own understanding. I'm sure I'll be strong enough. So, Kanye, I love you. I want to make love to you and tell you how much I love you. At that time, so now, as many are booking hats, it's. I was vulnerable and I seen it. To me, I wanted to get close to God and I'm saying, me give you. And I'm all about what he needs. I'm a little bad. I say, what will I have next with him? Coming. I cannot deceive God like that. To me, quite cheer 2019. 2017, I know you have it, but I need it with 2018.
1: You must start it, Mabel. Most start it with sex. Most start it with sex. 2017.
2: Yes. But not any consistent. And shut down your consent. I mean, the actually, the children who did the army, I mean, cramped the million. If you call a chair 2019, I had an encounter with God, and I'm saying, me, I mean, send me for some of the ideas, it's me, you. So, yeah, I look at my new pew. My new pew, mean, I need pew. See, I call so we know a family, and a statement I don't make, let me make a cannot say that I don't make you the main person. Or you wait for the program. My uncle there, and he, now me, I'm here the main way for the program. And deeper, I say, oh, be I didn't see the answer. So I'm here, I'm in the call. You call by a single person, so let me have this. So let me go to him. I'm staying here. I cannot deceive God. I cannot testify about Jesus and come to you and speak to him. Then he will fool you. We see no fear, no setter. Okay. My new view, man, I say, 20, if you are sorry, when I'm here, maybe because of too much. I said, no, I don't belong here. And I'm a few
1: hundred. Then and I'm a Kosovo.
2: And yes, you only we had to continue to say. And by the grace of God, at that time, it's not gift to work at all. It's not me who spiritually said they were extending glory to go for anyone you ever had in Kosovo. Your time is cannot achieve anyone you ever had. It's like manipulation in the church. It's not my common, I'm not me. So what I say, I'm more so you want to so you need to get a new job. No more fight you for no. I'm waiting. And I'm saying no. Maybe I have such compassion for the things of God. It's me. I can't. Me here. And I'm dying. I thought I was delivering, I was helping two girls to come up. Then I go, now meaning other two ladies who are showing him, and by the grace of God, yeah, on so much eyes on the pool, we call on no depart and it is if you are showing him, the mamma so prayer camp. And I won't, you know, catching some giant, so no one got. The pastor, I don't know one command, or you're telling them, PA and I'm copy. But it can't come in chest, so. But then I felt like, I'm not programming the series. And see, they have the same spiritual father. Almost the same spiritual father. Almost you only not Papa no send you only the diet. I think you only try to be free mono. I say no more fighting. It's just one of God. I'm not fighting, but since I have brass, but yes, I want. I feel like there's something inside that must come.
1: Okay. But until you cast up here.
2: Cast up here, dance man.
1: Dance man. Okay. Me dance. But you know what? Go through deliverance.
2: I'm a spiritual mother.
1: I say, I'm a little bit of a person.
2: Because if you're coming at the end of the time, you're going to be

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Asu ya di say no dey. This is too bad. And we've been told say he has been doing all these things with a lot of ladies. Oh no, that's happened. I said, "What that you?" I dear friend, I worry. We nyabi worry that.

0: 12:10, Asempa 94.7 FM, all talk, all day. Ashasia, yes, so more. Every sub break up my bra premo beto. Oh, to say, be sure, say, oh, to pa. Oh, yeah, be able to call, yeah. Congo soldier, waha. And Joe Betton and Ka, we need the prophet Nana Yosafo. And now it's not free, so I break up my bra premo ebeto. Dr. Pakwe Siatanasi. Nedia Yani, a dear one, Baba was so. Anyway, it's definitely going to be nice and easy on your radio. Sorry, Munsam, at the same, and Obertinsam. An innocent person with a mind of going to church to seek for help, and people will take advantage of them, or because some of you are vulnerable. I didn't hear. I ain't found a womb. Bible no, from Genesis to Revelation. I ain't found a woman say when you're bad off, Sabi. Maybe you're Jan and I'm from the Tafreho. Now, I saw the bump on you or so for an air. Hey! I don't even say, I would dear no orphan. Dear friend, I would dear ground to me would be. I don't even say, when you're young, I would dear mu. And was say no. After that, no bema bia oni ni beshi bia no. There is going to be transfer of spirit. Once all your bema we are jume bia enkoso, we are jume bia nes kasema ya basa. The bia na onchero. Si kafa unsempa nensu unhuno ni aodeye. You can't even account for the money that you receive. Some of these things ain't ya. The song rolling in the background that's coming from Inshra Betty. Nice song. Beautiful one. Jekyll Adaroma, your social media platforms in your house. Radin Shrano. My executive producer is Dr. Cosby. And I'm the deputy is Dr. Parkwesi. Ok, now to say.
1: Prophet, I'm ready to go, but I'm ready to go.
0: What are you saying?
1: Na se mo we are so for na yes ya fair so pretty for
0: kasayi kasayi
1: we see
0: se mo as a word addressing me.
1: Oh, it's na here na mi kasa na kwuru se boya asofo ba mi kedi ye na ya mi aduma na o ma fe asompenifo a ye bible o mu na ya ye ya mi ejuma na mu sori a mu ya ka wo bible mu se no person on fa ososofo ejuma no wo se on ye se on ye se ye se na mu asofo no sisi ya du bu mu bibu no ma no no kra ampo no mu kra ampo ma no no kra bu kai sam na kra nye. Now, voice a year boy, that's all for yes, I dear. Prophet, never be jarry, sir. Minim, maybe I saw that, they see Minim, what? I am your pastor, maybe I saw that the Christ, you were every other two would cry. Mama, my embryo crying the poet too much.
0: I dear, never ma, Unyaminipa, or so for. I caught to that level.
1: Sir, Ciciano, me dear me, in so no bi mu no me hu nyo ma bi me ya betumi de ho example say ye ba be fine asofu peni fo no about 9 months e no mo de fa nyo mo
0: titiem
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0: na je obi a me hu no say na satam.
1: Yeah,
2: omu yu be jina sorry dem obi e hu ze na utwa be
1: say dey e jo lo to curious be ah o zero
2: o say
1: we don those them kuta before dem won over there was
2: 2 year o fun do
1: say those days do
2: yamia ebi o
1: yamia ebi
2: o pardon we
1: jam yamia ebi yamia ebi da sa ba ku pa there me nim say yam ku pon oni na wi there because prophet a serious matter
2: pa me answer more voice ni biem na afi yentie in case you've just tuned in aye asempa 94.7 fm e dey never more sofo I caught to that extent so obetimi ase na sore ba pe wan fere wase na sore ba pe 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Na obati ho no wase ne pe, na one another pe. Unferi.
1: Prophet, sa voice no, 20, it was about 30, 40 minutes. Na mi edit ya, we do 29 no. 29 minutes, 45 seconds. Ah, etu baby ya, in the voice no, me waka sa mo no ahu. Me atras ye, tiye. Se sankrofoni, shom heavy ya. Why share demonstration crowd debate we are to the extent so to be catch again say yanko ya threesome
2: ko fo so fo
1: aso fo no
3: ka say 5 for cry or ko fab boys 5 aba normal
1: omo ni e aso so ye we ba say so ni e game for memo no omo da la
2: ho ai ntia da oba na man ho kwai no o filito on memma na so no at least memma 5
1: o ti miss one girl so onko fa memma mbre no Davi, I don't know. And on home bang, Uncle Pong home bang, and obit by said, Dabby, and to me, see, and to me, ma. It will not happen.
2: Pay, Yenty.
4: Pastor, I told you, you do something, Uncle, you mean the kind of over. Ah, nothing in our channel, but no, dear by inside of your bus, you see, I mean, so quick, even a chip cry, I said, the Punano down, baby. My question one. Na mi hu select awo ba o ba no kutu nsu no dey nsa bo hu no kutu nsu na no no aso kasa o ka be hu nsu ni so but me hu I just saw physically and spiritual physical so yes I do jo ba no si awo hu se me hu se o dey nsa bo nsu ni no kasa na oh he was just
2: na sebi so for catch us yan ko beach o ko pe die
4: e
2: dey kwa no so bo so for tv yan ko beach
4: I can't tell what it was like me hu adi means me who send the idea me to you. Na if one day me a free beach on mobile, I was saying, oh God, I'm very good. Before my no, I feel like that's a spirit. I don't know. We are going to park you, baby. A free beach, I'm going to park you, baby. And I'm saying, I swear, I'm saying, you know better. Yeah, you're fine. I'm saying, I'm fine. Me, when I can, I'm only my brother, I am confused. To me, I'm listening to what she's saying, what coming, son. All of a sudden, if you have a shame, you know what to give my time. He started behaving in a different way altogether. A lot of things, like, I think there are things they bring.
2: Ninny, now I want to.
4: Midnight, my feel. It's a quickie. And now I'm a found in the EMPA. Or we all say, be your name. So what I was hearing on the side, she was there, takes your gloom. To me, you're not saying the air, but Kura. Hey, I want you to tell me who you. I even tried to commit suicide. Now I'm great. So then I'm going to commit suicide. I mean, say, in general, person in Santa Maria, I can't tell all of a sudden, and then sadly, it's like a personality. Now I'm giving you a bit, you know, I'm changing. So I tell my man, I say, oh God, forgive me, for change me, and Santa. Minisu, Eti, and it's me, Tim, and my team, it's me, Chinese. And
2: it's only part five, and also, Muni, I know, but we're done, over Baho.
4: Me when it papi out, let me say, I'll come home watching. Because one day, I'm a down and say, ah, man, team, your share, I bet you down, saying, Nipa, when you know, we can be with you. To me, sign on, see me, then can't you? To tell me, you know, if you even have a down and who's that, I don't know, so spiritually, you know, because only who's hoping in Cordell. So they are depending. But for knowing, you know, them, I ain't naked videos, have sex on phone. Lady, please. to America. Many make us also just say, on put your sino master be your top sex toy is the man or man is sending vibrators near the no guys so quiet to some no video, not they are sending lady. A lot of dirty things. Dirty it, things
2: like sir, dirty oh sir pictures near the no be.
4: Oh, sir, me free moon, honestly, me free moon, you know, me delete and not me touch your son fan chain. But me and some said there's something wrong with me, I need him.
2: And there any problem now? How many times that Moko and Zuna no ko emeki acquire sex?
4: Twice.
2: Do you need dating for how long?
4: Oh, honestly, we cannot go from 2013 or 2014. We change until now. We may not be committed. We say no. As wrong for a man of God to be sleeping with the members are in me. So I'm supposed to help you stand. I'm not going to be able to do it. But that's an amazing thing. I'm into the tema. Tema. So try to only me the year. You know, the next time I'm not going to change. I'm speaking. I'm not going to change your conversation. You know, this is the only one. So you know, that's not for fun. Girls, no, what's that? If you want your conversation, we want the next time. Because she and I, many baby, we do. Same amount of income. And I miss me. I lead on my own. Understand. I'm sure I'll be strong enough. So can you say I love you? I want to make love to you and tell you how much I love you. At that time, so now. As many are broken hearts, I was vulnerable, and I see. To me, I wanted to get close to God, and I'm saying, me give you, and I'm over, so they need see. To me, I am, you're back on, so if you have a little bad, say, ah, what will I have next thing that coming? I cannot deceive God like that. To me, quite cheer 2019, 2017, I know you have it, but I need it, 2018.
2: The most attractive, most attractive is sex.
4: 2017, yes, but not any consistent. Not any consistent. Not me, the other, the two women who they be, I like, of me, the cramp, 30 million. If you call actually 2019, I had an encounter with God, and I'm saying, ah, we are meant to me for some of the ideas, it's me, you. So, yeah, I know they might need you. Might need you, mean I need you. So we know a family, and a statement that don't make them make coconut state that don't make you the main person or you wait for the program. My uncle, dear, and he, I mean, I'm here the main way for the program. And people are, I say, oh, be I didn't see the now. So, John, we are young, I'm in the choir, copy, I've seen a person, so let me have this, so let me go to them, I'm I cannot deceive God, I cannot testify about Jesus and come to you and speak to you. Then in the book for you. I don't belong here. Manipulation in the church. It's not my common to me. So, what I say, I'm more so you're better. So, in the area, I'm in the house. No more fight people, but I know. And I'm saying, no. Maybe I have such compassion for the things of God. It's me. I can't. Me, yeah. And I'm trying. To me, trying now. The better not so you can be here and you're going to call it. Then a programming. Them man is your continue or me or they are connected. And on me as a program me. But when some dinner pythons, I guess yeah, they be cool. I thought I was delivering, I was helping to just come up. then I go, now meaning other two ladies who are showing him, and by the grace of God, yeah, on so much eyes on the pool, we call on no depart and it is channel so if you are showing him, the man so prayer camp. And a woman, you know, at the pool, we call no depart and it is channel so if you are

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1: I feel like I still need it. I want to be saved indeed. I'm a great.
2: Pastor, what do you feel, sir?
1: I'm about 35 years.
2: Oh, worry.
1: But you. They worry, but I suffer no. Or say.
2: Oh, worry. Because of Nyamaya, you know. Sebi, Sebi, or suffer Timikaze, Tafri,
1: oh, yeah, okay.
2: I mean,
1: Papa, I don't know. I feel, you know, a lot.
2: How many times I also Otafri in the tunnel?
1: Ice cream, apple, any.

0: grapes or the fast no or the yes and any can I mean could you pitch on. Then I tell you who call for me look for me and my who me Nico Siamus and no the anonymous. It was strange, like what I said, Kofobia young from the Marine Kingdom. I say, oh, jaha, the guys are carrying me. No, me now your boys. Or say, ah, guy, because I want to know. Now, who boys now, because I want to know. The Vatican function. I'm moving, pa. I say, eh, you know, when you're three summer. And I'm saying, hey, they mean to me, but no, they are young women, or you're bisexual. Or fan members. I was looking at him and say, aha, Anna, now I are coming to me, give you a declaration, they make a declaration. So I denounce you, I renounce you. And PAP, I'm a new year, and you're a pandemic, because I think I'm a bad name. Yes, Moja, 18. And I didn't say, you won't be free, me, you won't be free, I'm a blockino. I said, I'm a man, once I start, I think the DNA, no more, Pamu, many idea, any idea. They want my details, they want me to see my man, once I start, I didn't even say, okay, you're a family, uncle, who's me, I'm going to try to scream, no, bye. I'm not sure, okay, what's your name, then I'm seeing me. So, we will tell now, me and swim me see. I say, no, see. And yes, shall I see, yes. Oh, now you didn't know who bought for a teammate by this time. On August, Obey will say, oh, I'm buying to hotel or what we will tell. It's in two women, we will tell. And that day, I took control. And now you're going to answer. You're going to, because you know, we're nice. Hey, that day, he was willing to spend was the class in the paper, a suit for veggies. You're not quite so bad, you see, a boy. Nah, what's another so winning pa? General, not a guy when you give, I didn't know. I am your revu. That boy is a shoe, your stomach is short, nickel. I don't see any name, cuz I'm sister. To be put on me, so I ever be winning. And now, okay, two ice cream no soon, or Tisha Manu, do you? I want to feed you, or Tisha Manu, bear three times. If you have Banu, you who boy now, or see, many boy in cuz I can't get boy in a so penal. And I'm sitting, me, and I'm going with you. Mean say said your name matter, but not mean say pay my account. It means be okay, this guy God can use him to win because Yami from a so actually boy be at a no or your key. I'm all the pain, Yami pa. The new cause is so for no, that means so a papa. So for no my boy and I start thinking to you. Or start thinking to you, I mean say I did the end, so you ready a pa or be four be should graduate. Ain't see a honor. The woman say, and I'll carry the guy in the cousin, the number that's on some songs. And I'm telling you, so my brother wants to talk to you. Me, I'm not even saying I couldn't hold you. See, me, they miss me. I was just playing along. And I see, okay. And as my brother said, he likes me. I see, okay, give me your number. We'll call you. Ah, I see, you could tell one no man. I'm doing a man. I see, me, fair guy, you know. No, no, no. Then I'm saying, what? I'm saying, what? I'm saying, what? I'm saying, sir. I'm saying, I'm saying, sir. I'm saying, I'm saying, I'm saying, I'm saying, I'm God to give me wisdom. When I'm saying, oh, that's a boy, you won't feel me. I have class. The metal of your class gate or a class, you know, sister. Okay, and you know, the funny thing, me and my friend and banana number, no, I said, uncle, it's like God was with me. I said, what did the highest level of satanic young cassow? But I said, and he or trying to identify, I mean, maintaining the animal and cassania, my no, I'm the kind of you, and you know, and you know, the young coin. It is, I don't know, or cast of them, I'm saying, yeah. I see me arranging for we as a boy in a sosa and fat and was me so bar. I've been that in the new year, Pyra, different channel. And I'm a good friend guy, if you're all respecting me when I'm catching and say, oh, Miss Ramon, we both have used you as a bar. I'm sure Paul Bansi, Ubinia Pierman, and some guy in the kindness, ah, now why are you so for my men? In fact, the new year, but I'm saying, ah, you're making me lose respect. That's why I catch yourself and say, I want my fairy. And yes, Pastor, we're on your sofa. Onye so fu mami. 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O koye no sa e frame of phones. No, see, I've proven to him that I'm a queen. The reason why I come on my near crown is making sir declarations. No, the conversation about the mom could now come on bomb. I may have to be a solution. It's a man now, the wire no man, meaning things sell bar back. Because they end one day, kitty kitty kitty you. giddy, giddy, giddy. So we can't say no. We can't get 5 minutes, say, God, and then send me your mother three. I said, I'm Catherine. We send me your mother saying, you know, you were once under me, so there's no way I'll do anything to harm you. Some of them, some are over saying, into over dada, or your dada. So today, the man, I feel me need your call here. Yes, me did it. I can't even find one of Fadinya. I can't see him pain and say, sir, I will take the shot. So let's go to my friend's house. Now, that would be a proper data. Or not if I go for a pump by 24 hours. I'm on one pass, so I order. So I'll say, I'm paying the same because of the pump by a neighbor, that money by the manner that it is normal. So Jesus will give you. Ain't he? We didn't know, oh, come up in a room, say, I can't on an emu shame. And he has been exposed. And the man is the only man, even with you. Or tell him, better, madam, finish you. No, man, he can't send him go to. Whiskey me at the idea, man, and I'm see you. And I'm caught up with no son in bed, and also your belly like him. And me, my man, any man, da, but me can't look no, or like him. Me can't look my man, any man. I feel if you need a Bible, you know, I'm signing up the young who cried, and on a deep beach, and I'm into my sister. You didn't tell me, boy, to me, could be to add me, could be to put in that name, so okay, she came into something else. Oh, no, I got you. I
1: already know when you're bound, so. When you want your deliverance to be permanent, obey a radi, maybe a radia semo, obey maybe a radium pibo, and so on. After going through a year proper deliverance, no, and I may blame you parents, and therefore the mass and the way they see they can orchestrate on send a bear nipa bear and power sem. So when you are in pain, that is when they will be able to get you because that time will be vulnerable. What you say? And blame you, and nothing is too late for our God. Obituary that prepare as such that we made the amount. And I dream a bomb pie will use to demo me, they will crush you, sumo jemu. And Pabo, and say, baby, beer, a dog, crab, a quack, do us. Mi jino gwama Yesu moja mu sese Yesu moja ni apio ho.
0: Amen.
1: Senye Yesu Kristo moja kasa chenye bel moja anu mi bom paye wo Yesu di mo. Se alter biye bi bo di mo so anadwim kuma honi miye di. 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
0: Amen.
1: Afi, adie biara, enamu suwa mwede maudi ye, tafri ye, edijari ye, ebo mpaye wo Yesu Kristo nazwe dimu, unkuku ja entintom sese ya, niya, obone fone fa wongwe ye wonimu nyamo sta, mesire radio onone e restore, se on restore anadwi, Radin Concord restore an adri, Radin Concord restore an adri. Cause it's a crystal vessel pin and him with them be able. Near what calf from the answer, what is it? Oh, my name.
2: This is the part one of it. Tomorrow you'll come your way with the part two. I know she changed with you. Sempa 94.7 FM. All talk, all day. We are seeing. I saw a moon summit to say. Adiana also a kuhuno. Adiana also a kutum. Adiana also a sorry a tiao. A besin e diunya. Adiana, sorry, baby, dear ya wa. And I'll cook pupimu, baby, a ya ranya, good point, you macro now, buffu. Present any baby break, qua sorry, kofan no me. But the energy be free, fear, qua, sorry. But they be free, sorry, be an raho. One or two people be on more money, a sinner so. to da bi otimi kura kasa de manko asori kura mfaso be se mfaso bibire wo so Listen, it feels so good to be who you are and where you are today. Life is so sweet and wonderful. E kan fu Yesu di ama wate. Oni me radia, oyo oni ama biara biara. 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Radia chiwadia kesie, chiwadia bomai. Na any day at Chessy Radin Yanku Ponfi. Akwesia Ben also Akwesiawa, sorry, you can share with us. Amania Ben also Akwesiawa, sorry, you can share with us. Asambe now towa, sorry, you can share with us. Dr. Parkos, you are her. Elder Adams, waha. And a Congo soldier, and swaha. Definitely there shall be a lifting up. 44 minutes after 10. 0302-216545. And a 0302-216546. 0302-216546. You can join the show. I'm quite a man, so I'm in for free new dick. Good morning, but your friend, Prophet, and I also have your friend say.
3: But your friend, man, that's a free atom boss.
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3: 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On Penfunu, we dance the year from a song at home. 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You may ask for the bench.
2: Assembly and the barbun, Tim.
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4: 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I think, sir, it do maybe a year Christopher Nankasano. I ready to me no, dear my, and it do maybe a year drink, sir, young son, I saw a cook, you know, a cohun toast, baby, or now drink, so my main son toast,
2: my main call license. So good morning.
5: Mama.
2: Pacho, we pass over, boo, Diana. Yes, sir. Okay, Ernest, you're a drink, coco, and a line's name, why, and crap, Fache.
5: Papa.
2: Oh, sir.
5: And then maybe I'm the end of my dad of maybe around woman in quarter of where I be.
2: Oh, and tune to me, Fanche.
5: Oh, Papa, maybe after back. Yes, yes, yes, yes, yes, yes, yes, yes, yes, yes, yes, yes, yes, yes, if you look out for it, I'm not so much one. I said, the whole story of the other day said, you were here, you were still. I had been the same man of computer, I didn't find them. Papa,
2: maintain the open source, and as you
5: may say,
2: Nami
5: has a signal.
2: Okay.
5: Anna, as one of them, Papa, be France, me has a signal. As I continue to honor the war, Papa, yet Trey again. But I'm sorry, I can't see this issue with the banana and the your man cannot be able to change this move. All the end of the cup, but not the end of the cup, the abano, and then they are final. Okoka, or my anchor, Okoka, or my anchor, Okoka, my anchor. Papa may Yako, I told you, he's successful. Especially in Kenya, Emma Katakasa Kuesi, Minimakati, in Tema, and I do bear my interest, or Pamunisia, Bonsema, Papa, you'll be able to make a car and the Bershi.
2: Satam no one in Nefra.
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1: Kafra, but mistress, in your sorry, no. Why, a man, an individual, ain't see on quadia coin. Now, over to me, at me as I could be my jay fully or their channel. But what you say?
5: Oh, Papa, me and Grandma, sir. That's not a thing.
1: The other
5: beyond their channel.
1: Okay,
5: I'm not a friend.
1: And yeah, Radia Duma next week shall see the two and a moon. Why?
5: I do love
1: Radin shall pa. Amen. Amen. Brantia smoking a more yaw. 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I sorry your program beer on one a dinner in the car. It's a sassory ma. 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Na oh, yeah, sorry penny. And I be beer seen or children a drink. Sabri in a near fra or on cocoa. 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Good morning. Hello. Good morning.
6: Good morning.
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1: 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Me no twa picture, mo me no twa
6: picture
1: bebere kwa.
6: Pacho.
1: Okay.
6: Listen, I'm not sorry be mu ta ba. Me no sorry ni di.
1: Good.
6: Branch.
1: But you mean to uncount online? No,
6: what the ambush comes. See, now yet, you know, I have found that your bed in the bush on the market here. I'm not going to tell you so. I said, yeah, I'm sorry, you might see your throat. My bush on the market here, no, any chance I hear here because members need.
1: Hello.
7: Oh, unfortunately, the line no enti mi eni amwaye. 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Anyway, yinyana ebe sa atwa. So 0302-216546. 0302-216546. 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Very well, Elder Bremway. Now, your thought on the issue? Yeah, our board.
8: If I can ask for an answer,
7: no related to Lady Nadiano or deal our firm.
8: Okay. If I got a crime, my can say, I say, Neno. 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And no dear, I seem being you, but no pono, I was a far a radia quin so. Aha, now so far, or wow, one woman who said, near all your as a funuano.
9: 50. Oh, hey, Watson. Just getting jacked up for the summer with my pull-up routine.
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8: What's the sink of open idea? One, I was saying, I'll free us from the grand them. About Bobby friend, woman, my friend, and all. A young man, and I say, hey, missing man, and so many be so echo. I saw a woman, no, I catch him, I say, I saw no, woman who said, never pan or pop so free more, so for say, oh, free more, or no, I'm sorry, or be one, 10 hours, or on to me make it heaven. And I'm sorry, no, I close a day. Ark no free more, why yet? 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
7: o package ni ye
8: o package ni ye aha o package ni ye Adia on your own name Christo Cranyano and so for a did that will be to so for Otime. Eh?
12: Oye putra.
8: Ah, Baba. In general, I'm sorry, Angasadia. Sir, one strong conquer pass on one director, I'm sorry, Aqua. No, Udo Adrian Qua, obey mistake.
7: Very well. Why in a Bremen?
4: Yeah. 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Sir, say our papa can be. 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
12: untimi
4: Orobesho. And I heard who could you walk out the ice cream share one on a near my Biwako Genisikani a day. It is all now banned on a near my papa nay and well on so I hear say, oh, bet me I hear say easy because all soft war I hear say, dear. Oh, I saw but no bet me I hear say easy. It also you who feeding in Chancra. Walk here, I could swim away radiso and such a bawakumum still will buy ya.
12: Now, sir, I'm cochino.
4: No, ain't it? And you may be on ma, and now for far crowns or no be namness, and there be all chunko boom or chunko sumua. They also are yen a se, feeling in chair, mimi tear me sorry free ha, namini baby aqua me cosha them. I down for some no, and then near my bino at your chunko near my baby demo, ain't he? Oo, two anamoa noa, who they say, Prophet, one am cromua, one way whoopa, 35, 36, 40, Abroso are 43 years. Hey. 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
4: e serious
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13: Papa, mami fa we akra ye. Papa won say oh Ephesians chapter 5 verse 22 no el kwa. We say from 21 no kra. Won say nyankopon aye be ma te say nyankopon.
4: Yeah.
13: Nti say
12: oh
13: say ha. Nti oba esum be ma yi a na osum nyankopon.
4: Yeah.
13: According to Radi Asem. Nti we dwia bibi wo meme mu a so we are sofo. Nyo be kaso bin ye bi obeye.
4: Yeah.
13: And Yankopon, I any passa, and Uncle for take his advantage, you know. Eddie, handy pump,
12: Eddie
13: Dinsim, aha. Near so Rebecca, a fine senior, oh, my men or Pabeca, and as oh, yeah, no Kumbeca.
12: Eddie and Dinia, quite sorry. I am any paru fini huana. 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The reason why I was saying Unipa, quite sorry, and not be beer to me, dad, I
13: refiba.
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12: 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It is all but I had a quest of Mikoyska, Mikoya ye de, Mikoya Juma, Mikoya promotion, Mikoya warrior. The core value, yet the quas sorry, no word deviate. 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
13: Eno kre opa.
12: Oye target. 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Wa sorry ya. Ujwane kwa. Ana uwa prayer warrior. Oye prayer warrior. Wa sorry ya. 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And that is why you must learn how to forgive. And because of the crown of victory no, you must learn how to forgive. 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judgment is concerned. 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So ye bema so yo ba. Mweni na ho. Be vigilant. And yes sir. Adia wufu say ade pa wudu huko chimno. Ebetimi endo career. Ebetimi endo life. Yesterday na mene young lady bi kasa. And all catch him say wonya HIV. Na onya onya thought ne say on fan spread it. But I could share some of my videos nibi. And now onya 055 number no so different. Offer on me pick here. Gonna be available. And also sa say adwenia abadi timni. Adentia onya basabasa. Ne awra ho sem ne say be ma odi kan a ɔne ne kɔtwe mpra no ɔne ama ne saa yade na apart from saa bɛma no ɔne obi a ti sɛ bɛma ne ɔno ɔnyɛ basabasa na bɛma odi ka ɔne na kɔtwe mpra no wama ne saa yade no ɔnyɛ dɛn ɔnyɛ dɛn nyɛ na ano yi a ɛna a friend say interior minister ɛde bɛto dwa sɛ wɔn na ɛkɔpɛ asrɛ adwuma ayɛ no ɛmu 1300 nya HIV 1300
14: Ghana how?
12: Now, because of anti-retroviral drugs, ninti, and then so being HIV, HIV, into me extended to AIDS. Into on them what come out, look good, or the DEA on them not true. Into who no one honda. Over corner them not their drone see who no. The piano I find. A viral a friend say a drone with viral drug no a suppressive mwano. In the senior first no, ubinya HIV no ababenya AIDS no a funk cantanta no. I did the one shasuan no nedru. No one did ye, no one na ye. On the bit me a forbidru H, a bedru AIDS. And in the ubina mwa won't me for a new shanu who no say way, assume a siano been to a HIV patient or a bayo. Adia baku beti mia bwa pa nya condom a abstinence. 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
12: 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Uro car women or said, I'm for car women quadruma. 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None is a car and a crown, boot to crown, a fair and fanento. 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
15: Krepa.
12: Bema tiye miyo. 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
15: Yes.
12: If so quenny will be fast or buy ye, but so quenny will be fast or beco. Obi dia ba nura obi so dia ba ne obi a wo dia ye o kyenam empre wo Blood was so called this Kedroni Akacha and say, Obenya 8 years. In the 8 years now, Obenyano, a brand quanti or Tomu emu 5 years. Out of every 40 years, out of 40 years now, Kano, and your person di genie. 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
12: 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What the answer say every you know back on.
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13: Yes.
12: That God should give us rest and perfect our lives for us. Hallelujah.
4: Amen.
12: Can we hear some amen?
4: Genesis chapter 8 verse 1 to 4.
12: Osedai.
4: What's na onyankopon kai noa?
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13: Yes.
12: Owahine, or say Babuneka, Verse 4, no, or say Bosumia, a Tosso and Sono, the seventh month, the month of July,
13: Twas yes.
4: Bosumene da a Tosu Dunsun,
12: Sa Bosumeno, a da a Tosu Dunsono.
4: Ena adaka no ekota ararat mepone so.
12: Okay. 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Enefua etoso dunso. The 7 month and that is 17 days in the 7 month.
13: Yes.
12: That is 17th July.
13: Yes.
12: 2026 ibibi besi tienye.
13: Amen.
12: To asoma me.
4: Was it na busumi was it busumi ensun ninda eye du ensun no ana adaka no ekotai emepo ararat eso
12: 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Unya sika didi. And son of the Aquajuma, Buffonsun anyway. Iti, Quamben, I'm a first of it to me, I survive. I just bema. And I'm a boy.
4: Question.
12: I just saw a boy drama. It is the Okohe one as you may be bra. Bebre one more stibium woman, or mum pets at the piano, and so matum. Menoka so been tiapo, but a drew stage bia. And what's that Radinia and Coupon Mount rest?
4: Yes.
12: A Radim Mount rest.
4: Yes.
12: A Radim Mount rest.
4: Yes.
12: Oma Homegia. I are a somewhat Homegia.
4: Yes.
12: Fahudia Mua Homegia.
4: Yes.
12: Or Jemua Homegia.
4: Yes.
12: And Peja Mua Homegia.
4: Yes.
12: And we yesu demo.
4: Amen.
12: On the 17th day in the month of July, no. He gave them rest. Okay, bro, for he gave them rest. Ahomia. Ahomia. And the power. Nimdia wom. Nyansa wom. Empuntua wom. Multiplication a wom.
4: Yes.
12: I want to have to assure a wom.
4: Yes.
12: Praise the name of the Lord.
4: Hallelujah.
12: A radin yanko pon perfect to a brabono.
4: Amen.
12: A radin yanko pon to chabrabono huna enye ye.
4: Amen.
12: Our yes to Christo demo.
4: Amen.
12: Our yes to Christo demo.
4: Amen.
12: Our yes to Christo demo.
4: Amen.
12: Dio toa dia no aboka.
4: Yes.
12: Dio opeja na jiagu.
4: Jesus.
12: A radin yanko pon perfect to a brabono.
4: Amen.
12: Unperfect to a brabono.
4: Amen.
12: Unperfect to a brabono.
4: Amen.
12: On my rest.
4: Yes.
12: On my rest.
4: Amen.
12: On my rest.
4: Amen.
12: On my rest.
4: Amen. Amen.
12: Amen.
4: Amen.
12: Amen. Last week now to a dear niantra.
4: Jesus.
12: Now watch your rade ma rest.
4: Amen.
12: Last week and now she niama and a nipa cream missile nebwa. Now watch your rade father to
4: amen.
12: Our yes to demo.
4: Amen.
12: Our yes to demo. A diane now to one.
4: Jesus.
12: A rade fat of form row.
4: Amen.
12: And soon out to one. A rade fat of form row.
4: Amen.
12: And to man out to one. A rade fat of form row.
4: Amen.
12: And you may be a wey piara. Bible says, "Sa anya jumano." Any question editing?
4: Oh, yes.
12: We yes to do.
4: Yes to
12: do. Amen. Father, to form row.
4: Amen.
12: We yes to do.
4: Yes to do.
12: Amu ahom je, ahom je.
4: Amen.
12: Amu ahom je.
4: Amen.
12: Amu ahom je.
4: Amen.
12: Amu ahom je.
4: Amen.
12: The upper jumano.
4: Yes.
12: Our application letters.
4: Jesus.
12: Onyanya biye.
4: Yes.
12: Now watch him.
4: Yes.
12: Erade man rest.
4: Amen.
12: Erade man rest.
4: Amen.
12: Erade man rest.
4: Amen.
12: Erade man rest.
4: Amen.
12: Rest from east. Rest from west.
4: Amen.
12: Rest. Rest from north.
4: Amen.
12: Rest from everywhere.
4: Amen.
12: Rest from the upper room.
4: Amen.
12: Rest from the downhill.
4: Amen.
12: Rest to receive it.
4: Amen.
12: Rest to receive it.
4: Amen.
12: Rest to receive it.
4: Amen.
12: Rest receive it.
4: Amen.
12: Rest receive it.
4: Amen.
12: Oya juma no aboka.
4: Jesus.
12: Otowa na jegu.
4: Yes.
12: Yenyeme sai nechiwa
4: brabo. Jesus.
12: Erade ma rest.
4: Amen.
12: Unperfect to ditton dia.
4: Amen.
12: Unperfect to juma yano.
4: Amen.
12: Taxi driver be a osha ye.
4: Jesus.
12: Na otie ye.
4: Yes Lord.
12: Erade ma rest.
4: Amen.
12: Wa uchika ni a Jeffrey unsem.
4: Jesus.
12: Erade nyankupo ma rest.
4: Amen.
12: Soje bia otie ye.
4: Yes.
12: Soje bia otie ye.
4: Jesus.
12: Police officer bia osha ye.
4: Yes.
12: Nane na ufo nyina ne fafo nyina ne beti nyina ya promote o.
4: Jesus.
12: Nye nyampo.

0: Injecting on
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1: Yes, Lord.
0: Now, what you are running, rest.
1: Amen.
0: Omo was some J.
1: Amen.
0: Omo was some J.
1: Amen.
0: Omo was some J.
1: Amen.
0: Omo was some J.
1: Amen.
0: Omo was some J.
1: Amen.
0: Omo was some J.
1: Amen.
0: Omo was some J.
1: Amen.
0: Omo was some J.
1: Amen.
0: Well, yes, should
1: well, yes,
0: should anymore. Obin typing, God, give me rest.
1: Give me rest.
0: Obin my Facebook non typing, God, give me rest.
1: God, give me rest.
0: Give me rest.
1: Give me rest.
0: Rest.
1: Rest.
0: Rest.
1: Rest.
0: Rest.
1: Rest.
0: Rest.
1: Rest.
0: Rest.
1: Rest.
0: Or see, on the seventh month. Twas way.
1: Or see,
0: on the 17th day.
1: Na busumi eto sun sun no. 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
0: E ko see. 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
0: Na adia na omo hwehwe for so many months. 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
0: He? Adie bia odi wa hon den yeye. 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
1: Yes.
0: Ene, wo yesu di.
1: Wo yesu di.
0: Euradi mfa rest emra.
1: Amen.
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1: Amen.
0: Wo yesu di.
1: Wo yesu di.
0: Amen pa.
1: Amen.
0: 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Oh God. Perfect my life for me and give me rest. That is the team. Oh God,
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0: Oh God,
2: perfect my life for me and give me rest.
0: Oh God,
2: perfect my life for me and give me rest.
0: Oh God,
2: perfect my life for me and give me rest.
0: This should be your prayer throughout the week.
1: Amen.
0: Oh God,
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0: Oh God,
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0: Oh God,
2: perfect my life for me and give me rest.
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1: Now, on my admission, admission form me 100 cities and school fees, yes, 700 cities. 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Every semester, be a 700 no, and obey to me. 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Na Mepacho, Jumedia ye di in the whole West Africa, ye inyanya hepatitis, ayare sa anuwa drew, say hepatitis A, B, C.
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3: 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We'll be to me and your B at all. Oh,

0: 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Now they're good canimo. 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No, we hear a ELC-M. 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
1: 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I will be at the bebrew. You do maybe I will to us say to Mitch Chowa, who sissy, and yaw yam out in us a crowd wouldn't you mean so day? Who's where be out to say, we are Checheni, being so baby, I want to turn dear, no Macola be not to turn dear. Kenya tea, our baby. What's what the Ababa no be a barber found near money be continue? Wouldn't you mean so day? What or tossle sack or pims say no number bono in Siamba bono, some babons, Wakofie? It was a man be all crampa, but I dear warm or Edwin Somodo, as I say one chair while watching man, why just so or so the answer could be a Jones on a go. It will coffee and yes, sir. It was so dear a J, Mrs. C, Miss Snow. So was our problem, new Ebia, a Yasoko Toba. So when a money baby need to two, a yaw yaborosua. 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Na abu wa upa. 0249 017 101 I've 0204 61 61 61 And then there's so number. Ya ofra. Ya bajo swo. Natural Inventions. 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Frere was 0204 61 61 61 0204 61 61 and a 0249 0249 0171 101
0: Okay, my man, now I say, Nakope Abena Rice Nibi Nedi Wabre and Wabre, Kope Abena Rice Nibi Nedi Ne Kamapa. 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then Toronto charcoal toothpaste and so I come up for a bit you will see na a pause and all come now seeing you 50 na flavor no and so your strawberry flavor elho then Toral kids toothpaste and so 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
3: na no shrene kra
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3: we are saying
2: one so so en faso
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0: 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Eho and thanks to you computer clinic ewo. 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
5: 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Say Yoko for Adas with the Nishamo. 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
6: And Yafa, a Bemachia, Womachinua, communication, see Bepre, so obedi any movie MPP, a man you could. 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Mua more boy added the moonim and Tia Yachin or say fraud in tea and more matching war.
5: Yadi Adibichem, our man Panini Abedia, catch what they are two grass a bamboo for. Wamu mwa mwa sadi ya beya kono nombenya wubuwa nini diye ewa gana adeshi enimi.
6: Eni MPP ya manyo kuwa nwamba tuwa ya na watu ye tuwe mwewe ya wakoswe. 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
5: 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Walk up with Zanwani, and you ho, sell a mouth for a go, you tell a mouth for to form ref. through prepenum ni adie nyina e ye franco tv kwada www.francotrading.com and francophones.com please so 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

0: we yoko for kachia woko her said be a miracle. Woman sabekano. Funny being a tree, I just a motto. Eddie any more pay, and I just say, Jama, Mushin, and that woman see a nibre, Womania prepare, Nibre, so young Cassambri, Comana, and Comobano, Womani. I had to say, Pampans, rather 1 minute, because you have 5 times and say, Gum, was a jolly bobble. Now, I need another emun, Rashabi, and Iba, work right here. I have work for Tonka, Eddie Mama, you couldn't MPP among you couldn't be. 1 year, look, I said, what you think, Comano, said, Yan, Ecos way. Say, I am part someone to an amda, Cotobra boy, enough for Frodo. 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Yeah. Well, not just one more was my two. Just a one who made was my two. Just one when she was my two. Any other chin crofos and what to me 41 or rock our four betium pa and a 2 year froco to a bedroom on 70. Miracle Waja will be the show at the day. No
1: Saturday, I'm my job and no more a picking up.
2: Okay,
1: but don't be sir. 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Na afi much no. Ujuma, you just come out in fast. 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Yentimi man ni pa bakukra access to get closer to miracles.
2: That's a good fellow cook.
1: Enti anopaya me na oka sey. 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
0: Jim FM. And here, quote here, you walk and one hour to cry at my people, man. You couldn't be your friend, senior. And my plan, in our taste, what is a man to be and a Mustafa Salam, or a Mabun don't for four. And my people, man, you couldn't know, said your cost one year in Guasia. Emma can be mammy, can be a memo.
3: Yes, yes, you don't eat Yama, not in the Suha, and you'll be a friend. My match in the Patrono. Yeah, I'm not going to intimidation that is our by way a chassis for instance, you know, last year na ebesine still the same thing. 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
0: Salam Mustafa no no in artist watch rooms and be before Monsario, and be before Monsario, a munti. In America, Sabuaji Sambra make us a wako PMO, Yoko Fuakache. Now, what are your freedom? Pimpin, young one was a nay, ye didn't any prefer.
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2: As far as I'm concerned, I can authoritatively tell you, say, miracles has some questions to answer. Authoritatively, as his role as the CEO for Interministerial Coordinating Committee on Decentralization.
5: Okay, that's IMCC.
2: IMCC. Okay. There are serious questions for him to answer. I mean, because he's guilty. I won't say that. Snejuma Udi, you know,
5: okay.
2: That involves fraud.
6: Say that.
2: You know, I'm starting, you know. And you know, you know, you ACB also necessary a friend, Sebra, no one, everybody. And they are, if you have a program, you see midday. I'm hearing reliably informed, say, you could for any statement, but you know, daily, near my cost. But let nobody also put it, say, yeah, chain, and ra, question, and then you have simple if, see, a yeah, stretching matters now. So 48 hour rule not come out in people case now. And so yeah.
5: Does it mean say they invited miracles?
2: I mean,
4: Abusiani anenu nuwati ya no. 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
7: inima bia wa ye the bishop of Kwampo enya access to him. Me am booking a year, you could free almost the orders from above. And this year will be able. So you could say maybe the meaning baby again be free by the midi.
5: Okay.
7: And then yes, someone was half friend. And if you open with ya, yes, if you would mother crop and I be a fortune won't free with the heavy.
5: Okay.
7: Yeah, you can't say I buy a new patriotic party near what I'm on. And now the idea will be the baby will be the any friend and so on be in 1-1. Or didn't be see Debbie. The woman acquired your first way, the man, and many guys. My Anna and Maria Tango.
8: I mean, ya lawyer walk with Jan Nekasasa.
5: Yes, and a payer.
7: I know a lawyer designed your mail with different in general from where any day. It is a corner. And what to Bata, we are lawyer new, Billyan. And what to Bata, Obani Abetu Airport, your time in Toy and Tools and Frail. Now we invite me, Pada Froda, Nipa Lavacata.
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9: President John Dramani Mahama onyum mohwe. And I can tell you, on
6: authority said, oh, one of the MVP lawyers, because you work in Virginia, the Facebook page,
4: Lawyer Godwin Eduji Tamaklo and Watson and Kan MPA Penny ya wadano. 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
9: 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One money at the top only be at your body pass if you are. Then you a shamba quite a chamber. Now one of them a shammy every chamber, which is one of the man out of the way. AI and far, but notice a ball map with the PA. One of them ever to me. I'm a algebra, a bar. But I said, I walk on the top one at a suit to hand me say, yeah. A quina at that Yoko and Nimuanga find a salamander that they do. I find it. I not yet a chamber for a chamber for the floor. If you are or would do one more essay. I see a point in the night, a 10 of a Then it's miraculous. Somehow, I know what I say, or the whole Yoko, I say, I have to say. The Nipaba, who are a good fellow, they are fair. Any and any and what can be a brand war, and what Yoko say, I have no panel. And when you find my I'm an uncle of and Emma onum edeko koma anu a ni nyina no etire se aha de owa ha den so nya de owa kwa mana ko re bisie ya mo ebe freya ye be ko kase mu ana be hu se lawyer 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positive one, any Mosisa Ball, any Salam Musa Famo, ever had, ya or Mokasa. I can also ask if I am here to meet me at Benho, now let me know who the Air Fosso Honomona and Woman.
10: There was a peace wow, one police officer, but not the perpetrator spraying. Come on, come on, come on.
9: Okay, and if you have a police officer, what's in case the spray as soon as I'm not mentioning what's in the bush because I'm going to follow the two. Or both here say, Omema, Asum Jabba. Now you're going to make a say, and upon your buyer, no. Now, I'm going to follow what I say, no. Na eno so sa e bo be 1134 ba no ne hu se akosifo no wonum do do no se se die wonum apaje mu papo papa ya enya samtefoa enu nti ye he abai wa na wonum di papa spray egu nani no ebi o wa se ya se wotu nani a entekra akosifo no anka sanka se bi abeje nani sanya one of our brothers, Mr. Ediamano, Baba, one of the
4: Abusia ene ejamretwum makowa ena yete ne ne efri yokofo akache ene MPP amanyoko no echitafo ya wode dom akwakopie ho no mo kire mo se Dennis Miracles Abuaje ene yoko
0: wa ba
4: hello akwawia hello
9: komana Mino ya san mi donya me. The police man was very. He called a pepper spray for my ass inside. Me don't go die for here. I swear. I don't do him anything no. And I can't fool my brothers and make it come up for the people that I make. He spread a pepper spray for my ass inside. Why I don't do him anything?
4: Hello, Miniaba, Boko, dear. Now, look at the demonstrators in the one as a woo chum.
9: Then you meet them all.
4: Jennifer, woo chum. Hello,
9: Miss me. All of a sudden, one policeman and up here or me up a spread the boom in him. How many any say? I'm a quack of family bra. No free confronting them. Famoso, many baku meets me. Many baku.
4: Who free if I never be a war? Hello?
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12: Demonstration by you. Everyone, we find out we need to talk about one and some more. All canoe. Let's say in Chimuna or the Abana. Who say one more episode in which is there?
4: Nanino, Aqua was sent you a Sicano. Nanino, would you Trevidio no Nafa Braying? Trevidio Nafa Bray, send you a see a penny and on HS, ye Nimia, Yen and Nino, Abusia, and near what ye a baba pepper spray no, or see prosin yemia. Emekoshu wogu nani se ya ma won wo pene wo hono nti we yoko fu akache
0: ah na eku aye me ya yi video pa na bin peche se ele yet me anfa mo ma hu
4: ba wo pese wo hwe live
0: wo ko adomonline.com video no be wo e na your Facebook wo any social media platforms are hold one adom 106.3 FM ya sempa wo be kona chese video ne down aba ku bia me hwe wo ei macho mo bi pa washe 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
13: As I said, it's about protecting us, and you know, human beings, all of us including myself, sometimes you have to say the same thing so often. You let me end that one there. We all know, as I know, but you see, the major issue, or one of the major issues I think, has to do with public trust. The public must have faith in us. They must have so much reality, but they are important. They must be

0: Samuel, I also hear you on all the things that government is doing. It has not been exactly easy, but it has to be done. And I'm glad that you are able to support the agencies with some of their needs. I know we have not done everything to your full satisfaction. So please bear with us as we continue to grow the economy, get the resources to so that we are able to, when we say a sovereign country, it should have meaning in how we take care of ourselves. But you see, when we talk about the vehicles and the equipment and so on, one issue that comes to my mind is maintenance. And that goes to our technicians. So, madam, I don't know what many, you know, the number of technicians, but we need to take care of them. We need to train them. We need to give them the equipment they need so they can also maintain things for us.
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2: Abushi ya kasi ya boy testi ya angasa dum 106.3 FM so wadwe nchile niye obe kuya buwachi we ya domo mfacebooka febitu wanumo enche ye beke nkai ede amao. 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
3: thanks there is no even good for the say a bitch him so ye na mo sa na we ni na mo ba to at fight in the merits of a legal mining responsible mining of concern no mo the mother agent na ye course wo bi aye wadi a yaye no gana hatch between potential large scale company and a buying when in terms of sell more asset protection go company go and find extra good na odo na kufobia invading the concession illegally now him say we need to out the year mine na illegal and also could you be so illegally acquired land so sell your mine and also your illegal the company which is a brand for that security support or a buying so at the man you know and at part of their routine operation no? Number of Nubia in the concession, no? And all and as a mobile

0: believe to be say good leave you me at the end of almost turn up baby already call. The moment found call, they had the back and a coffer cause our confrontation by the video can cry about Montino and yeah, even the detailed video. We share other videos and granted secondly at here, probably be the cause at Jose Chessy Mokra Nanka or Mufa Rafu in the Bamufui and yet Hannah Mouse.
1: Ayo, abusia, Mahmoud Kabore, ene chile muo sere. 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
0: 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To be unfounded of four, some of us of our mass or near no more than now or so, military man or all bought pampa able to go to home by on your minor town for on your crew be a town for that. This is a mobile be a home so a town for. I want yourself for 3 years of work up in someone. Some yourself be a cronto, so I need be a new work on or who can say yourself, Tangle, I'm saying, I'll call us that need be a decided to say he's at war. And to work with your minor criminal.
1: Abusia neno no watie no Mahmoud Kabore eno watie nene na so ye hwe wodman kwabo bere atwe mu achia so pano ohwe nkitan die so ma won
2: 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Now, son, I know young Quianim, Yako Anima, and I Yako, what he region. 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
4: 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car report, no, whatever it is, no, yes, you know, my media, and we are seeing now, so at Yahoo. Yet also, I say, you know, Munaya Juma, Yina, Yakabum, Emma Development, but yet, and I say, say, you be you, Bina, na ya and Dabi, that is not why we are here. We are here for development, we are here for human development, infrastructure, whatever.
2: Ani ayo kwati eye oti regional minister John Japon en atis what dey some etujare ne no en wo panyini Joseph Awa a wo no na kwanta south o ya ban na musini wo hono ti asem panyini ne kai o asem ne 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
4: 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reporter extra say this is what has happened but I will plead send my dikia kanu I will plead with everybody say ye benya bo trainer BBC si a answer na ye be take in step bia no let's find out from both sides DIC DNI jina ho, defensive intelligence jina ho, omu yi na ho ho an sasadu ya si. Per the report, no, there were this confrontation, said, bring the phone, you were videoing, delete it. By the end of the day, no, omu chesu, obi an peja ba an bo bi. Omu yi so obi di abakwa aben hon mo, but to say, ye di abba na duya air ball, no, there, it's a different story, but we are only pleading, say, bani say, ye ben ya botre, na ye reporta, ye release as, quick, no, like I say, at the end of the night, I'm going to inquire, sir. Not just inquire to say, young cats and papa.
2: And Quantas out, Abana Musini, Joseph Awano, no, and I tree. So, watch room says, Jebby Buto, Jebby Swedia, that's Ransania Quasier. One who hima de Costoso, and she, one who ya, over to my Pembrican, Waka Cafe, baby, I said, when I said, Jan Hofo, when my is a call for dread, and a quack with your fashion, Ubos, when my do be, Saka Swaprot, a commander, Sabagrepa, Naputu Pru and Sama, Abaka, and Sai, and Sai, Yan Central, I ye, a friend, and Quenchesi. And when she see a madisha biatuan and anamon, see a dona Isaac. Eh, would you point to one and I didn't any idea, seven that you point to a quaba?
3: Yeah, no, Kumi.
2: Eh, when she is you,
3: eh, Quenchiano, Kumi, Quenchian is you, Jasso, Akaka Kram would do Jasso Janshin, Ehona, and Quenchian is the year.
2: No, what's your banner saying?
3: Kano. Kumi, baby, but oh,
2: let me be Sasa banner saying.
3: Ah, Kumi, let me tell you, say, a Quenchiano, Ningan say, if you were a Jasso Janshin, and I say, akakakra mo di gaso dance ni ya ka no mo chese o mo free o mo tu efu kumase ya mo de o mani ache o 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
5: Yeah, you're driving in the fort. 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
7: 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Na Sawasha, na just say, Sir Miracle, see, a brow now would did Juma say Executive Secretary, Edema, a year Interministerial Coordinating Committee on Decentralization. And now just as Abre no in Shemune Fiasse. Now one chair Executive Secretary or Tissus and Primprenum, and now the petition, a comma and penny for say. Efi Afe Bosome August 2022. ABC February 2nd, 2025, Muno. 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And Nunti, and Nunye, charges are what they am, I am miracles, no, I am Marco Marco in Sia, a queer. Near Tinye, one of you say, miracles, add in the officer, no, and Yan Fasubia, and says, I'm Fasuano, Unya. 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
1: I'm going to go to the next one. Na ukuma die tie ne se game wa Argentina ene eye England e be pim so no e be ye exactly 40 years ya Diego Armando Maradona oispa Argentina to that famous 2-1 victory over England over kaya 1986 World Cup e no e course wo e no ene ye TV bi se Fred bi se hand of God na se papa no wodi ne sa e se goal e hu koma sem bebrebe no nyame atuma. That game, no, I am come up back. And I say, and also everything appear. And no, I'm a tutu on a Busha say, Lionel Andre Messi Cusitini, or also dear and what they pass. Nigiano Eba Abaye, hand of God, and that's a head of God, and that's a saying, and I need you also everything. I connect, say, Messi, a French of a country, say, to make you know what done what this from Cocra, and on so I'm a day to do now, so I come out and say, dear Armando Maradona, Wachi England, Epo, Macami, Amom Chibo Bacono, Messi Mama Diata, so also a bit me a general. So now what they are Argentina Tino, and so I qualify at the Acopium or finals, and Oe Kaka and the Epima, and then every national, Jede, and also a home commander, Jede Emma, and Chief for Sadam Lenuko, you know, Mamenda Betano Fuase, Namenda Vena Watase, Azal Paint, Bigo Energy. 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
3: Would
4: there be a say,
3: and
4: run now in the city? Only dear Missy Yammy, Father, before for me, Fano. 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
5: Hey, we am by more a country. 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
4: so we yes, I say,
3: ah, be a man,
4: Obi, any hammer,
3: Sokotobam.

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1: at the Chop Bar, hungry customers are waiting because a penalty is about to be taken. 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
3: On fire.
2: Champion.
3: SM for life.
2: Kakai.
3: Peoja.
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3: Fire for fire.
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1: Ojaye!
4: Fire man, we have shot that. That is the one. Wow, remember? Let me guess.

0: Zongo.
1: Choosing a new coach, you know, also you choose a coach, Papa. 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I'm my sister, Maya Juma. 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Coach, I will bet me. I'm a blasters born. Sorry, Ghana DNA. Any Europe, Abuja DNA. No, let's say. Coach, no system of play. Via what they have fra blasters are solid. Bobo, come on. And you've been assisting here. And you be, and I'm a boy, and you be, and you be in the area. They say, oh, what I say, the coach, you know, Ghana, any coach, Ghana, blasters, any coach, the coach of the fair players based on merit. Those who should know better, experienced sports journalists and painful, who more journalism, who more young painful, they should know better. Up in woman, yansan, pension pay. A whole woman, general blasters, no more pension pay. The piano, the blasters, etchy, coaching yet a smoothie, etchy, one kada, because we're general pension pay.
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1: Blasters, the baby to pine. Penny, people are looking up to you. Penny, I would never do money. We are cussing coach way for coaching team. I won't fa. But why you think? Because we're general pension pay. Not gonna funny if he say all is well, because that silent coach, I know. Omo di enya presenters no so omo kan okrechele mo no intisa presenters no omo nyina na yachi omo John silence meji visa mamu ye beji visa samamu mo bitu kan ko abrechele shingen mo bako US mo bako Canada Mexico World Cup intinia a fa blasters hu bia nye bia no omo nka ti silence coach no achimo e okro mtina mum say all is well with blasters. But a bar say also muko win two friendly matches in mamu who say and as a Ghana for you who say Timini no on the moon am I confused. It's a Ghana Pia confused. A plow open you know Pia president no. No teso president no. A coca the last liberal woman in I confused. Pia confused. Because blasters in the coach as so yeah pay $30 million the amount blasters are called World Cup. Yeah, persisted $1 million I'm a blaster. I call it up. Yeah, the taxpayers' money is what's he coming in? Ah,
2: Eddie, I'm
1: a so blasters in the coach. So everybody's confused. Oh yes. Say blasters ever cut tournament and as the national teams know the blasters. We have system now. We who said the same thing we know. Ah, we made the call ya. Baku a jibui. Ah, we made your homework ye. So then we have system limited the number two. No ma catch the number Ghana for this. Say neko. The same thing, we move to Africa. We don't need any cost. We don't pay a cost. We pay a mission system. No, no, we must sign a cost. No, my country, no. But we don't cast a punter. We don't put blasters. What can the fact that blasters are qualified? Konani, no. I could give you a free dinner. I told money. I'm coming. Anything on us to a bar, the catcher said, no more Jimmy said, BD and Cinti were doing run of 32. Dia, we say, look at that. Meno, me a fireman, a seven me power, meka, me see that more than 10 years, more than 15 years. My cousin, me assembly, CTS, our bomb, say, I say, and I'm missing paying for the Naseno. Paying for the Naseno, correct? World Cup, you won't call a management team in one penny for the blasters. It be all more than 20 years. Still, cup won't team for blasters. And yeah, it be all more than 15 years, 20 years. It mean you can't create the blasters and still, won't team for blasters in your day and your cup. That's what that's all. All your day. All that's all. All your day. On one in the on one on the on one on the you was the moment we jokers. Motuana more kasa 2 weeks. Mukase we are mojai. Now, if you press, I know any assembly problems, football,
2: and abami,
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0: I take you off. Momentum, no. A fire, momentum, Monday. A gather momentum, no. The magnet train. And no one had the fire for fire. The echo magnet train, the trainer. A bash, ujasu. 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Nedish. That is maglev train. The piano from Mondays to Friday. That is fire for fire. The most popular television sport show. I hear live for Asempa FM 94.7 radio show. I won't cry. 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Ajidin Ewudin.
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0: Ewudin fire for fire. 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It did fire from Akula, Peyino, Obia, the fire for fire, fire for fire, fire for fire. 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I'm a visible book room. Kumasi be a brand here. I see where fire is new. My boy, Fablos as Antikotoko. Car was it could do could a bad logo catch you mommy could do a where the collection of our five blows as I take us. 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
0: Sidibi, what is it? 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All these years, also trust the fire for fire. Because who prefer fire for fire? Oh, whom ya? Oh, I'm from the Uru Kuya and answer, Patrick Kosajiman in Femio. More fire. May I, Mr. Patrick Kosajiman? So, no one, fire for fire. Fire for fire. Fire for fire. I didn't. You didn't. And Chidam Ponyan Kupon Aye, the name Fire for Fire. The fireman. One fireman. So, your free word cap abbey. Say fireman and fire. A better than a sports minister, he will Bua Kunta.
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0: A sports minister also will Bua Kunta. And ne fire no one also. Professional sports ministry. Bubu akunta fake coffee, coffee, coffee, coffee, coffee, coffee, professional. World Cup seeker beer ticket beer. Hey, mister. 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IT man and water on ticket. 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Omuye football. Oye football. Yengina wo football, nim football people. Ticket amode koma football people. Mr. Minister, ticket amwanka samu kutemu. Any Ghana sika ye di ko World Cup. World Cup ni ye over. Fundraising ye yengina sika no. 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
1: asempa fm
0: bi ani wa no guta ticket o e won ni nzemu e ye by email to se mo bu ho akunta email say na mo mail man ko fo Ghana supporters o mo de call e ye stadium no. We are fire for fire. I will keep people on your toes. Hey, my fire side with our minister after minister, sports minister after minister, sir. So mubu akunta or blasters and won the national team. Ibi na sabe to ye no. I call World Cup 5 times. Bakuno me fire. Mi inuno me fire. Mi ensano me fire. Inumu isuswa me fire. But also we are transparent. O kana kule wudi ne kule. Kosi se no technology ne ko animu. Enimdie ne ko animu. Obi aye what? Nye me nko ana sisi me fire obi esua fireman, o ma esua fireman. Ghana TV 4, Ghana Radio 4, bloggers obi esua fireman say can you see this here? Che se kan feelings. Me fireman, one fireman, fire for fire. And then yame a farm is who and numb is ma a quiny be. It may fire say we budget and honor Ghana for Piaba fat. We be able to us.
1: A simple if you
0: pray into an agony. One year crumb for one year we. We need my professional. What you two say we have to keep our leaders on their toes in a professional way. What you two say accountability. When you hold public office, also ubu akuntan, umbe fire, umbe kasa, umbe busa questions. Umbe kana kule wo blasters World Cup yekoi. Si kasem na sisi yeka. Yebebe bibiasu, ba minister no. World Cup no, ye film. Ye film, ye film so ache. Say ye film 1 day, we say 2 days, we say 3 days, ache. E ye si kan ye de koi. Oman who seen you see good this car, also who seen you see a day, you bua kunta. Tia kunta bubian, kunta bubian also mubu. A sports ministry, sports minister. From there, from crinkling to crankling, World Cup sika biano, also bua kunta, sports minister, sports ministry. Tenen a comment to me bao. Me bao. Me twaso no. 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
1: me bo.
0: Na fire for fire. 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On the sports ministry. 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
0: 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We can yeah. 11th was Saturday name me mama no baku birthday Vanessa name Vanessa birthday yeah more mama for solid you joke with me baby girls Tina me pe baby girls. 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But weekend no. Dr. Kofi Aban. Board member Kumasi
1: Asantebo. 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
0: Tony Safre Fireman. No, se me bo abasu. Abasu bo a me bo wa ni se. 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Se me ti me jina juma wimu more than 20 years. As a journalist, sports, na me go su jina mu fire, keeping the leaders on their toes in a professional way. Eti Kumasi Asante Kotoko, no kure nkwa, Kumasi fire, keeping the leaders on their toes in a professional way.

0: that fire so so. And sana maba commentary position there. A hey, sports minister, no, sports ministry. Omu di yesika kwa World Cup. Omu mbubu huwa kunta. Tiye bebaho. But ye, Dr. Kofi Aban. More fire. Nehe, doctor.
1: That's
0: fire, so one doctor won't say your PAC, no. Where no say, ah, maybe you'll birthday me, my car. What I say? And one of the call, you know. Oh, aha. Maybe you birthday me, my car. Now, my mother went to me, and you took her now. Actually, why are they bar? It's in a week or two. Fireman mess up my car. It's a doctor who fire, but fire command. Oh, yes. So, what did I make a choice? I say, aha. Now, I'm a crowd, what's a cow shoe? Kashkai, no. Say, Kashkai, the doctor, the mommy. Okay, be birthday. So, aha. Eti yani me Dr. Tony sa frame ya over the weekend Dr. Kofi Aban board member Kumasi Asante ko omo ye three board members so on ka anu ni so aha was no one am ho he was say oh yes at least where you should ye pa we so be more ade nu ade no ko to ana se bia we di ko che bia na se when you should ye hu kro
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0: onye correct me bo who can one who say yes, no, say, ah, fireman, and then all your call me a phone, and one I know your call. Or see, within 1 week or two, was a mound near switching, and I'm the doctor, my medassi, I mean, shall, because or say, a humanity, oh, yeah, a yes, a integrity, no, a bad day, over bomb by, over your way, human. 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
0: show for years. Ba bia ugina na ugina. So ma hwe na kuma yin ya. The football I in here playing him. But I feel no more. I feel no more. But me, she in your me, I said, coach, we call World Cup, we know a true message, dear mamma. No more fat message in the World Cup, then they say, ah, coach, and they say, Blaster's problem, and yet park is on go. Ah, then a fireman, it has a way. As to me, Otina make a choice. So now I say, oh, me say, and now who began and in the say? Who near now in the two crewman? Who father say? Who wouldn't say? So, because who near Waka, who in the two crewman Waka? Same quiet. Yen no may. Ye quot, no blasters, jigupe. 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

0: 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Oh, baby, how the blasters in here? A benefit to you, but not Ghana for. Because there be a blasters who di chile mo de kwa in kugungu amonye kapuda, money resource. There be a so fire ma meka, I'm vindicated. Or every time vindicated, there be a midin kunim, we used to dimu, midin kunim we used to dimu, because asema meka no mo se enye. 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
1: media
0: piano menka dia eye edema blasters and the national team eso da bi omo kwa nkuguo and a football for omo ni resource obi omo ni resource dia sa uta si me message ye dey send me was no water can quench your fire in zubede ebe bode baby boy continue speaking the truth to our leaders baby girl yonko. Continue fighting for Ghana's sports. Protect what? Your integrity and our credibility always. Honest, courageous, bold, strong men have become extinct in the country. They have all become impotent and weak. But I am proud of you. Well meaning Ghanaians appreciate your passion. Even in Dr. Kofi Abahi. What I say? Enemy dedication. Continue to keep those corrupt football people, and they know themselves, on their toes. Your baby girls all over the world, they love you.
2: Fireman, so,
0: when whoever the cafe to, let him wait. Send me a catch though. Whoever the cafe to, let him wait.
1: A simple FDM.
0: Omo di blaster se chino. 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
2: Sisuan,
0: Ebientia. Anything I may ba, minister, no one says he can be on one day, Omuwa Kunta. And Ibrahim, when he bring blasters in Ibientia, Sika di Bassa, whoever the cafet, let him wait. We and Janus so show now we who PRD we are Ghana for the year. You bet it already. Omo ni modana. 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They know you people. 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
2: Sisimu.
0: Anam visa mo omo uska mo nyansa amanti mo di musika be kreten kofo. 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That can you also catch them? 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Ubi or she would be any more. catch them all. 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
0: You susu a Ghana blasters. Mudi di achiri. Any appearance fee. Oh. Appearance fee a muji nina blasters. Go do say. Appearance fee a muji jia mumbo bo nibi. Mu a mumbo bo a. Muji appearance fee piano. Blasters could do say. Mobile born if you ma mobile nibi. Musika mujiji would move various a jumaya diama mugana a jumani chess offices a mo positions the blam wina and sumudi blasters and our business among the bay India. Tina minister minister no bubua kunta obek oba county for every city. 653 million US dollars. More fire and go. 6,353 or what? Yeah. Million US dollars. Baby girl, more fire. Sports ministry says he can also see it being a breakdown in Chichemu. Also muchimu. Muchichemu. Namu chichimu. Namu break it down. Nying in a tea. What he say? Sa sikano. Sikani say. 6,353,000 dollars.
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0: Sa sikano also mu yen chichimu mu breaking it down. Nagana ni biatene wasi. President, ministers, honorable ministers, parliament, IGP, ahemfo. Asofo fuwa umu ya correct. Fuwa na menemo kasa muka huu. Asofo fuwa umu ya correct ukulewe mu. Umu ya correct. Asofo fuwa umu ya correct. Minka say asofo fuwa, asofo fuwa. Asofo fuwa umu gana haa. Umu ya correct na meka mwasem. Eni ya ahemfo fuwa umu ya correct. Umu yine ni mumu. Monsole na Ghana. World Cup sika nini ticket unsem no. Fundraising no. Yes, Remo, you perceive a boom and Kunta, sports ministry, no sports minister, you perceive Musican and Yaka and Kunta Boon also what am I? More fire, baby girl.
2: Fireman, we are
0: sports minister, World Cup money, no, not plan, they say. Sports minister, there be a World Cups, Ghana, Yakwa. Ni yako says Ghana sebiye ye diska ko yako blow cash.
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0: But ye nyam faso biye film. Or this time also mama ye breakdown dito. Se man ti mama ye breakdown dia before World Cup no. One summer was who be the career as sports minister, sports ministry, you know. Next, one summer, okay, and you know, crew. T. A. Crane's over my breakdown, and the breakdown is now more fire. Sports minister, a person who accounted for ticket, you know, so no, and go for Munya, ticket, you know, so any messages, and yeah, the ticket, you know, a comma, MI, true messages, email, true email. Let's put it that way. It's the true email, no, you bet me I account for. Come on, a digital, and you'll be an one in Sako can't take his own ticket to the stadium. Say paper could no, a true digital that is messages and answer email. It's the email, no, also printing in an amode who couldn't tell. Eddie, Eba, Metwaso, maybe Abatwaso, no. President
1: Mahama
0: Captain Ghana phone in Asse. On to me for Ghana Sika to do an day. Emma supporters in court. It was a better ticket. Na Ghana for Muabu Chile Diaspora. Woman to me, I day. After March, no, I supported Blasters. In T. Ose Sports Minister, who boot ticket in Wapunta. Ticket in the baby, I'll be called you be a man for Danny Womo IT. Fuo na se omo di magana fuo so omo tonu eye $1,000 any that $800 any $700 omo ton ya miehu so ma anton no mu the ticket no eh dey e ma ankofo a even football people ticket out the call ho e de ma wo mu e ko mu fa so so mu de ma e ye football for no wo mu ye football no sa no mu de mu free an wo mu ton ye ana so mu de e ma Ghana for a sa ticket atama ye kan nyina no enya de a enkuntabuo or say BT who sports ministry ni sports minister ni Ghana for that because a true email ticket in no a true email eti yempe hard copy as in bia wa ho yempe hard copy ti
3: sports minister
0: let me say any Ghana for say yempe hard copy of the eye ticket in no what I say emails in a buy no ye pesi nya the final print out ah modi e dey modi ma Ghana fo se modi ma wo mu se moton yo ye pesi the final print out email ticketa Ghana fo ne kuta e sports ministry and I say wo mu ho a modi ma e ye football people ni Ghana fo e ye very important ye kwen awesome we are mo publish a comprehensive financial report sports minister awesome mo publish na here dey ni ehu sane amusi e dis kanu mu yusu kanu aye the taxpayers money at the world capital awesome mo publish comprehensive financial report ye pe enkuntabuo at every level ticketing fundraising the taxpayers money ye di
3: asempa fm
0: ye yi free Ghana footwom any sika FIFA de buy ye pe san enkuntabuo ni sports minister
2: fireman we your
0: from the executive council sports minister tie from the executive council to the technical team any management committee hono some management committee for no our mobile no there should be a total accountability all my players say $100,000 as their appearance fee management team no so all my woman say ultimate fancy to send your coach there would you see I'm your world cup because moody can't be can yet say confound the kind moody can say a more say a handful yet see Ghana a baby to just say blasters coaching $100,000 near the day yet it yanaka we say and tis an albert country oh kwaba and look I was on kwaba and sunny a co-world cup one that's all co-world cup about what me a co-world cup about some could be booning in an mi the blasters coaching is a seminal and the audio ye be kan wasem ye kan wasem so so but ye dey at home che
3: asemba fm
0: because sika ye dey call world cup no from FIFA any Ghana ye footwom no any fundraising any ticket no eno also we dey ubu hu akunta dito uchirechire mu ko for ye allegations eno maton ticket agumu bottom eno maton sika ticket na afa sika agumu bottom anything was a we accountability we are uncountable we boom counter dito and you wouldn't could be a womb more fire more publishes so are be a baby even more fire commentary position and a question no a queen in baby girl more fire right sports ministry you hear in a Ghana for parliament you hear independent review our World Cup year e ko yi findings bia o mu di baba bia ni chechire mu bia o se ehun public o se Ghana fo o bia ba bon tim mu bia ten ho ase e ko e fast wa ye yi Ghana free mu ye sha ase ye prepare ye ho sikasem bia wo mu bia ye sha ase bo first match t ticket a womb, your boss second match, ticket a womb, president said for ticket in the
3: free.
0: Well, one to ticket in a mobia. From first match to the last match, you free mono, you pinch rich limo, and then you could be a woman accountability. Yempe excuses bia, no crayon gua sports ministry, sports minister.
2: Fireman, we are.
0: Mebo, Matuasono. In a professional way, I say, I am a share and the feeling that I'm saying, Kufobia Kwaku D. Sika. I will take it. What I say? Kufobia and Kufobi face woman in football. No man, Danny Womu, who ni Pabako IT man. And one who answer, or say, or say, football side will take it back on. Nessa. Omo ya dey e jiske bu ombotum san kunta bu ni nyina no e beba yenyankopon so we know what we are saying e to a commenting position da so blaster sports ministry future plans in ne say or say there should be a clear communication to Ghanaians because upcoming competition AFCON qualifiers ever. CCA, who's your coach?
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0: On Cassu, I resign. Coach in the Tamasua, the Tamasu, see a bet your panel, see a panel. Ghana for a bachelor. Now, coach in Utuyanica say. Coach in Utuyanica say. Ghana for Utuyanica say. You're free World Cup, Baba. Say Nayana, Mumanipa, a fire cassa, a yo be fish will be the duo be a term will be a fool be a mubi. But, Massa, one year tikuma, a yamusika, yang in Isika Ghana, Fusika, and Eritrea Blasters, Gutika, Yakofa coach 4 months. Yenimska Waji, coach in the SF after 4 months, and you better see a penalty and penal. Now, your barber book qualifiers, AFCON. Near I see a bit more qualify Aqua AFCON because the last time AFCON Morocco and Timian qualify. Coach, you know, Yetiane Cassay and a coach in the sea of Panacea and Penal. Our coach in Abidjano say, and one reason our coach may catch a winning coach and be our good be our Momo horse in Ogana. Monimo sports ministry on any more football people. Coach, when your coach be your good be our take the coach in Nani winning and see him for here. Teams to akwafa awomu nyina wontimi fo mu nyeka
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0: Egypt mu nyina awomu pama no wontimi anye cup ti coach ni de obeba ba so so ani tutobidi mu be suro no because of the pedigree no the boys ni here work a whole job defending kwa enko na ni me anye 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Any cup you imagine, and you be near. Now be our qualifier for World Cup. Utimika se manfa the best players in the World Cup on a coach and a manager players and all manager team. No, what stupidness, professional? Idea kwasi akika no professional. Idea na pesa wachere me. We be our qualifier for World Cup there. Also we team here because we qualify for World Cup. We go world stage.
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0: And now, Globin, no good trophy near Quakoje. Now, what's the players come and coach and catch now? Say on one half free players. Meanwhile, so and your coach in Quanka say be on your free players. No, what's on one half free players? More Bianca so be influencing. What World Cup acquire experience experiment and yet coaching Papa be at that Danan or the Achramo Mutia Sebi Sebi Agne or Formunti, yeah, Fanessa. 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all
3: asaba fm
0: 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have to take a look at it well and your blasters coach ni. We have to take a look at Blasters coach in ye. When you coach for the Blasters, say yeah, ko ye nim. Ye hear clear picture of where Blasters ye ko ye nim. Where we are going, where is Blasters going? Send me catch him on a structure what? Reformation. A structure reformation. It ye hear the clear picture where Blasters is going. And I'm resign. And they say you believe in your own coach ama into what your letter ba ya fallet tenu moon sem say only the field in kwana SA blasters ye can che say ni modern bona ye best scrutinize ye beka ho asem so wanya de world cup no FIFA for eye dey at the start ne ba ye no Ghana wa ya come from you coach na adibibia no onim se fire ne be ba ye be man pressure se coach ye hu hwe no en wo pese wo dwane e 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
4: 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And you know, and a coach in a muse, Yaman Kuino, or that super Kakaman Yogi. Let's see how the poor family for a boy, a poker match. I carried an old blaster player for a crap, a win ya, difficult for a match. But so, some players, man, you have
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4: all many years. after the football, yet my papa went up, and that players do good America, or we should take command. I'm a friend of the woman who takes you on for it, young farm, we had a shop to Kuma, to my mom for Adia Jabron, who did Yamapu Disano. Katmazo, when you're missing my father, and check your car for Bimu. Now I can't, but I feel the car for Bimu said your car, okay. I'm missing my power here.
0: Ah, Mefa one call pair, Kaho, and then the time now so 0302211701 on some more line. Oh. And I am by street 0302211702. Once I'm a ball line, and an anea so a banana 2 seconds and a minimum. Okay, baby girl, say I'm for 2
5: no
0: crana
5: no carona. If you might be a heavy fire, be
0: a minister, no
5: crano.
0: Oh, mua,
5: minister, I put some of them. Because I'm a question on that, because I put your work up in that work attack. And so, for my boy, if you pay who are gathered in Jessica, and you have to put your master with the cup with your work up, then it's that what you know, question, and for what I want to hear from my mother. I can work up, but you move the cup with the boy, and then soon there's one there for my boy, if one month for. Mama, you do this when you go to, and I
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0: Zidane. 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
6: Oh, yeah,
0: Sports ministry, any sports minister, any golf for any football people for no any Ghana for me fire, sir. Say, Mumua Kunta, Kuntanos Mubuna, and so ye near Yem Penny. You be make sure say, will be a one via Isika, Biano, your betcheno, will be a womb via Isika, Biaso, so dear. And then the bet was
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1: Let's now do the 27th award for the night's radio program of the year 2020. 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Let's welcome the presenter of the award, none other, yours and mine, Mr. Athol Mwoni, the national president of the GJA. Please, a round of applause. The winner goes home with a memento, citation, and certificate. Ladies and gentlemen, the radio program of the year 2020 goes to Asempa FM Ekosi Seng. Well, the host, I don't know who he has not interviewed yet. 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Sarah Benchi Addison is media manager of MTN. She helps us to do the presentation of these awards. There she comes. Thank you very much. We're grateful. 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
1: 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Hey, Ecosystem, I see. Let's appreciate them. 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
5: 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I think this year I haven't missed Ecosystem more than 4 or 5 times. I listen to Ecosystem every Tuesday. When I sit in my car, my driver doesn't tune to anything apart from 94.7 Ecosystem. I'm a keen listener to Ecosystem. And I listen to all the discussions, who is winning, who is losing, whatever. I listen to it every time. That is how come I understand current issues, because they are the most current radio station that discusses current things. That's why I love it. There are other stations, but I'm a consistent. I don't know why they haven't given me an award, because I am one person who listens to them, but they don't know me. Faithful listener.
6: 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These two people played the tape the whole week. Played the whole week. I'm a very keen listener to 94.7. And I listen to them every day. 2 o'clock, I'm on it. Because they bring issues out. They help our God and our country. And they also deal with current issues bordering our country. And they put their lives on the line and talk about sensitive issues. Give it up for 94.7 for the work they do, plus other stations. But this is my station. And I listen to them every time. And I want to congratulate Osebo Nsu and Governor Santi for the work they're doing for God and country. Hallelujah.
7: I'm na me fa kunya osu encha etifo nyina omuti ekusisen edwumadi no na ebedom so as because asempa eya asempa nyina so so efetifo and me jiji self fa Ghana fa na nyina obi a radio eda a wuti na edwuma pa maye.
8: Bia or Bia or Titia said, Nansen, the 2 coin air conenum, America, New York, I want to taxi, I'm fire, not the Bacon or Tier. It could be saying, I was taxing able AM and 1 Nan so, meaning I can be Enna, Yabom, Basso, Amamon, Abbot, the body, and a radio instrument.
0: Amen.
8: Yeah, away enemy.
0: Yeah,

0: see, in this country, I must be honest with you, we spend so much time paying people to talk. We don't pay people to think. If we pay them at all, we don't pay them well. This is what is the problem of this country. All the mature democracies and industrialized countries you've seen, they have always found time to pay people to think and not just to talk. Because every day you get up on your airwaves, what do you hear? Let me tell you, go to Burkina. We are importing vegetables from Burkina. Burkina is getting greener and greener than Ghana is. How many times do you hear people in Burkina knocking their chests and shouting about their achievements and what they are doing? The achievements are being felt because people are thinking about the future of Burkina. People are thinking and interpreting their environment and finding answers to the challenges of their environment. Here, and I keep saying it, in this country, I analyze the politics and make projections 10 years back, 10 years forward, to see where Ghana is going to get to. If we do not change and look for think tanks that can sit down to think through our problems as early warning systems, every problem that is known and has been solved in some country will always come to us as a new problem. That's what I mean by paying people to think. All the researchers, go and see Ghanaians outside this country I have met. Go and see what they have been able to do for other countries because those countries are paying them to think. Some of them are not even interested in coming back to Ghana because nobody wants to become part of a talking society. They want a society that acts and achieves results. But who do we glorify? Those who can insult each other on the radio in the morning.
1: Who should take the blame?
0: All of us. Because I keep saying, when people say the media goes to do the, it is not the media. Does the media sleep and just conjure stories? We send the stories to them. Because all this social security, corruption, whatever you are looking at, people are looking for these security outlets because the future is unknown. Who can climb the ropes in Ghana today fairly? Even university admission. People come to their MPs to go and assist them get admission. And when a country degenerates to this level, that politicians are now involved in academic decisions as to who gets admitted, we have a problem. I was in health. I went to interior. I got all the bad press in relation to not allowing these protocol things. People didn't listen. I said, don't worry. One day when you are traveling, you get an accident and you are sent to the nearest health center. And the only person to decide whether you die or not is a protocol list who went to nursing training with FFF. That is when you get to know why protocol doesn't work anywhere and why the politician should not be taking decisions on matter. Those are unpopular. It made me very unpopular.
2: Those who, for the greed of money, for themselves and their families, are destroying our water body. May God kill all of them. The people are committing genocide, poisoning our waters. And we are looking on and playing politics around it. It's evil, it's barbaric. The people who manage our water say that, look, now there are children, they found mercury, cyanide, and things in their blood, causing cancers and limbs. You will see the water is very clear. But when you take it to the laboratories, you see chemicals. That was what they said on TV. The woman said that the fact that our water is clear and you are drinking it does not guarantee that the water is chemical and cyanide free. Some of the politicians, some of the opinion leaders, some of the chiefs are involved in the pollution of our waters. And God don't punish them. God don't punish them for destroying our water bodies. How can you compare a few hundreds and thousands of people and the activities in killing 33 million people? Foreigners have entered and they are mining on our waters and we are looking on. What kind of a people are we? Can you go to China and go and do galamsey in China? Can you go? Which country can you go to and go and do galamsey there? It shows the weakness of our system, that foreigners will come into our country, go into our forest reserve, and then our water that are clean, and they will mine in the water and pollute the water, and we are looking on playing politics with it. And the politician and the chief, anybody in our water bodies and polluting because of the money for their pocket, and our systems are being poisoned. May God kill them first. And we have the army, we have the military, and we can't enter the forest and arrest these people and stop. stop all forms of galaxy. We can't do it. It means that we ourselves, we are inside and we have interest and we are lining our pockets. And anybody here who is in galaxy, get ready to die first. Our waters have become Milo. Milo is mass murder. This is stupidity and nonsensical. And when I see Chinese people carrying guns and they have guarded off the area of the galaxy and they are now threatening our citizenry from not coming to stop them. And you see our military men. These military men are also there and they have also expressed interest. So this government must not fail the Ghanaians people. This government, because the previous government, they toy with our river bodies and

0: is that your friend is saying galam said yeah and you best stop here and the me anyo me dey won you best stop am I in galam say how do I stop galam say am I in the army. It means that the people who can stop it, the military, the police, they should do their work. I'm a pastor, I'm preaching. The best I can do is what I am saying, that this is mass murder, it is genocide, it is killing our children, and it must be stopped, and it must be stopped now.
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0: transforming Ghana, changing lives and transforming Ghana.
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0: Well, 19 minutes after 2, a higher Asempa 94.7. Eko si se enju medye no, ana ebeda so se ye timi edi bro. 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Thank you so much for your time. Bribia de eka se o kahon na mesume kahon na abeye that collective responsibility si ibe timi ajino my gana hon. Amena ko du empempen suwe ese se edu. It's the 13th day of July 2026. Beautiful Monday afternoon. Megidi se bebi ya obutu bia no. Why a crowd of so near be qua copim, sir, no sia be boa pemoa. Meda was enough for ya to a jimedia who do you now. But baby, I will be ano. Thank you so much for your time. If you say, oh, brehu here, especially yenuanama, money, ye breno, ayana, a boy, brabby bree. By that, this time, maybe, oh, home, oh, da, and I say, oh, dream. But well, what you bre, Ghana, who don't you know, sir, obiti, I re, a kusi, say, was sempa 94.7. Jumedi Mekau say it's under that able production team leadership. Dominic Kisiye Boa Anna Edano. Ably supported by Chum Ben Gazi Anafi Ekuya Bwachua Iadom Abinapo Kya Minye. Technically, Mohammed Nini team no sooner de Ebro Nafi Mene Minya Obi so yekosu di echiami. Baby ya obi obi echiao. In Mekubin so say. I'm an eye so important. See, I'm a team bro. Metre ekosi send you mediano Monday to Friday. In TNA, sounds of our time, you're tregu. Ubo unse, ye da kel chako toothpaste. I see. 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We have big interviews coming up, one-on-one, so coming up. And you know, a Syntex Tank for Daruma, and I did some community bro, big ones, very relevant interviews. And what's them? And yeah, come away. Then finally, we'll be wrapping up the show with our discussion segment where Max buy any Sasso spray. One of Daruma and yeah, the bro, na unsu wet me who the ebekosu. I'm sure. Sir, one Kasana Ochia, a chairman, ABC and Nanope, a lot has happened in this country called Ghana. Osha Shefri, a year, the directive from the presidency, a edgy on, sir, you know, you take interest in that critical national exercise, sir, you de a proper mountain, so. If we nano fiada ne memendano in idea dance the akosu and then as we speak what the outcome continues to be. Well, yen tmin kawen so ayenka eye nano da sector minister yera eye Eric Opoku a Greek unya kwenya kobon komo on this matter of enkoko enketenkete ehon komo no so aba news initially said the new patriotic party Friday Saturday one also at to aba or mia hoduo and they the one ankasa ifri on a kachia banese out of the lot no 245 a year constituencies and about 20 me kosua and no prepare your any abutre any bibia echo kama and one ankasa kosu chrim se out of a year other constituencies no Osha 23 constituencies so their own elections no is on hold and of a four constituencies in solo election also no, last minute challenges one of the Ningo Pram Pram about one day Chumampunia about Obuasi West and Atrobo afei wono so akase the National Steering Committee so ebe review election activities a ekoso ewo Afrija Central East Adansi Asukwa Bantima and afei Asante Achim Central. So we have a very good conversation on this one, and the arrest of Dennis Abuaje Miracles, and so ABC Navy, that's what we are getting. That Afena na lawyer for Enya Kwenya say one betimini no Eddie a year in Kitaum. So there's a lot to talk about, and I'm sure say Obedi can de wadrench kra breye kra and sana yet me atua yen common so. And you know that yeah, judicial system 150 years in TNA. San komono so ayadia ibidi waha ama bibi ako kama. 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
1: ama medyo so nyame adu mbidi awako
0: great enti ye kasei owo head office yoko. And what has come out of Enya Miracle a year named Koma Ekosi?
1: My Mamenasi, na Menfantuja, Sabri, Afe, Enna, Dennis Miracle Sabwagi, na lawyer for Enya Pine, ya Wanum and Hunu, now one no air to come, my lawyer for me, Enna Sabri, Wanum inside Wanum, lawyer Samuel Atachia. Maybe more am I to say or no cry and a particular to know and I will be true hand me say and I watch him na lawyer Gary in my and so about the camera sa a lawyer for me and me one away inside now mine I'm on a bono I bit him one be yet to be in a Dennis Marcus Abwadi Utian and Nancy Catra na obedru meme and Dano Amajo with PMO and I Yoko and Penny for a so any more. 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If PMU ever hand up panel, not any certain as to whether say or the whole Yoko as a Yaha and Asabia, one way you know call baby for from. Then so an opponent who said, good fellow there of fair, Dennis Marcus Abuaje, when they know any year Juma Buma with two and with them, ever has a year, Okita in Miane, any near my DCC, Yaha Nanka, or Pequaya with me, a court, now Wakakuno. On my app at 12 p.m. Now, one of my fine and my good fellow, and far at the anen in your mouth, the bayano, and conquer miracles are. Let us say, one also would be upon your bow has a. Now, send an American, not lawyer, someone attaching also a woman, one of the gusso, a pecan on the first one, or move a bit to me a huno. Said the Enra, the general secretary of the MPP, at the two just said, and then, at the money in Ava between Ewaha, now one of them have a share quiet on the first one. 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them, Barbara Head, yeah, Air Coast to us. Now, on my, now who's the SNB Abedru had him say, yeah, they made to say, and they say, yeah, Edom Kuma, Bano, Denny, El Mashabijum, Era, Alexander, Afanya Markin, and ABP, who had him say, yeah, one of them, Barbara Head, yeah, Air Coast to us. I say, and I mentioned Ababidru. Yeah, or also one of them said, or no, it is me SPA. Now, Baba Beshe said, yeah, the media is the SPA. Now, on my, let me a case suit, yeah, say, Yura, Sami, Yura, Nana B, any Yura, Justin from Ponko, exclusively on the Kusi, say, let me a case. Say, one more, before I saw a mobile has been, now, one of them, Akoyen Shiamu, Ewo, I had the drive, you know, hey, Dr. Mohammed Baumia, hey, one more before I saw a mobile has been. Now, one of them, Akoyen Shiamu,

0: Damra me no ka say ehena na me ka say eye yewra Alexander Afenyo Markin no ababe dru ne mum ye betimi akorait say enye yewra Alexander Afenyo Markin lawyer Kwesibotwi ya ono so e ka wono mu a wo mu 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she one
1: able to me at the December at
0: Okay, so
1: but I call all right. Akọ we want to know na okọ anase na oba.
0: Yes, then it's akọ abanoni na wabe true my name. Na akọ a oba. And na one no so nimu a omo dey be true has been. Before say Yoko, Eddie statement, Eba Bontin, not in Nancy, charges a whole war, not one of Eddie Abono. Officially, in your end team, free lawyer, while more inside, no charges were Omadia Abono no Hodia. Yoko, the statement about Bontin, ya one of them actually said, Dennis Marcus of Wajin Ankasano, now on Rankasa under investigation that they are with him, so under investigation. And no, Ed and Tenya, Waba Yoko, Oma invites in the pen. Yeah, just say, and yet, baby can eat. Now, we've been chairs yet, the NCA, I feel, we decided, say, one of the papa chain, and then invitation, no, Umuja Yajumano, Umu Ediba Yajuma, and Tianu, so you could have a number of Abetuga, which I say, Ghana City, no, or Pepe, a hand, a Gunumunum, and now, a brand or war, a year, Mantania, so yeah, now, or your coordinating local government and rural development, and whatever said, Tano. Din in somewhere, Omoya Hunshimu, one among kinds, say Abia, a fan and Sassia, and I said, where did you do when I'm watching? I said, one of my Hunshimua, Dennis Marcus Abuadi, and Humu, and Untina, one of my phones are friend. Now, one of my company of the Faso, now, my press, I have some hope in my cigarette. And no, and look, as someone you could have a trigger. Officially, then a medical and the other journal. The train said, now lawyer for the bus. Now, one of the other trigger said, Quaid. Ya o medical e dia bonu ni na afi ye fun se dia asem no be condition se me fit ya wonu o man make ya me no tin hasi ya na be hu se a brand ye bi e de pepsi bi a e wo envelope ye tu a great good fellow there of fair ya good fellow so I dia ya we dey ewra yoko at my ho this will be ba dey to me hu at the comfort ya na wo mu se we dey to ja na yetunu enuna oman be jina he ya lawyer Kwesibotwi ewo menche ewo ha ah yes e bitimi na di nkomo ewo asempa 94.7 FM so Kwesi thank you me mo akwa ba mre Kwesi
2: just so me just so
0: eh
2: 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communications director eti ani se yoku fu akwa koche no I mean, who put in your money together? It doesn't make any sense at all. Ain't you know, Yaba, Yaba, we heard say, Yamia, the mama, where's a senior lawyer, Samuel Atacha, and in the way inside. Our share to two bill in the Honyama. Ain't you know, we are hoping, sir, Embrano, Senior Embrano, to send 48 hours, either to be done and now they never caught. You could phone the big Embrano, so now there was a more than a normal. It's a no one, China, Yaba, Yaba, Yaba, Bishop support.
1: Well, me was saying with Sakakra. Lawyer Mamenda says what you bread on your casa. Okasa, it doesn't make sense. Yoko puts out a statement that says that Yerua Dennis Miracle Abuaji is under investigation of suspected misappropriation, misapplication, diversion, theft of public funds amounting to about 55 million Ghana City. So where lies the issue about it doesn't make sense?
3: For my head, four main issues. The main issue number one, and it's a Ujidi Parasay, and Anka, Dennis Miracles Abuaje, are yet the government's largest critique we have 55 million of Ghana political. How did the party start being?

0: Ogbonge Chidini.
1: Suspicion?
0: He would have been the flagship case for Ura.
1: Suspicion. They've not concluded, so that's it.
0: They're tossing me. But you see, if citizens are going to be arrested in this manner, now you deny them access to family and lawyers on such flimsy grounds of suspicion, then nobody is safe in this country. But speaking to the substantive facts, I'm number two. The point number two, they said, Yoko for HSA or more investigative assembly close to over a year. That's an omukawomu statement. But I can tell you authoritatively, say, just about 2 months ago, and omu invited Miracle Semba. After IMTC, the current executive secretary, audit report, or the copy of my Denis for the comment and the content. Clearly, then is Timinya Buche, a call audit report name one after the other, responding Bibiano. Oh, my damn, but I'm making him. 28th April 2026, 10 o'clock, and offer, and I'm inviting Denis. It's well, lies the case, he's been under investigations over a year. Well, lies the case. The law enforcement, but I'm your Majuma, and Castle Moment Chubia, but I'm fan of Cray and your Majuma. But all the problems over a year now, you've been investigating the person. The person has been visiting. And how many occasions are Miracles about Yoko? So it is again not true, sir. Miracles, idea with the Yoko, Akoni Abasa, at the end of the day, it is not true. And your mind, a China Yatin, I think the statement number putting it out, the DKA afterthought number two, it is a panic reaction to Senyana Ghana for 84, which is a China Dosso. Because mandate the more monitor more fan government, they say I'm not mandate into a mandate to arrest and to oppress people. In your mind, it cannot be the case that say Miracle after Abayisika engineer then Abaha. Then I'm the grand guy. The Miracle after Abayisika 55 million, and he would have been the first person. He would have been the banker or for a move to say Nyoma. I hear who press conference. I hear who theater. A premiere. The government's loudest critique after my Nisika. It is their cause in Ibiadi, your political oppression, your political intimidation, your political lawlessness. And now, your witness to my women.
1: All right.
0: And you see, they know their statement, and except you, Nyan Sebiadi. Ain't no BNU or Nya could draw any statement. Because if there is the way a statement, and your words, any sort, Anka, opposite Nya who could draw as any. This is why I signed the statement, you know. Nobody had the audacity to sign the statement because they know the statement is very useless. Council of Statement, Council of State Member for Water Region, Assembly. First statement, you know, everyone that's an Angazan aside. Instead of waiting for when you could sign it, that should indicate to you that there is a clear case, press conference, you know, press statement, number the Abanishini. Imagine the assassin number four. Oh, my son, there are 2 minutes there. Only one Gerard appear. Our accountant be for IMTC. Nena on what started this can be, but if the accountant need this can be, but yeah, then he presumes it. And you're not the miscrano. They are a modern tone. So now you know. Oh my, let's be clear here. Accountant in case, you know, are different from audit report. No, the man they need for the commenter. Utimi detail in your money, near one after the other. Hey, educate your more. So now there are two separate matters. The fact that go home, you know, more baby far. Omumi and Nunia, the report different about some comment. That means Nunia and the same conclusions and not the same findings. And Yoko for person of the team. So if they are dealing with accountants now, they should deal with their accountant separately and deal with Dennis separately. No more find the substantive offense. Say, Now, so every guy that you are investigating somebody for defrauding by false pretense, it's a statement anybody can put out. Say, false pretense, conspiracy to commit, then. Radio, media, but the criminal charges, any offense, basa, or my state now. Media, me, who is a Yanse BNM, and because you could for an enemy against a Yanse BNM, you know, when Yanse and India man and sign letter.
1: Lawyer, Butchie, Mr. Your words are not very pleasant this afternoon. I'm sure, say, we'll be situated in your argument as a lawyer. But, I'm saying that you can put out your case, but the issue about senseless and all those things, it doesn't help the conversation, honestly. If you disagree to what they've written, of course,
0: to me,
1: you've
0: there
1: point
0: is no sense in
1: you've point out
0: me.
1: You've point out a release without a signature, a questionable, no doubt about that. But me and Kofeda and degenerating to other areas are one Kasaoye Mrenim for.
0: There is no wrong if I describe a statement as senseless. There's no wrong with that. Let's not make it look as if I have insulted anybody.
1: Well,
0: I think that there is no sense in the statement. The right word to use to describe the statement is that the statement is without any sense.
1: Okay, so
0: and the act and the arrest and everything that surrounded the Diana. So be me to me who say it is a reasonable act. Because that is not way. That is in your beer, Obejanya Free Ghana. And in any case, then it's a declaration of contesting National Communications Director of the MPP. And Omayene, let us also not decouple the issues from the fact that the person we are talking about is the loudest critic of the government. He's the loudest critic of the government. Or starting the People's Forum, Coco and Sensem, utility tariffs in Sensem, Ninia. It is something that the government is uncomfortable with. It is something that all year buying is unhappy with. And so this is an attempt to move somebody Kananutum. This is an attempt to move somebody Hunehunano. This is an attempt to abide the person on your way through the system. And that is why we are saying that issues normally are about out. To me, and I'll say it again, there is no sense in it.
1: Okay,
0: if
1: so.
0: You have any issue, a more brewer, or Musuzi, a dipanaya body, they should bring it out. But, sir, Omodi Abba, Obiase, accountant, Biase, and Nidia. It is something that is just a waste of everybody's time and a waste of public resources. In any case, almost the same miracles are here. They can just go to court and charge him. They should charge him.
1: Lawyer,
0: you don't need to arrest him in this way and manner to create a public spectacle out of it, to seek to embarrass him, to seek to silence him, to seek to threaten him and all those things. It doesn't make any
1: lawyer,
0: sense.
1: Lawyer, these are your deductions, but I'm sure you don't work for an intelligence agency and you don't know what they have down their sleeve.
0: No.
1: I'm sure you are not a determinant. Hold on. Lawyer, Mr. Let's take it one after the other. I'm saying that this is an agency, an investigative body. So you being a lawyer, I'm sure you work in tandem with them. If you disagree with them, no problem. But you cannot be a determinant as to how they should go about their things. That one, and so accepted that. You might disagree with the approach and with their style. But you can work within the confines of the law.
0: Agreement with them is grounded in law because the law prescribes that a person is presumed innocent until proven guilty. And that means that the accused person is not under any obligation to assist any law enforcement with investigation. He can decide to remain quiet and the law allows him to do so. Everybody go to court, charge him, they will take his plea, pursue him in any case. The judge needs to say our case to answer. Then you open his defense. That is law.
1: So, lawyers,
0: you see, let us not endorse the lawlessness now. Law enforcement agencies need anything. So, be here, Bolivia, near Acheno, near Mano, bail condition, 100 million, 500 million, only me for Philippe bail condition, near the National 1 week, 2 weeks. Let us not endorse such constitutional lawlessness in this country. It is not proper. It is alien to our constitutional dispensation. Let us not endorse it. What you do is that you charge the person before a law court. Now, Embrano, Edinedi, you the law enforcement agency, you don't create a spectacle out of the person. You don't do that.
1: Lawyer, you can say, Dennis Abuaji, when you access to the lawyers now.
0: About an hour and 30 minutes ago, now the Venerable Samuel Atachia, Ariel, we are hopeful to conclude the communication regarding the bill, and then we are very hopeful
1: for how many days now Omo detaining?
0: From what we know, he's been with Yoko since Saturday evening. From what we know.
1: All right, lawyer Kwesi Botwe Jr. Mamenasi na Mesa Baho when the need arises. That's lawyer Kwesi Botwe, Odom, the New Patriotic Party, Amanyukun. But this is a statement from IOCO, that's Economic and Organized Crime Office, says that for immediate release, press statement, arrest of Dennis Abuaji. And I'm wondering whether this is official. I'm wondering, and because nobody signs this, and it's very worrying. So IOCO should come again, because really, it doesn't carry that might now. We expect it cannot come without anybody signing it. So when you read it out and then they say in free Obianka, we are, you know, sometimes these mind games are applying, it's not the best for all of us. So but what I have here is Accra, 13th of July 2026. Unfortunately, nobody from IOCO is responding to whether Nukre and Nukre as to this release. The Economic and Organized Crime Office, IOCO, wishes to inform the general public that it has arrested Mr. Dennis Edward Abuaji, former executive secretary of the Interministerial Coordinating Committee on Decentralization, in connection with ongoing investigations into alleged financial and procurement-related irregularities at the secretariat. The arrest follows extensive investigations commenced by IOCO after receiving a petition from the current executive secretary of IMCCOD requesting further investigations into forensic audit conducted into the affairs of the secretariat covering the period from 1st August 2022 to 2nd February 2025. The investigations, which commenced last year following an initial forensic audit of the IMCCOD and the subsequent petition, concerned the suspected misappropriation, misapplication, diversion, and theft of public funds amounting to about 55 million Ghana cedi. The former executive secretary of the IMCCOD, Mr. Dennis Abuaji, aka Miracles, the former accountant of IMCCD, Mr. Gerald Appiah, and others are under investigation for suspected offenses, including one, conspiracy to steal and stealing, two, using public office for profit, three, causing financial loss to the state, four, dissipation of public funds, five, defrauding by false pretenses, and six, money laundering. The statement continues. Seven, other suspected offenses. IOCO notes that Gerald Appiah has voluntarily begun refunding, returning the loot of funds. And I'm surprised that IOCO will be putting all these things, returning the loot of the funds connected to the crimes under investigation. These recoveries do not and by themselves conclude the investigative process, neither does it absolve any suspect of any crime. Following significant new findings last week relating to suspected fraud and theft involving Mr. Dennis Abuaji, who is already aware of the investigation and has already visited the office of IOCO, IOCO initiated an operational plan to effect his arrest this week. As part of this process, Mr. Abuaji was placed on the stop order a week ago to prevent any sudden travel that could impede the investigation this week. Unknown to the office, he had already departed the country. Upon his arrival at the Kotoka International Airport on Saturday night, officers of the Ghana Immigration Service executed the stop order and handed Mr. Abuaji over to IOCO on Sunday morning. He subsequently accompanied investigators on a search on Sunday, which is expected to continue today. IOCO further confirmed that Mr. Abuaji will be granted bail in accordance with the constitution and the laws of Ghana. Likewise, Mr. Gerald Appiah is expected to complete his bail conditions today and will be released while investigations continue. IOCO remains committed to conducting its investigations professionally, impartially, and strictly within the law. The office will continue to respect the constitutional rights of all persons under the investigation while pursuing its mandate to investigate economic and organized crime and recover public assets. The public is assured that further updates will be provided as and when appropriate. And well, nobody signs this one from IOCO. That's where the other challenge is. And Debbie Adamika, anytime there's a country that is built on convenience, not conviction, that's where all of us will have that difficulty in believing our state agencies. Debbie Adamika, and it's very worrying. The style, the security agencies, and clearly quite selective in terms of even the application of justice, in terms of the arrest matters. You know, there's too much room for suspicion. And that's why I'm saying, sir, any country built on convenience, not conviction. These are some of the effects of Inaina. Very worrying. You're a country that sits for a president to give a directive whilst we have MMDCs before we can even ensure that our gutters are being cleaned or are being tackled. That's where we are now. So everything now is left at convenience. You know, convenience or a party bar or a party. In fact, kumemu enyajin sachiro yenyema yenyani kakenya sa nipa beka sa for the optics and for the cameras and all. That's the country that we are building now. Yeah, that's the country we are building. It takes the president of the land to tell us that baby etenya yenye sa adi, and then it takes certain members of parliament with impunity to be ordering citizens around. When you have failed in your job as a member of parliament, when you have failed as a government ruling Ghanaians, it's worrying. Very worrying. And yeah, I don't know. But I don't know whether sometimes politicians, the Omoye reflections on how they treat all of us as citizens. Very worrying. I'll be running the commentary about this maybe after this interview. But I may acknowledge that Justin Frimpong Kodua Esquire, General Secretary, New Patriotic Party. General, good afternoon. Apom ti saying.
2: Good afternoon. Omai in you.
1: That's correct. Omu ya there.
2: Eh,
1: Namia do mai, Omu ya kama kama kama. I can say say oh Yoko ehonum bi anameboa.
2: I no correct. This year na me free free inside Ababun.
1: So what's the news? What's happening? Dia enchirimu no mudi amamu.
2: As it stands now, Omo enchimi starti interrogation bia enkase bia. I did see no why yet. And don't see any afro and then see any editing. No, they are better now over 3 hours. I'm on can be papa be a and say, yeah, and the lawyers are your waha. Now, you perse a team for you now a wood year course. A bra Saturday will be our 2 point next week, Janet. No, Banu crew. Now, we'll do airport. Now, yet, chino. Say my new coffee. Now yet not be said you could cook him. And the lawyers in your access to him. Now, I dear why you're so gentleman country. May no cafe, 48 hours no enter a person. So, yeah, it means that Ghana, your constitution, chapter 5, a car about fundamental human rights no. About we. I am not going to say on fine near Juma. If he said, I dare call so El Wahano, it tells you, said, you never ran the person at the Juma, name him to me a cacabinsum and a person amount for who said, Tabby to me, and no end this before it. But once you call for a issue, release the Ababon thing. In fact, it's a disgrace to our democracy. Is a disgrace to Yoko as an institution. Tabby, South politics are NDC 4 year assembly by net amount to be there to abon thing just to paint a different picture. No, Tabby, they should go above that. No, Matia says that Tabby, baby, a man near to know Tabby now grow and is so moody. As if I brand here, I'm not self character more. More castle, Tabby, while quite this car. War refunding them. What has that got to do with miracles Abuaje? Oh, almost to mind. Some more purchase up a channel, so your two will be. And then if I corner refund it, the actual miracle, just a miracle if I corner and I could find it. Meanwhile, so miracle, as some more can you want without to make that down in social. It has nothing to do with Abraham Tena Machin. Now, no man, of course, winning, I know. Or mine, I can tell you, sir, it's part of their playbook. Almost one end is the party share some person of Mampeni Mahama, a quarter term. Now, and now, Mr. Omun is a Ghana for Emperor. So, ah, the dear Beckham was 17, and yes, I dear, yes, dear, and Chichi MPP for more about Mitch Nakasa. And nothing a miracle, and no, it's not a show. But, Oman, I can assure you, They can keep him today. They can keep him tomorrow. They can keep him for 1 week. But they know will not break MPP for. And now they have been bam. And now they have been my kasabwa. I say yeah. Teni pano sebi onbo kono court bianca so abo kono ana onye na adun se wojane so empo sebi wo tu kwan kwa na mo se manu tu kwan kwa na mo ye investigation kwa ene ka sebi e to asun kanya sawum obi a wo 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Obedun Kuma, or Siacho, or Nakosho Kukum. Sir, dear, why ye enter watching the crown, or Sian Council? That is a kind of democracy under NDC, under Yura Mahama, Ghana for witnessing. Oh, my, when you are doing Komobis, every pain.
1: Mm-hmm.
2: Mekacho said, Mreo Yenin Castle. Mekasa, no condition is permanent. 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I go on your kind to watch here, was I go on there? Omunya Shaha, Namoma Roman Acha, and in Yoko for an abuse state power. Now, Omama Yo will say 2 million.
1: But that's not the case.
2: But no, that Patro, not be the case.
1: Yeah, General Mepacho, that's why I have a challenge because who cried here? We are running for. So sometimes I don't know why I'm more per se mutime eka kasebisi na mufa mudisa because the credit say. Why do you say a brain so you have a challenge with an investigative body a year Juma would you say a trash year or embrenim? So is that what how is
2: that embrano embrano my neighbor? That embrano oh yeah where me boy Article 14(2) said the constitution it can oh yeah where me boy.
1: Mm-hmm.
2: Mr. Mibusamo said months and 12 for any Ghana for Moha. Ah, yes, so much a man hono. Jeremiah Cosno, a yam of faith. Eyo mode te oka se eyo ofe na eyo ode na ban ne se san na ban fofo e to aso a ade efe ade e de de se san te enya I'm expecting all of you media no se mo mbra bo ntin ka chom se e kwa ya mo fa so a mo ye normal no enye mutimu ngai na obi a ye din na obi anka wasem na wo de ban ne se san ma be ka che me se oh me de me ye christo ni ntimi ngai there be an eye for an eye a two for a two
1: that's where
2: and we MPP, your memo be a better say, me no more say, and yet, two years for now 24 for. Can no more more than a family, a quema, said will be a new asset. Ghana will be a new broom rassel. So be at the end, now, young car cement national. Necessary for due process, and none are come for due process. But won't you mean you any now on your dog pet? Now we are catching, say, oh, more than mamma, yes, sir, or mining, and now in it. Time end it in a while, Bim. The only fish and maybe a million and quia or money is your two or more, and then opposition for this year two or more.
1: I see. In the Yaka say, the lawyer for Nancy Eddie and Potty, no Musuaye, Nigerian and Moya
2: say, me go inside, many, Mia, the senior, Honorable Attachia, and Gary Namako for bad 3 hours. Omon Cashi, and now some of Koba, oh, Munya, but Yaba. Munya but near but not 30 minutes but now 1 hour, 1.5, near put 2 near 3. And see a train say interrogation ever possible.
1: For bear 3 hours, Ubianka.
2: Domon Cabibia, and now I say Munya but yeba, yeah, train, Munyas is here, yeah, but it's here, BBC is here, some common and their course.
1: But a year more member, Dennis, no ye?
2: Yeah, no. To me, I said, no, yeah, that's all. No, yeah, it's your sex work. You're training among cashy.
1: Yeah, but you're training a reception. I'm what
2: on that.
1: It's a moon young who Dennis Cra,
2: Debbie.
1: It's yeah, but Montrain, you baby is yeah, but Montrain,
2: yeah, but sad, of course, sad, of course. Now, never mind, I'm going to say, Sabby, the Pacono,
0: or to find or ban the crumo. Let's say there was in the crumo and all common on it. And the Saturday night, a detainee, you know, what did they seek to achieve? Sunday night, no honor. What did they seek to achieve? Family or that's all. When you interrogate Moon Cash in China, what are they seeking to achieve? 2 minutes will be true, I want to cry 2 minutes. And don't be obeyed to me, do I? And then they're crossing.
1: And then they're crossing.
0: Because Sebi, the Papa Moa, the Papa, I hope it's why I had the app. Sebi won't be here. Opas is the passport. Invite to know. We invite now, or Beba. The officer will be here, so I didn't call to, so I'll be here. Opia no, still crying. It is the question I hear Busan said. Saturday na yoko for any question on. Saturday on the question wa Obia Musan she and Kadiwayano. What were they seeking to achieve? No, my Omoya San no Moya Namoko Kaya was a mere lawyer. May when we are Saturday Amoko Kaya was society for Tatino, a winya. Hey, Omay, a winya pa. No more yano. Ah, a star NBC food channel. I've told you so, Omay, a million in castle. Now, all your points to our band where you should be worried. You should call Raymond Achat order. Said the oyeno. Or trust a beer that you know, or be obey my need, be obey my Sembiano. You will not be safe.
1: Is that the country we all want to build?
0: If that's not the country we all don't want to build, that time in the right time, man. They said the right thing has to be done. Oh, my, do you now to me for? Our band now, why are they an and all to me for? About now, what to soon at 2 minutes, Crano? I ordered 2 minutes to see Sebi and Yankane Sebi or Moa or Muni Bwafono. On the then, I'll catch them.
1: I see. General, my Mr. Ndassi, for your time. So, what Timini Eddie Sangum, that's General Secretary for the New Patriotic Party, on also the version Abatum as to why they are present at Yoko. So, for the past 3 hours and still counting, Yenya Bema, a year miracles, Abuaji, Nyadio Mania Quenya, and Huno, and Obian Sun Kahi, the Aya, and say, Amina Yakwaba. Nti ibihu yakwaba ibihu
3: ibiwisisia
1: yakwaba ye boda montumbo askakama enche
3: no mo reception
1: bishop enko yeta di yakwaba and you know say if you observe politicians it is no news to me
3: as I it's a cycle
1: there news to me
3: it's a cycle
1: any news at all to me because personally, me didn't go for me breachiako yuko, and sometimes you are amazed. It's just that political tour or mu use to frustrate, intimidate, or victimize. Mm. It's very worrying. And baby, your mind, yeah, keka kono. They be adamika. Yeah, can you say no bones? And this is for you. Ah, we find you. The law is the law. You have to take its course. But
3: allow the laws
1: allow,
3: to work.
1: Allow, don't interfere. Sa.
3: But it's soon very different.
1: It's very obvious. Say, abaimbeko. How are they apply certain things in this country? The danger ahead, no. The danger ahead.
3: Mm.
1: And I'm surprised that in our quest to reset. I'm surprised. They be adam catch a police. They don't learn. I am here to about more movie. No more to me. No more refuse. So we've been with them, and we knew the challenges that they were also talking about. That they spoke against. We know. We knew that. Nyoma bebriana ekosu ananya papa umuzomba bishipu amai umuzomba be reset amai. We knew the passion with which they were talking. It's a deceitful passion. Sometimes you're asking yourself, that's what I'm saying. If you build a country based on convenience, not conviction, so what do you mean? Unya o mine ho do unitema unipepa. So obe ya dear free wakumum, but bribia da, a dear dia man yosem, any sika obinya e for na and san what to anamoa. That is where we have a problem as a country. And until any aya in shahai or my nimsa fibia is you talk. Can you imagine that Omani buy we buy, you know, by whatever means, Zoom Lion, babra babra babra babra babra babra babra, it is Zoom Lion acquisition from Brian. Zoom Lion cannot and is not the solution to your challenges, but will play a major role in your frustration and your code through to say. Now, it has taken this same government to make a quick U-turn. to admit Zoom Lion into the pool. Look at the damage. I'm a course. You sleep in your various homes, so very safe. But you're not bothered about the citizens that woke up to go and kill you. See, I got to Obama, MPP, and NDC. In this case, NDC. Resetting. Go and check after everything. Go and check our roads again. We are resetting after 2 days directive from the president. The MMDC is called the Monin Se Wunkao. Mampeyina, Washa Monokrano, or Nune Jinihu. Because over time, to swear, and I hear and I see the local government minister making noise, blah blah blah blah blah. Sebi and Kasa, the MMDCs near hard working MMDCs. You have a football, a binum comma, urban roads before, almost almost the CLT. Not more than I see for you, omit to wedding. Not more. Omit to wedding. Oh, we are not a sabbat catch them, say. 2 days that I teach the man, I didn't tell me how be a piano, me, Pia, me, share them. Now, mega, who told you? Was it a holiday? Was it a holiday?
3: David.
1: Now say you show you what Netherlands we. Now say phobia we are. Now afraid Chrome man you know say kwasa fujuma. Momra bi kwasa fujuma because say say we number proper kwa muna.
3: And so enkrofojuma.
1: So we have been reckless, partisan. We have been unpatriotic. We are not subject to accountability. You know. Obia ya diope. Unya kukutuo beka jamu say miminja majuma meyano. Namia dey.
3: Kopra.
1: What do you mean by that statement? Ya di bo. But some of the people working under Mampen, you know, they are not effective. I don't want to talk about some members of parliament, don't visit, they've arrived. To left hands. Now, oh, you're lucky because she met a courteous manager.
3: Kenya,
1: very
3: Papa.
1: Lucky. Very, very lucky. That same situation. I don't want to know that. That same situation, you know, Obi she a different bank person. The person spoke nicely. Why? When you have power, they be on the catch. They are now power in the 4-8 years. You come home ordinary like me. Follow the queue. Who call hospital? I feel like a complaining to me. Offer counseling. I feel like a complaining to me now. Let us do what is right and stop the convenience. Let's be have that conviction that when you are given power, whether you rule or you are being ruled, all of us combined effort. And a boy, but what MMDC don't know pharmacy. What chema. Oh, Cape Coast. What you move horse and procure that? So I bet you be crack open these covers and make sure say one casa on your own. Move to an amount. It took the president. Now you make good president will be me. Local government minister, give us a break. Most of your MMDs is not performing.
3: Obama Basu.
1: I'm tired. I'm frustrated. Every blessed day. You met now the same things I repeated from 1992. Basically, we have all the best engineers. We have people with blueprints. I'm tired. People are frustrated. You sit in your comfort zones and you're giving directions. Please. You think that that's all about governance? Intimidation? Frustration? If you don't, you will victimize you. We'll cut you off. What is that? Where is Michael Jackson? Please. When you're giving power, don't come and intimidate and frustrate us. Don't come and do that. Go hospitals out of quiet challenges. Get to educational sector. Oh, quiet. You're here in 2 years, 1 year, 5 years. A driver for willingly, out of natural, because of a quiet order. Do you know the frustration we are going through?
3: They don't know.
1: People can never recover again after this flood. People can never recover again.
3: They were informed.
1: Please.
3: They were informed. Na non kwa mwa yedi wahasi ya metu penye ni baye no. Nad money interior please. Ministry ni omu nina they were informed say there is a danger ahead.
1: Uye Juma.
3: Yetina huwa ma iswe ni behiri faye vye yasa.
1: Uye Juma. Abaya Juma. Uye Juma. Afi. Afi niye chile. Infiye mienu. Niye ntia oka. Niye se unen huna. Se men kan wasem. Bokoswa na kwa Juma. Edi ya nono. Edi ya nono. E you get to a point nobody will see the relevance in queuing. Let's stop the convenience. Let's have that conviction that this is what we want to do as Ghanaians, as leaders. We didn't appoint you to come or elect you to come and just lord it over us. Mr. Papa. The fact that you're a director general, so what? You're a minister, so what?
3: Oh, post.
1: So, are you going to be minister forever? Where is the Kwame Nkrumah? Please, more sure you hear them. Nanya more hear them. If you sit in these VIP buses, now feeling crying, Eko Kumasi now did 12 hours as a minister, Kotrembi. When you come back, And you hear home, hear home, and watch I want for now, Kodo. Sit in it.
3: Experience.
1: Metro Mass.
3: Experience it.
1: Feel free, how come you chrome Afo? Use the same word we are using. You understand our frustration.
3: Now, no, we say offer bus from STC, Bakra, problem, but you see, bus, no. Eko, enye juma, into a man, odie. Just imagine from wa to Accra, no eko. Any passengers complaining, yeah, but our choice. Uni choice be a was so joining. It's unfortunate. Dodona no o manaka ena yana ye hope send campaign for behu. The yana mammy dia on say at the time the partner na said nipa na na o power no or what position no or man they felt every pain na ye any frustration no
1: they shared with us.
3: They shared with us and they felt it as well. And tell no send panic as I would pass no, you know say where dear or to say. Or tie yao into a kwa nyoma be different. Sa say yoko Rambo star approach ni arrest akosu your man and yet the first time my AC and yet the second time every change of government be babiano ye witnessy and the other parties ne say nipa na waba power and then na wo use sa Rambo star no some few years ago no na okwande with the same Rambo star. So why can't we write it say
1: here is Yoko boss
3: that is
1: talking
3: it
1: talking about say McDan morning in penophobia sa they are after his life. Here is Yoko boss. Can you give us a break, please?
3: It's why can't we write it say the situation my cassette here, yeah, you know say ye inhumane, at just 88 will be found with yes or no, ye be any ye. A man sitting pay you for the beady kayakano, or be uncasas or be a Germany sika, and also be a westy a sika, and so mine go after the person, young canosa, but they approach, you know. So I was waiting to hear read from the releaser, you could buy it, and also my now question about ne say, they say authentic and that's what you say. Say you're authentic, but now you won't so much fake it in them.
1: But we have a challenge with
3: but
1: that.
3: But faking you my idea.
1: And no crime,
3: man, you're fun to say it's
1: and no crime, you're very disrespectful when you write such. Letters are it has not gone through, whatever. As you
3: say, it's not making Kaya who say, yes, you are too suffering, you panu bakumi, you know me, and sa, wa ma. It's not a new option, be I say, yeah, this sir approach, you know, a beco arrest too.
1: Well, I'm hoping that the president will just hear some of us out and effect the necessary changes in his government because, every blessed day, na attorney general be
3: a press conference.
1: Every blessed day. Na the deputy no so trotro your ma bebre. When you sit in court, okura onye lawyer. Now she charge ya dia bo nipa e wo court. Now she nsem o ma ba bontin e be ka. Na why no mu dada no yi? Omo chita for anagana for anaye brain omo sense. Because the point is that when you go 4 years without developing the Ghanaian, without making sure Ghana moves to the next level, that 4 years, no, you have wasted millions of Ghanaians that died in Yebre for nothing. For nothing. For nothing.
3: Now, did that nani Yebre, they are sending a broker reset in the case of
1: why? And Debbie Adam, let me remind you, Ghana for Nyamu GDA, 57% is not a joke. 57.
3: Reset in your man.
1: It's not a joke.
3: There's no change.
1: Why do you want to use references and equalization as the order of the day today? You get to educational sector, get to housing, get to our markets. Correct, Oman Tosubo.
3: The housing, your minister.
1: Please.
3: Oman.
1: I don't know. Debiada. The same things that we keep talking about. And Debiada, I'm coming. Make sure I'm here. And I'm going to treat you. I'm going to make sure I'm here. I'm Accra Kumasi Road. Debiada, I'm going to treat politicians. I'm going to make sure I'm here. I'm here. Form 5, 1989. Makasa, I'm and it's not challenging any of them because they don't give a toss about us. Accra Kumasi Road.
3: Sister, now
1: from 1989, Emisine. Government come, government go.
3: Kasa.
1: Government come, government go. Government come.
3: Ah, but said there was a government or shasi.
1: Can you imagine?
3: There was a government. Oh man, pade da da. Jona Jekum kufo shasi. Me kai those times say fe ufi kwa uba kraya. Uba bedru kwenzo abone anyani niyome sumo so. 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
1: Ndi egu so te mubi siene. Na work on my
3: central. That is it.
1: The central regional chairman of the NDC. Owa kukudru kuto radio stations. Eka sot ne boys beba. Na
3: akosi
1: the party NDC as we speak today.
3: Ubianka.
1: There's no release to that effect.
3: And go see
1: Really? So that is the order of the day now? That because I'm a party chairman, I can walk to a station.
3: Yeah, party chairman, original chairman.
1: Walk to a station, close it down, and that's it.
3: So I come ask them, or did you move back party? Into I was say si. 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
1: I don't know why we have adopted this style as if say well, some
3: na ye fawa ye di ye say hin ye wako se
1: I don't know why we are doing this to ourselves.
3: Oh so bia hu baby ani.
1: I don't know because clearly who you post ni, who you national security ni, who you yoko ni, who you BNI ni. Mrama on who coin se, who timi ko fre ubi kacho asem, medi u tu sa na mongi.
3: Asem ka BNI ho.
1: Yeah. But why have we adopted all these things? Why? Why have we adopted all these things? Why? Because we cannot continuously build a country like that. It's not possible. We can't. It is very, very, very worrying, very heartbreaking. I'm not enthused about what is going on because clearly now where we feel say idea we namne kwanso and I say namne kwanso and I've told you on my biara yechichire no based on convenience not on conviction these are some of the results eba say o chichire on my money na o de o chichire no o chichire based on convenience. Oh, where they say, yeah, yeah, me, I'm a dia, where they lie, mu, and I said, they be other side, I'll teach you my na conviction, nima, address such anima, a pepanima, timanima, resource ni be any. That's why BBBIA, you'll be suspicious of one another. Every step, every answer, every move is filled and pregnant with suspicion. Why? How do we reset with this kind of attitude? How do we reset? That we can, again, there's yet yeti to our MMDC. And I urge the president, in all humility, to effect changes in his administration. President Akufo-Addo, the person, you cannot run a country for 8 years when people are still at post. For 8 years. 8 years.
3: But so the 2 years,
1: the signs are so visible.
3: For 2 years.
1: Very visible. I don't know where they also... Oma first asked a juma or yen crony jumano. No, I said, Niped Nichina, Nimpabu, our ton of
3: cameras,
1: and Pabuan across the Duanas and Yampa.
3: He says, the bloggers no swab by
1: no more for your time. But if the Kanima minister, no one, what was soon the court to say, Media, your responsibility is to make sure majority of Ghanaians live and live well.
3: Yeah,
1: do I care about the cars you drive? I can pay my school fees, I can pay my rent. I have no job to do. What are some of the opportunities you are putting in place?
3: Transportation.
1: Are you not bothered?
3: Transportation is a big issue.
1: Are you not bothered? The number of imebuna ene omo prefer your mind. The number of specialists that ono ewi omo ko omo for protocol ye adwuma. Are we not bothered? Can we continuously do the same old things and expect a change? From 1992, all that we have kept doing is to treat ourselves as enemies. Please.
3: Omanansa na mekono transport ministry ne GLTC what your monka?
1: Well, not another matter, you know.
3: Because I say omai omadwen so monte de ekosu.
1: Another matter.
3: Oman omai omadwen so monte de ekosu. Me say that office here na one lady a memo ni din. The frustration was sister na enei say we free your friend saying kwabenya area ho krompo dan so ba kra. Sika ube tuetua ni ketinketi so no mu lodi fu biye mo se enye so won se woman man on kan just lodi abakra o into lodi a no wa cho se bia me ba besi wo kwan so udru kwan so a wo se me san lodi akọ no wa san jo chat ba bia nka under normal ube tua be AC this no at the end of the day no be ube bedroom no wa tua be 20 Ghana.
1: So it's a bunch of dishonest people. That's
3: and the minister of your friend said transport no person mo che so mo nya we o mo te se ye ka ho asem e bia o mo pese de Ghana fo nyina be go studio be ka ho asem asa no mate anase ko bia yo majo 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regulation ni dia o man na che si ensasi fo mu.
1: All right, so
3: ensasi fo mu
1: medasi and take the privilege to say hello, it's difficult for such revered people to be
3: it's
1: out
3: true.
1: There.
3: I mean, yeah,
1: sometimes
3: it's true.
1: I wonder, so take the advantage, it's a privilege.
3: Yes,
1: say,
3: I know.
1: Share his lordship, Justice Richard J. Frimpong.
3: Yeah.
1: Inti ka hello, na nya dia.
3: Baby, wait a second, ka hello. Oman,
1: You have never been there before. When you are there, it doesn't matter the change of degrees. That it's a different place altogether. And yeah. To
3: amen. Amen.
1: In the midst of all the storms and the chaos, I think they are really managing it and navigating.
3: Yes,
1: and
3: they are.
1: Easy.
3: They are.
1: When you sit here as a journalist, oh, challenge. So when they sit top there as judges,
3: yes,
1: and yet you might
3: get to it. They've come for 250 years.
1: 150.
3: Yeah, yeah. My baby, pa, they've come for.
1: I remember that's it.
3: Yes, we that's it.
1: All right, so you may share. But then, Kai,
3: His lordship. Pacho me bobi moase Father Roma.
1: Yep. Yeah, that's it. So his lordship Justice Richard J. Frimpong, or Justice of the Supreme Court, Chairman of the Supreme Court at 150th anniversary planning committee na misaka na wi so e chiro se be jimbra ho nim die na asa hwense se ahodo a eye wono 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enum bi me ba. I told you it's a privilege. 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
1: Yeah, they bro.
0: Asempa yetia. It is straight to the point. Essence. Asempa yetia.
2: She said ye to be a dear. And so she knew shop.
3: Me report no hey.
2: Minya, so me num ponsu ye. 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The Biani are doing for Frau, and so I'm on two Biani. 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
4: Energy, Tiabu Chenkomo, Akwakua Mankwa, Akuntejo, Eddie Bro Wasempa, 94.7 FM. So,
6: you remember that I say, you know, woman on it. 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
7: Memory Debia, a bonusia, a permusia, a question of what you change your home, our approach, said the Akuhu, any diabetrufi, the Yahu, near her, the Ye, near the Abba, the Yeno, and you can say,
6: yeah, say. 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
4: Yabere no ma hudwa. 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
4: Shenison. Say a mimini de bia. 6 p.m. Bogan near Abrochin Komo.

The National Pensions Regulatory Authority, NPRA, is the regulatory body of the pensions industry in Ghana, ensuring the compliance of the three-tier pension scheme, being the mandatory basic national social security scheme, first tier, managed by SNET, a mandatory fully funded and privately managed occupational pension scheme, second tier, and a voluntary fully funded and privately managed provident fund and personal pension scheme. Employer enforcement has been beefed up, and therefore, we are entreating all employers to enroll

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1: Who did she say? And son, where did he? Now, no, so Eddie and Ayane, sorry. What you true say?
2: Yes, ma'am. Medical kids toothpaste now. Oh, the buy and run. And it's you true, miss you.
1: Why, dear? Kel kids toothpaste, dear. Yeah, ma'am. I'm fat to someone. I'm with the infirm, you know. Open my fiancé.
2: Ma'am, if the dad doesn't say strawberry, let me be some me dimple.
1: Debbie, you need a toothpaste. And you're toughy, why? Yes, say, the Kel kids toothpaste. Be ma'am, fra, with the infirm, you know. Copy my fiancé, dear, to true, I'm say. Every say, a boy, a sea, a more bottle. Anna Ashe, a Pamumwa, Mwawa, a Hassan, Nemana, what day, Mapa, me bombarding say, me the Kel Kids toothpaste, be mommy, metro tree woman say, Abribia, Kel Kids toothpaste, and Mamma Francis to tree, and Nijis,
3: Kel, happy smile. Do you know how money moves in Ghana and across Africa? How it really moves? It doesn't move once a month. It moves 100 times a day on Ecobank's digital platform. Airtime for That's Your Sister, Transport for Papa, 500 Cs for Saturday's funeral, 2,000 Naira for the cousin sitting jump in Abuja. Because we don't just move money, we take care of people. Money moves in every direction. Uncle to nephew, nephew to uncle, sister to brother on Monday, brother back to sister on Friday. And it moves together. The funeral contribution, the susu, the wedding levy, the hospital bill in the family WhatsApp group. In Africa, money is rarely one person's transaction. It's many people moving small amounts toward one purpose. That's how money moves here. And there's one bank built

0: Well, yeah, damu ni namasi asaba back one. 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Me say my main care was medical. He was treated that say yeah, and there that's wrong. Kofi say hardly do you meet such personalities. 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We say Ghana Supreme Court at 150, and it's interesting. Nti yewe His Lordship Justice Richard A.J. Frimpong ma memao akwaba. Na menasi for your time and everything. Bigidi se bibia yeboko.
1: Menu ya bibia yeboko na mejo so. 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
0: Ah, sa pepepe. 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
0: 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If they say, I will phone the bill home to me at here. Then so, none in acquire a banker. And I'm sorry, bounce so na boss war and so on to me in F and M. Wa and my school, no funny public building. And to know why be here, I say, I was saying, invest in on be quiet. My, I will phone betting me at Triano. I won't follow my man and brass, all my qualified there, and never friend fee pay, you know. And if any be pejas or monte or more, it's a constitution, I say, I was anchor a free. And no one sent by Supreme Court. Court no share who said, no correct, you know, free.
1: Okay,
0: yeah. Then so, baby, our man who sick as a man could no yan dear, you bet to me, Ianosa, and tell our phone be bet me a tria, yam identity am Montia. Na ain't me me a quine, a man corano do no, Emma a school nibi. Court no church the Musama, Yajitum, Amane, Fipi, you know, a betna. Drew baby, I say, oh, court demonstration, this all called a
1: police for
0: called your permit. Sana number not here. And Tina, who are being here, say, ah, Sam, a young fight in your constitution, and him, and he has a big enough freezer constitution, and say, oh, home quiet, freedom to demonstrate. And then the identity, I just am called Papa Prusi Ho, and now one permit, or pan or demame, or pa, on farmer.
1: On farmer.
0: As I just said, Titia, my father who did so. And also once I'm by, court to no share, Branum, Egitum, who said, no correct. Sir, what the Marano 2 minutes by Prusi dear, naturally say. One on natural or far who dear no crown by Faswa will be see. I enjoy no, and unty a mamrano, a church the moon I could see, say, Oko Prusi, why? Oko in a sutri, and your permit in our call dear
1: Oko in a sutri. Yes, I said to me, cat every no say.
0: I should train a say, or Oko can't say, Papa Prusi, China may pass me a demonstration. No, or Shimo, I say, ah, okay, or Chano, oh, quiet. Abeka any more hano and now cocumble any more hano and no pariana traffic over ho into uko fakwa
1: emwa
0: crawfo quajuma into any and chassis and free ho co chassis free ebia ministries aha natures sana police in one beja or no stop cars no abo home and send a bear unco titia will be far who dear so into na and also subino no and some no baby. 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
0: 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across the country ma no be bia bi wo ha
1: gradually that issue about accessibility
0: no
1: ye o kakra
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1: accessibility contributes to delays, Anna.
0: Yes, on who says, court no notion. Well, not court near Cacrebia. Oh, we are there in some local court, not court no, then some no dorsal. And some no so dorsal, not delay no ever. If we say, in some year in Numa, need you know, say be, and yet say ya oha. In the set ye be a no se court no notion, delay. Ebeba, a judge for you or more saying. Name a move be a court to me be come home. Now, what day a judge for only be a come home and nominee there. Now, a ma, Sabia Jumano, a baffom. 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And the woody a parfon be come home. 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Senia, you see, a name. No.
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1: 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And work around yeah, it if possible
0: 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Bear man, no oba no, a bad court or no oba any him. Ena, ya free case you know. Our resume, we are not telling them. Ya free case you know, need there na. Me dem messi mitrasi me record need there. Timi baby sir, eh, woman said na.
1: Edi eneko.
0: Edi eneko need there. Bear man is sure about say, "Kay, oba is sure bear man also kay."
1: So that strategy is good for marriages. Court in shadow so aware jari eso.
0: So
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0: Ah, enti no me the way am fato ho say litigation ni be inherently no delay no e wo na it's very good sometimes.
1: Okay.
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1: 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I think one of the things that enodie wadara ma wani mu a eye din for some of us out there is that political tag inside it to aye ajaji force. How are you coping? Because and then your bibika krebia sa bibika krebia sa ya bromo with eye among yourself. It is how do you cope as judges? Because we are mutting them, we are mutting shimmer. It was a mood dream, we be also a massive film. 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
0: 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Was sorry, I know a funny bag, say, may a high court judge, may a appeal court judge, and I'm your Supreme Court. Set Tibia or Mampanini B. And I do beba.
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0: 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Well, ho, Nayana, ye yanya, I'm going to say, set near ya, ya, Mampanini,
1: don't buy it, dear.
0: Not just our noon tea, and our tea. Menini said, it is that. Well, and I answer no one say, especially a Supreme Court. No, your friend will say a policy court.
1: Policy court?
0: Policy court. You can't say court to a policy court. A bit of piano court, no, or church, and no more, or share policy. Baby, I'm a man, your niche, your aspiration.
1: Baby, between the nature and
0: a man, no epe, and then a bayama or
1: do do now,
0: bayama or man. Into your church, a man no more. Yeah, na sa pono policy issue no, they are very important. Am I? If you say ni say ya say ya kind of brofo say law must aid development.
1: Mm-hmm.
0: I was our church that oma embrano mu in such a way say edim puntu ebeba. Na ne sa anti no, ena abain bia also bia so ewa particular policy.
1: Mm-hmm.
0: Anti no say a policy court. Debi aya na me person me kana meeting biom. Say a policy court. Na se oman no oman panyin na ba na wo no so e o particular policy a na there's a likelihood to say court no decision any oman aban no policy decision e betimi coincide
1: there's that same likelihood
0: there's a likelihood
1: e bet ma boy bra
0: e betimi so boy bra in there what you say it is say it is say any no coincide
1: there's a area tie chairs
0: what you say
1: here kai
0: unanimous
1: say kai
0: yanka
1: ah
0: and so be an iron coincidence. And there have been cases in so a man, see and
1: a back because the work can say TBR baby the do beba man pain be the do beba
0: so and na your juma non so senior I won't say I say your shadow room no current Supreme Court to say yet your status say yeah presidential election petition and any public recurring himself
1: yeah immunity park the coral
0: and auntie now baby I say be a juma na ye answer a baby was seminal. And only a day, no, yet tonight your co conference. Ya some no po, ya de toho, chirawagene, ya chirajuna, ya chirifrim quarem, until we be uncle Cassapa, you never can, na, said Babia, a day a bun come a facket to us. Ticket watch an agony, do the watch an agony, do the watch an agony, do the watch an agony, ya young cono and answer a year, set your number no be abacanagin. Say a tear ye name, and I are no cob and cura.
1: And one on
0: one, no. Say tear ye na ye be auntie and once
1: here. Well,
0: ye. It is sometimes we'll bet tear yourself 4-3-2, but yes, 4-3, not dissenting, and say a bit as you see, baby.
1: Genuine one say ye near a be a 7-2, 7-0,
0: Debbie,
1: 5 the Adam,
0: Debbie, Debbie. 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
0: 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one day will say, a month for you too. Say, some no be a while, you see, see, a beboa. If you saw some see, see, no, near your woman, say, a better be a near baby, you know, a win-win situation. So, a win-win situation.
1: John, the purposely to ensure, say, you be see, see, see, see.
0: Assembly chantem, a yaw, dear baby, you know,
1: a
0: sotte, and we are four near Bushia, a cow, a boom. And I'm near the wouldn't say we are good to see it. Send me a medif bim. 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
1: we are caught to a guinea man.
0: We are caught to a depage and tamo, a come on boom, a CC montem. Oh, and some may be there, and I'm a day and fat on a brebia and say, twas you. Ah, I am Manson. One home. 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
1: 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And I think yari phone so. Almost texted me.
0: Almost
1: texted me. Judge Penny, very proud of Mo and very proud of Achinsua this year. You know, and they do obey official business. I'm sure the next time we are meeting, if you've just joined our last bit, His Lordship, Justice Richard AJ Frimpong ana inya kwenya ene ne nkomo twetwe no eba na wie ne nyina na fa Supreme Court at 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
0: yo em said dey kind meda asampa fm in your mind ne won no my account ho no meda
1: ma say
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1: Ghana for court
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1: pa you cut across from the make us in quote for lack of a better word from the ordinary citizen to the topmost because personalities are a deba no obenya all manner of persons e womb Onyamishao for that, Enye is, which means that you're accessible, approachable, but you are firm on your job and very fair as well. Mm-hmm. You're grateful. I'm an only phone the BBU, yes. And you know, a basana almasubia by me because two moon, I'm with your moon, yeah, dance. 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

0: 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Still! 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

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It moves 100 times a day on Ecobank's digital platform. Airtime for that's your sister. Transport for Papa. 500 Cs for Saturday's funeral. 2,000 Naira for the cousin sitting jump in Abuja. Because we don't just move money, we take care of people. Money moves in every direction. Uncle to nephew, nephew to uncle, sister to brother on Monday, brother back to sister on Friday. And it moves together. The funeral contribution, the susu, the wedding levy, the hospital bill in the family WhatsApp group. In Africa, money is rarely one person's transaction. It's many people moving small amounts toward one purpose. That's how money moves here. And there's one bank built for

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2: I got it.
1: We got kicks. We got scores. We got action. We got roars. We got drama. We got fun. We got more for everyone.
2: We got you.
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3: Do you know how money moves in Ghana and across Africa? How it really moves? It doesn't move once a month. It moves 100 times a day on Ecobank's digital platform. Airtime for That's Your Sister, Transport for Papa, 500 Cs for Saturday's funeral, 2,000 Naira for the cousin sitting jump in Abuja. Because we don't just move money, we take care of people. Money moves in every direction. Uncle to nephew, nephew to uncle, sister to brother on Monday, brother back to sister on Friday. And it moves together. The funeral contribution, the susu, the wedding levy, the hospital bill in the family WhatsApp group. In Africa, money is rarely one person's transaction. It's many people moving small amounts toward one purpose. That's how money moves here. And there's one bank built

0: She said, yeah, to be a dear. And so she knew shop.
1: Me report no him.
0: Minya, so many bonsu ye. And so she knew but as I'm full of business, we feel be one. I mean, why, yes, I guess I never could know. The Biani are dreaming for Frau, and so I'm on two Biani. Also, be a dean say, and yes, some dream when you. Hey, yes, Gassam. Bills were here. Many comment, not much of you. 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
0: 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Just to make sure, sir, you'll be a part of this World Cup. No one feeling ankasa. Makai will be able to say, and then you need to upgrade in terms of a nyoma ewo fee. Intininano, Electroland edi nyoma papa egua kwemu edi amao. 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And I say unyomu edin kita huwa www.electrolandgh.com. 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Still counting after 60 years dealing with us. The edi adansi yeni say latest film etimia maye hunu se. 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It should be latest form. It continues to be your partner for life. It is latest form for 0302-231155 na wait minute one Eddie Aye in Gitown. 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
2: Yeja.
0: Hey. 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
2: Omae.
0: Ey.
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2: 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Ya ye gie ko law school wye ye.
0: Because.
2: Ome tras na kasa zo kasa. 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
2: 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E yo play o. Obia sunye bibia. He. 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Nyonko u school ni bida.
0: Ono mache o diye.
2: Ya fani di abu.
0: Hey.
2: Omae na wante se.
0: O kakaka. Akakaka. Ma umu se. Na se ya ki. Reporters need be ebe nozu around trying to check on you without we need to check on you. Yeah, he wanted to be sure. Of, say they will see Casa or radio, you know. Sound air reflecting. You are doing a lot, but I think some of the challenges are more aquino. Reporters say, try and find a challenge.
2: The
0: bomb on
2: the air. That's a quite be also your challenge.
0: Yeah, we didn't
2: know the power. I mean,
0: Omukwa omo se obia sima o kanyina se ekwan no ekwan ekwan so I need to
2: we are working on it. I want say gab no so enti yeguso kakaka e ru aguja nyam kupon sha no a contractor kabaka construction company on so guso pa wa de tani am kind yeguso ayeye na want say time no so en shada am won you know. Za fees you not top but omuguso ye bom pa is speed no be ko. And you can say, I don't really believe in last minute in Yama because you crew a quiet up. People think, say, yeah,
0: better.
2: Oh, yes, I'm in my TSA. It's me a quiet name chancy. It's Kaka, cry you so. Yeah, young crying, yeah, near Quaker machina. We feel her by because I was there throughout. In fact, Saturday I was on news for and now, yeah, McCoy. Na Mr. Abai, how much in by Adum FM, Adum TV, as I call near TV na. We were heavy.
0: Potential minister in waiting, lawyer.
2: Then can't somewhere. Oh.
0: As
2: if you knew. Oh, as if you heard the idea of opening the mamma, but wouldn't you have 2 hours? Frank Cannon, sir. 2 hours in Grandson.
0: Where?
2: His Excellency John Dramani Mahama.
0: At the dinner, is he?
2: And Yama, oh, you know. Oh, so Dan Becatcher will say. Michao, Echia, Dominic Boga, do not be or buy a ocean in your memory.
0: Football, but we're going to buy.
2: But on my own shame, who say, and your master, young Cassia, so would you have be a tunche? Na share trajectory of mine, echo, especially the discipline financially. Would you, I'm on your seminal, ye be ya, but you do baby, I am canoe. And yes, I will can't send ya out to be born at Chiano, near Queen Subunca, because on only who be asso. You rattle force in being ye agent, so because any police in a minister be at the edge. So what I say, at force is doing so well, but you but no son, our dinner soon soon a catan son, His Excellency John Dramani Mahama. And maybe I can say that would be the greatest legacy. I will be jay. Na mesre, uniwa, you be obebe be met waso.
0: Uniwa,
2: uniwa, of course, so in the Akunyan could see. Obey, and the baby him say, obey some say ya, dear ye. Nam ye jine ye.
0: What is President Mahama doing differently?
2: Okay, so that is what I'm saying. Bibia, all year, apart from infrastructure, near the end, is the financial discipline. And the financial discipline, on they say, and yes, yeah, Jitum say, I buy, yeah, pass a budget. Ubia, a sector, be a NASA agency, be on the budget, and so spending. Or Jitum say, so spending. But within we spend each animal, finance ministry. And as we Jessica Editia, Joseph Brabage Kratas at Okoto Fonwe, Brabage Commitment Authorization. Now, my who say, you will one, you will secure the better phone in a phone, green, as I say, a top, Z food, and as young Koto, no ma, me personable phone bidding. And no at the discipline about my unia cono self, so ye be beer, obedrin whom you know. Or mine, sir, and no. And any magic, and none of the Biam catcher or no, and yenya those notorious scandals na ne see a bribia criminal. Notorious scandals in the sense, eh, Nanya ma be break also a buyer a trichemu. Agency where if you are not central government anymore, Minister for Finances, which you are going to move, ne cut do crow mine. I'm too surprised, oh, my young couple be see a beer view, but 700 million euro bond. Ah, next year, Jan. We've even paid ahead of time. Oh my name, they won't be more about Sukakra.
0: But it's no news. That's why you're.
2: I don't know any news.
0: That's your mouth to me, young. Because you'll be
2: never to me, no, said to me, and yeah, you my papa, and you my fata, and Tia, your fata, and call young.
0: But of course, they won't want to. That is why you are elected.
2: Absolutely, but uncle, yeah, you can't. And Tisania Bayan Sunday Nipa, a Batia Sia Sampa, and you make you in a yak and also. Never. 7 years, oh, yen ye, on Sanya Yana, Yabobola, I think 11 nine ebo, I didn't hear thousands of spectators watching to cheer them on. Because I'm quay, Albeka, meaning so cabby. Niama, and quayeno, cabby so quaye, but be metre say, near quayena, ya ain't highlighting a case. Because Nanyama and quaye. But see, a timia tria this amount of money within this period, eme ne 700 million euro. Timi atu ya ma ban no yeguso the car na wo ho ni niamu no your social contract with the people policies are aso man aban dada aban fofro ye dija aye ni an yeguso rane yes it is ekoso captation grant aban na maka me say me challenge obi aso in the history of the Republic of Ghana aban bi no the Skako local government. I say a chain, President Mahama, second term.
0: It is also is important.
2: And
0: day.
2: It's
0: a
2: Brahmi crew, my quit.
0: I'm saying all the Sika Kuluka projects. I'm saying it is also important.
2: Oh, yeah, Mimi, dear, me, my quit, yadi. Ah, yeah, then, Chamwadi. You ready, see, boy, you, my papa, papa, papa. Ah, Bribia, near ma, yeah, yeah, kakra, kakra, kakra, yeah, yeah, chip compounds, yeah, classrooms, and stores, market stores, near the air. Apart from central government, near my way. Yeah, so yeah, yeah, from the air.
0: Master take campaign, parliamentary campaign, and
2: away, ho.
0: NDC.
2: Debut. Oh, dear, it's a no, dear.
0: Because NDC will be some master.
2: Yen start it. Cra. crack.
0: I said, when you see the campaign,
2: Ewo, Debbie,
0: and this young man you could make.
2: What is it, say, Debbie, a new MPP for an enormous. Oh, my. I can catch you after my release, you know.
0: Well, lawyer, say Uber.
2: Maybe so, maybe you're saying truly. Yeah, you know. Hey,
0: but is it not idea abnormal? I'm not very normal. Some of these things is
2: bizarre.
0: Brian Bruni Pashini Panazvon.
2: No, no, we are so. Me and DC, you MPP, we are about 1 year. Mumu be and Congo to Naba. Sebe. And now you see this whole thing, it could be a say. No person of a song. Na fe adani second twetwe ne na say interest na nkasa eden oh so ade meme nso so so enti and o maka say omo so omo the official statement about say omo a misconduct your mom be take your mom they would we are hoping o my na mo mama ni ndie akiri wadaruma.
0: You have a whole regional chairman of NDC of Akoto to radio stations for education about but for the intervention of yeah
2: and we are about to ask
0: Wa Omo dey do dey wa party wa be money for it's understandable.
3: Now
0: me
3: na
0: wa un credit mo ko kwere.
3: Na se yen kun yen, o ba yen kun yen. Enzo kwa ben.
2: O so ma anko.
3: Enzo kwa ben. Enzo kwa ben na
2: wa.
3: Wa ha ha wa ni sa.
2: Ti an opa. O so ma anko.
3: Obi party mu asem. Obi party mu asem. Wa dia time wa ni asisa. Ade
2: pass me. Because ni ma ese ni atie bia no.
3: Asum bia ban na chain se. 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
2: Obehwe na.
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3: 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Betimi aye adwuma nya sa.
0: Kama.
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2: Kama ka say obehwe da aye.
3: Enti se aban adwuma ye ni wo ho na say NDC party for the two ba ho a. Asu bi na open obenya.
0: Onya. Ehu.
3: NHIS tema. Party for say nya omunya appointment omudin konti ma na ko ho ko tum just 6 months ago ya nti what are you talking about
2: was it then why na ko tu then
3: any choice ana na oni ona
2: oji tum say mo konto kwa
3: party dem dem make na say yeah party no just like any political party
2: on my work baby cry na yam she say so konto to
3: komunia de over 200 constituencies ene to aba na baby ba akumi echinye ba eno ne asem se fitie na no pa waka ho asem sa ane
2: open ma anopa no na oso pese o chire mu ntina na wie ma hyeda rezi wa manka menka enti no chire mu
3: 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Yira Kufu Bobby. Yira Mills, a Bobby. Yira Mahama, a Bobby. And a Yira Kufad, a Bobby. In the America, I say, a Bussiano Amene, you know.
2: What am I,
3: and yet a Kufuado, a binding a Bussian Amene. Yet a Kufuado, and Kwan Bussian or boy into the Magana, Bussian Amene. A Bussian, I abo. Ahoro. In fact, President Kufuor Kra de Okono. Bosnia na wo ho ye just about 9 billion. More than 24 billion in the bank dollars. And I yen su ye di bi bank about 20 billion e bank. Mumu buy in just a space of a you know over about 12 billion. And he said, I buy a whole raho robosin a wabo. And in fact, you can't bond, sir. Bonds are a year due for payment. And usually, you know, that bond is about 10 years or 5 years old.
4: A simple
3: FM. It was unlike treasury bills, where the maturity usually is around 3 months, 6 months, which is 90 days, 180 days, 360 days. Bonds, yeah, they go into years. It can be 5 years, 6 years, 10 years. It is okay, you can say, Kufuado bonds be as soon as old Tiaka. That means bonds are a buying that no year then a boy ya will be triangle. And ye debt restructuring, and ya Kufuado, Bussian, ye quay home restructuring. Largely, a Bussian no abeto. In fact, one of the major debts are ye restructuring or home, and no ye bilateral debt. A ye the Atuabo gas, Ika Mokoji, the Bay Atuabo gas era, Mels Koji. In fact, when you look at the debt restructuring, you have the domestic restructuring, you have the Eurobond restructuring, you have the multilateral restructuring, and you have the bilateral restructuring. And then you have the Paris Club for you. Multilateral, and then you have the IMF, the World Bank. Capital restructuring, you have the banks and the Eurobond market for you. So, sa restructuring, you have the restructuring. $4 billion and yeah the chair and another $4 billion in the tifi a canaso total almost $9 billion in the free Ghana castle. Hey, yeah, buying a Kufuado are buying this restructuring now. Yeah, yeah, and so fast, dear. In any case, yeah, yeah, oh no, yeah, tree up with any bonds in your tree. And she said, what banana would tell you? I don't know who many the day I'm here and then, okay, you know, so I said, about men, I'm a she can't find you, baby. School feeding and now they were born, I school free SHS, I would have born, what's up for you? Do you know they buy a crown for one? What's up? We'll see, all these policies are ongoing.
2: Let's say.
3: I'm going to go to the house. Yen yina ye presi e benya information no kwa de frere no kwashia kuku amu kansem ne nyana chere nto de betu dwa wo Adom TV say ye charge miracles with fraud tihwebe ye hwe animu an say wie yi ampa 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On my making, not Sapa Pano, where the kind actual letter, a comma miracles. I'm a miracles lawyers. I responded to him. Enumu, ena, or the comma yoko. In the house of April this year, ena yoko for free miracles once. Bounce already this statement that they create the impression, say, they have been engaging him, as if, say, they've been engaging him on multiple accounts.
5: But me, is that statement from Yoko?
3: The statement, yeah, you call Mudia.
5: I read it, but it's not signed.
3: Yeah, man, send it. They say the Abba Ghana, no. Nipana, yeah, the Anna, when you GDS so didn't Sabesha say. Because, okay, kind statement, Dennis didn't come up spelling. Name's over here.
5: That's what I'm going to say. From who I'm part.
3: Dennis didn't come up spelling. So, almost statement say, some misappropriation, you know, any misapplication, you know, any stealing, any theft, no one whining, you know. And no, na, or mu ye mushroom. Or my working kind cratana and cratana, some more can you know, say ye ye shishimu. And cratani be anywhere, I can conclusively say, ya ye hwehwe mu awie o si ye ye hwehwe mu na wo ye hwehwe mu un file un ye un prepare o docket o final docket a odi nipa na court. 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In fact, when him say Abrantia ni jitum so no no wa adwuma mo no bia nim so NDC ni. In the video, Emma ni defining NDC the entity or NDC ni say social hwan hwan no na echerechere political ideologies mo. Clearly indicating say Abrantia no wo me na say pobitia miracles. After the yoko make an chere ya obi the Gerard Apia. Gerard Apia na sem ye adia office no na audit no a year ago say why ye certain transactions na ye free say transactions now we ye no there are some issues abrantie na gya tumu a wa shaase ekure twie 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ah internal audit ne capture no say there are certain transactions be akwan offer so no enti tutua ne kakran kakra otua and na Raymond Acha, our di Yoko, our political office. Acha da kan sam no aboma enimie no te se de miracles ni abrante na sam ne ya de ba ko. Ene Acha omo abom. Me have two different issues. Two different issues. So on my wodwin ho a obusa ho se abahe we no is this government interested in fighting corruption? Or in this, is this government interested in persecution? Say miracles, I come on semundrana. Mubaya, Mosemube kun galam, say a muntimin kunya, ya kan wa semintrana. Sir, Brantia no mose, mama si kasama bafom, and yema bua bafom, a Brantia na yen shishemu, ami yen yena yehun se, and yema bua mafom, a huchira kosru, galam se da so kosru, ketasishane proye kosru o mabem, and unti, and a modia humachira branko ne kwana. The bonia wa yen day. Say irregularities, name misapplication. Now, mind, in due time, we'll bring more information. Amount tabu on the crowd, must say, they are 255 million. If you look at other letters, ayoko na trochoma and cophobia, the amount keeps changing. In one breath, 20 million. In another breath, this amount. And she says, see, I'm doing an investigation. I'm doing 55. I bet 12 on 10. Each number is 100 and number is 120. And unti, and they say, what to do? And you want to show me any evidence? Oh, build a docket. Now, the Nippon court. And now, they can't have a tuja. And I could hear this for a crime, for a criminal. Go on Facebook. Or a crime, for a criminal. Yanchinin tum where we are there or ye juma da ben or bo brother ben you kun hufi. Ah, but now by way no bekachre ye say President Mahama bekachre say na by way. Ni workers, now no ni government officers, eye galamse. Galamse ya mi nya wati hey or mukachre ye say eye treasonous. Eye tatamon to treasonous ye say obia wo gu o my she o mine. President Mahama Timi Kachre say, or no one bear move for ye galam say, what is he at you? And now, no minister of interior be Kachre say, methamphetamine, a dua a kunipa, say nipa brabo. In fact, America, the entire America for any abri immigration, so ye niema, apart from illegal issues near the nina, a dear bako ye fa pimpa in no money, fentanyl, and methamphetamine. Once I'm saying Trump, ya no, so a bombay. A ship will be mm-hmm. ocean so a sand road intra. A mu $300 million a befa on my way shores so. President Mahama on aye president. U minister Bekachre and say, wa be move waka hon ye fast a methamphetamine. $300 million de kwa breche. What you will be? Who a Rambo style arrester? These are the people you have to arrest. The criminals in your government who are doing galamse are the people you have to arrest. Nya brantia wa friend wa mana ba woni na tenase wabusa no where you are no company na agency natural letter mano where you are no and then movie star Raymond Acha dane no movie Hollywood producer and watch chin kofo in Hollywood style to gain what to achieve what because you want to persecute people destroy people's reputation. But you can't destroy miracles. Look, me, do you know when I met miracles? A few years ago, Emra Olusu Nejuma as DC. That time, I was Abruchi. The story in the Bible, and I'm sending a message on Facebook. And I'm saying, Ominia, who said, well, Lusu, opposition. Stay strong. Nanyamia, what this opposition is, man. Obese biye kwan foforo ama ana so bro me dase me ni mo de ba de wa ye nti nyame nhira e ho na me ni miracles be ria aye be ya adamfo satan kra na me fa me ni enhu ne da ba sa nyame na ofa ni free akuyapem edini ba national stage no san nyame na be yin afri Raymond Achansem.
5: I don't pass be go through what the law says.
3: Dia ma chere chere mu nyina chere say o go through law. Oman dia ma kan e chere say mra na edi ne fam. Intentiae persecution yi. Bias yi. Ah. Yoko mu din design. Economic and wine fraud me boa.
5: Organized crime.
3: Me pacho methamphetamine crimes, you know, apart from narcob ebem no enye economic crime. And your financial crime. Other national agencies or more my muna go for your galamse. Oh more two money si wound to me so no. Or more mwa ben mwa president and ankasa tuna numu two. So mo ye galamse. Or more than your crime. Ya papa do four the ye papa ya ne or no ne ye governor. Any Collins Dowda, any one more now mujina as any bia, a bind way by our bet two or more cases in a go, you know. Say no more party, man, come to go. It's in Negana, no. Ye cook a tassisha. Ye were MPP catassisha, yoko. And ye were NPP, NDC catassisha, oko. Inti a bind bar, me now for phony, me party phony, or moon seven in a metam. Na fe ye ngun kofu. Wanya sana movie actor. Ayini attorney general.
5: Wanya movie actor.
3: Ayini the attorney general. 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
5: Kwa darma. Oye Ghana's attorney
3: general. Na soye Ghana's attorney general. Mimi huni soye movie actor.
5: Debi.
3: Because the war ye. Yina achre se. Oye movie.
5: Ye mwana. Na kunya no nene person
3: akunya ben
5: e humrenyam into oye attorney general you might not like what he's doing but
3: akunya humbe nyam ne se wo di attentine ne be ya niamma na odi nipa nyina afa perper yo mu wo mfa wo nua no mu nkohye fie na onko chiri nkofo mu o manmu ase edubu ahe de na anye
5: it doesn't
3: edubu ahe wo di enye movie na atane na wo mpa eye se Hollywood na opo kuma wo na be wo di eno na wo mpa no problem. What is going on in this country? It is the American structure and the miracles. God will be your Nathaniel. Oh, at it, last meet in Yumna Waban. Last meet, young boy in Yumna Waban. Was it the biggest Nathaniel? The greatest Nathaniel. Miracles. God will be your Nathaniel. Because the Nipa Shishe, see a debe seon. Sending Yamina or Fau free a queer Pemu do ba. Gana yina Yamano Simono. Send Yamina, be say you will feel how you move. Dear, can you say so? Be young from soi, young funny panin fa at ten and so. May ain't it any panin fa with you so? Yamamra Article 14 of our constitution, she say, O be young from soi, can a right a channel to ne for say or quaint so be fa a obi obedient a man or right to counsel. I didn't in Abasa. A unfortunate President Mahama is dead. Well, who the echo swing now? And they are chief musicians, a party members, your bro TikTokers. President Mahama by 17 people and watch you move for speech related issues. And so, yeah, no, I know who said the only Unim Hoshi Saint Mahama. He doesn't know anything, but then he beats me across Waha or Mampeni Yahweh.
5: Okay, my main fancy Akufi, 22 minutes after 5. Lawyer, BB.
2: Omai. Sometimes. I kasa 25 minutes. You said, Minyasa Akwenyan. I'm a train, say Mukaka.
5: Maybe time in 25. I'm surprised I only had 25 minutes.
2: What time is it?
5: 19.
2: I am very tempted.
5: because when you're 57,
2: because of politics. It's not fair. You will not be happy if I descend on the past attorney general, sir, under your era. Minye, because they are lawyers or me seniors. Minye. And then Abba, calling the attorney general of the republic. I insisted. Because press conference, the attorney general BIB. Look, Godfrey Dame organized or released a statement, which is it is akin to a press conference. After the Court of Appeal of the Republic acquitted Yibra Atufos on the submission of no case.
5: Mm-hmm.
2: The statement I will release it, Godfrey Dame as attorney general releasing, oh, wow, fat, knocking kind. Who to be crying kind? Some okay kind. It's my head, yes, sir. Maybe my friend, me calling the names. I disagree with him on a lot of fronts. But my disagreement in Mecca rather than call him names. And then there's my tea, made a mess. Yeah, she honey. Papa, no, no, today. Lawyer for be brave in your party. Watch it all, my dear. Politics, then, I didn't have a be do baby. Enna ni en style no eye se o magana fo agun ni opese oye na ni emehu on ho no nya start na so oye case no start kokota onye hu conference view press conference view but answer no be could be an o magana fo ono so ne style no but it doesn't make him a judge how pronounce you be guilty ti mesro normal you name miracles asemo eno kre ano pay Ansana me ye ba a fidus wakant in America. Na me nya briefing about what has happened. Na ni briefing na me minya eno. And wa hun sem na yoku for the ababe to jano. Look, let me say this that a de MPP for yeni di any yawa omde kasano is understandable. Me name kole no ene hame. 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Because, as I say, Nippon or the Kum, there was some more chre or do, and the chren. And unty, a semoa, means to be jitum, say, Omu diao, Timetio Masse on that score. But you see, let nobody, and I mean, it's all my own, so what's a moa. O commentary awa running ya non so e pointed to a certain narrative say accountability ni yantungu baby.
5: That's not possible.
2: Thank you. Se we elections out we sabi. Ya politicians in yazi nyansa chen. You have elected say for now. Say chili kura midi for now no. Unko ye yamanyo sema ye yebi. Unko je political position bia. That is your position. Se wo nye umpe. Ti we. Utimisre no akoda. But obi biara obeje aban di bia. Na wasum no esese obo aho se obebu akonta. Akonta buo no ewomu ahoro bebere. It includes say police and our law enforcement agencies ebe hwehwe no may be sound sir and unti on that basis no you are miracles omro say ye be frɛ no anase ye be che no ebisa no nsɛm but the chair no war constitution ni ye mra mu nia ne ade no it must conform to nipa no I mean ye laws are ye wo Ghana and no me at the moment no me wo ya me dan me nkwasem nim ne ye waya na ye se ne onye ye wo be comment ni said you don't know what law enforcement agencies need to crack or my son timase it is aka what they know it is a kasare de wo be keka no onye hwe be wo ne oka okuwia na oku ofie because omoni unye argument I am sure and that is what I thought say at the moment you know it is about kwa fa so che no no and am wo issues wo me de sana na me tie ase but the nye so onye body because won't be ngaso onye body it doesn't lie in your power at all because say why body anonye pa it doesn't also lie with me it me can that say miracles you're guilty and onye guilty but at the nti ya che no no you betimi aka ho asem say there way na law enforcement officers na ka say why if you will never check because me and you know MPP on you say yao obeka yachi won to me yeah no money sano because of criticize your mind and I say if you are say won to me na plea bargain and let nobody kid you lawyer be obeka chro say plea bargain che so guilty no nim law go and read section 162H of the amendment to the criminal offences act
5: of guilt.
2: Yes so you are convict jail na umpe into person to yes can but a big play back in be how you're guilty in fact the law says that that's what pleading guilty as a judge and crowd was so Matisse and Govinim baby go and read the act so it's not true it will cast a whole play back in just all you're guilty because the play back in a far custodial sentence and a free Jose, se won pe custodial sentence. And because a yabra ya convicted no, and a plea bargain set in. That is what it's supposed to be because and no be ye a section under bra ya convicted. And yet the share ho. So let nobody deceive you, say, Sikana Miko Tiana, minya guilty is not true. There are proceedings. In fact, you call your answer number static judge and crab a obe more pleading guilty. So, because on your guilty, or better twice a who plead guilty we are. Now she say on your attorney general, you know. Now we are here. And then you me. So when you're guilty, let's go through the trial. And I want to be, and now because of criticize, and then probably play back in. So, yeah, you're into your boise. Me, or mine, there is no way in this in EB, ever cause you need me to me. I mean, as I'm part of my account. Obey no bit me, I cause you need me to me. I'm here. So, what's the master of my account?
5: It's your separate.
2: Good. It's your individual. So be our near my channel, men can say why you people be our secret. Meaning, this is a may be a mecca friend, this party in Pennsylvania, as a dear ABCD numbers. It's near my passia, a yay into your boise.
5: It doesn't matter how you hunipo
2: at all.
5: Maybe piano, but one,
2: maybe, maybe. Oh, my more hakra, when you produce a crane, you'll be an uninfano, never be as on Zunin Fao. It's in some passia, yantu your boise. A yay mea. Me a young man, and you may do a crowd you produce a crane, you be an uninfano, and you be as an unzuninfano.

0: from them. And you also once on my address, you know, on my truck, you let them.
1: Especially times like this, I catch you say one year
0: careful. If you are,
1: when you do that, you are encouraging that we should do that.
0: Spelling mistake, then it's NN, no, yeah, one N, and we are issue. But an attorney general, president versus.
1: And I'm saying,
0: when we're adverting a mind to Article 125, that justice emanates from the people and it's been administered so on behalf of the people by the judiciary.
1: Oh, Chelsea,
0: you see, it's in your mind, it's be a while. As some case, and that one would this year, and the more
1: tribute. But drawing your attention also means that because that's where
0: NN, no, I don't need issue.
1: No, I don't need DNA normal to you.
0: No, but throughout they got it right.
1: All right.
0: Into a typo. My lord, what is saying? Any free has his
1: frimpo
0: any free. Omunim sanye me. It's missy. If you cry, wo typo no. In it's me basa. Or my as somewhere walk on the same. Omoche, he ran miracles on his way in. In fact, we were all worried, saying, baby, you know, can you panic, Ghana? What am I saying? If you're qua, and I'll be casting, no, yeah, my uncle. But, so, bad, yeah, Sankawaba. But, Omoche, baby, let me see a kind statement, you jahun free. Because, Mr. Tsunami, you're concerned, Kaka. Omoche, and they said, there was a development. Omonka. Because they have to be tactical. Statement you're releasing such a sensitive agency. Omu on your bekan in your munka. Na development, you know. And a man omu a yes on becheno this week. Now since omuche no matin komobi say into omuche no between emsena ira could be an eye can fee and then san on in ran then omay. Because I mean essentially saying it wasn't necessary. But you kwa responde. Se omunsa so ni muno. Omne na kwa kwa ye your friend is saying inspection bi. Wakai. Omne na kwa kwa inspection. Tinya so omada. In pempi min kasa sa anete ba law enforcement agencies pe se omu kwa ye sa adye na they will not inform you. Sebra. Because omu si omu nya. Intel be omu development BSC omu pe se omu tu anamobi. Surely. On that wise no. They will not. And yet, I'm on the pump out because I'm kind of over down. So it's a man on your meme. Can your baby be maybe sign? I'll ask Yoko, say at what point, and I would want to hear miracles if only he'll be honest when he's out. And I'm sure by close of day, he'll be out. Say, did he request send a lawyer? Emra, nan a lawyer bear Yoko, it deny nana. That's what I want to hear. That will be unconstitutional by virtue of Article 14. But what are 14.2? No. Say, okay, I mean, somewhere I hear trotro on social media and say, me, I don't pay me catch a coffee. Say, look, strips or sense of constitution, a car lawyer and car party for you could need any obligation to explain to Kudia, except Kudia is also a lawyer, except so, no, say, or no, nana, your lawyer, agent, and no coin you refuse. So it's not about that statement, you know. But ni lawyer ni why ene ye hu ya te say ye ye wra attach. I'm not sure as at morning crampo ni ereni e ko fini say I attach ane back you the same ya madam fu ni ma kon ena ejinam. But if akwako pie so omu na ejinam a, they should let us know at what point did they become lawyers for ye wra or the same miracles. Say at what point and were they actually denied? Because any abe who am lawyer, so it is not your record you are never casting your man kwai because you are not a lawyer and the law does not create room for party for. Say so inform a party for na party for bans and we move it in a lawyer. So I'm pissing me tea and I said Dennis Philly say and I said so Timmy Babe try and say yes a bro mukasi and conspection no. Because I said, no, I need to speak to my lawyers. Now my lawyers buy around and sana. And now Yoko, Ebu, Soka said, no, we still have to take you without your lawyers. That will be unconstitutional. But and if Sebasa, we all call Yoko out. But if Say, on no.

0: attorneys, you know, and request a specific lawyer, say, because we say a lawyer of your choice, and your party for na debema. It you know na better say me lawyer ne A B C D, enti me person me friend, ansana me move, ansana me obi bi amaka. Then that will be it. In fact, assembly bebeni ni a hono na gray area. Because I check here, it is guaranteed in the law. See it me check. Of course, obey abaya juma dia. Entities, they have power of arrest. Oh my, I just hear cause they say just have power in view of them. And when they arrest you, as I said, you almost do be fembiane yeah, in consonance with the tenets and dictates of the constitution. That's essentially it. It is a omu yeah no sa kwine so dia. And you be to be meme case, I didn't na say and I said I didn't say yes answer accountability be any. Look and nipa a wa by me. Oh be a yen you may. Se that you be as ye ni abai mu bio. Na se MPP ba. No musu su se asemba akum ye nu bio ho. Ah so bi ba be yanwa. Why not? Na so ma yibida. Why not? But ni aube ye biano, as a se name rano constitution, no, se si a ya che miracle, se name do 24 hours. We see release miracles now. Constitution in su se 48 hours. Fanico court, and yes aja a money bill. Omai. Ne do 48 hours no. So, emra ben na na yokofu e breach ya. Ni e kase release miracle na. Me nkase wa e boni o. But say nyuma ku we no, e hwehwe mu na omo ye. E wose ye mo makwa nyanso na omo ye san hwehwe mu no. Me de me gina nkase o e guilty an onye guilty. Because yoko can be say abrantia ba ko a onni ni mienu. Because of course, o man ye wa hai. O ye you host, o new producer na ye adwuma. Mpempi, you are expected to work together. Yoko is saying, so me and no more young remove for home. But what is your sampa? Sikan me fi, me the media ever. Yoko ne can yamin America. And a aka miracles. Miracles, ye, it be also on ye bonibia. But no son chase yoko ni quines on be young remove. It's your maquako fan, omsi omu, eh, yes, on be quako, eh. Ombe koswaye inspection, bibi ni bebi, kwa omzi ombe di kaya yibi, ombe sanswa yibi. But nini ya within 48 hours, you either release him on bail, or you take him to court. Na court, say, be remanded and as end. All that has been assured by Yoko. Omsi, bibi biya, omu yibi, and omu ye in accordance with the constitution. And then the basic fundamental laws. And unti omai, mimi yu, asemwe, bebi efi. Because, say, miracles nankasa, epie na onu na omu cheno. And now more as stress and I don't know and I do in TM say immigration phone keeping an opan on the nebre yoko nini and ya channel say miracles no because a major chairman young come bonnie amaye that is against the constitution see young young mommy that right because some young friend lawyer assume see and now my mommy akwenya then we are talking at the moment we are all speculating because anop ewie ni atse yewra odesan attaching anom akoho omko ye omanya access ana yes yes but om si before no omanya access were they the same lawyers or a different lawyer and don't ti me the mesre because ni amemete ye ne say yewra kodua no so omako you were not lawyers you were lawyers as in lawyers in Ghana but you were not because ene ya be un say ya attach an any lawyer and the law does not create that room for political party I mean, if was almost so many genembi. It's me, messre. Cassano, Senia, canonia, the 8 days yet. It be crap miracles in your bonibia. Yenya botre. Enna, and your bonibia, so sona, sabi sabi. Because, oh, it drew say ya, it be pa, nebia no, no crana drink will be so. True, comunumino, not drink bebasso, no information on so one, or the ama yoko for. It be an accountant, no, or ya any amawnechi. And a my cobasa. Set to sa accountant no will suffer for it. Or no, you know, a becas and I'm anymore. But what I say. But an idea, you could for some good so young. No much remun so say. A brepemuno. Say, we have charges, and yet charges yet. Almost say investigations, almost your conspiracy to steal and stealing. Using public funds for profit. Using public funds, using public office for profit. Using public office for profit, causing financial loss to the state, dissipation of public funds, defrauding by false pretense, money laundering. If you move away, no, no. Yen she say, "Omun tietia, yen mi ano fa hundi eso." 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would have his day in court then we move on it me mesre in the absence of because miracles on that ye che no ono pe na no ho at the time ye nyanti emfi ni ho ye ye wa bontin se ya ma ne kwa mfa ne lawyer no no miracles nso na be prescribe mo nso mo se mu nyan hu mani kure hu nti why na ka che mo se ya ma ne sa akonya. Are you getting the point I'm making? Because miracles are never can. Miracles are also more than when you cry. When you cry, no. Why the catcher say you're a man? Why the catcher say you can't cry? No, you're born in Hawaii. Intimacy. Accountability, yes, will be able. But all within the law. In fact, extra constitutional, extra legal, EBR, ways, EBR, and finally with EBR. You're not going to go to Ghana. I'm going to say, Yoku, say, if it turns out, say, abrantia no ebiese esese ne lawyer eba en na momu deny ne dia then you are acting unlawfully. I'll say it and that set sadia then esese omohwe ne ye but for now dia me dem nya nhu bibi bia e kire se bibi sa akoso because I hear say obi e kan dia en na tse na tse but that is exactly what yoko 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sebe o ye MPP pani. It is a yachena, a see a better Ghana for mu, a ye, but a no, a ya bill. Because a Mrebian share yoko says or betchim, Nientia watch you, Biadichi, be a chinipa, but say what chilemo, one chilemo, me yanni yam, act within the law. And ye be outside the law, because on a fundamental human right, at the end of the day, or you're presumed innocent, until say, won't you shamun on any court, but can ever prove any guilty. It's media near me walk a found. I wish him well, and right. I pray, say, BBN to no near won't be a woman or MPA na young quay any mass or
1: so that's why maybe affirmative politicians as well, because any politician in power, government institutions are right. Any politician in a position, government institutions are wrong. But that's where the convenience and conviction aspect that make us an outrage management a bem no very unfortunate.
0: I agree with you. It's almost always like, I agree with you. Very unfortunate.
1: First 4 years of most less scandal, you'll be amazed. No matter what you're working, under our watch. So why are these people, or why were these people? That's the challenge.
0: Yeah. I agree with you. But you see, the other thing, so they say, media say yeah, buying bear. And no, she say, oh yeah, entity. One hour share sign if you move so, as a wate. Wow, won't she shame outside the law? Me, I know they hear me, pa. Accountability, dear. Oh, my, very important because politicians.
1: Every person who takes government
0: appointment. I know the answer or accounting.
1: Be ready for that.
0: Absolutely.
1: Be ready.
0: But, yeah, the whole firmware, it be must be in consonance with the law. I know, dear. Mo bia me me, but, sir, nunti, ya be ni say, ya na, ya blackmail, be na, me, nunti, ya misa,
1: that's why, me catch it, me, ya, kuma kudu ya say. It will be very wrong for them to start thinking that say the area, you know, so mindset in a hard you
2: know. Ah, now, my
1: what are my member for?
2: Unim say, and nano, a brand TV, obetro Facebook say eye won to me e be jeli no a certain day ana menua eduji e ba online be ka chere
1: be bon kokoso on twin free
2: on
1: delete yeah
2: what am I supposed to think obi oyɛ close to power
1: yenim de yakoso nyina
2: exactly obi oyɛ close to power
1: ntie ma who said no bibi wo
2: that's the point ntie se kodua kan de wɔka chere wo na enye se wonnim se eye se wodi nipa fa atantene ni mu but all catch up because of
1: and
2: never be a cocoa. And then I'll be on no party more or bang and penny phobia. Ebe can say ye be jelly will be on a certain date. And then will be a or ye was it
3: date in a backo.
2: Of course, I be trim now. If he said, now Nippa Nabe can now buy no, so I at the end of the same day. Look, is he Chief Justice, my friend, also no mommy. What are you talking about? What are you talking about? Who's in my young connecting? I buy it to a judge, but you did it.
3: As we speak,
2: you did it.
1: Pardon you for that.
2: You did it.
1: Also, I wish you know. And I'm not blocking from going
3: I'm not comfortable going there. Yeah,
2: come
3: on, some cow.
2: Now,
3: honey, some cow.
1: That is where.
3: What's the name?
2: Am I, you see, there's this also issue. You see, lawyer, this thing we can do an education on it. So, Obi, plea bargaining. In fact, the country, plea bargaining.
3: Let's do law.
2: Omoyano, the most. Hey, America. The most. I dare say, hey, be a whole crown and running fever, but I don't have the evidence to say. But in fact, when you look at American cases, well over 50% of American cases go through plea bargaining. Now, plea bargaining, baby, a lawyer can't hear me, no, any lawyer, yeah, I didn't say. So, when you plea bargaining, you must necessarily admit to say you are guilty. But baby, a lawyer, I'm fine, can't want to say. Somebody may necessarily admit that they are guilty to achieve the tenant of the plea bargaining, but they are not guilty per se. And in fact, when you read a lot of the American literature on plea bargaining, it says, sir, now let me read this to you. Or see, Michelle Busa, we say, sir, does plea bargaining mean guilty? And was sourcing different American law references. And no mommy answer. Or say, yes, legally speaking, a plea bargain requires that you formally plead guilty or no contest in exchange for a lighter sentence or reduced charges, which is what lawyer said is true. Bawasiti, however, accepting a plea bargain does not necessarily mean you are factually guilty. Defendants often take them to avoid the risk of a much higher sentence, to avoid the time and expense on legal battle, or because they feel pressured. So lawyer is right in saying, so who plea bargaining, you must necessarily agree so you're guilty.
1: Mm-hmm.
2: But factually, no. You may not be guilty. But because of other reasons, to make sure, say, you don't go through harsher processes, waste so much time, or sometimes undue pressure. Lawyer, that is also the case. So, media me that no, is me worry, me lawyer, but I think esan ka odi hone yeden eka ho.
1: That because not all the time.
2: Not all the time, because sometimes factually.
1: Oh no, Chese, the literature is just read out. No, maybe it's not situated in what you want to read out in terms of our law, but they are working kind of.
2: Even though to get the benefit of it, you must admit, you must plead guilty. But the law also knows, say, guilty now who play no. It could be, say, you were not wrong. But for other...
1: Remember back to the issue about, say, Obi and Shewa say, could play no.
2: Because I'm not sure, say, you see, the law recognizes, say, emrebiano ya ne wo antecedents. The law recognizes say, even though the legal processes may be there, there are instances who need a hundin bi to say the financial muscle to go through a certain case. Unim sa obi wo ha asam to no.
1: I'm interested because they make a quarantine na
2: break. The law recognizes that. So that impediment is there. The law also recognizes that sometimes the prosecutor may have so much strength. Say, Obe Buntentia, Oko America. There are a lot of cases, sir. Obi a black, or a black in Tino. Yet me Buntentia, a guniso. So, him, sir. Obi race, keke. Obi gender, keke. Yet me Buntentia, guniso. That is why the law is saying, say, you can go through a plea bargain. I thought I'd been so why. In fact, a good number of times, born in the Nipana, then. Why, yeah? I just want to say, say, wound to me has come out and say, say, he pleaded for the bargain because he felt undue pressure. The lawyer can. Yeah, the lawyer can.
3: Am I name
1: in tea? That's what I mean tea.
2: Oh, won't he?
3: What's the pressure in
2: tea? No, no, sir. As some, maybe. The Nipana, someone, all can say.
3: Wow, this is...
2: He's made it clear. Say, oh no, Bonnie and Modi Susunu. Uncas, why you bonnie?
3: Okay.
2: But, son, yeah, I say go through plea bargain now. You go through the plea bargain.
3: Interesting. Let me check with you.
1: Okay.
3: Yeah. See, plea bargain, Uncasa. And on the act, your friend was saying 1079. Eba peshes into so kind near cana. A ye ababe, sa section 162. A kind ye case near me near be convicted amount sentence. Enna, utimi a plea, this a no. Until no say any time before judgment. Iti enya be a ocean near colony idea will be honzo on perse or beco through the trial. But look, I'll be surprised if anybody tells you, say, pressure from where. The moment the state goes to court through the attorney general, or no, or so you're sure, say, why you're money? And you know, they will call your bias, on your judge, or your bias, also why you're money, you know, they will call. For you to follow him then, also, sir, when you're money, court in a veteran, attorney general, court to lose two cases there. It is for you to justify your innocence.
1: Mm-hmm.
3: It's a pressure if you Yama Bill. If you feel your campaign, come on, obedient shell. It is only so here, innocent.
1: We call out.
3: Who are lawyer for a case for? No, I could justify innocence. But you see, slave bargain, ASL. What do you say? Well, you have a first idea where you have a custodial sentence. Let's negotiate. Because with him, sir, case in the same. Let nobody deceive you. Say,
1: exim den.
3: And ye kadai. So we won't crack up a pump now because you are buying this.
4: Asempa FM.
3: Nan crack up BBI, okay, I still have suit here. It is a Yetrian on Tia.
1: A different.
3: A different civil action. I want to be, sir, on one castle war dying 100 with 200. It is a Yadao canon Tia. You have a forward Japan. And no, yet,
1: pressure be anyhow.
3: But the state, this is the case of the state. The state is saying, sir, what the dream. And the dick and crater and your papa and adequate loan didn't make the cafes once and can crater and cry correct. I still allow you as Utia. But here the state is saying, say, and crater and adequate, you know,
1: I touch you.
3: And your papa company and our auntie and unya hung crater at the quay. Uti company fans and
1: what
3: forging crater state in the echo. As some cases, it will be our national chairman. Now, uncle San Uti was a pressure from who state in it. You're saying, why in Tino de Ococo? It in cow back. All out with your lawyers. No, because of me. Me, that's how born in the falsification of document. Because only more, my own him say, see, you're convicted on forgery. Won't be crying, holdy. Won't be crying, yeah, Benjamin. That's our law. Won't be holdy public office, beer. It borders on morality. Sana constitution, eka. Forgery, yeah, moral issue. It's a serious matter. Ah, so be the talk, so I go all out na Saudi. The moment I open back underway, no, on the plea, no, and no, no, can. Ah, now why? In court, and because the normal court, I will because I'm guilty.
0: ono na nyinyi nti o say guilty e bi asa ne aka e bi kura na onye guilty ba o say o guilty me me tin hu na dream
4: no but for education purposes is what I am saying true or
0: no but when you look at your law na nti na me me
4: tell you nti your law ne kan what does our law say
0: so the H is this acceptance of plea agreement 1621 H1 the court shall not accept a plea agreement unless the court is satisfied that A, the accused person is of sound mind, so that
1: Uncle can
0: B, the accused person entered and signed into and signed the plea agreement voluntarily.
1: You'll be on a shell.
0: You'll be on a shell. The court, you know, who's been a shell. I'm saying news to me because if that is the case, the court will reject it. 3. C, there is factual basis for the plea agreement.
1: In a show, how they pay plea agreement.
0: 2. Where the court accepts a plea agreement, the court shall call on the accused person to plead to a charge in the plea agreement. 3. The accused person pleads guilty. Where the accused person pleads guilty to the charge, the court shall record the plea and convict the accused person. But sentencing on a so now the sentencing becomes the only attorney general agree. Se me tu yasi me yasi ebi ameko akodo sentence but convict ne die o se obe convict into ye ex convict it is not a joke ana o sa ka ne ha se tie ni ye so where the accused pleads guilty please not guilty phone. Where the accused pleads not guilty, it is also a bit general because a bit of menya bonibia. The court shall A, treat the plea as a withdrawal from the plea agreement.
1: One kaza also only
0: baby. B, make an order for the trial of the accused person on the original charge. Make an order for the trial. Next, you have a trial.
1: You have a call back.
0: Because when you're guilty, so why when you? Young criminal jurisprudence, Muno. A dear court to Chikrans or Bums will be Shawai Bibi. It should be on your own. Sebi, even police Chewa, and I say law enforcement agency Chewa, you will be a friend or so, betrothal statement and only caution statement. Caution statement usually, a young judge's friend, opa, your chair will not fresh, and then I'll catch a court. Oh, yeah, I would say, I didn't mean who we ask here, that's a yeah, lawyer, but was a man yet. Obeshen, no, and only the kind of
1: power chat to some
0: chat to India, Obem or Dobeco. What do you pay me? What we do as lawyers? Let me say this here. You say, right, Jeffrey Boy, and you know, Obi, the catcher will say, Yachel, that's a false lawyer. The Audi can be done as okay, then the chair police, and you will caution statement. If, say, Onipano onye ho se eh ye ne ne maka no manka ne ya empempi no wo se ye bo mi ansa o ade ase wo se ye share me omo bo mi omo ye mi se ansa na me kasa on the basis of that no o lawyer no affair no akwako kaze na it wasn't a voluntary statement eruti court no and set aside that voluntary statement ye ma on tron fofo the court no baby be a friend mini trial. No, I should show Musa and Cressy a Bowanza, a share Wanza, and San Wai. It's a new joke caught in Pesad your shady, a bump Bibia only Wakabia. It is a one on only attorney general. Nay, dear Sam say out of law. I am not sure, say a party like the New Patriotic Party would even at the time, incoming national chairman, na say, or try a convicting for fraud. Move because I'm an liable national chairman, because my kind of constitution. But you come no make say be sir but I'm saying say could do say you're convicted for fraud am kra mo man nyam national chairman because mo constitution my kind as say qualify under yen emra Ghana mra na san wet me Ghana mra no say we are convicted you cannot hold certain positions it enye joke ah obeka no keke say me are guilty because of pressure from who
4: you see amen you see emra no me nya lawyer. But at least, oh, you know, no, yeah, material yeah, kind, material yeah, kind. Emra, and then she share any kaimu, the letter and the spirit, the bia ye kan wasem. And na me kachira wo say, say we can say somebody has to be of sound mind and all of those things. Now, in fact, the basis for the law you read is that you must accept that you are guilty. What did I say? And by accepting that you are guilty, you must be of sound mind. These are standard.
3: You see, please back in. No, now because I'm a people.
4: I'm saying that when you do that, you must have a reason why you are going in for the plea bargain. You must have a reason. There already are standard features of the process. But acknowledge the fact, say, the purpose for which the person is going for the plea bargain could be anything. Could be, say, indeed, or you're guilty. Could be, say, but I am telling you that plea bargain offers the opportunity for the people who feel, say, me na fair trial, dear, I'll go for this. So, how is this?
1: Yeah, but I don't think that normally it's about this fair trial matter. Honestly, Ocean Yomana, Pendudo Nano, Majiwa said, Jaban Pendudo, I just said, yeah. Minya sa brene de amene msa semne wiye
4: no no my meme kasa no me can say empendo do no enipa na committee offense. All that I sought to do was to offer that additional education.
1: Of course, yeah, options,
4: whether or not it fits somebody, it's not the case here. Meme nya lawyer to determine what fits somebody, but the education must be given that even if it is 1% to cry now, it is a fact that in some instances that could be the reason.
1: Okay,
4: and so that could be a fact.
3: In another case, we could through a dinia trial ya kumwa me a judgment. Obi amu no. In fact, the case is me ni ya obi. A dia pressure pa be the baba onya guilty.
4: Oh my me musa wasem. Oh my me musa wasem. Me musa wasem. Oba me musa wasem. Oba me musa wasem.
3: For a conviction with regards fraud.
4: Oh my me. Me a gunny. You see, galamsey equal to treason.
1: Mm-hmm.
4: That's how some people have defined it, not the law necessarily. Na you see, me, or my immunity now, Nipadu, or my immunity now, Mampenin Padia to say, the party for your galamsey.
1: Mm-hmm.
4: But interestingly, up to now, the party for me, galamsey. No? Somehow, on my Ghana girl, I'm saying, you know, you're the Aswami. Some men are men, kung Ghana, bonny, you know, if I girl, I'm saying, on my pressure, bend the chance.
3: But no, I'm pleading, on copper.
4: No, I oh, now copper, no, never come on.
3: I'm fine.
4: I'm just saying,
3: I'm just saying.
4: So, nipa bako, you do more radio station, yeah, you wait. Yaye we.
3: Radio station.
4: And now Nim say, won't to me radio stations now you don't do.
3: See, or eh, or my honey. And you're for food too, but an etiquette.
4: You're doing the radio stations, you know. You that. Say your license. Yes, yes. All his radio stations. Kumasi, Accra, Takrade, Ninina Yadumno. I'm telling you. Ninina, no, Missy Yadum Ninina, I'm telling you.
3: Ti won't to me TV Yadum.
4: Me see radio stations.
3: Okay.
4: TV no, hey, different. I'm talking about radio stations. Look, and the point of the matter is, the air clean na, I will for a plea bargain here, some by me. And they say, eh, come here, se ufri amanyoku bi mua. Na ye see ye de wo fa mra kwan soa. Mra kwan na esan ke de wo fa so no. E kamia ye se ntenchie bi. Mi chusu mi wes carefully. E kamia ye se the perception is that because you come from a certain political party, you must go through some difficulties. Because you come from a certain political party, you must face onerous bills. Because you come from a political party, you must face Rambo-style arrest. Because you come from a political party, sometimes the impression is created out there. So you are guilty even before I ask some cry. I don't know what I'm saying. I'm not saying anything. I'm not saying anything. I'm not
2: obey your investigations in every way. We prepare our docket. Now we go through the necessary processes. But when the whole catch there, say you are investigating. Who investigating him? What call you Rambo style arrest? And then I mean, minya GDSA attention and
1: so. Okay, so that matter will be discussed. I'm sure, sir, you can hear back and forth on this matter. So we'll be wrapping up with this very important one. President, to an amount for 2 days directives.
0: Now,
1: I
0: mean,
1: yeah, now you know.
0: As long as I mean,
1: yeah, now you know on that.
0: Oh, my miracles. I said, I'm just going to wrap
1: up. There we are, wrap up. Kofi,
0: no
2: problem.
1: There'll be more elections, no? What we know? They are candidates or court, and I'm boy.
2: Oh, I think back up
1: and I understand what they release.
2: Two penal injunctions be also.
1: They release you free a more party no urban.
2: General secretary.
1: Yeah.
2: Now about two penal injunctions also.
1: That's 245 no more.
2: Yeah. So majority of them, the main lawyer better na wa fast are dey wey dey me.
1: 245 no more. Out of 276 and 23 constituencies. Our elections is on hold. 23,
2: okay.
1: Yeah.
2: But and they all four, have different reasons. So.
1: Yeah, yeah. And a four constituencies now omenti me and to omaban because of last minute a year, one or two. Biningo pram pram, achiman punya, obuase west, trouble.
0: Trouble no videos.
1: And then, National Steering Committee will be review election activities across the war. If you just say east.
2: Yeah.
0: Kazai,
2: me too. Now, my name is so say I can't clean it.
1: National Steering Committee. Obey review elections in the course. So, if you just say east. Adansia Sukwa, Bantima, and Asantia Chim Central.
2: Okay. And him the four no adults. So even when you go to the polling station level, now check the education you crank off for. To be any da ho, be any a wine. So until a man are extremely contentious. But to share the fact, say 48,000 polling stations. And a kotuaba. Namiya dun bibia ya sumdwe. And sana electoral area.
4: And also, me really feed the number, no dear. But and also, you're quite a high number.
1: Mm-hmm.
4: Anzana constituencies about here to constituency the offer position be na year war at least. Sometimes we are nipper 5, we nipper 3, nipper 6. So, and also, we can be more over 6 to 10,000 people and they're contesting. And these elections at this level, no dear. Here, Daya, a chinua show, a bebem. Until lawyer, Ness or no, or send Susini dear home. Now, Momo dear, the Nam Council ban.
1: A chinkry.
4: A bear sent us here. So, as I say, until who Ness are more worried about
0: it? Who are buying one?
4: So,
0: who are buying one? No more opposition, me and them, opposition, more could dear.
4: Your party near attractive. That's the thing. The party is
1: still attractive. Which may be sanitation.
4: Ah, man, to me, and could be me too. Quite a crack.
1: Oh, okay. But I observe from afar.
4: Oh, man, who said baller go crumwa, mungusu, and mosesa. Yeah, dear. I mean, for me, bibia, a beya, a dimpun to you, my baby, dear. A seeing and I, your support. And he said, I buy and say, and you're cleaning up. Bonnie be any. Yeah, not question. I mean, busa ne say cleaning na yeye yeah, no. And she say ben ye di gu akwemu a. En koba say this should become the solution, because indeed this cannot be the solution.
1: It can't
4: be the solution. In the ben dia na ka me hwehwe ne say by now no aban no aye a national broadcast on its plan. So okay. Sanitation issues going forward, your planning, and as a moon you're ready, Krana, you should offer some assurances. We say, yeah, well, this task force, I yeah, flood task force, or more, yeah, jumenti, I buy more, mosabia within 6 months or within 3 months. Monfa, mo flood mitigation plan, Emra, Momayen, who I buy row, I womb, Momayen, who civil society, ni other institutions, row, womb. Mumayen who uncrankre private companies rule womb, mumayen who citizens rule womb. Aye, unconventional, ya dear being seed. Nanka obi brofkas and kasse, and usher in a new and innovative way of fighting the flood. But a flood, you see, no man penny the share Ghana for, or man penny the share Yesu. But part, you know, a bino, yenyan tibi bien free, a bino say, Minsumi Roni. Miss me responsibility ni. And one is here in 2 day cleaning. Join news, Muamu sister station. And the stories about all over. Ah, yeah, yeah, cleaning we and my ball and Google Chrome.
1: That's a new town. Just a new town.
4: Yes. So get what have you solved? And talk.
1: But the president are directly or more related 20 trucks. Echo round to ensure that the money.
4: And none was seeing from come Zoom Lion transfer centers.
1: Man. That's correct.
4: Zoom Lion. Sometimes I don't know. I can say. Adam, but it's not can say be about change management. You can't change management. Now such thing you know. Say, oh yes, Sanya. She says Sanya now. Oh yes. Oh be yes. Send your ensign kofa or half of front your day.
1: Emma.
4: And now no more say Zoom Lion. And someone called for Kanfa Zoom Lion. And Zoom Lion contracts near Dina na mo. So what it be? And then I watch you by Dina Yaka.
1: You call back to
4: Zoom Lion. So it means that Zoom Lion could do something positive for us. But Emrana Zoom Lion, dredging, they boa to dredge the drains. You know. Ebi mo anti asie. Say you ain't care more contract. And now who should I buy? You know, the same company now, yes, so you're corrupt. You know. The same company in here too many on your day. Why? We just have to be careful. Flooding near my can. But on mine, say I'm fat and she say ya and best so a deal we are not in the long term, mama. Clean away inquisitive baby. And they say, Nisuna Munapa, Yamene dear, one for fear, Insuna Santo. Because Insuna Toyanka ball and they say, good crumbling and I never go. And the president say, and your national cleaning day. Na ball, I ya, na ball a guabonti.
2: na ye ni plan bi a ye move bola ene ye mande me boa inti ye train da ben so me dey oman enya de boni all that I'm saying is it should go beyond 2 days Kofi ne Kwame Nko Clini. We must have a plan. We must have a system. A systems ne cleaning cities and towns. Yen put to place in systems senior beya a bit me a boa amaya reduce the level of waste away in system.
1: I see. Lawyer.
0: Well, so I said papa. Oma yes. Ubi a kase enye enu ni solution na mene ni nyadwen ba enye nu kwa ni solution dia mene obey adwen pacho wa won distinction
1: yeah enye enu kwa
0: any solution
1: but a ka solution
0: a solutions no me apart from the actual work say ye cleaning no the awareness enu ti na me hu videos bi and I'm so happy say ye nya officers be rural offices be or my sub we clean you because
1: yeah.
0: Me now I was on news for what say no
2: I'm call banks near I know there was not right
0: Debbie you see
1: and they say enye papa
0: enye papa say e be on beko but you see fair mamin chew ade e be so aye
1: enye papa
0: or my hwe it was not the best so say at least we dey have pamonya 1 hour be 2 hours be
1: next holiday So let us not do that. It is absolutely wrong, especially for a member of parliament, to go into a bank, behave as if so alpha and omega.
2: Yes,
1: What was the point? Are not doing it now. I bet yeah, a problem for us.
0: That's
1: what the local government is saying. Let me change. But for President Mahama,
0: it's a different message.
1: They say, but for President Mahama, not MMDCs, no. They didn't know that in Shuba Twana, but for President Mahama.
0: I feel it massively. So, me, what team of communication on this, oh baby, I mean, my say MMDCs, no. Hey, you don't need a presidential committee.
1: Completely.
0: No. Maka. And enforcement, I'm saying, yeah, no, kwa any, but enforcement, you know, going forward, but there's an existing problem. The president says, yes, I'm aware, said there are near my BCC, but beyond that, an existing problem.
1: Before you proceed. Paul the social cancer the man can't be please tell my brother Kofi Tuntu to address the confusion witnessed during the MPP elections this past weekend and acknowledge that
2: all is just who read the statement from Paul.
1: Kofi is undoubtedly one of MPP's finest communicators today. So he should avoid the name calling. Unfortunately for him, however, he may have to remain in opposition for the next 12 years because of the poor governance and the many Ghanaians believe were imposed in the country. Okay, so he goes, finally, please remind him not to forget his brother Miu after 12 years. If the MPP is fortunate enough to return to power, in any case, tell him to stop the mischief and propaganda. No one, including the MPP, is above the law. And then he goes, comes back to say, I beg. Tell Kofi, even if it's 2 Ghana cities, he has to answer for it. Why? Senior, please read my message. So, Paul, I've done that. Aponsa Bediako is saying, if we are to go by what Honorable Bediako is saying, then all those who were perceived as taking double salaries and agreed to pay back didn't deserve to be members today because they agreed to pay back, which means Which makes them guilty.
0: Nana Ponsa made the young boy. I know young one. Oh, Nana, young four be uncle court, but guilty, no, you can't call to. Unio be I am when she share war, fear, say, assuming without admitting I'm not aware of anything. But assuming said, Sana, any panka of fear, the person is not an ex convict. But when guilty, you can't court, it is recorded, judging recorded.
1: Adansi,
0: say, yes, we are guilty, into we are convict. On say, what happens is that you do as him, we are. Judge in my ni decision, which is the judgment. Or my judgment in we are not a throw as yes, I would defy or saying on the basis of we know he hereby convicts you. Full stop. Or convicting we are now lawyer, sorry, I will be a friend mitigation. No, I'm sorry, say okay, my lord Nipano, Ebia, he's not known to the law. Or the first time, he says, ain't he? Tamper justice with mercy. Tia Honona, Yakase, as a sentence between 7 and 10 years, 7 and 25 years, and the judge would decide, or maybe some prosecution is he known to the law, or say no, name mum no wa consider. It dear no no, sa time unimuno, or we are nanya mitigation near wool lawyer, no be can of our client, no, a fee no be ma sentence. It is sentence, no, and then ne ye de a law yaba, I a freno, a dimple, salo ye come once me.
1: Plea bagging,
0: no, a babeshaw. Now 162, no can sentence, no. And the other amendment say it drew sentence and no, na plea bargain ababeshaw because only attorney general make him say we make a kuti or do mama no assign internet no ababeshaw. It's here because say say a horno and a ye issue. Na nye a bra ye sent ye convict as for convict in India. Ye na convict to ye ex convict and ye fee ex convict. It do one or can double salary minimum. Samuni obi can be or demo and no uncoco
1: uncoco. Guy G say the government needs a pragmatic waste management policy, the kind of action plan that will turn all kinds of waste into reusable and non-usable materials. Such an action plan is urgently necessary due to population growth. The government must set a budget for it and see to its proper utilization. For its effective implementation and efficiency in managing it, the plan should be decentralized. Local authorities, though tasked with collecting waste, are inefficient because there is no place to take these waste. That's where Zoom Lion comes in.
0: Yeah, so Zoom Lion, that's what contract with the government. So, you know, who be bridge. Sweet personal.
2: And a dredging.
0: Sweet personal. And a bino, a jiffy. Now there was this issue about sweepers in Isika Omoje Isua Eya Denti Abayense Enko Assemblies no. Who him say all this while no? Eya common fan na ni edi yes adi you. Nti aban na nka wo contract Zoom Lion at the center na nka ya wetu ya nka wo. Ti oyɛ no se no sweeping ne de yɛ fa ma assemblies na mo am contract mo a mo kan say waste management companies. And they draw they do it. But the only thing is that maybe nimse policy behind must be reviewed. And say local government minister say sa contract no they my yes assemblies na engage or more waste management companies no. Is it being done? How effective is it? You have compared to lie on
4: lawyer, I know I can change management to
0: management.
4: I spoke about change management. Oh just our contract and they are my assemblies no. Process is better now we ensure yes it will be better than Zoom Lion.
0: No, agree. It didn't make us say, oh my, for exactly. A while. So it is for the local government minister now to review your demand. Because, and I make us say, it has always been local government seeker. Always. But not first, no government centralizing. No, ni Zoom Lion, I tell you what's wrong. But you say, no sweepers, no, see, mwa mwa mwa mwa mwa mwa mwa mwa mwa mwa mwa mwa mwa mwa mwa review mwa mwa mwa mwa mwa mwa mwa
4: mwa mwa mwa mwa mwa mwa mwa mwa mwa mwa mwa mwa mwa mwa
0: Oh
1: Jai Kasano, the giant chairman on this particular matter. Jai, Kofi, so who do you like to be the
0: question? Who do you like to be
1: the question?
0: Say, what's your review?
1: No, pray me say. A choir modern she share far a year a fine flooding who a fashion a few in. Anya ni so.
0: Eh, afedi ya na na ni so.
1: Oh, mobile.
0: It's not been good.
1: Ati, mobile no. Mo first and I'm on two amutu. Yes, sir. Sebi. It's just in the chest. Mo da mo so. the mature and say, I shall have for flash in 2026. You were NADMO, you were Matthew 4, you were Works and Housing, you were MMDC's war. Emma, Matthew 4 years, it is a fin soon, embedded in a movie page.
4: I'm two announcements.
1: Yeah, I'm page.
4: As far back as February.
1: Yeah, what a Roma. And the empire necessary more year to help all of us until the disaster we are.
0: Yes, so men only may have been saying, yes, you don't have a problem.
4: Na dey na problem.
0: Sanitation
4: sir. Sir, I na share ku for adon.
0: Na bo tre, e ku for me.
4: Sir, na no, oni Japan mess call ready o
0: catch. Yes, because Japan did not know.
4: O catch na what did not know say. E Japan ready chill.
0: So bo dey no ba. E Japan did not know say His Excellency Nana Addo Dankwa Akufo-Addo had gone to Canada to speak to Ghana for Canada.
4: Oh, no. So I said, now, kind of responding in Canada.
0: No.
4: Ejapa came back. Am I even Samson Laddie crack catcher? Samson Laddie, Samson Laddie crack, I say. President Mahama, a war opposition, you know. Or the share Abai. President Mahama eba abemuno
1: or they say
4: so Nanado can be bia Nanado asemo a wakan woni na anya dwen anu ti na Ghana for to abama o na wo share bo say on May 24th 2024 we see eya Nanado aban a went mi anya nti wo ba Ghana fo nya gidie wo mu say wo be solve so what are you saying
0: Oh my, President Mahama asemo okan. It was with a certain basis.
4: What basis?
0: Because the basis at the time.
4: What basis?
0: Say what pesi e komu be.
1: I feel so that ya bre oni o pesi e komu pesi.
0: Anna me pesi mo pesi abre no. Ya bre o kai watch program.
4: Who do you have account?
0: 1.7 million.
4: Who do you have account?
0: Oh my God. Who do you have
4: account?
0: Don't go there.

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1: me wuse yoko fuo eishu ili vi ababonti. In fact, it's a disgrace to our democracy. It's a disgrace to the Yoko as an institution. Sabi, South politics are NDC 4 years. Assembly bar, now you want to be here to Abontin just to paint a different picture. Sabi, they should go above that. No matter what you say, Sabi, baby, a man, you know. Sabi, now grow and it's so much. But I'm going to say, I'm going to say, I'm going to say, Sabi, I'm going to say, what has that got to do with miracles I'm watching? Oh, I'm so mine. So I'm going to up a channel. So Yachi will be. And then Park Warner refunded. The Yachi miracle, just a miracle in Park Warner. And I'm going to find it. Meanwhile, so miracle, as some are more kaya, you want without Tomakata and so on. It has nothing to do with Abraham Tena Machino. Now, no, my cost winning. I can tell you, sir, it's part of their playbook.
0: Yewura frimpo kwa diya eye chulofo peni pa adime mpipi amanyo kwe na ateni nkana. 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
2: Ema sune, ema sutina. 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And oh, and yeah, send your nipper come once
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2: Now, Sabi. You are rolling square, you are suffering on no year military. On a quapus of a cotet, on a quapus of a cotet, what should I could show you? Young Fanco Supreme Court near Sre. A judge is for so, Memo Bian Yusuamo, and Yomujuma, see a dear son of two men, 2 times, and your 2 times, and Nuntino, Yem Pocotico and Bufaso. Nianchi Chilis Apoe, women can't do Bibia. 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
0: Nipa yatin and kay penina of freedom de men pipia manu kuheri na watchin ya tene kana bandi send ya tisim yesi debi. 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
4: People who are known and they are not likely to run away. And yet necessary say omachum in the way or machum. Because we say miracle. Obi animal. It is a yoko for here now. And once we invite him to say, yeah, brah, office. Maybe in Semano. And then we tell him would stop a ye told or so. Wamra you oh I'm inviting no. Anka Samuhiano. No be in Sembiano. A chill say the main motive no and you say they want to protect the state press. No. The main motive they say only a colour person will teach you them a lesson. Okay. And it's necessary because Ushima and Tasum. But from the way it's going, no, it looks like political decisions in Umiki rather than to stop criminal activity. Because in Tasum, they are now become political.
0: Lawyer Kwame Adofo wayemeranim ni na yetene ka yankwa homa no so na yene yamadoboni adwamena kwa watwum wono de frano pa konkon ene wakwotena eye yokofo office ene chese a report no wade baba to back ya Kofi Majuai
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0: and our lawyer somewhat attaching also ever on the movie. Utumus, one ebu so a young Yamahood was in a bear. You to me, I'm Dennis Marcus of YG. I can say one big Janua. Quaku, send a medical idea to Jano, a domino, a swati. Ya we pay more Yokoha. About my phone, the one more had ye. And then Sumi Padu on the Sunday, this year at the Paniriano. And yes, I and the chairs I bring. Ya, yeah. Now, yes, you're watching your march and say, I like a phone,
1: I
0: will pay more. Now, I summon the people. Any and number one can say, woman, or more ever charm I may at the room. I answer the idea for.
2: Not just a coffee at the top of Bumina, said Dennis Edasushim, MPP party in Penufu, by a set on Betty Chagino, at one more so called Shemuno, and one more Cassan, you know, if I said, woman in Ego.
0: Well, a morning in our house, I'm Ramon Cassia. Well, you knew the air cost of the war, a Muanga Sadian, and so one over Hariano, and a B, dear Minimus, or now, most the general secretary, we are more than 19 of the Mohon, or two in the top, or now my, but Nana B in this amuse.
2: Institute of Economic Research and Public Policy. And penifoye a yam shemudia betrobon tina. Wan shemu a waya to fabon yina and say. E free bra gana a disia sa walu gologo la kwatu abama mampeni John Dramed Mahama ma and ye obeya mampeni. 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
2: 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no ka say Western North Regional Police Commander aya DCOP Dr Francis Chidi ena ka say kire mu se emprimprim ya panifo ensa ka report wa ihwehwe mu fiko e ba be ko so
4: No master to interdiction. Instruction via this or every RGP was of media age, man. Now, and I pay your buyer, sir, your brother, by your investigation. Now, your course, there will be the reconstruction, the junior reconstructed the scene, as it occurred last week, Tuesday. Now, my buyer, so with my background, I have got a lot of information. We have done measurement, we have taken points, we have listened, and I can tell you that we have enough
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4: information. 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
2: Saira no ewa Western North Region. Na police commander awon patam wo DCOP Dr. Francis Chedi and your technical chief say we move because na emrantia hina wono na wo eye Saira no kwakuka ya eswa kasa ikiremu se wei adesidade e no de komba bu na won patam wo se aposifo aso mo ye se we hwemu die adwebre wo obi anya botre
4: I'm going to be a police boy.
2: Na ya training kano yefriwa ina yanko engumosyo muka kira wei eye achirachirafo anase eye sanu anono achirachirafo nkabu mkuum it weye teachers and education workers union ewo TUC mu enafe federation of university senior staff association of Ghana ekuwa mienu na kabu ade wani eba wantini chile muse And Yama Bakumi and Numia Sabiwa, University of Ghana and Penny Four, Yawa, you know, one TS and Penny Four, where? And Cessia, some rent Chakura, or Yachim, what Dini, Ebacoso.
6: Me, honestly, Cessiano, the only say, engagement, any management, Yanga. Now they are going to say, Yenna and Canapente workers. In their fabricants or more maiden or my commercial. Some are ready to go or not to go. But with the views here, Mr. Workers, and Catomania Resort, you come. And they believe, say, the issue is not. Taking this control, that we can sit down home, we can sit that, we can sit down together. You make my trust, you make my custom win, you resolve and mix yourself. Every month, we are the government to be subversive as required by the law. And in tea, they are all on. But I have been because Sadio Mushe, no Mushe yet yet yet trio. Control adding to Namu. Tier two. And we control our
5: control some of the who out the say control as a man. OBM so control. There's a lot of problems there.
7: Work a place. Asemba FM.
6: The moon on the same thing.
5: Yeah, only say. The investor, no, a public investor. We are economic food. Yeah, war some autonomy in some of our things.
2: And teaching any edema a year two. A year a Benjamin yet training canna. What we and Cassan, which I'm say, or mum penny for 2 weeks. Hey, and yeah, a sent to us here a 2 week. Or mum penny for 2 weeks. So my year be party and yeah, on the form of wagging.
5: After 2 weeks, you know, you're bad advice here. And as you know, as we advise us, also my servant, we are disputing all the red to all our members here. After 2 weeks, we meet back here. But if I catch up, I say, my master 2 weeks near then. In, because we are ready to sit on table mistress.
7: A Semper FM.
2: And yeah, some of you are no, and TM Penifor, no Casa Sem Penifor, you be Binas idea, Eddie Bessi Bessi. Yet was in your consent for room. Penny Power, one of the Ghana Association of Banks are no air, John the one, I can say, Chilimusem. And I know what da a year, Marasabu Ganima this year war or can't quit enough about Trumpers Yanoso. Mame, Teresa, Ladi Awuni, Nisu baby, our dan, the dear and Chay, Ning Nana say. And I know that my penny John Drummond, my hammer share, say, Ying Nayet, yes, you could not prefer than a minute that's one. And yet, yeah, my milk PM, our year, a car bank. What quiet, I just say. When Tremusa and my 4 year Juma, a easy come on crow for wasn't common bab one, Timmy, ever proper crime, I just say. What cool Roman in Joffers crying, no, and yet, and Yamil Quack, a pip. Emma pen for cross or crack eka such a bus. Woman in Jimmy Marbon Tin Prentino or Macho Mumin. A bit more bontin a pran a bisu inside where my son say. A bisu yesika. My me muniya what you kum. Na and ne bankers association like a safa na sana no would ye yenti wimra.
8: The least you can do is clean your frontage. The least you can do, banks cannot accept it. The least you can do is clean your frontage. My dear Parliament, na me best to go to Mumma na Mumu Didi. Me pass on the single manager. Maybe I saw the same thing as well. Manager, good morning. President,
2: Ntimna sebe gani ma desi ya wo okan kwen of about trumpen about trumpen su ya no so ma me Teresa no ho ma me Teresa sa sa chasa mi free na sebe dwa fie e metete wo gata ma me bua en ye na nya sam 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ye.
9: Banks, you know, on the COVID by, you know, your position, Rabbi, your designated some organizations, may operations, be say, only essential and critical service providers. And banks, yeah, banks, you know, a MPD, any day, I mean, and for Quem, and Nessa, and for Quem, a coin was on fast, and also, and sign yet a coin. A branch in Ukra, a boom down or so. A quite over for so I'm meeting it a home. And cow, a dear, where you come
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9: What frame manager, not concerning manager, not to commercial there be a dear, the age of branch in what be the reason I know me that I remember me say, oh, yeah, I'm not the end of the fact at the moment, at that moment. Oh, yeah, now the camera will have branch in will be a banking transaction, a private transaction. It would be public camera, it could grab branch now to travel from me now. Be a 1 year and I'm going to say, be who's all discussing the talk in a bank account. Now, would you turn a video, not edit the social media? And that idea is a fucker, and so any, and fata, and then the test in the BBI, and fata, on parliamentary, and to be honest, it's unwarranted.
2: Ghana Association of Banks penny poor door money you will have joined a war and attending higher sempa 94.7 as MPH Akasia Bono was so wuchi and you won't put to party. I might say, yeah, now young ones and food from when. Dean Edema MMDCs, Ewa Enkreha, Eye Yura John Desmond, Ewa, and Wakasa Chiremuse. Nukura pe niena anwa da mampeni, Esha wa she wa mwose. A day be a sinswo kwa iwa muntungu no, wachemso wame di mampeni siena yo yo, o wame frasi a dino, wame butugu.
10: And the task force is ongoing. The people who are there, you know, if it's assembly, no, so no, say, your mom will be permit crap, say, it be a only a combo, your mom permit, and maybe a cream. That permit, you know, you bet me, I just have permit, you know, some, you show me who say, maybe I'll then see, no, and you be a sell, sit down, or what? Permit, only a combo permit, the assembly is going to hold that person responsible, and I also have more permits, so you have a revocal of permit, you see, yeah, assembly for no, yeah, you remember that permit, you know, money, and I also are, which is down, so money will be this is the assignment. From now on, irrespective of whoever has a permit or not, say they go sit down or not, and you see and answer a block law require, you be doing with you, man. You be making sure, say, you be more notice from the notice, you know, then they are back full of action. And no plan, no plan, no pay, I'm not say, who got three junction now, Makoko Bubu stretch a beer, who be see, is he I'm a summer.
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2: Yura Desmond Sowa, Dean Edema MMDC is a war and Kreha, and that you're turning, can you freeway? Not your copy, I'm a summer, and then him say, and I don't remember that MPP, a 20 years. Yeah, for control when your party executives. One more control about the day, Emma, and yeah, and yeah, yeah, film about the yin and sem. Now, copium, I'm a semi and an important more. What about one amazu? Eh, about one amazon penny for children, we say. And yeah, my bakum, you know me, said, well, was MP, Yaman, you come penny for a woman, a sinko, not till a second was empty and yeah, and plain prepare your son better band, ye be ten now, about ten, and be one sent from the other side, yeah. Eh, quam, MP, Yaman, you come penny for him, send me, yeah, I want you and my summer, you and about one manto, and I'm yama bakum, you know me, said, been to Wamara, no messy, said, be almost about one, a bet me a basso.
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12: Insaki na anka Sunday ina yetu ya ba. 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I'm also on prima and Fabo no end because of
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12: Seven. I will Abo no ma. I'm form here. I be crying. I'm in the core party office. Form na here. I no. Yeah, petition. Fao.
2: And to where I'm a Samai Uko Piemo Hempen for that part in Wano, and you deserve an omade quama, drop for penny power, then Piamano Quano, and your video in the demo to Missa, hey, and Rantian and your papa Sampen for, and your bepa, na a bandy seno, once I went your canon said this young quack, great gunny, and the addition Cassavian no Mutum said, Abby, yes, we're two henny, I see him for yes, you will be, I was your cousin, ye can be bidia for your penny for the Enoso, a yenty or Monsway.
13: Sister, so I do with their bread and say, your conference, I campaign. Yama delegates are there, as they say, and next Sunday, and I can stack in a lecture area. Yeah, election. But, yeah, I'm going to bar and no, pa, I Saturday, no. But I'm going to buy, you know, and we all the executive free, man.
14: I'm going to buy, yeah, they election. I'm going to see all the executives. BIPA woman mo forms I dey from Benin Fantu aba and so said you start registration on one secretary in a board dey rose yeye incumbent bia e fi album ntie be ade ya tutu no region jitu mu and ankofo no yeye coordinator na ni ate enti odi kan kan wo e platform so say obi a before we submit wo form no
7: Asemba FM
14: can picture take a picture of it if the majority took pictures of it and so mo mo buy na mo so forms I ran. They had it, they brought it. And I coordinate and I am Wajuma. Album by and all those persons know album, no incumbent, only new members. We see because of sound crophone, you know. Yeah, yeah, yeah, it's mean to Abba.
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0: When you have to write my name in Portuguese, you need to use the letter Q U E I. Then R O Z. Q U E I. But you replace these four letters, only one letter in English, the letter K. So you say K Ross.
1: Ha, so the right word is Carlos K Ross. Perfect. Thanks, coach.
2: Carlos what? Coach full name, Carlos.
3: Oh, Charlie Trio.
2: Carlos.
3: Bruh. Is it Kiros?
4: Carlos. Oh, Carlos Kiros.
2: So, it's Carlos what?
5: Did you find Carlos?
1: Carlos what?
5: Carlos Kiro.
1: Carlos what?
5: Kiros, I think.
1: Okay.
5: It's good?
1: Carlos what?
3: Why you put him on the spot like that?
1: Yeah, Carlos what?
3: Carlos what?
1: Carlos what?
3: I'll do my homework.
5: I'll
3: do my homework.
1: No, we want it right now.
3: Have
1: you talked about the ocean?
3: Carlos Correa.
6: Yeah, I'm going to say former Blasters coach. Former Kumasi Asanderoko coach.
2: Okay.
6: And then the former Blasters captain. So, and then the battery go. He didn't chance. Kwabena Akono. And the nickname is Ziki. What is it? Fans like, hey, ZK. Oh, fans, oh, stand swimmer, next to him, Sam Bank.
2: Quite ZK.
6: Hey, quite ZK. Oh, no, you're never back. Oh, heavy man. ZK, I'm going to have my job.
7: You too.
6: Yeah, come on, yeah.
7: Yeah, the man, the move. Yeah, okay.
6: Hey. Fans, let me ask you, oh, we are down too much.
7: The wire.
6: Oh, sir. It's what they quite seek, and that's the same. So, who's happy doing the same security?
7: Oh, we will be laughing. What is the call? Olympic training grounds. And on whom I've been having a little job, not old. Oh, what is it? It's called New Yorker.
6: But first of all, TV, you know, we are disappointed, Kakra.
7: Oh, Charlie, you know, part of we know.
6: That's that time. I'm on for a while. Now we, I'm a team. No, I go call so. As a question, hey.
7: The new era, Olympics, no more relegation. My word, the boss is
6: but no, the arrangement, but that's arrangements. Now we go contrary to the arrangement. And it's not team. We stand safe. We are that's on the net, yeah. I'm saying that there was a formal arrangement. Oh. My arrangement has to go contrary to the arrangement. So, Tia was standing slim now. What's in here?
7: My cousin,
6: Casanania canoe. Hey, Eddie,
7: it's one of those things.
6: It's one of those things.
7: Okay.
6: Inti, yeah, you were the Blasters. You said, yeah, now, yeah. Some of them South Africa. I buy no money with you. And how many with
7: you? Oh, yeah, madam. I can't go.
6: Oh, okay. So there's a coaching course now, yeah.
7: Oh, yeah. One or two attachments. Kaka on outside.
6: Oh, sir. Within this period, no.
7: Oh, yeah.
6: What am I going here?
7: Oh, yeah. Yeah. We say na me my quiet na me wo no I like it that way.
6: Okay. Ti Steven baby ye nim na yen fa no sa.
7: O se.
6: O Steven baby ye nim dunye fa na sa me yen fa ni wan yen ka ho.
7: Oh, David. Ba ku ye as a result of the beer me sha we ka more of indoor and ba kun se outside on the field. Okay.
6: Okay. Yeah. Then I said refresher course and I said as a certificated. Who be young cat be a chess away as any man?
7: Walk out when you do a let me that check.
6: As a and you see, Vinas a quantity course room now. Anna,
7: as a human way, you say, if you are now there, when you wake a car, Uber a bit, you know, it's a daily job, baby, baby. Scientists, they will say important that they are here. So, you know, why was it over there? Yeah.
6: Na seven e costro e afete eye o future eye career se obi hia wo Ghana ha o he obi a o coach Blasters na se o sika sem no bi bia on seven e kwa na e costro e afete o
7: oh on se seven seven yo ejuma no me na ya yesa sometimes no need to say obi coach coach pe eh onyan be bia e bet me bia ye ye wa da okay
6: okay. And within this period, no so club yan should have some contact to Ghana high.
7: Ghana had David.
6: Okay. But outside in your office?
7: Oh, maybe one or two plus Jackson Akata. You know, but I'm
8: your from my uncle. They drew out to be broke.
6: Uncle, so what do you say?
7: Yam yam
6: Amen. Amen.
9: Award no, I say, benefit no share. More than bono, now I say, what we nominate you? Now call the award maybe. Now aku say, say, omu yo mena elati baby. Nia only age ma papa no more omu. Matenya fe. Nia, amembo abaso. Maybe I make say, men chieu after obi program men chieu program atina mangota. Now aku say, na mashere alibi wadi aje. Ana niye di once no. Meti interviews will be MC futu. Ana mkuanchenzo ede ewo. Oswana ye chuma ding fabu omangana.
10: Our scanner echo esco any present any idea what me imagine me se imagine convince moi na etima ede uji salary uji allowance is too much 91 abra pia nana butler Johnson abu omu ye ajuma pa ma etime kofa friend say under 17 91 the buy. If you call Omoha, Omunumunsio, Jones Waha. We ain't yet to say political idea, say, you do call Bordua, you are satisfied. We no more be brain a year clubs here, as a sensical a buffoon. Nay, you know, say, Ajumana, a bema, your co election cura, a benumun to your chesca. The engine in the politics Ghana, and it will be a ba. Oye ako MP na wanye minister skano wo say no atini sika so football and say basa media skano de na miti say secretary general secretary you see allowance ni 1300 ana mebo ah ena sarali ni say 4000 is too much imagine say nipa omuko two meeting a month emergency meeting bi ana ade sika se no mbenya 6600 ana me bo mo na mo nim akuntabu nt edoso pa edoso pa as I say, apart from bar from bar for any, I know women in any football. Women, what is in football? And she may suggest, she said, Sarah Lee Kurabe bar, and 1000. Oh, me, Adjini, I'm Musri. Where Sarah Lee in Ghana is Ahmad? What's it? 1000 saying.
11: Please allow him to finish.
10: Messi, say, oh, a pedian, a beye, a beco, a maye. Na sika nu bi aka

0: Mame ma kwa ba kesi bion san famra sempa 94.7 FM. 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Now for Eric Kesidu Bodi Kijuana Kasanono and Afikoku obeying Maestro Andy is back. 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Nafin so King Kanija, and so Ekan who be Nafi Udifo, and so ha, or no so do an adra, your wife Conwenti Nuka Kadaman and Afan Ajuda Sum, or no so it's me the preparatory edited Honsam and Nekaka. Inti aha. And I edit you medi 8:10 by sports night suni Benghazi. I had my in terms of social media, opera preacher, dear my kama. Now for YouTube, I asempa FM live, Twitter, I asempa 94.7 underscore FM. Now for adromonline.com and also on Sabbath, I can I will say you medi so na yet me abon kumakra. I will you tell us where you are watching us or you are listening to us from via Facebook. Now for your son ABC Ako Twitter, sono no air prof Ike Wallace, no obetini edia ba inokwalis walanyo ukubebia on Sabbath, I can also afi so kano. Obeso joining friends of Walisa 0247 0257 023391 0257 023391. 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2026-2027 champions league and a confederations cup no sena niyama abc a continue abenye the confederation of african football ni trinity offense kaf oma unveil the full calendar for the 2026-2027 inter-club competition, inter-CAF Champions League, any CAF Confederations Cup between Sabaso, defending champions, and the defending African champions, Mamelodi Sundowns, one more headlining the country's challenge after more end day, more a long awaiting for continental glory last season. Until Miguel Cardoso, one more side, no, and now more attempting to achieve what no South African club has managed before by successfully defending the CAF Champions League. crown into near South Africa for Mamelodi Sundowns for Air Canon. Join Sundowns in Africa's Air Premier Club Competition. Om se Betway Partnership no and a championship no Orlando Pirates no so techly na face so kwa why who edges the Brazilians to the domestic title in the 2025-2026 campaign. Meanwhile, Kaizer Chiefs for an affin so kwa team forms and Nedbank Air Cup Air winners. Durban City, Wom so Air Fly, South African Air Flag no, Air Calf Air Confederations Cup name. Obama, Nes a calf phone paying for schedule. A show no, say the prelims no, around no, a bit near open in September. Although governing body no, a yet some bit near conducted the official draws a bit near Santujano. In the first air prelims no, a basso, a year over 2 weekends. In the first air leg no, a first channel paying for chess between 4th and 6th of September 2026. Before Asana are a return match no, a basso between 11th and 13th September. Second prelims no, round no, where all the remaining clubs no, a bit near enter competition no, a bit follow a month later. In the first leg no, a set 16th to 18th of October. A bit near Barcelona for a while. The other is this decisive second leg no, a bit taking place between 23rd and then 25th of October. And such within a bit near Barcelona as African highest air rank club no, Sundowns only widely expected to receive a buy into the second air prelims no, now face so Champions League. Chef no human next a chief could also air benefit Kaizer Chiefs from so bit near benefit from similar advantage in the Confederations Cup based on the current air club ranking. Though CAF 4 has yet to confirm air almost seedings. No, in Tiniaba, Ediafa air CAF Confederations Cup, nothing so CAF air Champions League and no, in Tiana, Washington, so Edia Mammy. Media a bit in Sabem. It's a new season calendar where Champions League now for Confederations Cup near Benny Perims. No, we my first leg, Medica and Hong Kong, Tien Saint Jao, Senna Nema, ABC Aqua, which Media Mudim. After knockout stage, Nankasadi between 26th and 28th of February 2027. And I said, Medin, ABT and Basso. Now, we my next knockout stage, Yako quarter finals. No, first leg, no, to quarter final, second leg, no, between 5th and 7th March 2027. Tia Fibi Remo, and I to Medin, Basso semi finals, no. Between 9th and 11th of April 2027. Now, for semi-final, second leg, no, and also between 16th and 18th of April 2027. Finals, Nankasa, between 9th and 31st of May 2027. T, Mr. O Planet Bibia, now watch your calendar, is we Africa calendar. You hear him say, Quebia soon. You bet you said this. So, Ghana teams, Libya, they could bomb more than almost bet you and Sakurum, Nafi, Wom Edia Kinson, Etienne Sapim, so Ewanum. After Yentin Tom, Ewo, Air Blasters of Ghana, catch it. There's a Blasters goalkeeper Lawrence Atizigi also say, oh yeah, he's not concerned by the differences in recognition he received at a club level compared to the national team. Oh, here's an animal, so he says, support, you know, he gets from air fans is what keeps him motivated. In the humor, there's a Saint Gallen almost sure stop and a you will enjoy an impressive air rise over the past 8 years. No, or he put air Swiss side, no, I'm left air Swiss cup before Sana will produce several outstanding performances for Ghana at the 2026 FIFA World Cup. No, despite his display, no, Atizigi believes say external praise, no, it's not something that drives him. I was in a Nyama ACL course which media Uguswedi, no, now 29 years old, no, was one of Ghana's standout performance at the World Cup. He started the Blasters opening group game, no, now Western Mexico against Panama before Asana also found injury that sidelined him for the following game. Atizigi returning in the round of 32 against Air Colombia after replacing the injured Benjamin Asare. Ukum Western and Yama ACL Kwa, although Ghana suffered a narrow 1-0 defeat and then exited the tournament, no, goalkeeper no, produced a series of excellent saves and then he was widely regarded as Blaster's best performer on the night. Atizigi and Benjamin Asare comes in the Blasters. We Lawrence Atizigi and Odi Banke's speculations in El Honum. Yinti Lawrence Atizigi.
1: These are maybe the narratives from the people, but I don't really think there's a camp of someone and the camp of someone. At the end of the day, we all wanted to make the country proud. We all representing the country. So yeah, there was nothing like this. It could be something someone had. But yeah, we were together as a team, as a goalkeeping unit. So there was nothing like there was this camp or there was this camp. We were all together supporting each other to achieve a great thing for the country.
0: Enti Lawrence Atizigi ana tenen kana ono ana edene komo kakretia sabaye ka Lawrence Atizigi hu asema emse onti ase Lawrence Atizigi wono hwemu enesin de Mexico sa date of birth DOB no 29th of November 1996 onyini kura ewo enkra here ana ye wono oyo goalkeeper ne height no eye 6.3 ana se 1.91 meters tall ana oye osia kind of Saint Gallen e Switzerland abuchimemu ana afen so board the senior national soccer team Blasters of Ghana number one goalkeeper. Now, so none other. It be say Prado Chrono. In fact, we video ni ye part. This guy's quite a few more. On one case, a few more. Emma, a year, a salary bet to a game. So, no one case, I saw Okon one, Tia, papa, and T. Western Emma, AC, of course, and painful dinner, Semano, Emma, Niama, 18 to 2 years. Red Bull, Sasbeck Academy, a honor, who free Edeba, and the academy system, no, and a man painful, Ginny Dipa, a sep, a branty, a 13 year pa, and a FC, a Lefren, and also Loon, and a Unia, a senior minutes, no cowboy, and West Free Crano, FC, a Sosu. And also, or the neat mess achieve more France Akachi after FC St. Gallen, Switzerland, no 2020 now became number one and captain a year material. Question and is a course one of the most consistent goalkeepers in Swiss league, no a Lawrence Atizigino. Now, Blasters Akachi no a month for Bekai Parinani debut in 2018, AFCON 2019, 2021, 2023, and after World Cup 2022. So, or the neat mess achieve as a feed in Suno or Sandy neat mess achieve as in Estano and say or a calm or a good air short stopper, good with his feet, and an offense or a commanding in the boss. In Tiasis, Western Mexico, so and a ball, Chinano, and time for Nensa and Chi and a nine, or good with his feet. In T, and a nine, and a tidy chip, I was and why I like Binas and a nine, or pray now a boat or boom seal to Mintina Air Manning, maybe I'll also the goalkeeper, no, nay, I don't match it in Eshano. Now, Western Mexico, no, a Ghana, first choice goalkeeper for the last 4 to 5 years, Nensa Tiski, when you're Queen Yachet, goalkeeper Bienua, when you're ASA. Ibida. Now, humor, there's a philosophy wearing the Blaster jersey is the biggest air honor. Or say, I play for 32 million Ghanaians at Tizigi and Koma or the Abano. Now, Chris Hilton, and maybe a chairman come up both at Tizigi, or say, at Tizigi, give us calmness or the Omaniama 8 years after 250 at Tizigi, a almost sundown funny to Musaka Kunemu. I say, my petrepetas on Shaban at Tizigi, and my Adubero 8 years after a reliable, he's communicating so, and he's improved so much with his air distribution. Where Chris Hilton and Koma or the Eba I was sending my seconds. Inti Atizigi is a war until he left Air Ghana young, went through Air Salzburg, France, and now Switzerland. He's now air flashy, but he's consistent. And I feel so quite a goalkeeper. Consistency is everything as a goalkeeper. Inti Lawrence Atizigi and then this sound Kumui Etienne Sabano. Now react here to the assertion that he doesn't command his defenders. I'm for so Atizigi self defenders were on commandium.
1: As a goalkeeper, your main or your objective or your main priority is to save goals. However it's done, if you have to use your head to save it, it's a save. It doesn't matter how people see it. Maybe a save for them looks like you're making drama, but that's how the situation makes you adapt to how it is. So if there is a long shot into the corner, I don't think I'm going to just jump or I'm just going to stay and do like this. You need to react. It's all about reaction. And I feel like as a goalkeeper, there is like every goalkeeper has his way of keeping. Think that maybe if I make a save, it looks dramatic. Maybe that's how it is. But my priority is just to prevent the goals. And also coming to the not be able to, communication is a key factor in goalkeeping, because this helps you to stay in the game. This gives you that confidence. So yeah, like I said, these are opinions. People think it is, but I don't think this is something which I don't do. Because I cannot, even me myself, I can be in the goal just looking at everyone like this. I need to stay active. And staying active for me is talking. So probably the camera's not going to be on me showing that, oh, this is what I'm doing. You wouldn't know that this is what he's doing. So yeah, that's just the narrative.
0: Inti Atizigi and a church and a simbe bre sano ma gana for between a satin as a was in a nema is here, of course. Inti no, a resonance and ABC alco ono Atizigi and a onoso de kakra etiansa by Yamiatuma, a better one commonoso. Azamati Rose Yabua, Omulidi Ghana, 40 member a commod a game team no. Inti commod games no, Association of Africa, ACGE, Omo Anaso, a 40 member high performance air squad for the Glasgow 2026 commod games no. sprinter fencer Benjamin Azamati or returning to team no after say or messy out our African Senior Athletics Championship in May into Mustafa Ayabob King and also MSA Championship no on also are returning into other members of the Ghana men's relay team no Joseph Paul Amwa Abdul Rashid Saminu and Afen Sokrano James Dazi also have all made the list. International high jump record holder fencer Rusia Bua on also part of the contingent. However, Ukuma Nese Deborah Akwa remaining a long-term absentee, having lost last time representing Ghana no, was in 2023 at the World Athletics Air Championship in Budapest. And his squad no, now enter a final phase of preparation with intensified air training, sports science air support, and an international air standard air performance program. Omu Imuse Omo Bebwa Emma Ghana. Ya competing strongly on the Commonwealth Air Stage. Inti Obama Nese Enkofa Air Konomia Makumaku 40. Mekase Mibubu Dini na Adiebeche. 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Hwesena Nema Ese Koswa. Bugiri Abigail. Obeko 800 meters. Nafin Sukano. Eye E Champon. Eye Deborah. Onoso Eko. Eye 400 meters. Nafi 400. Obejine mu. 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Onoso Eye Athlete. 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Edi Amagana. Nafe Hayford Adam. And also Ebeko 100 meters AT47. There's a disability. Omo di no. It says na bumina disability side. And omo Rafael Bucho and Kegbe. Oye mil. Eba ona oye para athletes. On also Ebeko 1500 meters. And we T54. And as usual, odin ni 18 chassis. Ukuma Nancy Banfu. And so Eko eye 54 AKG. 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On also Eko 57 KG. 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

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Sports ni gua na egu. Sports ni gua na egu. What I say and leadership. What I say mon kwa bo bo mo na press conference na ka say egu suni ko for na media and na mobeka. We caucus meeting na ka atas ni aka central for aka see ukuma mo mo platform so meeting dia bo pushi amani amati asa ko ni mo sesa mon kwa na 40 at least na mo say china mo send artworks every person say can be a. Na say person gana 40. We selfish in the first thing selfish. Oh, leadership, selfish. You're correct. I'm not a good game, no. From football, near Bam, we have a good game, good enough in Fram. I say, Uncle Foma, I did confide this year, Sujima, or more Ebuamania Matians, I could enter Monca, Ogoko Bon, what in cry. My sports, well, you're a crowd sports from crowd prestige. I'm a war. Oh, ne bachena. But these are people are when someone passing through the mill and communing giving him power. But we're no, I'm so more, qua, and your man for a crabby. Master saw me your echo. Intinum. Ebe he sana nema ABC akọ e odwumedi a wo eguzo edi nti no dia e ka kire o muti Black Queens also LP air camp El Morocco ahead of on participation in the 2026 Women's African Cup of Nations no team no touch it down El Casablanca away Saturday Sunday July 13th ana omo e touch it down Huma omo move to camp to continue their preparation for the 14th edition of the continental tournament no players such as Chatley Boy Holaka, Rema Nesenko for by you, Sharon Simpson, and so ever Jennifer Kujo, agent a movie, Cynthia Conan, Findib, Onosu Ewum, Presla, Adrobia Eho, Grace Asantua, agent, and a host of others were Omina, Omo Eba, Ambebo, Amani Matang, a chunk of the squad, no, also more special by joining squad, no, in the coming days, no, into Kim Lash, Boja Green, or no, any coach, when you power, Kita Tim, the Bomani Matia Queen, aside, no, Oma ready for another bid for the title. In the Black Queens, Omo Group D, where they will face a Cape Verde and as a Capo Verde, Cape Verde, Omo Man Pain Semi and from Semi Cape Verde near Brofu, Bomi a Capo Verde, aye, Capo Verde, and the Capo Verde for a Cameroon, Mali, Omo Luku to reach the last F4 of the competition. 2026 Air Waf Kono, a several as qualification and as a qualifies for the 2027 Women's World Cup. It's the Ghana will face Cote d'Ivoire in an international friendly as part of home preparation for the 2026 Women's African Cup of Nations. Wafcon and take Black Queens ever continue up there and as one come up against one more Ivorian counterpart who will also be competing in this year's tournament after a long absence. Into two air teams no ever go against each other on Tuesday 14th of July El Casablanca to test on preparedness for the global air tournament. The game no ever kick off 17:00

0: GMT. Now, fans so cry to be played as Tadi Pero Jagu or any idea can see a bit in a center. Since black queens, so come on. No, I feel about black maidens, sir. Now, say almost so your drum L group C of the 2026 FIFA under 17 women's World Cup, where they will face Canada, Brazil, and Norway. In Tidrono, no, a step up exciting air encounter for air black maidens at Omo a team returned to representing Ghana on the world stage in Morocco, having secured qualification after overcoming Senegal in a dramatic penalty shootout in the final round. In the final round of the African qualifiers, no black maidens for now almost turning our attention to the challenge of competing against three of the world's strongest youth teams. No, into a team no carry a rich history in FIFA under 17 Women's World Cup, having consistently showcased Ghana's talent at the tournament. The Ghana will be looking to build on that tradition when the competition kicks off in Morocco later this year. The assistant head coach of the Black Air Maidens, Efenese Sumani Basirudin, after say almost secure qualification for under 17 Women's Cup, no, Oden Kuma Kreti Ansan Tuja, Yentie coach Sumani Basirudin, Nkuma Odiabano.
1: When we were appointed, we had a very good
2: FM,
1: making sure that we outline our cost, focus, and our commitment level to those who have appointed us, and our commitment level to Ghana as whole. We were banned and we're coming back. What are we going to do? We need to make sure that things like that don't happen. Make sure that we get Ghana back to World Cup stage when it comes to U17. So we were keeping ourselves in line, making sure that we don't do any mistake when it comes to age, cheating and other things, to make sure that we do the right thing and then get Ghana back as the nation and the those who have given us this opportunity, trust us more, and then keep us going. So, inshallah, we did it, and with the support of the whole Ghana and the effort.
0: Enti ni abano no we Sumani Basirudin ono ana odene komo kretian seja assistant head coach edema Black Maidens omo team no ana de komo wi enso e bae kama party wadama bengazi wabae die na ayi ons 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18 bus nana edu jamfi Ajem, and after so Mark Kakraba Ampe, one more IMG winners of the 2026 International Air Pairs Ghana Air National Playoff after say, one more exciting competition at the Royal Golf Club in Kumasi. It's way a Nana Edujem Fi Ajem, and after so Mark Kakraba Ampe, one more Anna Ene, yes, International Air Pairs. Oh. Ghana National Playoff Omana Oma Achron Bobre Panti the pair no finished with 43 air points and were declared air champions on counterback and afi omo edge runners up until Kwame Edu Afo and afi Leslie Boachi Yadom, who also recorded 43 points in the victory no and omo an honor of representing Ghana at the International Air Pairs World Finals in Tenerife. We air speed from October 5th and Copim 10th, 2026. International playoff no was held in honor of His Majesty Otunfo Osetutu to the second. As Antenna no, or Marke air the climax of this year's International Pairs Ghana tournament no, bringing together the country's air best amateur golfing pairs who qualified from tournaments held across 5 air golf clubs. It's none other Hurricane or say Donald Trump fed Manuko Bo Golf Kakra. Ti golf die painful neighbor on a hurricane say or quite not golf near the die but or bomb pies unia on swinging to say do not drama or the number could you be tennis a golf and young college juma and painful and neighbor it's international pair golf tournament, you know, one of the world's leading amateur golf air competitions, having been in existence for nearly 3 decades and currently played in more than 30 countries and territories worldwide. In the final results in the first 43 points nunya nana edu jemfi ajem ana afi makakraba ampe omo a winners on counterback ewo omo jumedia omo edin and see count back ni epim no second 43 points and also Kwame Edu Afo and Leslie Boachi Yadom and a third 42 points and also George Entry and Yunisewa Mpeniesa Womo Anna Edi Nkunimoho. Now for fourth no 41 points and Daniel Intim and Anthony Appiah and a chum bobble. According to them, no organizers remain committed to promoting golf in Ghana by creating more competitive opportunities and attracting new air players and strengthening the country's air golfing air community. Now, come on, Abano, and I'm a watcher if I go phone.
2: I always say that, look, golf is like any sport. Yes, there has been a lot of misconception around golf, and so part of what we do is also to demystify all those myths that, oh, golf is only rich people, golf is this. I always ask this simple question. If you're into athletics, will you buy shoes for athletics? Good. You buy your, the same thing with golf. If you go with athletics, you can get some shoes for 100 Ghana cedis, and you can get some shoes for 2,000 Ghana cedis. It's all your choice, right? The same thing with golf. You can get reasonably priced equipment. You can get expensive equipment. Oh, there are some people who even customize their equipment. It's all up to you. Just as there are some people who customize their tennis rackets, etc. So it's not an expensive sport. It's not a sport for rich people or whatever. It's a sport for the mess. Sometimes it's challenging getting the funding, but we take it a day at a time, a year at a time, gradually educating more people, getting them to appreciate the sport, getting them to understand what the sport stands for, what the sport does, the integrity that is in the sport, how the sport itself mirrors life. Okay.
0: Inti sports angasa na sports night e cover the amount you call all the way golf and na yede won komo creatian san ba we pairs or international pairs and yede won komo enso eja no Nations FC Ghanaian club ako so officially am announced the appointment of experienced air Croatian tactician Zdravko Lugalosic won no matter san dia friend as the club's new head coach according to the upcoming season. No we need she share omo edebe boy jumenti Zdravko Lugalosic won any coach penipa oba bikita Nations FC Nations FC, I'm call relegation, but I'm qualify with MTN FA Cup now. I'm be call Africa. Interesting, aye Ghana, aye Fisher, and aye be witnessing our Sir Kingsim. Yembrem local transfer news. Midfielder, defence Richard Bodu, and also a set to be part of aye Ashanti Gold Football Club 2026-2027 Ghana Premier League season. After former Kumasi Sankoko midfielder, and also joining the newly air promoted side last season during the Division 1 AD campaign. Ukuma, Nese Brikum Chelsea midfielder Samuel Tenedu, and also SS will be joining Adriana FC. Negotiations now at advanced stage. And Afensukwa midfielder, who was previously featured for Lagos City, and Afensukwa Asante Kotoko, and also your poised to begin a new chapter in his career with the Fire Club. The Human Official Adriana FC have completed the signing of former Accra Lions air defensive midfielder, our friend Shokan Hunaf Mohammed, and also Omo Akofano. After Carolina United for making significant progress in the pursuit of in support fidelity. One more center back, a friend said Frank Akron. In the Carilla for so Mubina, a Frank Akron, and as Mumina no, Oma Miki, a move Nidia, but in support fidelity, Mujerman Super, and they who has in Mexico, so in support fidelity, Om Chairman, Oka America, or by an Ohes, or the investors be braba, Omo co communities nim, no more pay place, papa, na Oma Genim, na Omo Yadi, Omo Yadi, support fidelity, Omo Yadi, papa. 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Air House of Folk at free agent until no agreement has been reached out over a contract extension with the Phobias, meaning the versatile air player no 3 years player no at the club no is set to come to an end. And the Asante Kotoko also have expressed interest in signing Air Vision FC midfielder defense Meshack Ajete Suwa. Hey, Meshack is obobo. And the Porcupines are keen to secure the midfielder signature as part of the their plans for the 2026-2027 AS season. However, Kotoko face competition from House of Folk, who are also targeting Meshack Ajete Suwa ahead of the new air campaign. Meshack Ajete Suwa, who is a fine player. What I say, he would deliberate attempt to say, "Boy, my players need to be careful." What's up, boys? Now, kawa kapa mo tarimu. 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
3: obo
0: adwuma obo adwuma pa na let ya me de Thomas Tuchel komo etiansa ba ne say Thomas Tuchel ne career ended at the age of 24
3: football
0: no bo football but ne career no ended at the age of 24 well yeah rest in my is here coach opra kakra nti people think coaching career started in a suit no it actually started behind the bar
3: Benghazi media man. What
0: I say? Inti playing career no, and due to injury, inti Thomas Tuchel no a centre back. What I say? Kakran cannot ball club. He from says Stuttgart's AKKs, SSV, aye Oma 1846. Na unya knee cartilage. What I say? Nikutuji in knee cartilage injury. Inti or retire at the age of 24 in 1998. And I say many football atom kwantapai. That's where he never made it a big as a big player. His body just couldn't. And Thomas Tuchel the coach was say I was a decent player, but my knee had other plans. At 24, I knew it was over. Ti ubia oh ni career no coffin from anyadi a 18 sanko. Nani mi eh? Oya bubure ukun koto tumpo ano sa beche Thomas Tuchel. Inti Thomas Tuchel san starti as a bar attendant. What I say, Oko be a Ghana. Oh, Lotokios, no. Or Tom Pew, what I say, oh no, messy. Or the Mahogany, no more lime one, Mahogany two. What I say, Juma not Thomas Tuchel. What I say, Madingo, a crowd, a frass, we will scar a crowd. I say, ah, Juma not Thomas Tuchel, I don't know. What I say, Mamma, Madingo one. What I say, Mamma, Mahogany, Nafi, or the appetition, a one total idea, fra, and no more a fencing. A situation, I know more than one son, so now or the amount. In retirement, wrestling Mexico, sir, and say, after returning, he was broke. And needed work while doing his air coaching badge. You know, not that I know the coaching badge. You know, one of the courses, them say business air management, business management. But in Anfa, and he worked as a barman and as a waiter. Ewo pap, ewo baby, a first say ewo chebeni. And he worked as a bartender at the student air bar, near student bar, and did all jobs to pay bills. Say be on. Philosophy he took from him. Working in a bar teaches you people. Drunk people, happy people, angry people. You learn to read a room. That helps me with A25 footballers. To say bar no, he said managing egos in football is like managing air customers at 1 a.m. Mm-hmm. So managing egos in football. Yeah. It's like managing egos and as a customers at 1 a.m. It means managing customers at 1 a.m.
3: That time in the day. That time in the day.
0: So,
3: when you have a try, because.
0: In the Oko coach in 1998-2000, youth coach no, as SSV whilst until bartending. 2000 and I joined his Stuttgart young setup no. And a year 2005 what then actually mu a core a team defense Osberg Akachi Omu youth and it took as youth and research coach after 2009 and also a big break means 05 and obey head coach at 36 years and no save from relegation and the break through next start year then Dortmund PSG Chelsea Bayern ewo England and also obey team sabo man yama 18 ko yedemo inty lesson woman ye you playing career no, doesn't define your coaching career. What I say, Guardiola, Mourinho, Klopp, Tuchel, none were world class air players, but they studied air the game. Umusuyan, yes, what if you this Umusuyan? Now, Tuchel said, I failed as a player at 24, but that failure forced me to think about football, not just play it. Maybe that's why I became a coach. Iti nkoma odia ban. Tuchel went from pouring drinks to pouring tatties. This is a career ended. His career ended early, but his brain didn't. That's why he's one of the best air tactical coaches in the world this time. Now we bisa say when ane bua air Thomas Tuchel, Ralf Rangnick, wano ane bua no. What I say? Yeah, you know, so sit down on coaching. We'll be saying some questions. We'll coaching. We'll be saying some questions. Oh, and then I didn't hear boss our strategy. We didn't hear boss our pass. We own into we'll be saying some things. We'll see. So we'll see. So we'll man, go for air appeal two. Oh, ginger three. Oh,
3: yeah. Ultimate manager. Oh, man. And I
0: yes, he was not even good at it. Oh, time or time up, you know. What I say? A ball, you know.
3: Yes, he was a combination.
0: Over paint and so, sir. It's missing, son. Yet, it's Ralf Rangnick and a friend said, bra, na Obua man, yama 18. In 1998, Tuchel was 24 years and had to retire early at SSV because of a knee injury. It's Ralf Rangnick, one of the head coach at the team from say, a woman on a friend at that time. And Rangnick, Tuchel, was said, or smart, always asking a tactical questions. Now, if you're already thinking like a coach, even as a player, not thinking as a coach. And so, Rangnick, Ofano, a job, and he ordinary to such team, no, joining the staff, no youth, no, crying, Tuchel, was still finishing his playing rehab, no, and then working at the bar to pay bills. Tuchel himself said, Ralf Rangnick gave me my first air chance. He told me, you think like a coach already. Stop playing and start coaching. Without him, I wouldn't probably still be behind a bar. The Huma Nessa 2000 more and a Rangnick a move to Stuttgart and recommended to Shell say on go there too as well. And now Uncle Boy Juma Honum 2005 and now Oko Asbok could be a friend say Herman a Glenland and I think so a main vein almost so a Monetano and almost say Oyadi and a 2009 and also. Means 05 for Mano, the first A senior coaching job was sporting director for the Christian Hedel. It was trusted for at age 36. So, no, trusted is I'll be here, Jumano. Ralf Rangnick, ne you may dear Udino, the philosophy or passing on to him. In the gang pressing, no, any structure in details, no, or the man say, Onje, no, on from Wajuma, a man yama, intimate, could ye, and from an only Jumedia Udimo. Into the shell team, no, a be famous for high pressing, video analysis, and then tactical details, Om Jumedia, na Om AD at that time name. It's every top coach be a has someone open the door for them, Ewa Omushisha, Womso, Eddie Etten Tam, so Ojumedia, na Om AD Mutino, Niabano, Elson and Yama, is here, Koso, Ewa, a year. Thomas Tuchel, the Jumedia, on also 18 quite encouraging. The name Mubuye at 24, one paba, Corey Hub, Nibian Yamano, no course, Koya bartender, proper chinga crown grass, and the former coach said, there be more than one hour than a dino. You move be what I say, only be a juma, on that money will be Eddie. Junior, deal for Benny and Frail, so never chin, on Frail, so never chin, but we want papa no still go see you man papa kugun man ma say the first team minus 05
3: amisamis ni nyina combination ni an emfa ni
0: nyina petition what I say me say preke say mahogany oh three thoughts not the lime afra ni nyina o say man for kwa no men san no madwa baba ni nyina na still na o the proper chair boy amani ama etiansa kwinti no ono so ni koma wodi abado no tifa kakra so echi
3: 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And na Brenton team Eddie Solomon Kalu. Wasu a candy to honmo. Was it Didier Drogba? And a stop war. And a koso ewo Cote d'Ivoire. 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Nessa Brenton it Didier Drogba. Wonu any team dina naso e stopo santo. Kwenin yina two football. And a Brenton and su etimi eye jumano. And to win in sma. And also aba medi e to him on a sempa 94.7. Chana sa walk up on yamia duma. Nessa badi sa wodua. Nessa watina ebasu no. And no any watina eye Spain against France. And omodi ebony. And sana wa my on Wednesday no so omo na se ukopima Argentina and so any aye the three lions of England and so e di abani na bia so etimi akon kanti prof and Ngolo Kante wasu no onu osua ne professor pa wa ya accountant
0: okay
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3: onese sika de wa di bibiri but o see the profession still ano so on Sunday adwuma after football
0: okay
3: Tell me, what the bear Jumana be answered to me?
0: Okay, see, so this
3: year, oh, this year,
0: where do you see me? Find yourself, or say a self contained, oh, so be self contained, oh,
3: single room self contained,
0: a self contained, contained single room is needed around Eco Community, Kotobabi, Peck Farm, Tessano, or La Paz. It's where you almost say, oh. 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
0: 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Na General Body Pains. 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Club here, social media pages. No, for more details and updates, drink responsibly. Five drink a crato and sana on no, not for sales under persons under 18 years old. And Uhuma, Nessa, recommended for pregnant women. This advert is FDA approved. Nessa, food and dashboard from paying for boom. Tim Guadia to Sensei, a yadiane to be here. No. Na wetin ame e ojume dia odim Electroland e work up medin wa dan say dia chira odi da say modern afa ojim na mu ame nyina ya som anwen e ojume dia yedim ba bia wo bia Philip me mbie phone line say kakra bia na afa manfo enso emfa kakra emeka nkomo a e dia ba ne no it is Storm Energy Drink. 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Om son koma. Om de time sports night e chini. 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Na on swa shen. So, mese obeti ya ba. 030-221-6545. 030-221-6545. 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Eti yansa bekan. Instrument season 8. 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Awi jumedienu. 030-221-6545. 030-221-6546. 0548-955-947. 0548-955-947. Epa chobe tiyan fre na onso aba. 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Nti, or how any abebrese amount for a firm emina nanwa densu kesi etimesa to ewo enkrihano. Ene, Multimedia say, ye shwe ni mse kwebiya, so biya wamu webi obiti niya babu yabe taichli. Epa cho donation number ni 059-303-8842. 0593038842 Multimedia Group Limited and that's Daniel Boyfew and Nidia Beba account no sako UBA Ghana Tema Industrial Area Branch and Sabitian account number 0251 427 8803 503 0251 427 88035020251427880305030. 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Elko Kumimli, Fano First Street, and Nancy Numuya Street in Kaha. Together, let us stand with our brothers and sisters in their time of greatest need until we stand with flood victims. But more than that, say, we'll be episode 2 be with the one called former Niamh Tinkuya Fabre Waha, na Yam Fankumum, a mountain near Abano. I was in Niamh Easy Elko. So, number 0548 955 947. Obit me at the WhatsApp no, and so at me as about with your Fred Lino. Now, what do I drink? Check a crown so at your samba. Guma, work up no, I
3: yeah, prof, work up night the day. Now, say semi final matches no, and summer a month for worker. Lame Yama D can't be atum, Emma, coach Didier de Sam, so the Nedia Eddie Abba. Sisi Osman Dembele, and so Eddie Abba say, Nyamian Ukrainian. Game need the to make it the noise around the game, but on the field of play, and na a bet day. A union soon in moon says, all cost pain in Fonso Asoya with Lami Yama, Pedrini, Pau Kubasi, Nafi, I mean, Pedri, any other players are a woman will be a edge any bobby. France, a banner walk up now at least 3 times and answer 2 times on a row. 2018, France, a full rim. Ewo final against Croatia Kokojie. France SM by 2022 Ewo Qatar Ewo Eko final against Argentina. Mm-hmm. I mean when Timi Anyi Inti quite it's also France for no reaching the final no Eluku favorite at the moment Spain. I quite remember 2010 no Muremo Ewo final. Inti Omuremo final no Omu Timi Eko Ekojie Ewo Eniesta Montaigne ni yeah Zab time no Omu Timi make it so say Eni Omu Timi Akwa Akodi and Spain and so as at now Omu Ena Uko Dru Urem Ewo Irus Nunsu and Nansenya Nasemini di Chemuyano again the three lions of England Omu make it so say whether Brantani Jenny Yamani Nico Williams Mu Omu Timi Eji Trophy Nedi Fi the three lions of England in sim and our teams now three teams now four teams now what semi final prof. Spain, eh, are the GB, enche 2000 ya, ana Spain for, wamu GB, ena France nso GB 2000 ya, unse Spain 2018, Spain eji 2010, ena France nso ebe GB 2018, ena 2022, ena Argentina for, wamu nso GB, ena uwe eye the three lions of England na, 1966, prof, nyaminu kwenye, Ache Bruta, as at now, from 66 up to 2006, Krano, Prophet Sayoria, and a year 40 years. Nasabed. So, over 60 years, Eddie said the three lions of England, even the final, no Krano, Prophet Omberum Elho, no Masansu Akoji. And the only country, or GBH. I won't say be a CIG trophy in France, maybe a near Bretto, where CIG trophy, no, chin by hook or crook, and see it to me, G trophy, no. Hey, Thomas Tuchel, now what can I say? Okay. The three lions of England.
0: Okay, it's 0548 955 947. 0548 955 947. Obetia ba, now also the Kakra, Etienne Abekan, Sports Nights, and Yama AC Co. Ewaha. With your mamma for so FM, Campon Cappuccini.
3: Yeah,
0: me wishing the speed recovery.
3: Oh,
0: on Tiapo Cra tea, with your wishing the speed recovery.
3: Can I do some more Japon?
0: Yeah, can we Campon Cappuccini?
3: So bad.
0: Yeah, everything in my AC code. We send a speedy recovery. Campon Cappuccini. Baby, yeah, Campon will be a speedy recovery. And I hear the Emmanu. So, now, I say happy birthday. Pam, every day with you feels like a gift. But today is extra special because it's the day you were born. Thank you for your love, your care, and beautiful memories we share. Here's to celebrating you today and always. I love you. T if you want T with you so Lord okay I'm say Lord maybe idea but Lord say happy birthday Pam. Every day with you feels like a gift. But today is extra special because it's the day you were born. Thank you for your love, your care, and the beautiful memories we share. Here is to celebrating you today and always. I love you. Tiosi, a friend is saying, Lord, Lord, I love you. I'm saying, Lord, interest.
3: But I'm going to have to more. What do you have to
0: say? Lord, with you, I'm sure I say, what TBB, I come out. Happy birthday. And come on, coaching Boma, maybe I will be a fantastic evening. And come on, we do for so Sandy Biaba. I do for the commentary and you made the new team. Didn't I guess who? Happy birthday to Emilia Odro from Kasua Amount from and see if you do for happy birthday to Emilia Odro from Kasua Amount from the rest of the man is your course. Emilia now from to about boom when I say we do for Edahua and I do for say, oh, to me. So when you show birthday, I'll be having to also Eddie Abidja come up. Nuru Bremen, so say Ken Step, Kenneth Kwame Asare, when we net here in Sports Night, into happy, young, the happy weekday, any other mom, so say name Monday, the uncle pay Friday in the weekday, Nana, you always show no. Also, I had the papa, Ken Step. Be on any workers will be a chum and I feel Angola New Town Zungu Rice.
3: Yeah,
0: it's been a very, very long time.
3: Yeah.
0: I say Angola New Town Zungu Rice.
3: Angola,
0: yes, in Mexico, sir. Angola, no bit your money, Kinama Fun. What I say, wait till you're
3: more people,
0: what I say, and to the Annette Angola, sir, my salad need to me, well, salad new waga, she didn't quite to me. I am a fifth, I quite be with you. Nessino, and yeah, you're going to me a fifth. I'm a fifth, Kakra. I am in your fifth, Kakra, and Angola, New Town Zungu Rice, and Monet de Silbiamo. Ewo gana ite bi angula obiano mene gumwa jema deshe chao ewo sena niyama esi ya kwa ujumedia onsu ugusu di hey na yeni pe oho
3: Dollar man
0: ah
3: donata ni games ne basu weekend inti obeba
0: Dollar man obeba mene we work up na sana or the games ya besu Dollar man Dollar man work up ready ono kwa so the time table abetu usisi ya wala se inti work up ready Dollar man mene kemi we work up ama attention
3: in our corner.
0: Yes, I saw there's all blended work up. No, that's a viewing center like Bina.
3: Yeah,
0: but
3: there's a name in album.
0: Now, Bem, now I formal parts.
3: And one, no, I formal part. And
0: you know, coaching Boma, maybe I will be a fantastic evening and come on, I trusted a coach. No, way too much, way too much, way too much, way too much. This day, I know a light soup, mommy. Or say, I mean, find a number and count. Command Sapon. What I say, Command Sapon. No, a light soup, mommy, cry, or Elwa Conum side. And said it was so my brick. So I say, well, my brick.
3: Yeah,
0: now, name quite the too much.
3: We're breaky.
0: Name quite the too much. It's a super idea. In fact, Command Yadi, the 0243-877-009. The Command Sapon. Where's in the Mexico, sir? Nestina and your friend, so Auntie Nestina, or your Diane Basa, Auntie Nestina, to be Auntie Nestina, or Bema Campo, or Cook Wayward Cosa,
3: Bema Campo, Airwalk,
0: Bone Coin Basa, Opa Punchin, any winner, properly in Chicama.
3: And I wouldn't be met in Niger, or Popo, I'm judges away in the
0: side. Okay, well, I'm saying phone lines no 0302216545, 0302216546, 0548955947. It's the mirror's meeting. I feel you. Hello,
4: yeah, hello, prof.
0: Yeah, but when
4: you but you're not saying, same crime, make us a week, Kakasunanka.
0: Okay, Kakasunanka to say,
4: Adamo.
0: Okay, what am I, young way?
4: Prof, woke up with the France. Yeah, France. Yeah, before the France, Anna. Argentina, the area mom will woke up, you know, baby, I'm going to do nice, I think I'm going to do. You know, let us say, England, any France, ever go final. Now, say, I'm going to do, I'm okay with it.
0: Okay.
4: Especially if they took care of we near and get them the pride. Because me a Chelsea fan too.
0: Okay.
4: Get them the papa.
0: Okay.
4: But Blasters, yung kumukaka.
0: Blasters.
4: Because Kiros Padia Prof. The Vachosa statement that will make it after exit, you know, concerning Asante, you know. So no know who's here. Is that what will be going on? Boy, no, I mean, when it is necessary, you'll be you soon. Hey, my matches, no. So, can't be on board, short be a crowd in four matches. Now, also, on one, I'll be you soon, dear. Nagana, and per matches, I bet now, sir, I just say, any chance ba ku bi abani e bi abe abe sha ba ku bi na e debi debi debi ya boy is no be ti nya ejuma na en suom
0: okay
4: ne mi no mu nya ejuma ne mai dan ya
0: expect okay mate me da super you okay thank you ana madam for Daniel Ousu Who's or Tafu Kukran to me on so belated happy birthday and I am Daniel Who's Edu Daniel and your friend Edu Daniel, the classmate of Pop John Secondary School or Tafu Kukran to me. Oh, I say, never pay any fee to no niao. But I say, to do the birthday, Sana or around a chin and when he be with me, one say, ya. Hello,
5: hello, Wale.
0: Yeah, but join you.
5: Apo wan.
0: Boko.
5: Fans. 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
0: Oh, ok.
5: Ti no. 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
0: Oh, ok. Ombe fa hon?
5: Fans go break up.
0: Oh, ok.
5: Mese. 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
0: Oh, ok.
5: Na, prof. 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
5: yo matu this year we were so met na ka omo na omo te oni ha so omo yade
0: omo yade
5: ndi na ona so
0: bibia ko so kama pa tim na na mo se share fine no
5: ko te ko na ha dia fa
0: bibia
5: ko so kama
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0: oh rani rani e oh, okay.
5: 22.
0: Okay, 22 for me, Chamu. Papa, I feel so moving, I say. I bet you chill upon Chairman Tam and a pro full bonfire. Well, baby, do I need 10 Oh, Ghana. Oh, you're a crew, you're a crew. Ah, what do you need? Ah, but 10 today. So, no, you go to school, you know. When you're doing my song. Hello. Hello. Oh, okay. It's the area. I bring pack curtains. I will go food here. I dream pass you, my mommy. I dream pack kittens. Air freshener. Oh, come air freshener. Many I dream pack. Me who na change as a minya air freshener to me. Come watch a papa. We see. A very say magic chalk and I am boo cooking him. Magic chalk, no so. Any sense of a beer. Into no idea. I dream pack kittens. I go for the opposite there. Former NIB bank. No. Very nice woman. Dream packetings or kete will be our home. Oh, yeah, dear pa Timmy Channel. So to go for your phone can charge me pass me channel. My finger so. See, who will be how we
6: be the busy, and say, and one, but Angola and Mabona was why I
0: did.
6: Angola,
0: Angola, yeah, dear
6: pa. I'm telling you, Angola, yeah, dear pa.
0: Work up 104 matches.
6: And they are 100.
0: And they are 100 matches.
6: I mean, boys, they should be a dark crown, man, no crown. You know, walk up, no crown.
0: Crown of class.
6: No more saying, you know, beautiful. And Angola, you have one gula, but
0: one gula,
6: why are they?
0: New Town Zangara. Ah, a more decent movie.
6: Watch us away, ambassador.
0: I'm one on us, Angola, money to me, I don't know, but I'm one of you.
6: So we have with me, you
0: have with me, you have
6: with me, you have with me, you have with me, you have with me, you have
0: with me,
6: you
0: have with me, you
6: have
0: with me, you have with me, you
6: have with me, you have
0: with me, you
6: have
0: with me, you have with me,
6: you have with me, you have with me, you have with me, you have with me, you
0: have with me, you
6: Oh, it's all here.
0: Oh,
6: Wali.
0: Edu via me kwa so
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6: Ah,
0: e o kaso ha. We didn't prof you can ask a good day catch back up. Have a good evening. MC Chesunti coming up next. Yes. my trusted brother from Eastern Region. MC Chesunti.
6: Oh.
0: Chesunti.
6: They said I'm a resume.
0: Chesunti.
6: Okay. I'm a resume. Hey. DJ.
0: DJ.
6: DJ Viper.
0: Yes.
6: Viper.
0: DJ Viper.
6: Oh, yeah. They won't say.
0: It's only turn a boom and one.
6: Yeah. Yeah. No. DJ Viper. Hey, combinable.
0: That's even DJ Viper. DJ Viper. So, boom.
6: DJ Viper. Viper.
0: And I'm sitting on the one car, Shaggy, I'm a banker. Into the air, come on. So, the DJ Viper coming up next. So, D4, when I put it in there. Hey, who went? Hey, who go boss? Hey. Hey, who go Bruce and who go boss? Me, Dini, from VK, have a good night.

0: World Cup Fever no abo na Electroland Ghana Limited edi stadium ni je ni e ba wo fie we die ya tete ni amani nyina so ye pese wo go bia pefe na wetin ya baje wo so asa wuti stadium hobi and enti ni 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

0: 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This advertisement is regulated by the...
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7: Say yes, a pretty the man from the boys. Na ye track and call ma kuku damnoa. 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
1: Wa esin yina emwa kesia ewosa uti biara asempa yetia ena obetino asempa yetia eye kasie bo a ye de brawo ewo asempa fm enwe no nsia empire mu 6:30 sharp ensema hudwa esisi ye hunye ni nyina ye de brawo asempa yetia eye straight to the point essence asempa yetia.
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0: Anything, Tia Bruchenko, Akwa Manqua, Akuntejo, Eddie Bro was Sempa, 94.7 FM. So,
2: it remained that I see Indian woman on it. You almost see a cra, you almost will hunu, yes, you are tea, in it, Nasia, Yakabum.
3: Memory Debia, a bonusia, a pemusia, a question of what a change lay your home, our approach, said the Yakum, any diabetrufi, the Yahu, near her, the Ye, near the Abba, the Enyano, and you can say,
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0: 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Or my impuntu. 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
4: Robert Davy, make us a free Germany.
5: Kobe. Yeah, Amsterdam.
4: Cost of no word for Abrochin for a woman and an emu. Omo a German and another no mutipian. Omo cram after program. No more project. 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
0: Shannon say a minute de bia. 6 p.m. Bogger near Abrochin come
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4: What up, Mrenabo? 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Electrolan Ghana Limited. Eddie Stadium. No bawufie. And one is a Obeto Samsung. TCL. And a Nasco Smart TV. A 50 inch. And a dear brosa. 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And a free Zappa decoder. Electrolan. 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
15: Yo, what up, my people? 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Keep the hits coming.

Daughters of glory, Jesus, I see a dear, dear, your way, yes, and tea, your dinner. And you may, oh, my feet, Galatians 3, verse 29, and in Romans 8, 17, and what an assembly, way, if he, yeah, dear, dear, yeah, royals. It's a say, you want what, dear, dear, what, dinner. You want your boss, super, sassibo, when you're the king of king, lord of lord of an omega. I saw senior coupon. Set your world radia. You are dinner. And just a Ubesa wound, baby, a union ways and with some free. And Galatians 3, verse 29, and in Romans 8, 17. Yes. A baby watching. And then, ready, I make a son, and said, yeah, oh, but yeah, come for winning, I baby. What the answer so be a wee be an amo be a wood true be a more body at the one kind. Be a wee be a sawariamu, a jumamu, a contumu, ma or body at the one kind. Not winning so more body at the one kind, and in a year at the mouth. But so many pa at the one kind, and near my bassa, I will bomb the mouth. And here, dear, dear, as I say, well, yes, soon, dear, what didn't I? Memoir Jordan, memoir Quabba. Asampa 94.7. Baby bia wa bia. 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Bibia bibia juma diyeno wa sugu sote sambre. Once I woke up in tea, yes, said I'm my one year baby one day be. Where end I be, Yamia Dmochina. And yet Tuesday, Wednesday, Mingini said, but Thursday, Nebessia. But a few Monday, Cordia. Yet a Jumadi and a bro back to back. And Yabedin Commodore Brain, a freestyle, Bedin Commodore Brain. Obeche what you want, maybe we'll find what you want. Baby, be a webby. We are driving over Jamie Samray. We are Toto driver, taxi driver. Then we are tomorrow. We are private car over Jamie Samray. Be a one for Fanya Binti. So we tell us up, Musa BM. Now we are BT, El Chamua, or the Sonya Binti. No man who wants a BBBBA Jumadiano, a fair and a Dusso. Many of the fans of Pokasai, who better from the Nasai, and a sec, I would bunga one some pure to Harga with Gawagasi, Tusi Baba, Chesun Tekweku. Aima and Prince Johnson the producer so no Benghazi and your social media. But the area remove on Facebook. 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On Facebook. Over to me about Remo now the comment. The other person will jump a sandwich. Maybe you'll be celebrating the birthday and over so we're seeing the pan birthday. Happy birthday. Say belated in advance. Oh, and then independent dinner, what are you doing? What are you doing? I can't get your mouth. Send us a man. Baby, be a wabia with Tibia. Beba Chofu Wikimati. Our Facebook. 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

0: 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Me ba cho ube uremo Facebook asampa 94.7. 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Hello, good evening.
1: Hello, good evening.
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0: Bibia bibia.
1: Bibia ebi.
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0: Adentia.
1: Ye wo kwa anka Chris ko metu na fa. I bought a box in Mobaya, a bush up on here. Come close to the box in the crowd. 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And from a second case canoe. My drama and the domassi or master.
0: And do some men tell me you're not yet, but Panama and Yadier.
1: Oh, my Yadier.
0: All right. Yeah, that's the one. You enjoy number 0548-945-947. 0548-945-947. And the number friend. Bibia, Bibia, and what you saw. Bibia, Bibia. Hello, good evening. Good evening. Hello, good evening. Hello, good evening. 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We remember now. 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
0: Hello, good evening. Good evening. Hello. Okay. So numbers no I am 0548-955-947 or 0302-216-546. The American year. And now, what do you say? Over to the messages now for Facebook, Asampa 94.7. Now, you can kind Eddie Amal.

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Onosu, Edifi Madina, ebay. Yeremo Facebook, ni ashe. One of almost three messages about Big Bro, good evening. My name is Ali from, Kotokoli. Inside, Akrakujo. I think the decision is very, very good. They did well. And no, and it is a blessing. So, ebay. Where are Joshua? And the message about good evening, boss. It's good pa that they run away with the money, with the box. Why do they went for loan to do the funeral? But they take the loan to take care, okay. Obeso chemu say, and they tin abusia fo no. Etumi akodi bosia ebeye yie. Na omuntumi nje bosia amia fo papa no enkosotima no wonto no. And to the brand journey, you know, hey, very, very good. Where are you, Joshua? Another far Facebook, am I? Kointaso, a suo, another message of a greeting to next president of Ghana, Dr. Baumud Baumia. Yeah, a suo, another message you by, a suo, on your ban, Obeka, topic, no, on your ban, incoming president, assembly, Obeka. Guys, please, with all due respect, Okay. All right, so also about the messages on Facebook Asapa 94.7 and now over 0548 955 947.

Sofra, now we are about to message now for 0243 896 364. 0243 896 364. What about Facebook and our WhatsApp? Eddie Amaya near Kinkai, Eddie Amaya, cause lines, you know, a high. But Uber remember foul. Now, what do I green share? Eddie Abba 0548 945 947. 0548 945 947. And your liar, Uber Fre. Na wabajumadi so achewage.

traffic update in Afe Yentoso. Baby, a traffic will be a medema temamoto way. No traffic, no a slow air. Once the constructions are cost so ho, and the traffic, no a slow air. Mua monam a ni highway to Akramo. Yes, Fiesta Royal, little traffic. Oh, yeah, N1. Okay, N1, sorry. N1 highway, no, so. Mwa, mwa, mwa, eba, mwa. Fiesta Royal, eh, also traffic, akra, eh, ho. Opanglo to Madina, traffic, oh, akra. Sana Banyard, any awoshi, also traffic, eh, ho. Circuit to Carnation, traffic, ni slow, eh, ho. Adenta barrier to Dodowa, also traffic near huge. Sana Sakumono Junction to Dansuman. Yes. Sakaman Junction to Dansuman. Also slow traffic. Elho. Malam Junction to West Hills Mall. Yeah, traffic elho pa. Ufi Asama Eba Afenya. Also traffic no a slow. Klagon to AJ Kojo. Also traffic no elho pa. So, most of the super, and for mine.

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I'm busy. I don't know. 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

0: Okay, ino so teach me no awe sure say the branch no eye no eye ye pa. 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So yanko wene yeni yati for any common. Hello, good evening.
1: Good evening.
0: Yeah, what do you know, Sophie? Okay, Emmanuel, yet here, what didn't you? The immense any year no aye.
1: Oh, I'm about you now. I'm about you,
0: Adinja.
1: Ah, now, Nipankwa, Mu in Yamu, with your diagram and Nipanesu. Aquina, Aquinansa, Aqua Jibbox, I wish you was a Mumba Gigi.
0: All right, but I see Bibia. Hello, Greeny. Miniana Bibia Cordier. Yamia Domi Juan de Pa. Would you know the Safi?
2: Obama
0: Bibia. Obama, ain't you?
2: July.
0: And a happy birthday in advance to you.
2: That's
0: it, so.
2: Yeah, I'm not sure. Nasi sebi audition FM nasi ebusia peni etimi di enim tutu ntama e kwa di busia be 50,000 e di beye eye na oje sa obo na adwebe le wonte what you say o nya bi papa e obusia ni e ti sa no me de dia mbanse na ye no kwa de o mo de o e se ko twenya e bia na mandi na no kwa na ba bubu ka no e bia na e sa obo ni le baba what you say ta ho no e sa obo ni bi ba sa e fe ni se mandi na no kwa na
0: Oh, 5:30 they say ye ne guwey. Na the SC wo mo kwana say timer. Amu ko for box no. Na ebusu no o say last hour no. A year no last hour. O say bo 5:30 5:40 ekwa. 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
2: We bisanyumu ya, bisa pinyana.
0: 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Nana tell you, a year no, a similar gong won. What's that?
2: I jump when you're busy.
0: What you say? All right, Obama, that's it. And your
2: foot will
0: not. Okay. Thank you, Obama. Yeah, caught next caller. Hello. Good evening. 0243896364. Hello, good evening.
3: Hello, good evening.
0: What do you know, Gasafi?
3: Ah, yeah, what's the man when I'm a
0: Zabet? Yeah, but Bibia.
3: Bibia,
0: yes, you.
3: Yeah,
0: Okay, yeah, that's Seminia. Next caller. Hello, good evening. 0243-896-364. Hello, good evening. Hello, good evening.
4: Hello.
0: Hello, good evening. Hello, good evening. Yeah, what do you know, guys? What do you know, guys?
5: Tishy camp.
0: Okay, Bibia. Okay, yen che, what drink che?
5: My drink che, papa, I send you one of them to when you can see your home. Overcast will be an idea, but they pa.
0: Mm-hmm.
5: Make nice, you could pee, yard it daho. Let me think I cook, Kumasi.
0: Oh, too bad. Minya, sabrab you, not a story, no, and maybe some tea. Hello, good evening. Hello, good evening.
6: Hello.
0: Good evening.
6: Good evening.
0: What do you know, Safi?
6: Medidi Abdul Jafaru, make a Safi Domi.
0: Okay, Abdul, Bibia. Bibia. Next time, we're here. Mema Okasa. Why?
6: Bibia.
0: But TNT.
6: I said, we be out for me that.
0: Mm hmm.
6: To me.
0: Okay.
6: Papa, what dear bath, I think so. No, you depend on many penny.
0: Mhm.
6: VSS 2006. Papa, I was a man, or quite 2 years, no, about a woman, 3 years, you call 3 years, no, about. Papa, last one, who said my union was soon cooking. Then at the time, I said, we'll be any such an active. Papa and I are there, and the born, that time, my VSS will be 1 year.
0: Mhm.
6: And if you want my mammy, I'm Palana, my VSS 1 year, no.
0: Okay. Okay, yeah, to a kapa. Yeah, slap your mind, and I'm off with you, okay, it's you. Oh, too bad. Hello, good evening.
7: Good evening.
0: Yeah, what do you know, Sophie?
7: I'm 23 near myself, but I'm not my life.
0: Oh, Dabi, next time over be about Unga, so over, how many times?
7: Dabi, what's
0: the
7: matter?
0: Ah, okay, sorry. Bibia,
7: boss.
0: Me da si, jirimu, ensa me you office. Bibia.
7: Didi
0: Abi. 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
7: Papa me dia make eh, me say. 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
0: Mhm.
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2: Hello, good evening.
1: Radio no. Yeah, but your radio no. 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Yeah, we are no BMY. Yeah, but your
2: masoho.
1: Bibia. All right, yeah, too.
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2: Hello.
1: Radio no, your part, so all right, what do you know? Safin,
2: Median, Kofima.
1: Kofima, Bibia,
2: Bibia,
1: Kofi, and two.
2: Ah, my Alcatraz, I didn't know where you are bound.
1: I didn't, yeah.
2: Oba come out of my affair, or so come out of them, Zebia. 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

0: wo firimu no ebusuafo ne befe ebe ebe fa ne mu okusi no se uba pay nipa okay yeah for cholesterol ka kan kan ho. 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
0: Region. 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
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Ya boboa, prop, maybe that's a dabby. Now go pona, I assume no, I do do a saying. Now go pona do a saying. A two man, you see me a brace, so you want Jesse. I'm up for predicting. I'm up for predictions, Bimuya. Na I'm the answer a prophecy. Prophecy and failure. And I said, who are the and I said, who are the ABB? No, I said, no. Yo, as a prophecy. You. Eh? And I said, what predict BB? I said, like, on the print, I make an answer. Say, so if you bet me, catch yourself, who be ye, ebi a next 4 years, who bet me, Jidiaka, and ebi a prophecy, but what catch you? And she said, would Jidi? Now 2-1 na more bet to me I hold the amount. Maybe brenna the prophecy. Now somebody I say obia predict obia prediction obi so prophecy. No, as of be predicting. One of a chono. But yeah, when you say a prophecy, the soft because some number say hey na as of for grammy Jimmy Muhammad Jesse. Ghana babo I see we so 2 Ghana be so 3 we so Ghana be ba fie we so Ghana be remu hwe ntokwa e koso Ghana asofofo prince nyame ba ko ne sum na e den nyame mamu ko what I say enti eno na ma bi mu gidi e kura ko ichire e wonyame ba nyame wo ho e na wo hia ni kura se any question on my soft will be my own radio. As some who are personally. As some who near radio uncle fan personally. As so near radio and coupon uncle fan. As some who near radio. I'm an enemy of you say so who are. As some who are radio. Obeka sorry. Or soft or geni di. Any hour soft for home. By so personally. Who are radio. And some more. It's Papay. Oh man, I go for box you. A yen somebody yo. So some man over here. Young friend, Anna. Nay, ye. Nabi Biako show be mu. I'm not here. Prince, if you ask Ghana, the ice you. A yen, so pray. I'm a Ghana, see you. Nebusia foa. Modicia wua. Or yavi among queshi. Namaya ne ye. None of my wasia. Master could be son and not a binion. And I'm a friend, man, so I'm a messer. Box, local. It's our body, local.

Nyame adoma Thursday ye bechia every Monday ko de. For Monday to Thursday ye de juma de ne baba ye de bro. Say woke up ne besi e besi da bai ma besi da ben Sunday. So Monday ko de nyame adoma next week Monday ko de. Ye active in the end no and come up akope and am de bro. So ebia wo so afino no ofidi ato wote nsem ni na. Wadwen che kaka no anything. Ye for best week callers. Na afi ya wrap it up ni eko na jumedi aka no atoso e dia mam but my main comfo faith to my party clinic and for mam faith to my party clinic say o pe bi e be tu ya wi ase e dia ma wa e ye faith to my party clinic and I be the one that said ya matie aya sabia no doso ye o clinic ni bi wa okwa o ya wi ne soso no and e dey ma otie and a clinic ni bi wa okwa I say prophet bi wa obehu the ABC, but on to me, I won't say. Baby, you are quite diagnose you and who yari, Nancy, to me to us a femal. 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Yari beer, just a woman gemu, intimimu, dompemu. 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Me diabetes here. 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Me so, faith to my party clinic say, can't you say? Sir, unti danesi ya wye kanwa to them to see ya. 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And a bimu the soon soon we are here, a quiet physical tea. 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I am subbing you to us, Yamano, or Tifie, and a carba, and the Bidi, and Scobo Bible, see and the Abana for Hannes Ayari. And the Sawyaria non qua. A fate, and a more Yaria no aqua. Stroke, acne, to them diabetes, osteoarthritis, typhoid fever, hypertension. U prostate and what touch him, say cancer. Send your TB enlargement. Nina do need some faith to a part of clinic. Ebe to a see at the amount. Ya won't feed ya the bed diagnosing me pediano. And we ya rea nam quite sober. Ya rea babe do. Ya rea bedu nyanina. Near to a see at the amount. In two quank, ya rea no. Udua, feed ya na beckon ya rea the amount. 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Now let's just say to me, it's a fate. Ebe to us here at the amount. 0540-710-940. And no any number be free. Now the doctor, Eddie and Komo. And yes, I dear, we need ye. Ebe sinagongong.

0: na papa bi ka chem se ano se owu ofri mu pa na se mo bonnyu wo ene yase a obeso de ni be ni pa no sa nyu ebo wo yase a maza na ni pa nsa ni yase a ore ba hu se o last year no did away se ya bonnyu wo yase pa na ni pa nsa ni yase na se wo de yase wiase ni wo ba ma hwi o all right. So, my engineer, deputy director for Volunteers National Youth Wing NDC. Yes, Comrade Boachi Yemo. And check us out and come up. Now, I brand here, be an wine and drink. Say, drug abuse, a man for a fan, numbuaneno, and then a kumaso, so be twice here. And Comrade Boachi Yemo, and check us out and come up. Baby, I will be an old, your child, Prince, and can just say. And check us a pa and call and farm out. Comrade, Boachi Yemo, Nyame on show, no juma pa, obo. And check us a comma at your packet is oko for you, dear Nyame shopa, Majin pa, Nyame on show. Na on tun quim and fa emma. I'm sorry about my comment concerning the children behavior. Think they should return back the money to the Ebusia for so that the matter should be settled. Thanks, Peter, from Nima, and the message abide. Now, the Peter and himself, and can ye? The tune of phone, and can ye? Cra. And himself, and can ye? Cra. Well, last year, now, did that way. Sanyo, no bozu. Obey, gotcha.
1: Yes.
0: But the minimum would be boarding, one of a boarding, or be a home.
1: Oh, if I'm an apostle, Zakayahu.
0: Yes. Apostle.
1: And if ye dey obi enim ye dey share ye obi enim that the fit the apostle nana osebosu nana no e cheme kan ho asem.
0: All right, apostle,
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0: beso, dinamo, a person of community, come up, because I'm in Tiasi. 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
1: Me oba me ba.
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1: Yeah, chance di komo.
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1: Sa.
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1: Oh, the big can say why are die? 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
0: Say
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0: nya me shop
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0: chassis. 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
1: 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Na bitu baby ya
0: 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Yes, Chairman Lindsay. God bless you, Papa. 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God bless you. And Lawyer Kufu. Yes, my boss no no. Nyamisha. Channel because of the Chadia and the Bechian. Yako Nyamia Duma. Thursday. Yenobesha. IMA International, Page Johnson, the producer show, Benghazi, and the Ura social media, Facebook, Mwamu Tie, Mwamu Shay, Mwamu Frey, Mwamu to be a friend now. 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
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Hey, transport winner. Lawson, Michal Pa, was it what TV program? No, was it your program, dear? Eh, ni show pa, I don't know. Or see ni show pa, and Casacas and the programmer, and the best ya with tea transport winner, our Multimedia. 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

0: 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Christmas is a satanic, Satan festival, Satan birthday. And I was saying, as I had a, as I was to cross, and you see Satan, no. So, the weapons, even in Tadia, on my phone, we could say, at Tadia, on my second, and the cross of the Christ, Satan, yeah. What do you want to be on swing? Well, you know, I was say, oh, and you can't get your Tadia, on boy, Satan, Casa. Yeah. Kwane kachire wo. Dressing code. Ewa Bible no. 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
0: 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I am called Yahoo Shaphat. Okay, Yahoo Shaphat. Oh wow, wow. Why are they? My best friend with that. Who made the crew? My pa. 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But. 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And no so ho. And mu Canada ni a problem. And now two. 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thank Yahusha for today teaching good job apostle Jackson, Yahusha and Shirao. Okay. 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I say, hi, I'm a DJ Ketekri of Sound Corey. Okay. 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Lord is Satan name. Jesus Christ is a Satan name. 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And Yeshua. 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Yeshua. It's not no ye Aramaic. No enye papa. Cry for help. 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But located in Accra. Today is my first time. Okay. First time I would in. Okay. Okay. So means through any energy say. Oh, yes, you have 3 years in your church. Hey, in some way you have good idea. Any kafra. But any of you team. Yes, I understand. Adum 1.6.3 every Sunday 9 o'clock tinie chretuo every Sunday 9 o'clock ewo Adum 1.6.3 share ho every Sunday wiase yehu ye ho no misa we say share ho we say good evening apostle, you are welcome back to the truth teachings class. To the teaching class. Keep it up from Yahoo Canaan, Dafemepo, aka Toronto, Akusi. Open Kessie, Michel Yahusha, Ishrao, Oman Kwanian Hoding, Messum Josu, Messum Mawunyansu, Akwaba, Mafumunyana, Papa, football, Eber J. Bredinina, Bosu, and so a Yase, Sudifono, Nishani Bino, football. 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A producer, what I want, sir, Obi Fre. Now, Betty Jetching one patch of Catin Friso. 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She said, so be also because Ghana for no subano, Yahoo's a law enforcement. I impense the movie, you are ready for baby dinner. We a Indian say, Chichero, Arabua, Obia Machichero, Yadia, Chena Opa, Faum Pazua, Travevi. Etina Babu say, well, Miss Anna Casa, one more wasson. Only the woman can. Didn't depend on someone suited you, but in your suit. And now, soon the town was of the worker. As soon as we debate in Ukraine, and the Nukrano Naya Catcher, and you know, so Yadia Yediagro. This time, we in Yagro, Yadia Nibre Bishim, because 1 year I'm riding ye, and a bread on so you won in your brepa, and tea. It do have been poor cassette here. Once a Macan with Madame Tanfuna, or Catcher said, what do be a misery do matter, do be a woody a grubby dinner pattern, but. Yeah, yeah, call this a humbra simu and the jumano. No by the jumano, I'll bet him dear frail eh. Maybe personal la no de oh fra now a chase said the medical canon. Memphis is ye. Dear did jumano ye 030-221-6545 030-221-6545
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1: 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There's a movie.
0: Yeah.
1: A movie celebrate Christmas and the evening Easter, Valentine.
0: Omudi birthday, Omudi Mother's Day, Valentine's Day, Mamani Day, Omu nyina
1: ka sense. Ma school da nti mi ni nyina.
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1: 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E look at you Accra.
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1: Oh, okay.
0: Hey, mabaji fans uho. Menanda, enti, apostle, pastor, Mikayahu and I said Mika
1: Mikael
0: on the tobus no Madame Pardon on the tobus baby on me paddy pardon.
1: Okay, means Madame.
0: Oh no Famini Ago cry and buy me bow on one it is Famini Agro. I wonder what pa on what
1: you
0: mean on what come once overcatcher of the A media on seven no me could have weapons no tin or the other
1: and crochet is as I said.
0: Assistant, very good. Once I got some calendar, no, as I'm home, but actually, and then maybe all, and then maybe or must someone want a problem. I mean, ye vision crutch and my catch there, or must hopefully be almost and come on per se, come in more cardinal man and anchor, because we will never be a rich man, just as someone who's an ukrana or mobile will be a good a hard drink. A problem, you know, would you never get a higher crown? Yeah, Apostle Zakayahu. Zakayahu,
1: Zakayahu.
0: Ono ye mika.
1: Ana,
0: but if you didn't nana o sebunsu.
1: O dien.
0: Midia, obi ani mu e won krata so ne ye nana o sebunsu. Ba we hu mu de ma me no ene Zakaya.
1: Ah, me so me boy so no ma me Yehoshaphat.
0: Yehoshaphat, okay. 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
1: I can't be my
0: Mensro. Would you say I fed a wood team into the why?
1: I bring a bring your hand at you all well as was possible.
0: But time be at 10 o'clock when much as you
1: me name that.
0: And on Sunday, you see Adam and you see at 9 o'clock.
1: Okay,
0: I am about 3 years crowd.
1: The follow me over TikTok and answer account. The person follow woman.
0: Me shut down me account on me post, but. Ude time ye di ina me ye ni ina hujuma.
1: Okay, mba maji upesne me maiti.
0: Hey, sa. Oh, mimi da suma hudo ni ina pesa muba ba me honi tino ude ndiye mensiro.
1: Ndio nuno wakwa jimanzo.
0: Mimi ni papa mimi tsa ni hona meti.
1: Ebo ringa hona.
0: Minimum, so on the one who was situated in the trust and only very kind of open to one day, I'm best ever can answer. On actually, we are well, as someone who don't do a beer, you be you will be a and some diamond we are and for coming in to one movie. I was saying, yeah, papa. You be used with all and we are bread on your crying and no.
1: And best ever coach
0: me,
1: Uko, and Winna Kuma, the Okanos, and Woody.
0: David, into the tell me, I was about me, can't the whole Christianity mean can't. Hey, me mo bo.
1: Me ntia we ju di mi se. O ka sa so ni a kingdom.
0: Yeah.
1: E no ntia ma me ju bi e. E sa se ye that Christian so you nka ho.
0: Dabi, enya re.
1: E se ye

0: Yeah, everyone's. Hey, we made the Buddha.
1: I will have a country of John chapter 4, verse 20.
0: Sabbat Dimbia, who do be on my funny and I wrong, a dinner back up, and as any cutesia for no, a one pet, a son necuta in tiny. So different names, you know, need different belief, you know, offer different name, different belief, different name, different belief is no good. A dinner back up, and Cheche Bacon, Gidia Bacon, Bibia Bacon.
1: Okay,
0: yeah. And to the American ones, and you say about the church in the two demons who tea, the cause of tea. So utie bra ye chere yawe no kra ka kwa ja ka because yawe ni satan ni ma chere nyina na be free ni ya ma prove nyina
1: chere ya di.
0: Enye Yeah, which I can't why? But that's it.
1: Okay.
0: You. And yeah, I'm saying, who can grow for me and grow for you? Why do you want to have Nina?
1: You'll be so ready.
0: Okay, okay. I was for, yeah, for time to cry out wrong. Okay, you bet my father, but we say, 53, okay. Yeah, here's about Kubeba. We are my dear, and Eddie, born in tea, a coin, a fenny, yashas ye. 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
2: Eja.
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0: Bacho si.
2: Ne kwami nti.
0: Oh okay. Oh bla kwami. Bacho ni mpumi yedi.
2: Mene meti wa chapa.
0: Oh okay.
2: Bla o.
0: Yeah. Hey, I the champion. Who is your boy? Today.
2: Oh, no, I'm just all ball where you are.
0: I don't know. It has
2: you could be. Ofata
0: ya me kai no
2: so no I think for you na go ta go no e ken
0: ofata eh eni e je obedia num eh Sepani ma se onu so eko beje na chire okote ne woni e baso akoka bo ma omu nsense bebere emze mi ti de koso nyina
2: ofe mo fi service ni ma
0: okay bi so na mi kosra na mi no mi asoro pa na mi call la pass
2: okay
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2: okay
0: apreku nyina e no na mi call na mi preach o nyina
2: o mi mo gidi de mi ko bunche
0: Oh,
2: Madame,
0: The other chairman, no. The other chairman said, "Oh, only Nyango Pomla na shedden so many Nyango." Ena, the chairman said, "Me coach them. If be my dream, we run only as me coach them. Oh, man, for oh, man, team, team, the enemy jam. Because I didn't come here to order that. Say, eh, bra, me ni penny my oh, 2000 ya call feed him a different Bible. Ena, ninyana anyama ninyana pi. And who did they say they also change our buy? And who did they actually?
2: Oh, maybe I'm not sure. But I'm still, maybe I'm watch it.
0: Oh, okay.
2: Still 1998.
0: Hey. Who did
2: oh?
0: Yeah.
2: Oh.
0: And the best thing is,
2: after pressure here, after that, yeah, only political issue.
0: Yeah.
2: Kennedy, but I'm not so.
0: Yeah. And what you
2: But
0: Adam. Oh, yeah.
2: Oh,
0: wow. Any, is any, Munyamba because eh jidi for the do na majority na eh twese me you know my omadwane aba. E bi wo be Kumasi oyin o be everywhere in koko no mne afram be omunyamba so mdwane banti wo de mo mpo de ye be ka say chire ho.
2: E be din komo.
0: Mati ye hujan kan. 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